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Actions should be taken to lessen the impact of the extreme heat. 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Extreme heat warning remains in effect until 8 p.m. Mountain Standard Time Saturday. What? Dangerously hot conditions. Afternoon temperatures 107 to 114. Major to extreme heat risk. Where? The Phoenix metropolitan area. When? Until 8 p.m. Mountain Standard Time Saturday. 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Heat stroke can lead to death. 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Actions should be taken to lessen the impact of the extreme heat. 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The current time is 5:06 p.m. Mountain Standard Time. Here is the latest forecast. For the following area, in Arizona, Central Phoenix, issued at 4 p.m. Mountain Standard Time. Extreme heat warning in effect until 8 p.m. Mountain Standard Time Saturday. Tonight, partly cloudy. A slight chance of showers after midnight. Lows 84 to 91. Southwest wind 5 to 10 miles per hour in the evening, becoming southeast 10 to 15 miles per hour after midnight. Chance of rain 20%. Friday, partly sunny in the morning, then becoming mostly sunny. Hot. Highs 108 to 112. South wind around 5 miles per hour in the morning, becoming west 5 to 10 miles per hour in the afternoon. Friday night, partly cloudy in the evening, then considerable cloudiness with a chance of showers and a slight chance of thunderstorms after midnight. Lows 83 to 89. West wind 5 to 10 miles per hour in the evening, becoming southeast after midnight. Chance of rain 30%. Saturday, partly sunny. A slight chance of showers in the morning. Highs 105 to 109. Southeast wind around 5 miles per hour in the morning, becoming southwest 5 to 10 miles per hour in the afternoon. Chance of rain 10%. Saturday night, partly cloudy in the evening, then considerable cloudiness. A chance of showers and a slight chance of thunderstorms. Lows 81 to 87.
South wind 5 to 10 miles per hour in the evening, becoming southeast after midnight. Chance of rain 40%. Sunday, considerable cloudiness. A chance of showers and a slight chance of thunderstorms in the morning, then a chance of afternoon showers and thunderstorms. Highs 101 to 107. Chance of rain 40%. Sunday night, considerable cloudiness. A chance of showers and thunderstorms in the evening, then a chance of showers and a slight chance of thunderstorms after midnight. Lows 76 to 82. Chance of rain 50%. Rainfall up to a half of an inch possible, except locally higher in thunderstorms. Monday, partly cloudy. A chance of showers and a slight chance of thunderstorms in the morning, then a slight chance of afternoon showers and thunderstorms. Highs 98 to 104. Chance of rain 30%. Monday night, partly cloudy. A chance of showers and thunderstorms in the evening, then a slight chance of showers and thunderstorms after midnight. Lows 77 to 83. Chance of rain 30%. Tuesday, partly sunny. A 10% chance of afternoon showers and thunderstorms. Highs 99 to 105. Tuesday night, mostly clear. Lows 77 to 83. Wednesday, partly sunny. Highs 101 to 107. Wednesday night, mostly clear. Lows 79 to 85. Thursday, mostly sunny. Highs 103 to 109. Here is the synopsis for Southeast California, Southwest, and South Central Arizona. Extreme heat warnings remain in effect through Saturday with areas of major to extreme heat risk, despite temperatures slowly decreasing. Today and Friday will bring low-end chances for showers and a few thunderstorms, focused more across southern and central Arizona. A pattern change this weekend will bring much better chances for rain, including a chance of strong to severe storms across southern Arizona mainly on Sunday or Monday. Extreme heat warning remains in effect until 8 p.m. Mountain Standard Time, or 8 p.m. Pacific Daylight Time Saturday. What? Dangerously hot conditions. Afternoon temperatures 106 to 115. Major to extreme heat risk. Where? Portions of southwest Arizona and southeast California. When? Until 8 p.m. Mountain Standard Time, or 8 p.m. Pacific Daylight Time Saturday. Impacts, increase in heat-related illnesses, including heat cramps, heat exhaustion, and heat stroke. Heat stroke can lead to death. An extreme heat warning means that a period of very hot temperatures, even by local standards, will occur. Actions should be taken to lessen the impact of the extreme heat. Take extra precautions if you work or spend time outside. 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Know the signs and symptoms of heat exhaustion and heat stroke. Wear lightweight and loose-fitting clothing when possible and drink plenty of water. To reduce risk during outdoor work, the Occupational Safety and Health Administration recommends scheduling frequent rest breaks in shaded or air-conditioned environments. Anyone overcome by heat should be moved to a cool and shaded location. 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Extreme heat warning remains in effect until 8 p.m. Mountain Standard Time Saturday. What? Dangerously hot conditions. Afternoon temperatures 105 to 115. Major to extreme heat risk. Where? A portion of south central Arizona. When? Until 8 p.m. Mountain Standard Time Saturday. 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Heat stroke can lead to death. 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
Heat. 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Actions should be taken to lessen the impact of the extreme heat. Take extra precautions if you work or spend time outside. 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Know the signs and symptoms of heat exhaustion and heat stroke. 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Anyone overcome by heat should be moved to a cool and shaded location. 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Extreme heat warning remains in effect until 8 p.m. Mountain Standard Time Saturday. What? Dangerously hot conditions. Afternoon temperatures 107 to 114. Major to extreme heat risk. Where? The Phoenix metropolitan area. When? Until 8 p.m. Mountain Standard Time Saturday. 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Actions should be taken to lessen the impact of the extreme heat. Take extra precautions if you work or spend time outside. 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Anyone overcome by heat should be moved to a cool and shaded location. 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The current time is 5:15 p.m. Mountain Standard Time. Here is the 5 p.m. Mountain Standard Time observation for Phoenix on Thursday, August 27th. At Sky Harbor, it was partly sunny. Visibility 10 miles. Temperature was 111 degrees, dew point 54, relative humidity 15%. Wind was west, at 9 miles an hour. And the pressure was 29.73 inches, and falling. Other observations for South Central Arizona, including the greater Phoenix area: it was sunny, with a temperature of 109 at Glendale, 109 at Scottsdale Airport, and 109 at Falcon Field. It was mostly sunny, with a temperature of 108 at Deer Valley, 109 at Mesa Gateway, and 109 at Chandler. At Buckeye, it was partly sunny, with a temperature of 109. Observations for Northern Arizona: at Payson, it was sunny, with a temperature of 97. It was mostly sunny, with a temperature of 90 at Prescott, at 95 at Page. It was partly sunny, with a temperature of 100 at Kingman, and 84 at Chillow. It was cloudy, with a temperature of 81 at Flagstaff, 73 at the Grand Canyon, and 91 at Winslow. At Page, wind was south gusting to 33 miles an hour. Observations for Southern Arizona: it was mostly sunny, with a temperature of 106 at Tucson, and 112 at Yuma. At Nogales, it was partly sunny, with a temperature of 83. Observations for Southern California: it was partly sunny. It was 81 at Los Angeles Airport, 80 at San Diego, and 110 at Blythe. Regional observations: at Albuquerque, it was mostly sunny, with a temperature of 91.
It was partly sunny, with a temperature of 109 at Las Vegas, and 89 at El Paso. At Salt Lake City, it was cloudy, with a temperature of 88. At Albuquerque, wind was east gusting to 33 miles an hour. At El Paso, wind was south gusting to 25 miles an hour. Once again, at 5 p.m. in Phoenix, under partly sunny skies. The Sky Harbor temperature was 111 degrees. Here is the latest forecast. For the following area, in Arizona, Central Phoenix, issued at 4 p.m. Mountain Standard Time. Extreme heat warning in effect until 8 p.m. Mountain Standard Time Saturday. Tonight, partly cloudy. A slight chance of showers after midnight. Lows 84 to 91. Southwest wind 5 to 10 miles per hour in the evening, becoming southeast 10 to 15 miles per hour after midnight. Chance of rain 20%. Friday, partly sunny in the morning, then becoming mostly sunny. Hot. Highs 108 to 112. South wind around 5 miles per hour in the morning, becoming west 5 to 10 miles per hour in the afternoon. Friday night, partly cloudy in the evening, then considerable cloudiness with a chance of showers and a slight chance of thunderstorms after midnight. Lows 83 to 89. West wind 5 to 10 miles per hour in the evening, becoming southeast after midnight. Chance of rain 30%. Saturday, partly sunny. A slight chance of showers in the morning. Highs 105 to 109. Southeast wind around 5 miles per hour in the morning, becoming southwest 5 to 10 miles per hour in the afternoon. Chance of rain 10%. Saturday night, partly cloudy in the evening, then considerable cloudiness. A chance of showers and a slight chance of thunderstorms. Lows 81 to 87. South wind 5 to 10 miles per hour in the evening, becoming southeast after midnight. Chance of rain 40%. Sunday, considerable cloudiness. A chance of showers and a slight chance of thunderstorms in the morning, then a chance of afternoon showers and thunderstorms. Highs 101 to 107. Chance of rain 40%. Sunday night, considerable cloudiness. A chance of showers and thunderstorms in the evening, then a chance of showers and a slight chance of thunderstorms after midnight. Lows 76 to 82. Chance of rain 50%. Rainfall up to a half of an inch possible, except locally higher in thunderstorms. Monday, partly cloudy. A chance of showers and a slight chance of thunderstorms in the morning, then a slight chance of afternoon showers and thunderstorms. Highs 98 to 104. Chance of rain 30%. Monday night, partly cloudy. A chance of showers and thunderstorms in the evening, then a slight chance of showers and thunderstorms after midnight. Lows 77 to 83. Chance of rain 30%. Tuesday, partly sunny. A 10% chance of afternoon showers and thunderstorms. Highs 99 to 105. Tuesday night, mostly clear. Lows 77 to 83. Wednesday, partly sunny. Highs 101 to 107. Wednesday night, mostly clear. Lows 79 to 85. Thursday, mostly sunny. Highs 103 to 109. Here is the synopsis for Southeast California, Southwest, and South Central Arizona. Extreme heat warnings remain in effect through Saturday, with areas of major to extreme heat risk, despite temperatures slowly decreasing. Today and Friday will bring low-end chances for showers and a few thunderstorms, focused more across southern and central Arizona. A pattern change this weekend will bring much better chances for rain, including a chance of strong to severe storms across southern Arizona, mainly on Sunday or Monday. Extreme heat warning remains in effect until 8 p.m. Mountain Standard Time, or 8 p.m. Pacific Daylight Time Saturday. What? Dangerously hot conditions. Afternoon temperatures 106 to 115.
major to extreme heat risk. Where? Portions of southwest Arizona and southeast California. When? Until 8 p.m. Mountain Standard Time, or 8 p.m. Pacific Daylight Time Saturday. Impacts: increase in heat-related illnesses, including heat cramps, heat exhaustion, and heat stroke. Heat stroke can lead to death. An extreme heat warning means that a period of very hot temperatures, even by local standards, will occur. Actions should be taken to lessen the impact of the extreme heat. Take extra precautions if you work or spend time outside. 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Know the signs and symptoms of heat exhaustion and heat stroke. Wear lightweight and loose-fitting clothing when possible and drink plenty of water. To reduce risk during outdoor work, the Occupational Safety and Health Administration recommends scheduling frequent rest breaks in shaded or air-conditioned environments. Anyone overcome by heat should be moved to a cool and shaded location. 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Extreme heat warning remains in effect until 8 p.m. Mountain Standard Time Saturday. What? Dangerously hot conditions. Afternoon temperatures 105 to 115. Major to extreme heat risk. Where? A portion of south central Arizona. When? Until 8 p.m. Mountain Standard Time Saturday. 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Heat stroke can lead to death. 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An extreme heat warning means that a period of very hot temperatures, even by local standards, will occur. Actions should be taken to lessen the impact of the extreme heat. Take extra precautions if you work or spend time outside. 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Anyone overcome by heat should be moved to a cool and shaded location. 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Extreme heat warning remains in effect until 8 p.m. Mountain Standard Time Saturday. What? Dangerously hot conditions. Afternoon temperatures 107 to 114. Major to extreme heat risk. Where? The Phoenix metropolitan area. When? Until 8 p.m. Mountain Standard Time Saturday. 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
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The current time is 5:27 p.m. Mountain Standard Time. Here is the 5 p.m. Mountain Standard Time observation for Phoenix on Thursday, August 27th. At Sky Harbor, it was partly sunny. Visibility 10 miles. Temperature was 111 degrees, dew point 54, relative humidity 15%. Wind was west, at 9 miles an hour. And the pressure was 29.73 inches, and falling. Other observations for South Central Arizona, including the Greater Phoenix area, it was sunny, with a temperature of 109 at Glendale, 109 at Scottsdale Airport, and 109 at Falcon Field. It was mostly sunny, with a temperature of 108 at Deer Valley, 109 at Mesa Gateway, and 109 at Chandler. At Buckeye, it was partly sunny, with a temperature of 109. Observations for Northern Arizona, at Payson, it was sunny, with a temperature of 97. It was mostly sunny, with a temperature of 90 at Prescott, at 95 at Page. It was partly sunny, with a temperature of 100 at Kingman, and 84 at Shiloh. It was cloudy, with a temperature of 81 at Flagstaff, 73 at the Grand Canyon, and 91 at Winslow. At Page, wind was south gusting to 33 miles an hour. Observations for Southern Arizona, it was mostly sunny, with a temperature of 106 at Tucson, and 112 at Yuma. At Nogales, it was partly sunny, with a temperature of 83. Observations for Southern California, it was partly sunny. It was 81 at Los Angeles Airport, 80 at San Diego, and 110 at Blythe. Regional observations, at Albuquerque, it was mostly sunny, with a temperature of 91. It was partly sunny, with a temperature of 109 at Las Vegas, and 89 at El Paso. At Salt Lake City, it was cloudy, with a temperature of 88. At Albuquerque, wind was east gusting to 33 miles an hour. At El Paso, wind was south gusting to 25 miles an hour. Once again, at 5 p.m. in Phoenix, under partly sunny skies. The Sky Harbor temperature was 111 degrees. Here is the latest forecast. For the following area, in Arizona, Central Phoenix, issued at 4 p.m. Mountain Standard Time. Extreme heat warning in effect until 8 p.m. Mountain Standard Time Saturday. Tonight, partly cloudy. A slight chance of showers after midnight. Lows 84 to 91. Southwest wind 5 to 10 miles per hour in the evening, becoming southeast 10 to 15 miles per hour after midnight. Chance of rain 20%. Friday, partly sunny in the morning, then becoming mostly sunny. Hot. Highs 108 to 112. South wind around 5 miles per hour in the morning, becoming west 5 to 10 miles per hour in the afternoon. Friday night, partly cloudy in the evening, then considerable cloudiness with a chance of showers and a slight chance of thunderstorms after midnight. Lows 83 to 89. West wind 5 to 10 miles per hour in the evening, becoming southeast after midnight. Chance of rain 30%. Saturday, partly sunny. A slight chance of showers in the morning. Highs 105 to 109. Southeast wind around 5 miles per hour in the morning, becoming southwest 5 to 10 miles per hour in the afternoon. Chance of rain 10%. Saturday night, partly cloudy in the evening, then considerable cloudiness. A chance of showers and a slight chance of thunderstorms. Lows 81 to 87. South wind 5 to 10 miles per hour in the evening, becoming southeast after midnight. Chance of rain 40%. Sunday, considerable cloudiness. A chance of showers and a slight chance of thunderstorms in the morning, then a chance of afternoon showers and thunderstorms. Highs 101 to 107. Chance of rain 40%. Sunday night, considerable cloudiness.
a chance of showers and thunderstorms in the evening, then a chance of showers and a slight chance of thunderstorms after midnight. Lows 76 to 82. Chance of rain 50%. Rainfall up to a half of an inch possible, except locally higher in thunderstorms. Monday, partly cloudy. A chance of showers and a slight chance of thunderstorms in the morning, then a slight chance of afternoon showers and thunderstorms. Highs 98 to 104. Chance of rain 30%. Monday night, partly cloudy. A chance of storms in the evening, then a slight chance of showers and thunderstorms after midnight. Lows 77 to 83. Chance of rain 30%. Tuesday, partly sunny. A 10% chance of afternoon showers and thunderstorms. Highs 99 to 105. Tuesday night, mostly clear. Lows 77 to 83. Wednesday, partly sunny. Highs 101 to 107. Wednesday night, mostly clear. Lows 79 to 85. Thursday, mostly sunny. Highs 103 to 109. The Phoenix, Arizona climate summary for this evening, as of 5 p.m., August 27, 2026. Today's high temperature was 113 degrees. The normal high is 105. The record high is 114 degrees, which was set in 2023. Today's low temperature was 95 degrees. The normal low is 83. The record low is 64 degrees, which was set in 1920. No precipitation fell today, which leaves the monthly total at 0.79 inches. The total precipitation for the year still stands at 1.57 inches. The normal high temperature for tomorrow is 105 degrees, and the normal low is 83. Sunset tonight is at 7 p.m. Sunrise tomorrow is at 6 a.m. Here is the synopsis for Southeast California, Southwest, and South Central Arizona. Extreme heat warnings remain in effect through Saturday with areas of major to extreme heat risk, despite temperatures slowly decreasing. Today and Friday will bring low-end chances for showers and a few thunderstorms, focused more across southern and central Arizona. A pattern change this weekend will bring much better chances for rain, including a chance of strong to severe storms across southern Arizona mainly on Sunday or Monday. Extreme heat warning remains in effect until 8 p.m. Mountain Standard Time, or 8 p.m. Pacific Daylight Time Saturday. What? Dangerously hot conditions. Afternoon temperatures 106 to 115. Major to extreme heat risk. Where? Portions of southwest Arizona and southeast California. When? Until 8 p.m. Mountain Standard Time, or 8 p.m. Pacific Daylight Time Saturday. Impacts, increase in heat-related illnesses, including heat cramps, heat exhaustion, and heat stroke. Heat stroke can lead to death. An extreme heat warning means that a period of very hot temperatures, even by local standards, will occur. Actions should be taken to lessen the impact of the extreme heat. Take extra precautions if you work or spend time outside. 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Know the signs and symptoms of heat exhaustion and heat stroke. Wear lightweight and loose-fitting clothing when possible and drink plenty of water. To reduce risk during outdoor work, the Occupational Safety and Health Administration recommends scheduling frequent rest breaks in shaded or air-conditioned environments. Anyone overcome by heat should be moved to a cool and shaded location. 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Extreme heat warning remains in effect until 8 p.m. Mountain Standard Time Saturday. What? Dangerously hot conditions. Afternoon temperatures 105 to 115. Major to extreme heat risk. Where? A portion of south central Arizona. When? Until 8 p.m. Mountain Standard Time Saturday. Impacts,
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Actions should be taken to lessen the impact of the extreme heat. Take extra precautions if you work or spend time outside. 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Extreme heat warning remains in effect until 8 p.m. Mountain Standard Time Saturday. What? Dangerously hot conditions. Afternoon temperatures 107 to 114. Major to extreme heat risk. Where? The Phoenix metropolitan area. When? Until 8 p.m. Mountain Standard Time Saturday. 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The current time is 5:40 p.m. Mountain Standard Time. Here is the 5 p.m. Mountain Standard Time observation for Phoenix on Thursday, August 27th. At Sky Harbor, it was partly sunny. Visibility 10 miles. Temperature was 111 degrees, dew point 54, relative humidity 15%. Wind was west, at 9 miles an hour. And the pressure was 29.73 inches, and falling. Other observations for South Central Arizona, including the Greater Phoenix area, it was sunny, with a temperature of 109 at Glendale, 109 at Scottsdale Airport, and 109 at Falcon Field. It was mostly sunny, with a temperature of 108 at Deer Valley, 109 at Mesa Gateway, and 109 at Chandler. At Buckeye, it was partly sunny, with a temperature of 109. Observations for Northern Arizona, at Payson, it was sunny, with a temperature of 97. It was mostly sunny, with a temperature of 90 at Prescott, at 95 at Page. It was partly sunny, with a temperature of 100 at Kingman, and 84 at Shiloh. It was cloudy, with a temperature of 81 at Flagstaff, 73 at the Grand Canyon, and 91 at Winslow. At Page, wind was south gusting to 33 miles an hour. Observations for Southern Arizona, it was mostly sunny, with a temperature of 106 at Tucson, and 112 at Yuma.
at Nogales, it was partly sunny, with a temperature of 83. Observations for Southern California, it was partly sunny. It was 81 at Los Angeles Airport, 80 at San Diego, and 110 at Blythe. Regional observations, at Albuquerque, it was mostly sunny, with a temperature of 91. It was partly sunny, with a temperature of 109 at Las Vegas, and 89 at El Paso. At Salt Lake City, it was cloudy, with a temperature of 88. At Albuquerque, wind was east gusting to 33 miles an hour. At El Paso, wind was south gusting to 25 miles an hour. Once again, at 5 p.m. in Phoenix, under partly sunny skies. The Sky Harbor temperature was 111 degrees. Here is the latest forecast. For the following area, in Arizona, Central Phoenix, issued at 4 p.m. Mountain Standard Time. Extreme heat warning in effect until 8 p.m. Mountain Standard Time Saturday. Tonight, partly cloudy. A slight chance of showers after midnight. Lows 84 to 91. Southwest wind 5 to 10 miles per hour in the evening, becoming southeast 10 to 15 miles per hour after midnight. Chance of rain 20%. Friday, partly sunny in the morning, then becoming mostly sunny. Hot. Highs 108 to 112. South wind around 5 miles per hour in the morning, becoming west 5 to 10 miles per hour in the afternoon. Friday night, partly cloudy in the evening, then considerable cloudiness with a chance of showers and a slight chance of thunderstorms after midnight. Lows 83 to 89. West wind 5 to 10 miles per hour in the evening, becoming southeast after midnight. Chance of rain 30%. Saturday, partly sunny. A slight chance of showers in the morning. Highs 105 to 109. Southeast wind around 5 miles per hour in the morning, becoming southwest 5 to 10 miles per hour in the afternoon. Chance of rain 10%. Saturday night, partly cloudy in the evening, then considerable cloudiness. A chance of showers and a slight chance of thunderstorms. Lows 81 to 87. South wind 5 to 10 miles per hour in the evening, becoming southeast after midnight. Chance of rain 40%. Sunday, considerable cloudiness. A chance of showers and a slight chance of thunderstorms in the morning, then a chance of afternoon showers and thunderstorms. Highs 101 to 107. Chance of rain 40%. Sunday night, considerable cloudiness. A chance of showers and thunderstorms in the evening, then a chance of showers and a slight chance of thunderstorms after midnight. Lows 76 to 82. Chance of rain 50%. Rainfall up to a half of an inch possible, except locally higher in thunderstorms. Monday, partly cloudy. A chance of showers and a slight chance of thunderstorms in the morning, then a slight chance of afternoon showers and thunderstorms. Highs 98 to 104. Chance of rain 30%. Monday night, partly cloudy. A chance of showers and thunderstorms in the evening, then a slight chance of showers and thunderstorms after midnight. Lows 77 to 83. Chance of rain 30%. Tuesday, partly sunny. A 10% chance of afternoon showers and thunderstorms. Highs 99 to 105. Tuesday night, mostly clear. Lows 77 to 83. Wednesday, partly sunny. Highs 101 to 107. Wednesday night, mostly clear. Lows 79 to 85. Thursday, mostly sunny. Highs 103 to 109. The Phoenix, Arizona climate summary for this evening, as of 5 p.m., August 27, 2026. Today's high temperature was 113 degrees. The normal high is 105. The record high is 114 degrees, which was set in 2023. Today's low temperature was 95 degrees. The normal low is 83.
The record low is 64 degrees, which was set in 1920. No precipitation fell today, which leaves the monthly total at 0.79 inches. The total precipitation for the year still stands at 1.57 inches. The normal high temperature for tomorrow is 105 degrees, and the normal low is 83. Sunset tonight is at 7 p.m. Sunrise tomorrow is at 6 a.m. Here is the synopsis for Southeast California, Southwest, and South Central Arizona. Extreme heat warnings remain in effect through Saturday with areas of major to extreme heat risk, despite temperatures slowly decreasing. Today and Friday will bring low-end chances for showers and a few thunderstorms, focused more across southern and central Arizona. A pattern change this weekend will bring much better chances for rain, including a chance of strong to severe storms across southern Arizona mainly on Sunday or Monday. Extreme heat warning remains in effect until 8 p.m. Mountain Standard Time, or 8 p.m. Pacific Daylight Time Saturday. What? Dangerously hot conditions. Afternoon temperatures 106 to 115. Major to extreme heat risk. Where? Portions of southwest Arizona and southeast California. When? Until 8 p.m. Mountain Standard Time, or 8 p.m. Pacific Daylight Time Saturday. Impacts, increase in heat-related illnesses, including heat cramps, heat exhaustion, and heat stroke. Heat stroke can lead to death. An extreme heat warning means that a period of very hot temperatures, even by local standards, will occur. Actions should be taken to lessen the impact of the extreme heat. Take extra precautions if you work or spend time outside. 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Know the signs and symptoms of heat exhaustion and heat stroke. Wear lightweight and loose-fitting clothing when possible and drink plenty of water. To reduce risk during outdoor work, the Occupational Safety and Health Administration recommends scheduling frequent rest breaks in shaded or air-conditioned environments. Anyone overcome by heat should be moved to a cool and shaded location. 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Extreme heat warning remains in effect until 8 p.m. Mountain Standard Time Saturday. What? Dangerously hot conditions. Afternoon temperatures 105 to 115. Major to extreme heat risk. Where? A portion of South Central Arizona. When? Until 8 p.m. Mountain Standard Time Saturday. Impacts, increase in heat-related illnesses, including heat cramps, heat exhaustion, and heat stroke. Heat stroke can lead to death. 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An extreme heat warning means that a period of very hot temperatures, even by local standards, will occur. Actions should be taken to lessen the impact of the extreme heat. Take extra precautions if you work or spend time outside. 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Anyone overcome by heat should be moved to a cool and shaded location. 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Extreme heat warning remains in effect until 8 p.m. Mountain Standard Time Saturday. What? Dangerously hot conditions. Afternoon temperatures 107 to 114. Major to extreme heat risk. Where? The Phoenix metropolitan area. When? Until 8 p.m. Mountain Standard Time Saturday. 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
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Actions should be taken to lessen the impact of the extreme heat. 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Anyone overcome by heat should be moved to a cool and shaded location. 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The current time is 5:54 p.m. Mountain Standard Time. Here is the 5 p.m. Mountain Standard Time observation for Phoenix, on Thursday, August 27th. At Sky Harbor, it was partly sunny. Visibility 10 miles. Temperature was 111 degrees, dew point 54, relative humidity 15%. Wind was west, at 9 miles an hour. And the pressure was 29.73 inches, and falling. Other observations for South Central Arizona, including the Greater Phoenix area, it was sunny, with a temperature of 109 at Glendale, 109 at Scottsdale Airport, and 109 at Falcon Field. It was mostly sunny, with a temperature of 108 at Deer Valley, 109 at Mesa Gateway, and 109 at Chandler. At Buckeye, it was partly sunny, with a temperature of 109. Observations for Northern Arizona, at Payson, it was sunny, with a temperature of 97. It was mostly sunny, with a temperature of 90 at Prescott, at 95 at Page. It was partly sunny, with a temperature of 100 at Kingman, and 84 at Shiloh. It was cloudy, with a temperature of 81 at Flagstaff, 73 at the Grand Canyon, and 91 at Winslow. At Page, wind was south gusting to 33 miles an hour. Observations for Southern Arizona, it was mostly sunny, with a temperature of 106 at Tucson, and 112 at Yuma. At Nogales, it was partly sunny, with a temperature of 83. Observations for Southern California, it was partly sunny. It was 81 at Los Angeles Airport, 80 at San Diego, and 110 at Blythe. Regional observations, at Albuquerque, it was mostly sunny, with a temperature of 91. It was partly sunny, with a temperature of 109 at Las Vegas, and 89 at El Paso. At Salt Lake City, it was cloudy, with a temperature of 88. At Albuquerque, wind was east gusting to 33 miles an hour. At El Paso, wind was south gusting to 25 miles an hour. Once again, at 5 p.m. in Phoenix, under partly sunny skies. The Sky Harbor temperature was 111 degrees. Here is the latest forecast. For the following area, in Arizona, Central Phoenix, issued at 4 p.m. Mountain Standard Time. Extreme heat warning in effect until 8 p.m. Mountain Standard Time Saturday. Tonight, partly cloudy. A slight chance of showers after midnight. Lows 84 to 91. Southwest wind 5 to 10 miles per hour in the evening, becoming southeast 10 to 15 miles per hour after midnight. Chance of rain 20%. Friday, partly sunny in the morning, then becoming mostly sunny. Hot. Highs 108 to 112. South wind around 5 miles per hour in the morning, becoming west 5 to 10 miles per hour in the afternoon. Friday night, partly cloudy in the evening,
then considerable cloudiness with a chance of showers and a slight chance of thunderstorms after midnight. Lows 83 to 89. West wind 5 to 10 miles per hour in the evening, becoming southeast after midnight. Chance of rain 30%. Saturday, partly sunny. A slight chance of showers in the morning.

Highs 101 to 107. Chance of rain 40%. Sunday night, considerable cloudiness. A chance of showers and thunderstorms in the evening, then a chance of showers and a slight chance of thunderstorms after midnight. Lows 76 to 82. Chance of rain 50%. Rainfall up to a half of an inch possible, except locally higher in thunderstorms. Monday, partly cloudy. A chance of showers and a slight chance of thunderstorms in the morning, then a slight chance of afternoon showers and thunderstorms. Highs 98 to 104. Chance of rain 30%. Monday night, partly cloudy. A chance of showers and thunderstorms in the evening, then a slight chance of showers and thunderstorms after midnight. Lows 77 to 83. Chance of rain 30%. Tuesday, partly sunny. A 10% chance of afternoon showers and thunderstorms. Highs 99 to 105. Tuesday night, mostly clear. Lows 77 to 83. Wednesday, partly sunny. Highs 101 to 107. Wednesday night, mostly clear. Lows 79 to 85. Thursday, mostly sunny. Highs 103 to 109. The Phoenix, Arizona climate summary for this evening, as of 5 p.m., August 27, 2026. Today's high temperature was 113 degrees. The normal high is 105. The record high is 114 degrees, which was set in 2023. Today's low temperature was 95 degrees. The normal low is 83. The record low is 64 degrees, which was set in 1920. No precipitation fell today, which leaves the monthly total at 0.79 inches. The total precipitation for the year still stands at 1.57 inches. The normal high temperature for tomorrow is 105 degrees, and the normal low is 83. Sunset tonight is at 7 p.m. Sunrise tomorrow is at 6 a.m. Here is the synopsis for Southeast California, Southwest, and South Central Arizona. Extreme heat warnings remain in effect through Saturday with areas of major to extreme heat risk, despite temperatures slowly decreasing. Today and Friday will bring low-end chances for showers and a few thunderstorms, focused more across southern and central Arizona. A pattern change this weekend will bring much better chances for rain, including a chance of strong to severe storms across southern Arizona mainly on Sunday or Monday. Extreme heat warning remains in effect until 8 p.m. Mountain Standard Time, or 8 p.m. Pacific Daylight Time Saturday. What? Dangerously hot conditions. Afternoon temperatures 106 to 115. Major to extreme heat risk. Where? Portions of southwest Arizona and southeast California. When? Until 8 p.m. Mountain Standard Time, or 8 p.m. Pacific Daylight Time Saturday. Impacts, increase in heat-related illnesses, including heat cramps, heat exhaustion, and heat stroke. Heat stroke can lead to death. An extreme heat warning means that a period of very hot temperatures, even by local standards, will occur. Actions should be taken to lessen the impact of the extreme heat. Take extra precautions if you work or spend time outside. 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Know the signs and symptoms of heat exhaustion and heat stroke. Wear lightweight and loose-fitting clothing when possible and drink plenty of water. To reduce risk during outdoor work, the Occupational Safety and Health Administration recommends scheduling frequent rest breaks in shaded or air-conditioned environments. Anyone overcome by heat should be moved to a cool and shaded location. 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Extreme heat warning remains in effect until 8 p.m. Mountain Standard Time Saturday. What? Dangerously hot conditions. Afternoon temperatures 105 to 115. Major to extreme

heat risk. Where? A portion of South Central Arizona. When? Until 8 p.m. Mountain Standard Time Saturday. 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Actions should be taken to lessen the impact of the extreme heat. Take extra precautions if you work or spend time outside. 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Extreme heat warning remains in effect until 8 p.m. Mountain Standard Time Saturday. What? Dangerously hot conditions. Afternoon temperatures 107 to 114. Major to extreme heat risk. Where? The Phoenix metropolitan area. When? Until 8 p.m. Mountain Standard Time Saturday. 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The current time is 6:07 p.m. Mountain Standard Time. Here is the latest forecast. For the following area, in Arizona, Central Phoenix, issued at 4 p.m. Mountain Standard Time. Extreme heat warning in effect until 8 p.m. Mountain Standard Time Saturday. Tonight, partly cloudy. A slight chance of showers after midnight. Lows 84 to 91. Southwest wind 5 to 10 miles per hour in the evening, becoming southeast 10 to 15 miles per hour after midnight. Chance of rain 20%. Friday, partly sunny in the morning, then becoming mostly sunny. Hot. Highs 108 to 112. South wind around 5 miles per hour in the morning, becoming west 5 to 10 miles per hour in the afternoon. Friday night, partly cloudy in the evening, then considerable cloudiness with a chance of showers and a slight chance of thunderstorms after midnight. Lows 83 to 89. West wind 5 to 10 miles per hour in the evening, becoming southeast after midnight. Chance of rain 30%. Saturday, partly sunny. A slight chance of showers in the morning. Highs 105 to 109.
southeast wind around 5 miles per hour in the morning, becoming southwest 5 to 10 miles per hour in the afternoon. Chance of rain 10%. Saturday night, partly cloudy in the evening, then considerable cloudiness. A chance of showers and a slight chance of thunderstorms. Lows 81 to 87. South wind 5 to 10 miles per hour in the evening, becoming southeast after midnight. Chance of rain 40%. Sunday, considerable cloudiness. A chance of showers and a slight chance of thunderstorms in the morning, then a chance of afternoon showers and thunderstorms. Highs 101 to 107. Chance of rain 40%. Sunday night, considerable cloudiness. A chance of showers and thunderstorms in the evening, then a chance of showers and a slight chance of thunderstorms after midnight. Lows 76 to 82. Chance of rain 50%. Rainfall up to a half of an inch possible, except locally higher in thunderstorms. Monday, partly cloudy. A chance of showers and a slight chance of thunderstorms in the morning, then a slight chance of afternoon showers and thunderstorms. Highs 98 to 104. Chance of rain 30%. Monday night, partly cloudy. A chance of showers and thunderstorms in the evening, then a slight chance of showers and thunderstorms after midnight. Lows 77 to 83. Chance of rain 30%. Tuesday, partly sunny. A 10% chance of afternoon showers and thunderstorms. Highs 99 to 105. Tuesday night, mostly clear. Lows 77 to 83. Wednesday, partly sunny. Highs 101 to 107. Wednesday night, mostly clear. Lows 79 to 85. Thursday, mostly sunny. Highs 103 to 109. The Phoenix, Arizona climate summary for this evening, as of 5 p.m., August 27, 2026. Today's high temperature was 113 degrees. The normal high is 105. The record high is 114 degrees, which was set in 2023. Today's low temperature was 95 degrees. The normal low is 83. The record low is 64 degrees, which was set in 1920. No precipitation fell today, which leaves the monthly total at 0.79 inches. The total precipitation for the year still stands at 1.57 inches. The normal high temperature for tomorrow is 105 degrees, and the normal low is 83. Sunset tonight is at 7 p.m. Sunrise tomorrow is at 6 a.m. Here is the synopsis for Southeast California, Southwest, and South Central Arizona. Extreme heat warnings remain in effect through Saturday, with areas of major to extreme heat risk, despite temperatures slowly decreasing. Today and Friday will bring low-end chances for showers and a few thunderstorms, focused more across southern and central Arizona. A pattern change this weekend will bring much better chances for rain, including a chance of strong to severe storms across southern Arizona, mainly on Sunday or Monday. Extreme heat warning remains in effect until 8 p.m. Mountain Standard Time, or 8 p.m. Pacific Daylight Time Saturday. What? Dangerously hot conditions. Afternoon temperatures 106 to 115. Major to extreme heat risk. Where? Portions of southwest Arizona and southeast California. When? Until 8 p.m. Mountain Standard Time, or 8 p.m. Pacific Daylight Time Saturday. Impacts, increase in heat-related illnesses, including heat cramps, heat exhaustion, and heat stroke. Heat stroke can lead to death. An extreme heat warning means that a period of very hot temperatures, even by local standards, will occur. Actions should be taken to lessen the impact of the extreme heat. Take extra precautions if you work or spend time outside. 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Know the signs and symptoms of heat exhaustion and heat stroke. 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
The Occupational Safety and Health Administration recommends scheduling frequent rest breaks in shaded or air-conditioned environments. 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Extreme heat warning remains in effect until 8 p.m. Mountain Standard Time Saturday. What? Dangerously hot conditions. Afternoon temperatures 105 to 115. Major to extreme heat risk. Where? A portion of south central Arizona. When? Until 8 p.m. Mountain Standard Time Saturday. 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Actions should be taken to lessen the impact of the extreme heat. 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Anyone overcome by heat should be moved to a cool and shaded location. 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Extreme heat warning remains in effect until 8 p.m. Mountain Standard Time Saturday. What? Dangerously hot conditions. Afternoon temperatures 107 to 114. Major to extreme heat risk. Where? The Phoenix metropolitan area. When? Until 8 p.m. Mountain Standard Time Saturday. 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Actions should be taken to lessen the impact of the extreme heat. 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The current time is 6:17 p.m. Mountain Standard Time. Here is the 6 p.m. Mountain Standard Time observation for Phoenix on Thursday, August 27th. At Sky Harbor, it was partly sunny. Visibility 10 miles. Temperature was 109 degrees, dew point 52, relative humidity 15%. Wind was northwest, at 9 miles an hour. And the pressure was 29.73 inches, and steady. Other observations for South Central Arizona, including the Greater Phoenix area: it was sunny, with a temperature of 109 at Glendale, 108 at Falcon Field, and 108 at Mesa Gateway. It was mostly sunny.
with a temperature of 110 at Luke Air Force Base, 107 at Deer Valley, 108 at Scottsdale Airport, and 109 at Chandler. It was partly sunny, with a temperature of 109 at Buckeye, and 111 at Gila Bend. Observations for northern Arizona, skies ranged from partly cloudy to mostly cloudy. It was 80 at Flagstaff, 99 at Kingman, 72 at the Grand Canyon, and 88 at Prescott. Payson reported 93, Page reported 93, Winslow reported 89, and Shoal reported 81. At Page, wind was southwest gusting to 25 miles an hour. Observations for southern Arizona, at Tucson, rain was falling, with a temperature of 92. At Nogales, it was mostly cloudy, with a temperature of 83. At Sierra Vista, it was cloudy, with a temperature of 86. At Tucson, wind was south gusting to 30 miles an hour. Observations for Southern California, skies ranged from partly sunny to cloudy. It was 79 at Los Angeles Airport, 81 at San Diego, and 109 at Blythe. Regional observations, skies ranged from partly cloudy to mostly cloudy. It was 106 at Las Vegas, 87 at Salt Lake City, 87 at Albuquerque, and 88 at El Paso. At Las Vegas, wind was southwest gusting to 29 miles an hour. Once again, at 6 p.m. in Phoenix, under partly sunny skies. The Sky Harbor temperature was 109 degrees. Here is the latest forecast. For the following area, in Arizona, Central Phoenix, issued at 4 p.m. Mountain Standard Time. Extreme heat warning in effect until 8 p.m. Mountain Standard Time Saturday. Tonight, partly cloudy. A slight chance of showers after midnight. Lows 84 to 91. Southwest wind 5 to 10 miles per hour in the evening, becoming southeast 10 to 15 miles per hour after midnight. Chance of rain 20%. Friday, partly sunny in the morning, then becoming mostly sunny. Hot. Highs 108 to 112. South wind around 5 miles per hour in the morning, becoming west 5 to 10 miles per hour in the afternoon. Friday night, partly cloudy in the evening, then considerable cloudiness with a chance of showers and a slight chance of thunderstorms after midnight. Lows 83 to 89. West wind 5 to 10 miles per hour in the evening, becoming southeast after midnight. Chance of rain 30%. Saturday, partly sunny. A slight chance of showers in the morning. Highs 105 to 109. Southeast wind around 5 miles per hour in the morning, becoming southwest 5 to 10 miles per hour in the afternoon. Chance of rain 10%. Saturday night, partly cloudy in the evening, then considerable cloudiness. A chance of showers and a slight chance of thunderstorms. Lows 81 to 87. South wind 5 to 10 miles per hour in the evening, becoming southeast after midnight. Chance of rain 40%. Sunday, considerable cloudiness. A chance of showers and a slight chance of thunderstorms in the morning, then a chance of afternoon showers and thunderstorms. Highs 101 to 107. Chance of rain 40%. Sunday night, considerable cloudiness. A chance of showers and thunderstorms in the evening, then a chance of showers and a slight chance of thunderstorms after midnight. Lows 76 to 82. Chance of rain 50%. Rainfall up to a half of an inch possible, except locally higher in thunderstorms. Monday, partly cloudy. A chance of showers and a slight chance of thunderstorms in the morning, then a slight chance of afternoon showers and thunderstorms. Highs 98 to 104. Chance of rain 30%. Monday night, partly cloudy. A chance of showers and thunderstorms in the evening, then a slight chance of showers and thunderstorms after midnight. Lows 77 to 83. Chance of rain 30%. Tuesday, partly sunny. A 10% chance of afternoon showers and thunderstorms. Highs 99 to 105.
Tuesday night, mostly clear. Lows 77 to 83. Wednesday, partly sunny. Highs 101 to 107. Wednesday night, mostly clear. Lows 79 to 85. Thursday, mostly sunny. Highs 103 to 109. The Phoenix, Arizona climate summary for this evening, as of 5 p.m., August 27, 2026. Today's high temperature was 113 degrees. The normal high is 105. The record high is 114 degrees, which was set in 2023. Today's low temperature was 95 degrees. The normal low is 83. The record low is 64 degrees, which was set in 1920. No precipitation fell today, which leaves the monthly total at 0.79 inches. The total precipitation for the year still stands at 1.57 inches. The normal high temperature for tomorrow is 105 degrees, and the normal low is 83. Sunset tonight is at 7 p.m. Sunrise tomorrow is at 6 a.m. Here is the synopsis for Southeast California, Southwest, and South Central Arizona. Extreme heat warnings remain in effect through Saturday with areas of major to extreme heat risk, despite temperatures slowly decreasing. Today and Friday will bring low-end chances for showers and a few thunderstorms, focused more across southern and central Arizona. A pattern change this weekend will bring much better chances for rain, including a chance of strong to severe storms across southern Arizona mainly on Sunday or Monday. Extreme heat warning remains in effect until 8 p.m. Mountain Standard Time, or 8 p.m. Pacific Daylight Time Saturday. What? Dangerously hot conditions. Afternoon temperatures 106 to 115. Major to extreme heat risk. Where? Portions of southwest Arizona and southeast California. When? Until 8 p.m. Mountain Standard Time, or 8 p.m. Pacific Daylight Time Saturday. Impacts, increase in heat-related illnesses, including heat cramps, heat exhaustion, and heat stroke. Heat stroke can lead to death. An extreme heat warning means that a period of very hot temperatures, even by local standards, will occur. Actions should be taken to lessen the impact of the extreme heat. Take extra precautions if you work or spend time outside. 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Know the signs and symptoms of heat exhaustion and heat stroke. Wear lightweight and loose-fitting clothing when possible and drink plenty of water. To reduce risk during outdoor work, the Occupational Safety and Health Administration recommends scheduling frequent rest breaks in shaded or air-conditioned environments. Anyone overcome by heat should be moved to a cool and shaded location. 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Extreme heat warning remains in effect until 8 p.m. Mountain Standard Time Saturday. What? Dangerously hot conditions. Afternoon temperatures 105 to 115. Major to extreme heat risk. Where? A portion of south central Arizona. When? Until 8 p.m. Mountain Standard Time Saturday. Impacts, increase in heat-related illnesses, including heat cramps, heat exhaustion, and heat stroke. Heat stroke can lead to death. 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Actions should be taken to lessen the impact of the extreme heat. 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
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Extreme heat warning remains in effect until 8 p.m. Mountain Standard Time Saturday. What? Dangerously hot conditions. Afternoon temperatures 107 to 114. Major to extreme heat risk. Where? The Phoenix metropolitan area. When? Until 8 p.m. Mountain Standard Time Saturday. 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Heat stroke can lead to death. 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An extreme heat warning means that a period of very hot temperatures, even by local standards, will occur. Actions should be taken to lessen the impact of the extreme heat. Take extra precautions if you work or spend time outside. When possible, reschedule strenuous activities to early morning or evening. 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Wear lightweight and loose-fitting clothing when possible and drink plenty of water. 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The current time is 6:30 p.m. Mountain Standard Time. Here is the 6 p.m. Mountain Standard Time observation for Phoenix on Thursday, August 27th. At Sky Harbor, it was partly sunny. Visibility 10 miles. Temperature was 109 degrees, dew point 52, relative humidity 15%. Wind was northwest, at 9 miles an hour. And the pressure was 29.73 inches, and steady. Other observations for South Central Arizona, including the Greater Phoenix area: it was sunny, with a temperature of 109 at Glendale, 108 at Falcon Field, and 108 at Mesa Gateway. It was mostly sunny, with a temperature of 110 at Luke Air Force Base, 107 at Deer Valley, 108 at Scottsdale Airport, and 109 at Chandler. It was partly sunny, with a temperature of 109 at Buckeye, and 111 at Gila Bend. Observations for northern Arizona: skies ranged from partly cloudy to mostly cloudy. It was 80 at Flagstaff, 99 at Kingman, 72 at the Grand Canyon, and 88 at Prescott. Payson reported 93, Page reported 93, Winslow reported 89, and Shoal reported 81. At Page, wind was southwest gusting to 25 miles an hour. Observations for southern Arizona: at Tucson, rain was falling, with a temperature of 92. At Nogales, it was mostly cloudy, with a temperature of 83. At Sierra Vista, it was cloudy, with a temperature of 86. At Tucson, wind was south gusting to 30 miles an hour. Observations for Southern California: skies ranged from partly sunny to cloudy. It was 79 at Los Angeles Airport, 81 at San Diego, and 109 at Blythe. Regional observations: skies ranged from partly cloudy to mostly cloudy. It was 106 at Las Vegas, 87 at Salt Lake City, 87 at Albuquerque, and 88 at El Paso. At Las Vegas, wind was southwest gusting to 29 miles an hour. Once again, at 6 p.m. in Phoenix, under partly sunny skies. The Sky Harbor temperature was... Here is the latest forecast.
for the following area. In Arizona, Central Phoenix, issued at 4 p.m. Mountain Standard Time. Extreme heat warning in effect until 8 p.m. Mountain Standard Time Saturday. Tonight, partly cloudy. A slight chance of showers after midnight. Lows 84 to 91. Southwest wind 5 to 10 miles per hour in the evening, becoming southeast 10 to 15 miles per hour after midnight. Chance of rain 20%. Friday, partly sunny in the morning, then becoming mostly sunny. Hot. Highs 108 to 112. South wind around 5 miles per hour in the morning, becoming west 5 to 10 miles per hour in the afternoon. Friday night, partly cloudy in the evening, then considerable cloudiness with a chance of showers and a slight chance of thunderstorms after midnight. Lows 83 to 89. West wind 5 to 10 miles per hour in the evening, becoming southeast after midnight. Chance of rain 30%. Saturday, partly sunny. A slight chance of showers in the morning. Highs 105 to 109. Southeast wind around 5 miles per hour in the morning, becoming southwest 5 to 10 miles per hour in the afternoon. Chance of rain 10%. Saturday night, partly cloudy in the evening, then considerable cloudiness. A chance of showers and a slight chance of thunderstorms. Lows 81 to 87. South wind 5 to 10 miles per hour in the evening, becoming southeast after midnight. Chance of rain 40%. Sunday, considerable cloudiness. A chance of showers and a slight chance of thunderstorms in the morning, then a chance of afternoon showers and thunderstorms. Highs 101 to 107. Chance of rain 40%. Sunday night, considerable cloudiness. A chance of showers and thunderstorms in the evening, then a chance of showers and a slight chance of thunderstorms after midnight. Lows 76 to 82. Chance of rain 50%. Rainfall up to a half of an inch possible, except locally higher in thunderstorms. Monday, partly cloudy. A chance of showers and a slight chance of thunderstorms in the morning, then a slight chance of afternoon showers and thunderstorms. Highs 98 to 104. Chance of rain 30%. Monday night, partly cloudy. A chance of showers and thunderstorms in the evening, then a slight chance of showers and thunderstorms after midnight. Lows 77 to 83. Chance of rain 30%. Tuesday, partly sunny. A 10% chance of afternoon showers and thunderstorms. Highs 99 to 105. Tuesday night, mostly clear. Lows 77 to 83. Wednesday, partly sunny. Highs 101 to 107. Wednesday night, mostly clear. Lows 79 to 85. Thursday, mostly sunny. Highs 103 to 109. The Phoenix, Arizona climate summary for this evening, as of 5 p.m., August 27, 2026. Today's high temperature was 113 degrees. The normal high is 105. The record high is 114 degrees, which was set in 2023. Today's low temperature was 95 degrees. The normal low is 83. The record low is 64 degrees, which was set in 1920. No precipitation fell today, which leaves the monthly total at 0.79 inches. The total precipitation for the year still stands at 1.57 inches. The normal high temperature for tomorrow is 105 degrees, and the normal low is 83. Sunset tonight is at 7 p.m. Sunrise tomorrow is at 6 a.m. Here is the synopsis for Southeast California, Southwest, and South Central Arizona. Extreme heat warnings remain in effect through Saturday, with areas of major to extreme heat risk, despite temperatures slowly decreasing. Today and Friday will bring low-end chances for showers and a few thunderstorms, focused more across southern and central Arizona. A pattern change this weekend will bring much better chances for rain,
including a chance of strong to severe storms across southern Arizona, mainly on Sunday or Monday. Extreme heat warning remains in effect until 8 p.m. Mountain Standard Time, or 8 p.m. Pacific Daylight Time Saturday. What? Dangerously hot conditions. Afternoon temperatures 106 to 115. Major to extreme heat risk. Where? Portions of southwest Arizona and southeast California. When? Until 8 p.m. Mountain Standard Time, or 8 p.m. Pacific Daylight Time Saturday. Impacts, increase in heat-related illnesses, including heat cramps, heat exhaustion, and heat stroke. Heat stroke can lead to death. An extreme heat warning means that a period of very hot temperatures, even by local standards, will occur. Actions should be taken to lessen the impact of the extreme heat. Take extra precautions if you work or spend time outside. 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Know the signs and symptoms of heat exhaustion and heat stroke. Wear lightweight and loose-fitting clothing when possible and drink plenty of water. To reduce risk during outdoor work, the Occupational Safety and Health Administration recommends scheduling frequent rest breaks in shaded or air-conditioned environments. Anyone overcome by heat should be moved to a cool and shaded location. 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Extreme heat warning remains in effect until 8 p.m. Mountain Standard Time Saturday. What? Dangerously hot conditions. Afternoon temperatures 105 to 115. Major to extreme heat risk. Where? A portion of south central Arizona. When? Until 8 p.m. Mountain Standard Time Saturday. 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Heat stroke can lead to death. 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Actions should be taken to lessen the impact of the extreme heat. Take extra precautions if you work or spend time outside. 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Extreme heat warning remains in effect until 8 p.m. Mountain Standard Time Saturday. What? Dangerously hot conditions. Afternoon temperatures 107 to 114. Major to extreme heat risk. Where? The Phoenix metropolitan area. When? Until 8 p.m. Mountain Standard Time Saturday. 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
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The current time is 6:43 p.m. Mountain Standard Time. Here is the 6 p.m. Mountain Standard Time observation for Phoenix on Thursday, August 27th. At Sky Harbor, it was partly sunny. Visibility 10 miles. Temperature was 109 degrees, dew point 52, relative humidity 15%. Wind was northwest at 9 miles an hour. And the pressure was 29.73 inches and steady. Other observations for South Central Arizona, including the Greater Phoenix area, it was sunny with a temperature of 109 at Glendale, 108 at Falcon Field, and 108 at Mesa Gateway. It was mostly sunny with a temperature of 110 at Luke Air Force Base, 107 at Deer Valley, 108 at Scottsdale Airport, and 109 at Chandler. It was partly sunny with a temperature of 109 at Buckeye and 111 at Gila Bend. Observations for northern Arizona, skies ranged from partly cloudy to mostly cloudy. It was 80 at Flagstaff, 99 at Kingman, 72 at the Grand Canyon, and 88 at Prescott. Payson reported 93, Page reported 93, Winslow reported 89, and Shoal reported 81. At Page, wind was southwest gusting to 25 miles an hour. Observations for southern Arizona, at Tucson, rain was falling, with a temperature of 92. At Nogales, it was mostly cloudy, with a temperature of 83. At Sierra Vista, it was cloudy, with a temperature of 86. At Tucson, wind was south gusting to 30 miles an hour. Observations for Southern California, skies ranged from partly sunny to cloudy. It was 79 at Los Angeles Airport, 81 at San Diego, and 109 at Blythe. Regional observations, skies ranged from partly cloudy to mostly cloudy. It was 106 at Las Vegas, 87 at Salt Lake City, 87 at Albuquerque, and 88 at El Paso. At Las Vegas, wind was southwest gusting to 29 miles an hour. Once again, at 6 p.m. in Phoenix, under partly sunny skies. The Sky Harbor temperature was 109 degrees. Here is the latest forecast. For the following area, in Arizona, Central Phoenix, issued at 4 p.m. Mountain Standard Time. Extreme heat warning in effect until 8 p.m. Mountain Standard Time Saturday. Tonight, partly cloudy. A slight chance of showers after midnight. Lows 84 to 91. Southwest wind 5 to 10 miles per hour in the evening, becoming southeast 10 to 15 miles per hour after midnight. Chance of rain 20%. Friday, partly sunny in the morning, then becoming mostly sunny. Hot. Highs 108 to 112. South wind around 5 miles per hour in the morning, becoming west 5 to 10 miles per hour in the afternoon. Friday night, partly cloudy in the evening, then considerable cloudiness with a chance of showers and a slight chance of thunderstorms after midnight. Lows 83 to 89. West wind 5 to 10 miles per hour in the evening, becoming southeast after midnight. Chance of rain 30%. Saturday, partly sunny. A slight chance of showers in the morning. Highs 105 to 109. Southeast wind around 5 miles per hour in the morning, becoming southwest 5 to 10 miles per hour in the afternoon. Chance of rain 10%. Saturday night, partly cloudy in the evening, then considerable cloudiness. A chance of showers and a slight chance of thunderstorms. Lows 81 to 87. South wind 5 to 10 miles per hour in the evening, becoming southeast after midnight.
chance of rain 40%. Sunday, considerable cloudiness. A chance of showers and a slight chance of thunderstorms in the morning, then a chance of afternoon showers and thunderstorms. Highs 101 to 107. Chance of rain 40%. Sunday night, considerable cloudiness. A chance of showers and thunderstorms in the evening, then a chance of showers and a slight chance of thunderstorms after midnight. Lows 76 to 82. Chance of rain 50%. Rainfall up to a half of an inch possible, except locally higher in thunderstorms. Monday, partly cloudy. A chance of showers and a slight chance of thunderstorms in the morning, then a slight chance of afternoon showers and thunderstorms. Highs 98 to 104. Chance of rain 30%. Monday night, partly cloudy. A chance of showers and thunderstorms in the evening, then a slight chance of showers and thunderstorms after midnight. Lows 77 to 83. Chance of rain 30%. Tuesday, partly sunny. A 10% chance of afternoon showers and thunderstorms. Highs 99 to 105. Tuesday night, mostly clear. Lows 77 to 83. Wednesday, partly sunny. Highs 101 to 107. Wednesday night, mostly clear. Lows 79 to 85. Thursday, mostly sunny. Highs 103 to 109. The Phoenix, Arizona climate summary for this evening, as of 5 p.m., August 27, 2026. Today's high temperature was 113 degrees. The normal high is 105. The record high is 114 degrees, which was set in 2023. Today's low temperature was 95 degrees. The normal low is 83. The record low is 64 degrees, which was set in 1920. No precipitation fell today, which leaves the monthly total at 0.79 inches. The total precipitation for the year still stands at 1.57 inches. The normal high temperature for tomorrow is 105 degrees, and the normal low is 83. Sunset tonight is at 7 p.m. Sunrise tomorrow is at 6 a.m. Here is the synopsis for Southeast California, Southwest, and South Central Arizona. Extreme heat warnings remain in effect through Saturday with areas of major to extreme heat risk, despite temperatures slowly decreasing. Today and Friday will bring low-end chances for showers and a few thunderstorms, focused more across southern and central Arizona. A pattern change this weekend will bring much better chances for rain, including a chance of strong to severe storms across southern Arizona mainly on Sunday or Monday. Extreme heat warning remains in effect until 8 p.m. Mountain Standard Time, or 8 p.m. Pacific Daylight Time Saturday. What? Dangerously hot conditions. Afternoon temperatures 106 to 115. Major to extreme heat risk. Where? Portions of southwest Arizona and southeast California. When? Until 8 p.m. Mountain Standard Time, or 8 p.m. Pacific Daylight Time Saturday. Impacts, increase in heat-related illnesses, including heat cramps, heat exhaustion, and heat stroke. Heat stroke can lead to death. An extreme heat warning means that a period of very hot temperatures, even by local standards, will occur. Actions should be taken to lessen the impact of the extreme heat. Take extra precautions if you work or spend time outside. 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Know the signs and symptoms of heat exhaustion and heat stroke. Wear lightweight and loose-fitting clothing when possible and drink plenty of water. To reduce risk during outdoor work, the Occupational Safety and Health Administration recommends scheduling frequent rest breaks in shaded or air-conditioned environments. Anyone overcome by heat should be moved to a cool and shaded location. 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
Extreme heat warning remains in effect until 8 p.m. Mountain Standard Time Saturday. What? Dangerously hot conditions. Afternoon temperatures 105 to 115. Major to extreme heat risk. Where? A portion of south central Arizona. When? Until 8 p.m. Mountain Standard Time Saturday. 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Actions should be taken to lessen the impact of the extreme heat. 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Extreme heat warning remains in effect until 8 p.m. Mountain Standard Time Saturday. What? Dangerously hot conditions. Afternoon temperatures 107 to 114. Major to extreme heat risk. Where? The Phoenix metropolitan area. When? Until 8 p.m. Mountain Standard Time Saturday. 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Actions should be taken to lessen the impact of the extreme heat. 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The current time is 6:56 p.m. Mountain Standard Time. Here is the 6 p.m. Mountain Standard Time observation for Phoenix on Thursday, August 27th. At Sky Harbor, it was partly sunny. Visibility 10 miles. Temperature was 109 degrees, dew point 52, relative humidity 15%. Wind was northwest, at 9 miles an hour. And the pressure was 29.73 inches, and steady. Other observations for South Central Arizona, including the Greater Phoenix area: it was sunny, with a temperature of 109 at Glendale, 108 at Falcon Field, and 108 at Mesa Gateway. It was mostly sunny, with a temperature of 110 at Luke Air Force Base, 107 at Deer Valley, 108 at Scottsdale Airport, and 109 at Chandler. It was partly sunny, with a temperature of 109 at Buckeye, and 111 at Gila Bend. Observations for northern Arizona: skies ranged from partly cloudy to mostly cloudy.
It was 80 at Flagstaff, 99 at Kingman, 72 at the Grand Canyon, and 88 at Prescott. Payson reported 93, Page reported 93, Winslow reported 89, and Scholl reported 81. At Page, wind was southwest gusting to 25 miles an hour. Observations for southern Arizona, at Tucson, rain was falling, with a temperature of 92. At Nogales, it was mostly cloudy, with a temperature of 83.

6 p.m. in Phoenix, under partly sunny skies. The Sky Harbor temperature was 109 degrees. Here is the latest forecast. For the following area, in Arizona, central Phoenix, issued at 4 p.m. Mountain Standard Time. Extreme heat warning in effect until 8 p.m. Mountain Standard Time Saturday. Tonight, partly cloudy. A slight chance of showers after midnight. Lows 84 to 91. Southwest wind 5 to 10 miles per hour in the evening, becoming southeast 10 to 15 miles per hour after midnight. Chance of rain 20%. Friday, partly sunny in the morning, then becoming mostly sunny. Hot. Highs 108 to 112. South wind around 5 miles per hour in the morning, becoming west 5 to 10 miles per hour in the afternoon. Friday night, partly cloudy in the evening, then considerable cloudiness with a chance of showers and a slight chance of thunderstorms after midnight. Lows 83 to 89. West wind 5 to 10 miles per hour in the evening, becoming southeast after midnight. Chance of rain 30%. Saturday, partly sunny. A slight chance of showers in the morning. Highs 105 to 109. Southeast wind around 5 miles per hour in the morning, becoming southwest 5 to 10 miles per hour in the afternoon. Chance of rain 10%. Saturday night, partly cloudy in the evening, then considerable cloudiness. A chance of showers and a slight chance of thunderstorms. Lows 81 to 87. South wind 5 to 10 miles per hour in the evening, becoming southeast after midnight. Chance of rain 40%. Sunday, considerable cloudiness. A chance of showers and a slight chance of thunderstorms in the morning, then a chance of afternoon showers and thunderstorms. Highs 101 to 107. Chance of rain 40%. Sunday night, considerable cloudiness. A chance of showers and thunderstorms in the evening, then a chance of showers and a slight chance of thunderstorms after midnight. Lows 76 to 82. Chance of rain 50%. Rainfall up to a half of an inch possible, except locally higher in thunderstorms. Monday, partly cloudy. A chance of showers and a slight chance of thunderstorms in the morning, then a slight chance of afternoon showers and thunderstorms. Highs 98 to 104. Chance of rain 30%. Monday night, partly cloudy. A chance of showers and thunderstorms in the evening, then a slight chance of showers and thunderstorms after midnight. Lows 77 to 83. Chance of rain 30%. Tuesday, partly sunny. A 10% chance of afternoon showers and thunderstorms. Highs 99 to 105. Tuesday night, mostly clear. Lows 77 to 83. Wednesday, partly sunny. Highs 101 to 107. Wednesday night, mostly clear. Lows 79 to 85. Thursday, mostly sunny. Highs 103 to 109. The Phoenix, Arizona climate summary for this evening, as of 5 p.m., August 27, 2026. Today's high temperature was 113 degrees. The normal high is 105. The record high is 114 degrees, which was set in 2023. Today's low temperature was 95 degrees. The normal low is 83. The record low is 64 degrees, which was set in 1920. No precipitation fell today, which leaves the monthly total at 0.79 inches. The total precipitation for the year still stands at 1.57 inches. The normal high temperature for tomorrow is 105 degrees, and the normal low is 83. Sunset tonight is at 7 p.m. Sunrise tomorrow is at 6 a.m. Here is the synopsis for Southeast California, Southwest, and South Central Arizona. Extreme heat warnings remain in effect through Saturday, with areas of major to extreme heat risk, despite temperatures slowly decreasing. Today and Friday will bring low-end chances for showers and

few thunderstorms, focused more across southern and central Arizona. A pattern change this weekend will bring much better chances for rain, including a chance of strong to severe storms across southern Arizona mainly on Sunday or Monday. Extreme heat warning remains in effect until 8 p.m. Mountain Standard Time, or 8 p.m. Pacific Daylight Time Saturday. What? Dangerously hot conditions. Afternoon temperatures 106 to 115. Major to extreme heat risk. Where? Portions of southwest Arizona and southeast California. When? Until 8 p.m. Mountain Standard Time, or 8 p.m. Pacific Daylight Time Saturday. Impacts, increase in heat-related illnesses, including heat cramps, heat exhaustion, and heat stroke. Heat stroke can lead to death. An extreme heat warning means that a period of very hot temperatures, even by local standards, will occur. Actions should be taken to lessen the impact of the extreme heat. Take extra precautions if you work or spend time outside. 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Know the signs and symptoms of heat exhaustion and heat stroke. Wear lightweight and loose-fitting clothing when possible and drink plenty of water. To reduce risk during outdoor work, the Occupational Safety and Health Administration recommends scheduling frequent rest breaks in shaded or air-conditioned environments. Anyone overcome by heat should be moved to a cool and shaded location. 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Extreme heat warning remains in effect until 8 p.m. Mountain Standard Time Saturday. What? Dangerously hot conditions. Afternoon temperatures 105 to 115. Major to extreme heat risk. Where? A portion of south-central Arizona. When? Until 8 p.m. Mountain Standard Time Saturday. 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Actions should be taken to lessen the impact of the extreme heat. 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Extreme heat warning remains in effect until 8 p.m. Mountain Standard Time Saturday. What? Dangerously hot conditions. Afternoon temperatures 107 to 114. Major to extreme heat risk. Where? The Phoenix metropolitan area. When? Until 8 p.m. Mountain Standard Time Saturday. 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Actions should be taken to lessen the impact of the extreme heat. 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
to reduce risk during outdoor work. 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The current time is 7:10 p.m. Mountain Standard Forecast. For the

southeast 10 to 15 miles per hour after midnight. Chance of rain 20%. Friday, partly sunny in the morning, then becoming mostly sunny. Hot. Highs 108 to 112. South wind around 5 miles per hour in the morning, becoming west 5 to 10 miles per hour in the afternoon. Friday night, partly cloudy in the evening, then considerable cloudiness with a chance of showers and a slight chance of thunderstorms after midnight. Lows 83 to 89. West wind 5 to 10 miles per hour in the evening, becoming southeast after midnight. Chance of rain 30%. Saturday, partly sunny. A slight chance of showers in the morning. Highs 105 to 109. Southeast wind around 5 miles per hour in the morning, becoming southwest 5 to 10 miles per hour in the afternoon. Chance of rain 10%. Saturday night, partly cloudy in the evening, then considerable cloudiness. A chance of showers and a slight chance of thunderstorms. Lows 81 to 87. South wind 5 to 10 miles per hour in the evening, becoming southeast after midnight. Chance of rain 40%. Sunday, considerable cloudiness. A chance of showers and a slight chance of thunderstorms in the morning, then a chance of afternoon showers and thunderstorms. Highs 101 to 107. Chance of rain 40%. Sunday night, considerable cloudiness. A chance of showers and thunderstorms in the evening, then a chance of showers and a slight chance of thunderstorms after midnight. Lows 76 to 82. Chance of rain 50%. Rainfall up to a half of an inch possible, except locally higher in thunderstorms. Monday, partly cloudy. A chance of showers and a slight chance of thunderstorms in the morning, then a slight chance of afternoon showers and thunderstorms. Highs 98 to 104. Chance of rain 30%. Monday night, partly cloudy. A chance of showers and thunderstorms in the evening, then a slight chance of showers and thunderstorms after midnight. Lows 77 to 83. Chance of rain 30%. Tuesday, partly sunny. A 10% chance of afternoon showers and thunderstorms. Highs 99 to 105. Tuesday night, mostly clear. Lows 77 to 83. Wednesday, partly sunny. Highs 101 to 107. Wednesday night, mostly clear. Lows 79 to 85. Thursday, mostly sunny. Highs 103 to 109. The Phoenix, Arizona climate summary for this evening, as of 5 p.m., August 27, 2026. Today's high temperature was 113 degrees. The normal high is 105. The record high is 114 degrees, which was set in 2023. Today's low temperature was 95 degrees. The normal low is 83. The record low is 64 degrees, which was set in 1920. No precipitation fell today, which leaves the monthly total at 0.79 inches. The total precipitation for the year still stands at 1.57 inches. The normal high temperature for tomorrow is 105 degrees, and the normal low is 83. Sunset tonight is at 7 p.m. Sunrise tomorrow is at 6 a.m. Here is the synopsis for Southeast California, Southwest, and South Central Arizona. Extreme heat warnings remain in effect through Saturday, with areas of major to extreme heat risk, despite temperatures slowly decreasing. Today and Friday will bring low-end chances for showers and a few thunderstorms, focused more across southern and central Arizona. A pattern change this weekend will bring much better chances for rain, including a chance of strong to severe storms across southern Arizona, mainly on Sunday or Monday. Extreme heat warning remains in effect until 8 p.m. Mountain Standard Time, or 8 p.m. Pacific Daylight Time Saturday. What? Dangerously hot conditions. Afternoon temperatures 106 to 115. Major to extreme heat risk. Where?
portions of South

Southwest Arizona and Southeast California. When, until 8 p.m. Mountain Standard Time, or 8 p.m. Pacific Daylight Time Saturday. Impacts, increase in heat-related illnesses, including heat cramps, heat exhaustion, and heat stroke. Heat stroke can lead to death. An extreme heat warning means that a period of very hot temperatures, even by local standards, will occur. Actions should be taken to lessen the impact of the extreme heat. Take extra precautions if you work or spend time outside. When possible, reschedule strenuous activities to early morning or evening. Know the signs and symptoms of heat exhaustion and heat stroke. Wear lightweight and loose-fitting clothing when possible and drink plenty of water. To reduce risk during outdoor work, the Occupational Safety and Health Administration recommends scheduling frequent rest breaks in shaded or air-conditioned environments. Anyone overcome by heat should be moved to a cool and shaded location. 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Extreme heat warning remains in effect until 8 p.m. Mountain Standard Time Saturday. What? Dangerously hot conditions. Afternoon temperatures 105 to 115. Major to extreme heat risk. Where? A portion of South Central Arizona. When? Until 8 p.m. Mountain Standard Time Saturday. 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Heat stroke can lead to death. 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Actions should be taken to lessen the impact of the extreme heat. 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Anyone overcome by heat should be moved to a cool and shaded location. 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Extreme heat warning remains in effect until 8 p.m. Mountain Standard Time Saturday. What? Dangerously hot conditions. Afternoon temperatures 107 to 114. Major to extreme heat risk. Where? The Phoenix metropolitan area. When? Until 8 p.m. Mountain Standard Time Saturday. 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Actions should be taken to lessen the impact of the extreme heat. 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
The current time is 7:20 p.m. Mountain Standard Time. Here is a 7 p.m. Mountain Standard Time observation for Phoenix on Thursday, August 27th. At Sky Harbor, it was mostly cloudy. Visibility 10 miles. Temperature was 108 degrees, dew point 54, relative humidity 16%. Wind was northwest, at 8 miles an hour. And the pressure was 29.72 inches, and falling. Other observations for South Central Arizona, including the Greater Phoenix area, it was clear, with a temperature of 108 at Glendale, 106 at Falcon Field, and 106 at Mesa Gateway. It was partly cloudy, with a temperature of 104 at Buckeye, 109 at Luke Air Force Base, 106 at Deer Valley, 106 at Scottsdale Airport, and 108 at Chandler. At Gila Bend, it was mostly cloudy, with a temperature of 109. Observations for northern Arizona, skies ranged from partly cloudy to mostly cloudy. It was 75 at Flagstaff, 97 at Kingman, 69 at the Grand Canyon, and 86 at Prescott. Payson reported 86, Page reported 91, Winslow reported 86, and Sholo reported 73. At Page, wind was southwest gusting to 30 miles an hour. Observations for southern Arizona, skies ranged from mostly cloudy to cloudy. It was 94 at Tucson, 110 at Yuma, 81 at Nogales, and 85 at Sierra Vista. Observations for Southern California, skies ranged from mostly cloudy to cloudy. It was 77 at Los Angeles Airport, 80 at San Diego, and 107 at Blythe. Regional observations, at Albuquerque, rain was falling, with a temperature of 83. At El Paso, it was partly cloudy, with a temperature of 86. It was mostly cloudy, with a temperature of 104 at Las Vegas, and 84 at Salt Lake City. At Albuquerque, wind was east gusting to 30 miles an hour. Once again, at 7 p.m. in Phoenix, under mostly cloudy skies. The Sky Harbor temperature was 108 degrees. Here is the latest forecast. For the following area, in Arizona, Central Phoenix, issued at 4 p.m. Mountain Standard Time. Extreme heat warning in effect until 8 p.m. Mountain Standard Time Saturday. Tonight, partly cloudy. A slight chance of showers after midnight. Lows 84 to 91. Southwest wind 5 to 10 miles per hour in the evening, becoming southeast 10 to 15 miles per hour after midnight. Chance of rain 20%. Friday, partly sunny in the morning, then becoming mostly sunny. Hot. Highs 108 to 112. South wind around 5 miles per hour in the morning, becoming west 5 to 10 miles per hour in the afternoon. Friday night, partly cloudy in the evening, then considerable cloudiness with a chance of showers and a slight chance of thunderstorms after midnight. Lows 83 to 89. West wind 5 to 10 miles per hour in the evening, becoming southeast after midnight. Chance of rain 30%. Saturday, partly sunny. A slight chance of showers in the morning. Highs 105 to 109. Southeast wind around 5 miles per hour in the morning, becoming southwest 5 to 10 miles per hour in the afternoon. Chance of rain 10%. Saturday night, partly cloudy in the evening, then considerable cloudiness. A chance of showers and a slight chance of thunderstorms. Lows 81 to 87. South wind 5 to 10 miles per hour in the evening, becoming southeast after midnight. Chance of rain 40%. Sunday, considerable cloudiness. A chance of showers and a slight chance of thunderstorms in the morning, then a chance of afternoon showers and thunderstorms. Highs 101 to 107. Chance of rain 40%. Sunday night, considerable cloudiness. A chance of showers and thunderstorms in the evening, then a chance of showers and a slight chance of thunderstorms after midnight. Lows 76 to 82. Chance of rain 50%.
rainfall up to a half of an inch possible, except locally higher in thunderstorms. Monday, partly cloudy. A chance of showers and a slight chance of thunderstorms in the morning, then a slight chance of afternoon showers and thunderstorms. Highs 98 to 104. Chance of rain 30%. Monday night, partly cloudy. A chance of showers and thunderstorms in the evening, then a slight chance of showers and thunderstorms after midnight. Lows 77 to 83. Chance of rain 30%. Tuesday, partly sunny. A 10% chance of afternoon showers and thunderstorms. Highs 99 to 105. Tuesday night, mostly clear. Lows 77 to 83. Wednesday, partly sunny. Highs 101 to 107. Wednesday night, mostly clear. Lows 79 to 85. Thursday, mostly sunny. Highs 103 to 109. The Phoenix, Arizona climate summary for this evening, as of 5 p.m., August 27, 2026. Today's high temperature was 113 degrees. The normal high is 105. The record high is 114 degrees, which was set in 2023. Today's low temperature was 95 degrees. The normal low is 83. The record low is 64 degrees, which was set in 1920. No precipitation fell today, which leaves the monthly total at 0.79 inches. The total precipitation for the year still stands at 1.57 inches. The normal high temperature for tomorrow is 105 degrees, and the normal low is 83. Sunset tonight is at 7 p.m. Sunrise tomorrow is at 6 a.m. Here is the synopsis for Southeast California, Southwest, and South Central Arizona. Extreme heat warnings remain in effect through Saturday with areas of major to extreme heat risk, despite temperatures slowly decreasing. Today and Friday will bring low-end chances for showers and a few thunderstorms, focused more across southern and central Arizona. A pattern change this weekend will bring much better chances for rain, including a chance of strong to severe storms across southern Arizona mainly on Sunday or Monday. Extreme heat warning remains in effect until 8 p.m. Mountain Standard Time, or 8 p.m. Pacific Daylight Time Saturday. What? Dangerously hot conditions. Afternoon temperatures 106 to 115. Major to extreme heat risk. Where? Portion of southwest Arizona and southeast California. When? Until 8 p.m. Mountain Standard Time, or 8 p.m. Pacific Daylight Time Saturday. Impacts, increase in heat-related illnesses, including heat cramps, heat exhaustion, and heat stroke. Heat stroke can lead to death. An extreme heat warning means that a period of very hot temperatures, even by local standards, will occur. Actions should be taken to lessen the impact of the extreme heat. Take extra precautions if you work or spend time outside. 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Know the signs and symptoms of heat exhaustion and heat stroke. Wear lightweight and loose-fitting clothing when possible and drink plenty of water. To reduce risk during outdoor work, the Occupational Safety and Health Administration recommends scheduling frequent rest breaks in shaded or air-conditioned environments. Anyone overcome by heat should be moved to a cool and shaded location. 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Extreme heat warning remains in effect until 8 p.m. Mountain Standard Time Saturday. What? Dangerously hot conditions. Afternoon temperatures 105 to 115. Major to extreme heat risk. Where? A portion of South Central Arizona. When? Until 8 p.m. Mountain Standard Time Saturday. 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
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Actions should be taken to lessen the impact of the extreme heat. 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Extreme heat warning remains in effect until 8 p.m. Mountain Standard Time Saturday. What? Dangerously hot conditions. Afternoon temperatures 107 to 114. Major to extreme heat risk. Where? The Phoenix metropolitan area. When? Until 8 p.m. Mountain Standard Time Saturday. 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Actions should be taken to lessen the impact of the extreme heat. 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The current time is 7:33 p.m. Mountain Standard Time. Here is the 7 p.m. Mountain Standard Time observation for Phoenix on Thursday, August 27th. At Sky Harbor, it was mostly cloudy. Visibility 10 miles. Temperature was 108 degrees, dew point 54, relative humidity 16%. Wind was northwest, at 8 miles an hour. And the pressure was 29.72 inches, and falling. Other observations for South Central Arizona, including the greater Phoenix area: it was clear, with a temperature of 108 at Glendale, 106 at Falcon Field, and 106 at Mesa Gateway. It was partly cloudy, with a temperature of 104 at Buckeye, 109 at Luke Air Force Base, 106 at Deer Valley, 106 at Scottsdale Airport, and 108 at Chandler. At Gila Bend, it was mostly cloudy, with a temperature of 109. Observations for northern Arizona: skies ranged from partly cloudy to mostly cloudy. It was 75 at Flagstaff, 97 at Kingman, 69 at the Grand Canyon, and 86 at Prescott. Payson reported 86, Page reported 91, Winslow reported 86, and Sholo reported 73. At Page, wind was southwest gusting to 30 miles an hour. Observations for southern Arizona: skies ranged from mostly cloudy to cloudy. It was 94 at Tucson, 110 at Yuma, 81 at Nogales, and 85 at Sierra Vista. Observations for Southern California: skies ranged from mostly cloudy to cloudy. It was 77 at Los Angeles Airport,
880 at San Diego, and

107 at Blythe. Regional observations, at Albuquerque, rain was falling, with a temperature of 83. At El Paso, it was partly cloudy, with a temperature of 86. It was mostly cloudy, with a temperature of 104 at Las Vegas, and 84 at Salt Lake City. At Albuquerque, wind was east gusting to 30 miles an hour. Once again, at 7 p.m. in Phoenix, under mostly cloudy skies, the Sky Harbor temperature was 108 degrees. Here is the latest forecast. For the following area, in Arizona, Central Phoenix, issued at 4 p.m. Mountain Standard Time. Extreme heat warning in effect until 8 p.m. Mountain Standard Time Saturday. Tonight, partly cloudy. A slight chance of showers after midnight. Lows 84 to 91. Southwest wind 5 to 10 miles per hour in the evening, becoming southeast 10 to 15 miles per hour after midnight. Chance of rain 20%. Friday, partly sunny in the morning, then becoming mostly sunny. Hot. Highs 108 to 112. South wind around 5 miles per hour in the morning, becoming west 5 to 10 miles per hour in the afternoon. Friday night, partly cloudy in the evening, then considerable cloudiness with a chance of showers and a slight chance of thunderstorms after midnight. Lows 83 to 89. West wind 5 to 10 miles per hour in the evening, becoming southeast after midnight. Chance of rain 30%. Saturday, partly sunny. A slight chance of showers in the morning. Highs 105 to 109. Southeast wind around 5 miles per hour in the morning, becoming southwest 5 to 10 miles per hour in the afternoon. Chance of rain 10%. Saturday night, partly cloudy in the evening, then considerable cloudiness. A chance of showers and a slight chance of thunderstorms. Lows 81 to 87. South wind 5 to 10 miles per hour in the evening, becoming southeast after midnight. Chance of rain 40%. Sunday, considerable cloudiness. A chance of showers and a slight chance of thunderstorms in the morning, then a chance of afternoon showers and thunderstorms. Highs 101 to 107. Chance of rain 40%. Sunday night, considerable cloudiness. A chance of showers and thunderstorms in the evening, then a chance of showers and a slight chance of thunderstorms after midnight. Lows 76 to 82. Chance of rain 50%. Rainfall up to a half of an inch possible, except locally higher in thunderstorms. Monday, partly cloudy. A chance of showers and a slight chance of thunderstorms in the morning, then a slight chance of afternoon showers and thunderstorms. Highs 98 to 104. Chance of rain 30%. Monday night, partly cloudy. A chance of showers and thunderstorms in the evening, then a slight chance of showers and thunderstorms after midnight. Lows 77 to 83. Chance of rain 30%. Tuesday, partly sunny. A 10% chance of afternoon showers and thunderstorms. Highs 99 to 105. Tuesday night, mostly clear. Lows 77 to 83. Wednesday, partly sunny. Highs 101 to 107. Wednesday night, mostly clear. Lows 79 to 85. Thursday, mostly sunny. Highs 103 to 109. The Phoenix, Arizona climate summary for this evening, as of 5 p.m., August 27, 2026. Today's high temperature was 113 degrees. The normal high is 105. The record high is 114 degrees, which was set in 2023. Today's low temperature was 95 degrees. The normal low is 83. The record low is 64 degrees, which was set in 1920. No precipitation fell today, which leaves the monthly total at 0.79 inches. The total precipitation for the year still stands at 1.57 inches.
The normal high temperature for tomorrow is 105 degrees, and the normal low is 83. Sunset tonight is at 7 p.m. Sunrise tomorrow is at 6 a.m. Here is the synopsis for Southeast California, Southwest, and South Central Arizona. Extreme heat warnings remain in effect through Saturday with areas of major to extreme heat risk, despite temperatures slowly decreasing. Today and Friday will bring low-end chances for showers and a few thunderstorms, focused more across southern and central Arizona. A pattern change this weekend will bring much better chances for rain, including a chance of strong to severe storms across southern Arizona mainly on Sunday or Monday. Extreme heat warning remains in effect until 8 p.m. Mountain Standard Time, or 8 p.m. Pacific Daylight Time Saturday. What? Dangerously hot conditions. Afternoon temperatures 106 to 115. Major to extreme heat risk. Where? Portions of southwest Arizona and southeast California. When? Until 8 p.m. Mountain Standard Time, or 8 p.m. Pacific Daylight Time Saturday. Impacts, increase in heat-related illnesses, including heat cramps, heat exhaustion, and heat stroke. Heat stroke can lead to death. An extreme heat warning means that a period of very hot temperatures, even by local standards, will occur. Actions should be taken to lessen the impact of the extreme heat. Take extra precautions if you work or spend time outside. 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Know the signs and symptoms of heat exhaustion and heat stroke. Wear lightweight and loose-fitting clothing when possible and drink plenty of water. To reduce risk during outdoor work, the Occupational Safety and Health Administration recommends scheduling frequent rest breaks in shaded or air-conditioned environments. Anyone overcome by heat should be moved to a cool and shaded location. 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Extreme heat warning remains in effect until 8 p.m. Mountain Standard Time Saturday. What? Dangerously hot conditions. Afternoon temperatures 105 to 115. Major to extreme heat risk. Where? A portion of South Central Arizona. When? Until 8 p.m. Mountain Standard Time Saturday. Impacts, increase in heat-related illnesses, including heat cramps, heat exhaustion, and heat stroke. Heat stroke can lead to death. 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Actions should be taken to lessen the impact of the extreme heat. 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Extreme heat warning remains in effect until 8 p.m. Mountain Standard Time Saturday. What? Dangerously hot conditions. Afternoon temperatures 107 to 114. Major to extreme heat risk. Where? The Phoenix metropolitan area. When? Until 8 p.m. Mountain Standard Time Saturday. 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
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Actions should be taken to lessen the impact of the extreme heat. Take extra precautions if you work or spend time outside. 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Wear lightweight and loose-fitting clothing when possible and drink plenty of water. 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Anyone overcome by heat should be moved to a cool and shaded location. 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Public cooling shelters are available in some areas. Consult county officials for more details. Extreme heat warning remains in effect until 8 p.m. Mountain Standard Time, or 8 p.m. Pacific Daylight Time Saturday. What? Dangerously hot conditions. Afternoon temperatures 106 to 115. Major to extreme heat risk. Where? Portions of southwest Arizona and southeast California. When? Until 8 p.m. Mountain Standard Time, or 8 p.m. Pacific Daylight Time Saturday. Impacts: increase in heat-related illnesses, including heat cramps, heat exhaustion, and heat stroke. Heat stroke can lead to death. An extreme heat warning means that a period of very hot temperatures, even by local standards, will occur. Actions should be taken to lessen the impact of the extreme heat. Take extra precautions if you work or spend time outside. 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Know the signs and symptoms of heat exhaustion and heat stroke. Wear lightweight and loose-fitting clothing when possible and drink plenty of water. To reduce risk during outdoor work, the Occupational Safety and Health Administration recommends scheduling frequent rest breaks in shaded or air-conditioned environments. Anyone overcome by heat should be moved to a cool and shaded location. 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Extreme heat warning remains in effect until 8 p.m. Mountain Standard Time Saturday. What? Dangerously hot conditions. Afternoon temperatures 105 to 115. Major to extreme heat risk. Where? A portion of south-central Arizona. When? Until 8 p.m. Mountain Standard Time Saturday. 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Actions should be taken to lessen the impact of the extreme heat. 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Anyone overcome by heat should be moved to a cool and shaded location. 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Extreme heat warning remains in effect until 8 p.m. Mountain Standard Time Saturday. What? Dangerously hot conditions. Afternoon temperatures 107 to 114. Major to extreme heat risk. Where? The Phoenix metropolitan area. When? Until 8 p.m. Mountain Standard Time Saturday. 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
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Actions should be taken to lessen the impact of the extreme heat. 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The current time is 7:51 p.m. Mountain Standard Time. Here is the 7 p.m. Mountain Standard Time observation for Phoenix, on Thursday, August 27th. At Sky Harbor, it was mostly cloudy. Visibility 10 miles. Temperature was 108 degrees, dew point 54, relative humidity 16%. Wind was northwest, at 8 miles an hour. And the pressure was 29.72 inches, and falling. Other observations for South Central Arizona, including the Greater Phoenix area, it was clear, with a temperature of 108 at Glendale, 106 at Falcon Field, and 106 at Mesa Gateway. It was partly cloudy, with a temperature of 104 at Buckeye, 109 at Luke Air Force Base, 106 at Deer Valley, 106 at Scottsdale Airport, and 108 at Chandler. At Gila Bend, it was mostly cloudy, with a temperature of 109. Observations for northern Arizona, skies ranged from partly cloudy to mostly cloudy. It was 75 at Flagstaff, 97 at Kingman, 69 at the Grand Canyon, and 86 at Prescott. Payson reported 86, Page reported 91, Winslow reported 86, and Sholo reported 73. At Page, wind was southwest gusting to 30 miles an hour. Observations for southern Arizona, skies ranged from mostly cloudy to cloudy. It was 94 at Tucson, 110 at Yuma, 81 at Nogales, and 85 at Sierra Vista. Observations for Southern California, skies ranged from mostly cloudy to cloudy. It was 77 at Los Angeles Airport, 80 at San Diego, and 107 at Blythe. Regional observations, at Albuquerque, rain was falling, with a temperature of 83. At El Paso, it was partly cloudy, with a temperature of 86. It was mostly cloudy, with a temperature of 104 at Las Vegas, and 84 at Salt Lake City. At Albuquerque, wind was east gusting to 30 miles an hour. Once again, at 7 p.m. in Phoenix, under mostly cloudy skies. The Sky Harbor temperature was 108 degrees. Here is the latest forecast. For the following area, in Arizona, Central Phoenix, issued at 4 p.m. Mountain Standard Time. Extreme heat warning in effect until 8 p.m. Mountain Standard Time Saturday. Tonight, partly cloudy. A slight chance of showers after midnight. Lows 84 to 91. Southwest wind 5 to 10 miles per hour in the evening, becoming southeast 10 to 15 miles per hour after midnight. Chance of rain 20%. Friday, partly sunny in the morning, then becoming mostly sunny. Hot. Highs 108 to 112. South wind around 5 miles per hour in the morning, becoming west 5 to 10 miles per hour in the afternoon. Friday night, partly cloudy in the evening, then considerable cloudiness with a chance of showers and a slight chance of thunderstorms after midnight.
lows 83 to 89. West wind 5 to 10 miles per hour in the evening, becoming southeast after midnight. Chance of rain 30%. Saturday, partly sunny. A slight chance of showers in the morning. Highs 105 to 109. Southeast wind around 5 miles per hour in the morning, becoming southwest 5 to 10 miles per hour in the afternoon. Chance of rain 10%. Saturday night, partly cloudy in the evening, then considerable cloudiness. A chance of showers and a slight chance of thunderstorms. Lows 81 to 87. South wind 5 to 10 miles per hour in the evening, becoming southeast after midnight. Chance of rain 40%. Sunday, considerable cloudiness. A chance of showers and a slight chance of thunderstorms in the morning, then a chance of afternoon showers and thunderstorms. Highs 101 to 107. Chance of rain 40%. Sunday night, considerable cloudiness. A chance of showers and thunderstorms in the evening, then a chance of showers and a slight chance of thunderstorms after midnight. Lows 76 to 82. Chance of rain 50%. Rainfall up to a half of an inch possible, except locally higher in thunderstorms. Monday, partly cloudy. A chance of showers and a slight chance of thunderstorms in the morning, then a slight chance of afternoon showers and thunderstorms. Highs 98 to 104. Chance of rain 30%. Monday night, partly cloudy. A chance of showers and thunderstorms in the evening, then a slight chance of showers and thunderstorms after midnight. Lows 77 to 83. Chance of rain 30%. Tuesday, partly sunny. A 10% chance of afternoon showers and thunderstorms. Highs 99 to 105. Tuesday night, mostly clear. Lows 77 to 83. Wednesday, partly sunny. Highs 101 to 107. Wednesday night, mostly clear. Lows 79 to 85. Thursday, mostly sunny. Highs 103 to 109. The Phoenix, Arizona climate summary for this evening, as of 5 p.m., August 27, 2026. Today's high temperature was 113 degrees. The normal high is 105. The record high is 114 degrees, which was set in 2023. Today's low temperature was 95 degrees. The normal low is 83. The record low is 64 degrees, which was set in 1920. No precipitation fell today, which leaves the monthly total at 0.79 inches. The total precipitation for the year still stands at 1.57 inches. The normal high temperature for tomorrow is 105 degrees, and the normal low is 83. Sunset tonight is at 7 p.m. Sunrise tomorrow is at 6 a.m. The National Weather Service in Phoenix has issued a dust advisory for Pinal County in southeastern Arizona until 8:45 p.m. Mountain Standard Time. At 7:43 p.m. Mountain Standard Time, a wall of dust was along a line extending from 13 miles east of Florence to near Coolidge Airport to Picacho, moving northwest at 25 miles per hour.

An extreme heat warning means that a period of very hot temperatures, even by local standards, will occur. Actions should be taken to lessen the impact of the extreme heat. Take extra precautions if you work or spend time outside. 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Anyone overcome by heat should be moved to a cool and shaded location. 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Extreme heat warning remains in effect until 8 p.m. Mountain Standard Time Saturday. What? Dangerously hot conditions. Afternoon temperatures 105 to 115. Major to extreme heat risk. Where? A portion of south central Arizona. When? Until 8 p.m. Mountain Standard Time Saturday. 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Actions should be taken to lessen the impact of the extreme heat. 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Anyone overcome by heat should be moved to a cool and shaded location. 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Extreme heat warning remains in effect until 8 p.m. Mountain Standard Time Saturday. What? Dangerously hot conditions. Afternoon temperatures 107 to 114. Major to extreme heat risk. Where? The Phoenix metropolitan area. When? Until 8 p.m. Mountain Standard Time Saturday. 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The current time is 8:06 p.m. Mountain Standard Time. Here is the latest forecast. For the following area, in Arizona, Central Phoenix, issued at 4 p.m. Mountain Standard Time. Extreme heat warning in effect until 8 p.m.

rainfall up to a half of an inch possible, except locally higher in thunderstorms. Monday, partly cloudy. A chance of showers and a slight chance of thunderstorms in the morning, then a slight chance of afternoon showers and thunderstorms. Highs 98 to 104. Chance of rain 30%. Monday night, partly cloudy. A chance of showers and thunderstorms in the evening, then a slight chance of showers and thunderstorms after midnight. Lows 77 to 83. Chance of rain 30%. Tuesday, partly sunny. A 10% chance of afternoon showers and thunderstorms. Highs 99 to 105. Tuesday night, mostly clear. Lows 77 to 83. Wednesday, partly sunny. Highs 101 to 107. Wednesday night, mostly clear. Lows 79 to 85. Thursday, mostly sunny. Highs 103 to 109. The Phoenix, Arizona climate summary for this evening, as of 5 p.m., August 27, 2026. Today's high temperature was 113 degrees. The normal high is 105. The record high is 114 degrees, which was set in 2023. Today's low temperature was 95 degrees. The normal low is 83. The record low is 64 degrees, which was set in 1920. No precipitation fell today, which leaves the monthly total at 0.79 inches. The total precipitation for the year still stands at 1.57 inches. The normal high temperature for tomorrow is 105 degrees, and the normal low is 83. Sunset tonight is at 7 p.m. Sunrise tomorrow is at 6 a.m. The National Weather Service in Phoenix has issued a dust advisory for Tianal County in southeastern Arizona until 8:45 p.m. Mountain Standard Time. At 7:43 p.m. Mountain Standard Time, a wall of dust was along a line extending from 13 miles east of Florence to near Coolidge Airport to Picacho, moving northwest at 25 miles per hour. Hazard, less than 2 miles visibility with strong wind in excess of 30 miles per hour. Source, Doppler radar. Impact, hazardous travel. This includes the following highways: Arizona Interstate 10 between mile markers 175 and 204. Arizona Interstate 8 between mile markers 162 and 178. Arizona Route 87 between mile markers 124 and 155. Locations impacted include Casa Grande, Florence, Coolidge, Queen Creek, Arizona City, La Palma, Blackwater, Toltec, Santan Valley, Magma, Coolidge Airport, Olberg, Arizola, Randolph, and Santan Mountain Park. Blowing dust brings reduced visibility, leading to dangerous driving conditions. If driving, avoid blowing dust if possible. If caught in dense blowing dust, pull off the road, turn off your lights and keep your foot off the brake. Motorists should not drive into an area of blowing dust. Pull aside, stay alive. Extreme heat warning remains in effect until 8 p.m. Mountain Standard Time, or 8 p.m. Pacific Daylight Time Saturday. What? Dangerously hot conditions. Afternoon temperatures 106 to 115. Major to extreme heat risk. Where? Portions of southwest Arizona and southeast California. When? Until 8 p.m. Mountain Standard Time, or 8 p.m. Pacific Daylight Time Saturday. Impacts, increase in heat-related illnesses, including heat cramps, heat exhaustion, and heat stroke. Heat stroke can lead to death. An extreme heat warning means that a period of very hot temperatures, even by local standards, will occur. Actions should be taken to lessen the impact of the extreme heat. Take extra precautions if you work or spend time outside. 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To reduce risk during outdoor work,
The Occupational Safety and Health Administration recommends scheduling frequent rest breaks in shaded or air-conditioned environments. 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Extreme heat warning remains in effect until 8 p.m. Mountain Standard Time Saturday. What? Dangerously hot conditions. Afternoon temperatures 105 to 115. Major to extreme heat risk. Where? A portion of South Central Arizona. When? Until 8 p.m. Mountain Standard Time Saturday. 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Actions should be taken to lessen the impact of the extreme heat. 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Anyone overcome by heat should be moved to a cool and shaded location. 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Extreme heat warning remains in effect until 8 p.m. Mountain Standard Time Saturday. What? Dangerously hot conditions. Afternoon temperatures 107 to 114. Major to extreme heat risk. Where? The Phoenix metropolitan area. When? Until 8 p.m. Mountain Standard Time Saturday. 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An extreme heat warning means that a period of very hot temperatures, even by local standards, will occur. Actions should be taken to lessen the impact of the extreme heat. Take extra precautions if you work or spend time outside. 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Know the signs and symptoms of heat exhaustion and heat stroke. Wear lightweight and loose-fitting clothing when possible and drink plenty of water. To reduce risk during outdoor work, the Occupational Safety and Health Administration recommends scheduling frequent rest breaks in shaded or air-conditioned environments. Anyone overcome by heat should be moved to a cool and shaded location. 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Public cooling shelters are available in some areas. 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Here is the synopsis for Southeast California, Southwest, and South Central Arizona. Extreme heat warnings remain in effect through Saturday with areas of major to extreme heat risk, despite temperatures slowly decreasing. Today and Friday will bring low-end chances for showers and a few thunderstorms, focused more across southern and central Arizona. A pattern change this weekend will bring much better chances for rain, including a chance of strong to severe storms across southern Arizona mainly on Sunday or Monday. Extreme heat warning remains in effect until 8 p.m. Mountain Standard Time, or 8 p.m. Pacific Daylight Time Saturday. What? Dangerously hot conditions. Afternoon temperatures 106 to 115. Major to extreme heat risk. Where? Portions of southwest Arizona and southeast California. When?
until 8 p.m. Mountain Standard Time, or 8 p.m. Pacific Daylight Time Saturday. Impacts: increase in heat-related illnesses, including heat cramps, heat exhaustion, and heat stroke. Heat stroke can lead to death. An extreme heat warning means that a period of very hot temperatures, even by local standards, will occur. Actions should be taken to lessen the impact of the extreme heat. Take extra precautions if you work or spend time outside. 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Know the signs and symptoms of heat exhaustion and heat stroke. Wear lightweight and loose-fitting clothing when possible and drink plenty of water. To reduce risk during outdoor work, the Occupational Safety and Health Administration recommends scheduling frequent rest breaks in shaded or air-conditioned environments. Anyone overcome by heat should be moved to a cool and shaded location. 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Extreme heat warning remains in effect until 8 p.m. Mountain Standard Time Saturday. What? Dangerously hot conditions. Afternoon temperatures 105 to 115. Major to extreme heat risk. Where? A portion of south central Arizona. When? Until 8 p.m. Mountain Standard Time Saturday. 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Anyone overcome by heat should be moved to a cool and shaded location. 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Public cooling shelters are available in some areas. 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Extreme heat warning remains in effect until 8 p.m. Mountain Standard Time, or 8 p.m. Pacific Daylight Time Saturday. What? Dangerously hot conditions. Afternoon temperatures 106 to 115. Major to extreme heat risk. Where? Portions of southwest Arizona and southeast California. When? Until 8 p.m. Mountain Standard Time, or 8 p.m. Pacific Daylight Time Saturday. Impacts: increase in heat-related illnesses, including heat cramps, heat exhaustion, and heat stroke. Heat stroke can lead to death. An extreme heat warning means that a period of very hot temperatures, even by local standards, will occur. Actions should be taken to lessen the impact of the extreme heat. Take extra precautions if you work or spend time outside. 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Know the signs and symptoms of heat exhaustion and heat stroke. 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Anyone overcome by heat should be moved to a cool and shaded location. 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Extreme heat warning remains in effect until 8 p.m. Mountain Standard Time Saturday. What? Dangerously hot conditions. Afternoon temperatures 105 to 115. Major to extreme heat risk. Where? A portion of south central Arizona.
when, until 8 p.m. Mountain Standard Time Saturday. 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Actions should be taken to lessen the impact of the extreme heat. 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Anyone overcome by heat should be moved to a cool and shaded location. 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Extreme heat warning remains in effect until 8 p.m. Mountain Standard Time Saturday. What? Dangerously hot conditions. Afternoon temperatures 107 to 114. Major to extreme heat risk. Where? The Phoenix metropolitan area. When? Until 8 p.m. Mountain Standard Time Saturday. 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The current time is 8:54 p.m. Mountain Standard Time. Here is the 8 p.m. Mountain Standard Time observation for Phoenix on Thursday, August 27th. At Sky Harbor, it was mostly cloudy. Visibility 10 miles. Temperature was 107 degrees, dew point 54, relative humidity 17%. Wind was southwest, at 6 miles an hour. And the pressure was 29.75 inches, and rising. Other observations for South Central Arizona, including the Greater Phoenix area: it was clear, with a temperature of 104 at Scottsdale Airport, 103 at Falcon Field, and 104 at Mesa Gateway. It was partly cloudy, with a temperature of 106 at Luke Air Force Base, 103 at Deer Valley, and 106 at Chandler. At Gila Bend, it was mostly cloudy, with a temperature of 106. At Buckeye, the weather conditions were not available. At Glendale, it was clear. Observations for northern Arizona: at Winslow, it was clear, with a temperature of 82. It was partly cloudy, with a temperature of 69 at Flagstaff, 93 at Kingman, 82 at Payson, and 72 at Cholo. It was mostly cloudy, with a temperature of 64 at the Grand Canyon, 81 at Prescott, and 90 at Page.
Observations for southern Arizona, skies ranged from mostly cloudy to cloudy. It was 91 at Tucson, 105 at Yuma, 78 at Nogales, and 84 at Sierra Vista. Observations for Southern California, skies ranged from mostly cloudy to cloudy. It was 77 at Los Angeles Airport, 76 at San Diego, and 104 at Blythe. Regional observations, skies ranged from partly cloudy to mostly cloudy. It was 104 at Las Vegas, 82 at Salt Lake City, 80 at Albuquerque, and 84 at El Paso. Once again, at 8 p.m. in Phoenix, under mostly cloudy skies. The Sky Harbor temperature was 107 degrees. Here is the latest forecast. For the following area, in Arizona, Central Phoenix, issued at 4 p.m. Mountain Standard Time. Extreme heat warning in effect until 8 p.m. Mountain Standard Time Saturday. Tonight, partly cloudy. A slight chance of showers after midnight. Lows 84 to 91. Southwest wind 5 to 10 miles per hour in the evening, becoming southeast 10 to 15 miles per hour after midnight. Chance of rain 20%. Friday, partly sunny in the morning, then becoming mostly sunny. Hot. Highs 108 to 112. South wind around 5 miles per hour in the morning, becoming west 5 to 10 miles per hour in the afternoon. Friday night, partly cloudy in the evening, then considerable cloudiness with a chance of showers and a slight chance of thunderstorms after midnight. Lows 83 to 89. West wind 5 to 10 miles per hour in the evening, becoming southeast after midnight. Chance of rain 30%. Saturday, partly sunny. A slight chance of showers in the morning. Highs 105 to 109. Southeast wind around 5 miles per hour in the morning, becoming southwest 5 to 10 miles per hour in the afternoon. Chance of rain 10%. Saturday night, partly cloudy in the evening, then considerable cloudiness. A chance of showers and a slight chance of thunderstorms. Lows 81 to 87. South wind 5 to 10 miles per hour in the evening, becoming southeast after midnight. Chance of rain 40%. Sunday, considerable cloudiness. A chance of showers and a slight chance of thunderstorms in the morning, then a chance of afternoon showers and thunderstorms. Highs 101 to 107. Chance of rain 40%. Sunday night, considerable cloudiness. A chance of showers and thunderstorms in the evening, then a chance of showers and a slight chance of thunderstorms after midnight. Lows 76 to 82. Chance of rain 50%. Rainfall up to a half of an inch possible, except locally higher in thunderstorms. Monday, partly cloudy. A chance of showers and a slight chance of thunderstorms in the morning, then a slight chance of afternoon showers and thunderstorms. Highs 98 to 104. Chance of rain 30%. Monday night, partly cloudy. A chance of showers and thunderstorms in the evening, then a slight chance of showers and thunderstorms after midnight. Lows 77 to 83. Chance of rain 30%. Tuesday, partly sunny. A 10% chance of afternoon showers and thunderstorms. Highs 99 to 105. Tuesday night, mostly clear. Lows 77 to 83. Wednesday, partly sunny. Highs 101 to 107. Wednesday night, mostly clear. Lows 79 to 85. Thursday, mostly sunny. Highs 103 to 109. Here is the synopsis for Southeast California, Southwest, and South Central Arizona. Extreme heat warnings remain in effect through Saturday, with areas of major to extreme heat risk, despite temperatures slowly decreasing. Today and Friday will bring low-end chances for showers and a few thunderstorms, focused more across southern and central Arizona.
A pattern change this weekend will bring much better chances for rain, including a chance of strong to severe storms across southern Arizona, mainly on Sunday or Monday. Extreme heat warning remains in effect until 8 p.m. Mountain Standard Time, or 8 p.m.

actions should be taken to lessen the impact of the extreme heat. 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Extreme heat warning remains in effect until 8 p.m. Mountain Standard Time Saturday. What? Dangerously hot conditions. Afternoon temperatures 105 to 115. Major to extreme heat risk. Where? A portion of south central Arizona. When? Until 8 p.m. Mountain Standard Time Saturday. 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Actions should be taken to lessen the impact of the extreme heat. 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Extreme heat warning remains in effect until 8 p.m. Mountain Standard Time Saturday. What? Dangerously hot conditions. Afternoon temperatures 107 to 114. Major to extreme heat risk. Where? The Phoenix metropolitan area. When? Until 8 p.m. Mountain Standard Time Saturday. 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The current time is 9:06 p.m. Mountain Standard Time. Here is the latest forecast. For the following area, in Arizona, Central Phoenix, issued at 4 p.m. Mountain Standard Time. Extreme heat warning in effect until 8 p.m. Mountain Standard Time Saturday. Tonight, partly cloudy. A slight chance of showers after midnight.

lows 84 to 91. Southwest wind 5 to 10 miles per hour in the evening, becoming southeast 10 to 15 miles per hour after midnight. Chance of rain 20%. Friday, partly sunny in the morning, then becoming mostly sunny. Hot. Highs 108 to 112. South wind around 5 miles per hour in the morning, becoming west 5 to 10 miles per hour in the afternoon. Friday night, partly cloudy in the evening, then considerable cloudiness with a chance of showers and a slight chance of thunderstorms after midnight. Lows 83 to 89. West wind 5 to 10 miles per hour in the evening, becoming southeast after midnight. Chance of rain 30%. Saturday, partly sunny. A slight chance of showers in the morning. Highs 105 to 109. Southeast wind around 5 miles per hour in the morning, becoming southwest 5 to 10 miles per hour in the afternoon. Chance of rain 10%. Saturday night, partly cloudy in the evening, then considerable cloudiness. A chance of showers and a slight chance of thunderstorms. Lows 81 to 87. South wind 5 to 10 miles per hour in the evening, becoming southeast after midnight. Chance of rain 40%. Sunday, considerable cloudiness. A chance of showers and a slight chance of thunderstorms in the morning, then a chance of afternoon showers and thunderstorms. Highs 101 to 107. Chance of rain 40%. Sunday night, considerable cloudiness. A chance of showers and thunderstorms in the evening, then a chance of showers and a slight chance of thunderstorms after midnight. Lows 76 to 82. Chance of rain 50%. Rainfall up to a half of an inch possible, except locally higher in thunderstorms. Monday, partly cloudy. A chance of showers and a slight chance of thunderstorms in the morning, then a slight chance of afternoon showers and thunderstorms. Highs 98 to 104. Chance of rain 30%. Monday night, partly cloudy. A chance of showers and thunderstorms in the evening, then a slight chance of showers and thunderstorms after midnight. Lows 77 to 83. Chance of rain 30%. Tuesday, partly sunny. A 10% chance of afternoon showers and thunderstorms. Highs 99 to 105. Tuesday night, mostly clear. Lows 77 to 83. Wednesday, partly sunny. Highs 101 to 107. Wednesday night, mostly clear. Lows 79 to 85. Thursday, mostly sunny. Highs 103 to 109. The Phoenix, Arizona climate summary for this evening, as of 5 p.m., August 27, 2026. Today's high temperature was 113 degrees. The normal high is 105. The record high is 114 degrees, which was set in 2023. Today's low temperature was 95 degrees. The normal low is 83. The record low is 64 degrees, which was set in 1920. No precipitation fell today, which leaves the monthly total at 0.79 inches. The total precipitation for the year still stands at 1.57 inches. The normal high temperature for tomorrow is 105 degrees, and the normal low is 83. Sunset tonight is at 7 p.m. Sunrise tomorrow is at 6 a.m. Here is the synopsis for Southeast California, Southwest, and South Central Arizona. Extreme heat warnings remain in effect through Saturday, with areas of major to extreme heat risk, despite temperatures slowly decreasing. Today and Friday will bring low-end chances for showers and a few thunderstorms, focused more across southern and central Arizona. A pattern change this weekend will bring much better chances for rain, including a chance of strong to severe storms across southern Arizona, mainly on Sunday or Monday. Extreme heat warning remains in effect until 8 p.m. Mountain Standard Time, or 8 p.m. Pacific Daylight Time Saturday. What? Dangerously hot conditions.
Afternoon temperatures 106 to 115. Major to extreme heat risk. Where? Portions of southwest Arizona and southeast California. When? Until 8 p.m. Mountain Standard Time, or 8 p.m. Pacific Daylight Time Saturday. Impacts: increase in heat-related illnesses, including heat cramps, heat exhaustion, and heat stroke. Heat stroke can lead to death. An extreme heat warning means that a period of very hot temperatures, even by local standards, will occur. Actions should be taken to lessen the impact of the extreme heat. 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Extreme heat warning remains in effect until 8 p.m. Mountain Standard Time Saturday. What? Dangerously hot conditions. Afternoon temperatures 105 to 115. Major to extreme heat risk. Where? A portion of south-central Arizona. When? Until 8 p.m. Mountain Standard Time Saturday. Impacts: increase in heat-related illnesses, including heat cramps, heat exhaustion, and heat stroke. 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Actions should be taken to lessen the impact of the extreme heat. 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Extreme heat warning remains in effect until 8 p.m. Mountain Standard Time Saturday. What? Dangerously hot conditions. Afternoon temperatures 107 to 114. Major to extreme heat risk. Where? The Phoenix metropolitan area. When? Until 8 p.m. Mountain Standard Time Saturday. 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
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The current time is 9:17 p.m. Mountain Standard Time. Here is the 9 p.m. Mountain Standard Time observation for Phoenix on Thursday, August 27th. At Sky Harbor, it was partly cloudy. Visibility 10 miles. Temperature was 105 degrees, dew point 53, relative humidity 17%. Wind was west, at 6 miles an hour. And the pressure was 29.77 inches, and rising. Other observations for South Central Arizona, including the greater Phoenix area, it was clear, with a temperature of 101 at Deer Valley, 102 at Scottsdale Airport, 102 at Falcon Field, 102 at Mesa Gateway, and 101 at Chandler. At Buckeye, it was partly cloudy, with a temperature of 97. Observations for northern Arizona, skies ranged from partly cloudy to mostly cloudy. It was 69 at Flagstaff, 91 at Kingman, 61 at the Grand Canyon, and 80 at Prescott. Payson reported 82, Page reported 89, Winslow reported 74, and Sholo reported 73. Observations for southern Arizona, it was mostly cloudy, with a temperature of 92 at Tucson, 99 at Yuma, and 77 at Nogales. Observations for southern California, it was mostly cloudy. It was 76 at Los Angeles Airport, 75 at San Diego, and 102 at Blythe. Regional observations, at Salt Lake City, rain was falling, with a temperature of 77. At El Paso, it was partly cloudy, with a temperature of 83. It was mostly cloudy, with a temperature of 102 at Las Vegas, and 79 at Albuquerque. At Salt Lake City, wind was west gusting to 31 miles an hour. At Albuquerque, wind was east gusting to 33 miles an hour. Once again, at 9 p.m. in Phoenix, under partly cloudy skies. The Sky Harbor temperature was 105 degrees. Here is the latest forecast. For the following area, in Arizona, Central Phoenix, issued at 4 p.m. Mountain Standard Time. Extreme heat warning in effect until 8 p.m. Mountain Standard Time Saturday. Tonight, partly cloudy. A slight chance of showers after midnight. Lows 84 to 91. Southwest wind 5 to 10 miles per hour in the evening, becoming southeast 10 to 15 miles per hour after midnight. Chance of rain 20%. Friday, partly sunny in the morning, then becoming mostly sunny. Hot. Highs 108 to 112. South wind around 5 miles per hour in the morning, becoming west 5 to 10 miles per hour in the afternoon. Friday night, partly cloudy in the evening, then considerable cloudiness with a chance of showers and a slight chance of thunderstorms after midnight. Lows 83 to 89. West wind 5 to 10 miles per hour in the evening, becoming southeast after midnight. Chance of rain 30%. Saturday, partly sunny. A slight chance of showers in the morning. Highs 105 to 109. Southeast wind around 5 miles per hour in the morning, becoming southwest 5 to 10 miles per hour in the afternoon. Chance of rain 10%. Saturday night, partly cloudy in the evening, then considerable cloudiness. A chance of showers and a slight chance of thunderstorms. Lows 81 to 87. South wind 5 to 10 miles per hour in the evening, becoming southeast after midnight. Chance of rain 40%. Sunday, considerable cloudiness. A chance of showers and a slight chance of thunderstorms in the morning, then a chance of afternoon showers and thunderstorms. Highs 101 to 107. Chance of rain 40%. Sunday night, considerable cloudiness. A chance of showers and thunderstorms in the evening, then a chance of showers and a slight chance of thunderstorms after midnight. Lows 76 to 82. Chance of rain 50%. Rainfall up to a half of an inch possible, except locally higher in thunderstorms.
Monday, partly cloudy. A chance of showers and a slight chance of thunderstorms in the morning, then a slight chance of afternoon showers and thunderstorms. Highs 98 to 104. Chance of rain 30%. Monday night, partly cloudy. A chance of showers and thunderstorms in the evening, then a slight chance of showers and thunderstorms after midnight. Lows 77 to 83. Chance of rain 30%. Tuesday, partly sunny. A 10% chance of afternoon showers and thunderstorms. Highs 99 to 105. Tuesday night, mostly clear. Lows 77 to 83. Wednesday, partly sunny. Highs 101 to 107. Wednesday night, mostly clear. Lows 79 to 85. Thursday, mostly sunny. Highs 103 to 109. The Phoenix, Arizona climate summary for this evening, as of 5 p.m., August 27, 2026. Today's high temperature was 113 degrees. The normal high is 105. The record high is 114 degrees, which was set in 2023. Today's low temperature was 95 degrees. The normal low is 83. The record low is 64 degrees, which was set in 1920. No precipitation fell today, which leaves the monthly total at 0.79 inches. The total precipitation for the year still stands at 1.57 inches. The normal high temperature for tomorrow is 105 degrees, and the normal low is 83. Sunset tonight is at 7 p.m. Sunrise tomorrow is at 6 a.m. Here is the synopsis for Southeast California, Southwest, and South Central Arizona. Extreme heat warnings remain in effect through Saturday with areas of major to extreme heat risk, despite temperatures slowly decreasing. Today and Friday will bring low-end chances for showers and a few thunderstorms, focused more across southern and central Arizona. A pattern change this weekend will bring much better chances for rain, including a chance of strong to severe storms across southern Arizona mainly on Sunday or Monday. Extreme heat warning remains in effect until 8 p.m. Mountain Standard Time, or 8 p.m. Pacific Daylight Time Saturday. What? Dangerously hot conditions. Afternoon temperatures 106 to 115. Major to extreme heat risk. Where? Portions of southwest Arizona and southeast California. When? Until 8 p.m. Mountain Standard Time, or 8 p.m. Pacific Daylight Time Saturday. Impacts, increase in heat-related illnesses, including heat cramps, heat exhaustion, and heat stroke. Heat stroke can lead to death. An extreme heat warning means that a period of very hot temperatures, even by local standards, will occur. Actions should be taken to lessen the impact of the extreme heat. Take extra precautions if you work or spend time outside. 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Know the signs and symptoms of heat exhaustion and heat stroke. Wear lightweight and loose-fitting clothing when possible and drink plenty of water. To reduce risk during outdoor work, the Occupational Safety and Health Administration recommends scheduling frequent rest breaks in shaded or air-conditioned environments. Anyone overcome by heat should be moved to a cool and shaded location. 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Extreme heat warning remains in effect until 8 p.m. Mountain Standard Time Saturday. What? Dangerously hot conditions. Afternoon temperatures 105 to 115. Major to extreme heat risk. Where? A portion of south central Arizona. When? Until 8 p.m. Mountain Standard Time Saturday. Impacts, increase in heat-related illnesses, including heat cramps, heat exhaustion, and heat stroke. Heat stroke can lead to death. 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
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Actions should be taken to lessen the impact of the extreme heat. 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Anyone overcome by heat should be moved to a cool and shaded location. 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Extreme heat warning remains in effect until 8 p.m. Mountain Standard Time Saturday. What? Dangerously hot conditions. Afternoon temperatures 107 to 114. Major to extreme heat risk. Where? The Phoenix metropolitan area. When? Until 8 p.m. Mountain Standard Time Saturday. 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The current time is 9:30 p.m. Mountain Standard Time. Here is the 9 p.m. Mountain Standard Time observation for Phoenix on Thursday, August 27th. At Sky Harbor, it was partly cloudy. Visibility 10 miles. Temperature was 105 degrees, dew point 53, relative humidity 17%. Wind was west, at 6 miles an hour. And the pressure was 29.77 inches, and rising. Other observations for South Central Arizona, including the Greater Phoenix area: it was clear, with a temperature of 101 at Deer Valley, 102 at Scottsdale Airport, 102 at Falcon Field, 102 at Mesa Gateway, and 101 at Chandler. At Buckeye, it was partly cloudy, with a temperature of 97. Observations for Northern Arizona: skies ranged from partly cloudy to mostly cloudy. It was 69 at Flagstaff, 91 at Kingman, 61 at the Grand Canyon, and 80 at Prescott. Payson reported 82, Page reported 89, Winslow reported 74, and Sholo reported 73. Observations for Southern Arizona: it was mostly cloudy, with a temperature of 92 at Tucson, 99 at Yuma, and 77 at Nogales. Observations for Southern California: it was mostly cloudy. It was 76 at Los Angeles Airport, 75 at San Diego, and 102 at Blythe. Regional observations: at Salt Lake City, rain was falling, with a temperature of 77. At El Paso, it was partly cloudy, with a temperature of 83. It was mostly cloudy, with a temperature of 102 at Las Vegas, and 79 at Albuquerque.
at Salt Lake City, wind was west gusting to 31 miles an hour. At Albuquerque, wind was east gusting to 33 miles an hour. Once again, at 9 p.m. in Phoenix, under partly cloudy skies, the Sky Harbor temperature was 105 degrees. Here is the latest forecast. For the following area, in Arizona, central Phoenix, issued at 4 p.m. Mountain Standard Time. Extreme heat warning in effect until 8 p.m. Mountain Standard Time Saturday. Tonight, partly cloudy. A slight chance of showers after midnight. Lows 84 to 91. Southwest wind 5 to 10 miles per hour in the evening, becoming southeast 10 to 15 miles per hour after midnight. Chance of rain 20%. Friday, partly sunny in the morning, then becoming mostly sunny. Hot. Highs 108 to 112. South wind around 5 miles per hour in the morning, becoming west 5 to 10 miles per hour in the afternoon. Friday night, partly cloudy in the evening, then considerable cloudiness with a chance of showers and a slight chance of thunderstorms after midnight. To 89. West wind 5 to 10 miles per hour in the evening, becoming southeast after midnight. Chance of rain 30%. Saturday, partly sunny. A slight chance of showers in the morning. Highs 105 to 109. Southeast wind around 5 miles per hour in the morning, becoming southwest 5 to 10 miles per hour in the afternoon. Chance of rain 10%. Saturday night, partly cloudy in the evening, then considerable cloudiness. A chance of showers and a slight chance of thunderstorms. Lows 81 to 87. South wind 5 to 10 miles per hour in the evening, becoming southeast after midnight. Chance of rain 40%. Sunday, considerable cloudiness. A chance of showers and a slight chance of thunderstorms in the morning, then a chance of afternoon showers and thunderstorms. Highs 101 to 107. Chance of rain 40%. Sunday night, considerable cloudiness. A chance of showers and thunderstorms in the evening, then a chance of showers and a slight chance of thunderstorms after midnight. Lows 76 to 82. Chance of rain 50%. Rainfall up to a half of an inch possible, except locally higher in thunderstorms. Monday, partly cloudy. A chance of showers and a slight chance of thunderstorms in the morning, then a slight chance of afternoon showers and thunderstorms. Highs 98 to 104. Chance of rain 30%. Monday night, partly cloudy. A chance of showers and thunderstorms in the evening, then a slight chance of showers and thunderstorms after midnight. Lows 77 to 83. Chance of rain 30%. Tuesday, partly sunny. A 10% chance of afternoon showers and thunderstorms. Highs 99 to 105. Tuesday night, mostly clear. Lows 77 to 83. Wednesday, partly sunny. Highs 101 to 107. Wednesday night, mostly clear. Lows 79 to 85. Thursday, mostly sunny. Highs 103 to 109. The Phoenix, Arizona climate summary for this evening, as of 5 p.m., August 27, 2026. Today's high temperature was 113 degrees. The normal high is 105. The record high is 114 degrees, which was set in 2023. Today's low temperature was 95 degrees. The normal low is 83. The record low is 64 degrees, which was set in 1920. No precipitation fell today, which leaves the monthly total at 0.79 inches. The total precipitation for the year still stands at 1.57 inches. The normal high temperature for tomorrow is 105 degrees, and the normal low is 83. Sunset tonight is at 7 p.m. Sunrise tomorrow is at 6 a.m. Here is the synopsis for Southeast California, Southwest, and South Central Arizona.
Extreme heat warnings remain in effect through Saturday with areas of major to extreme heat risk, despite temperatures slowly decreasing. Today and Friday will bring low-end chances for showers and a few thunderstorms, focused more across southern and central Arizona. A pattern change this weekend will bring much better chances for rain, including a chance of strong to severe storms across southern Arizona mainly on Sunday or Monday. Extreme heat warning remains in effect until 8 p.m. Mountain Standard Time, or 8 p.m. Pacific Daylight Time Saturday. What? Dangerously hot conditions. Afternoon temperatures 106 to 115. Major to extreme heat risk. Where? Portions of southwest Arizona and southeast California. When? Until 8 p.m. Mountain Standard Time, or 8 p.m. Pacific Daylight Time Saturday. Impacts, increase in heat-related illnesses, including heat cramps, heat exhaustion, and heat stroke. Heat stroke can lead to death. An extreme heat warning means that a period of very hot temperatures, even by local standards, will occur. Actions should be taken to lessen the impact of the extreme heat. Take extra precautions if you work or spend time outside. 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Know the signs and symptoms of heat exhaustion and heat stroke. Wear lightweight and loose-fitting clothing when possible and drink plenty of water. To reduce risk during outdoor work, the Occupational Safety and Health Administration recommends scheduling frequent rest breaks in shaded or air-conditioned environments. Anyone overcome by heat should be moved to a cool and shaded location. 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Extreme heat warning remains in effect until 8 p.m. Mountain Standard Time Saturday. What? Dangerously hot conditions. Afternoon temperatures 105 to 115. Major to extreme heat risk. Where? A portion of south-central Arizona. When? Until 8 p.m. Mountain Standard Time Saturday. Impacts, increase in heat-related illnesses, including heat cramps, heat exhaustion, and heat stroke. Heat stroke can lead to death. 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Actions should be taken to lessen the impact of the extreme heat. 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Extreme heat warning remains in effect until 8 p.m. Mountain Standard Time Saturday. What? Dangerously hot conditions. Afternoon temperatures 107 to 114. Major to extreme heat risk. Where? The Phoenix metropolitan area. When? Until 8 p.m. Mountain Standard Time Saturday. 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Heat stroke can lead to death. 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
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The current time is 9:42 p.m. Mountain Standard Time. Here is the 9 p.m. Mountain Standard Time observation for Phoenix on Thursday, August 27th. At Sky Harbor, it was partly cloudy. Visibility 10 miles. Temperature was 105 degrees, dew point 53, relative humidity 17%. Wind was west, at 6 miles an hour. And the pressure was 29.77 inches, and rising. Other observations for South Central Arizona, including the Greater Phoenix area, it was clear, with a temperature of 101 at Deer Valley, 102 at Scottsdale Airport, 102 at Falcon Field, 102 at Mesa Gateway, and 101 at Chandler. At Buckeye, it was partly cloudy, with a temperature of 97. Observations for northern Arizona, skies ranged from partly cloudy to mostly cloudy. It was 69 at Flagstaff, 91 at Kingman, 61 at the Grand Canyon, and 80 at Prescott. Payson reported 82, Page reported 89, Winslow reported 74, and Sholo reported 73. Observations for southern Arizona, it was mostly cloudy, with a temperature of 92 at Tucson, 99 at Yuma, and 77 at Nogales. Observations for southern California, it was mostly cloudy. It was 76 at Los Angeles Airport, 75 at San Diego, and 102 at Blythe. Regional observations, at Salt Lake City, rain was falling, with a temperature of 77. At El Paso, it was partly cloudy, with a temperature of 83. It was mostly cloudy, with a temperature of 102 at Las Vegas, and 79 at Albuquerque. At Salt Lake City, wind was west gusting to 31 miles an hour. At Albuquerque, wind was east gusting to 33 miles an hour. Once again, at 9 p.m. in Phoenix, under partly cloudy skies. The Sky Harbor temperature was 105 degrees. Here is the latest forecast. For the following area, in Arizona, Central Phoenix, issued at 4 p.m. Mountain Standard Time. Extreme heat warning in effect until 8 p.m. Mountain Standard Time Saturday. Tonight, partly cloudy. A slight chance of showers after midnight. Lows 84 to 91. Southwest wind 5 to 10 miles per hour in the evening, becoming southeast 10 to 15 miles per hour after midnight. Chance of rain 20%. Friday, partly sunny in the morning, then becoming mostly sunny. Hot. Highs 108 to 112. South wind around 5 miles per hour in the morning, becoming west 5 to 10 miles per hour in the afternoon. Friday night, partly cloudy in the evening, then considerable cloudiness with a chance of showers and a slight chance of thunderstorms after midnight. Lows 83 to 89. West wind 5 to 10 miles per hour in the evening, becoming southeast after midnight. Chance of rain 30%. Saturday, partly sunny. A slight chance of showers in the morning. Highs 105 to 109. Southeast wind around 5 miles per hour in the morning, becoming southwest 5 to 10 miles per hour in the afternoon. Chance of rain 10%. Saturday night, partly cloudy in the evening, then considerable cloudiness. A chance of showers and a slight chance of thunderstorms. Lows 81 to 87. South wind 5 to 10 miles per hour in the evening, becoming southeast after midnight.
chance of rain 40%. Sunday, considerable cloudiness. A chance of showers and a slight chance of thunderstorms in the morning, then a chance of afternoon showers and thunderstorms. Highs 101 to 107. Chance of rain 40%. Sunday night, considerable cloudiness. A chance of showers and thunderstorms in the evening, then a chance of showers and a slight chance of thunderstorms after midnight. Lows 76 to 82. Chance of rain 50%. Rainfall up to a half of an inch possible, except locally higher in thunderstorms. Monday, partly cloudy. A chance of showers and a slight chance of thunderstorms in the morning, then a slight chance of afternoon showers and thunderstorms. Highs 98 to 104. Chance of rain 30%. Monday night, partly cloudy. A chance of showers and thunderstorms in the evening, then a slight chance of showers and thunderstorms after midnight. Lows 77 to 83. Chance of rain 30%. Tuesday, partly sunny. A 10% chance of afternoon showers and thunderstorms. Highs 99 to 105. Tuesday night, mostly clear. Lows 77 to 83. Wednesday, partly sunny. Highs 101 to 107. Wednesday night, mostly clear. Lows 79 to 85. Thursday, mostly sunny. Highs 103 to 109. The Phoenix, Arizona climate summary for this evening, as of 5 p.m., August 27, 2026. Today's high temperature was 113 degrees. The normal high is 105. The record high is 114 degrees, which was set in 2023. Today's low temperature was 95 degrees. The normal low is 83. The record low is 64 degrees, which was set in 1920. No precipitation fell today, which leaves the monthly total at 0.79 inches. The total precipitation for the year still stands at 1.57 inches. The normal high temperature for tomorrow is 105 degrees, and the normal low is 83. Sunset tonight is at 7 p.m. Sunrise tomorrow is at 6 a.m. Here is the synopsis for Southeast California, Southwest, and South Central Arizona. Extreme heat warnings remain in effect through Saturday with areas of major to extreme heat risk, despite temperatures slowly decreasing. Today and Friday will bring low-end chances for showers and a few thunderstorms, focused more across southern and central Arizona. A pattern change this weekend will bring much better chances for rain, including a chance of strong to severe storms across southern Arizona mainly on Sunday or Monday. Extreme heat warning remains in effect until 8 p.m. Mountain Standard Time, or 8 p.m. Pacific Daylight Time Saturday. What? Dangerously hot conditions. Afternoon temperatures 106 to 115. Major to extreme heat risk. Where? Portions of southwest Arizona and southeast California. When? Until 8 p.m. Mountain Standard Time, or 8 p.m. Pacific Daylight Time Saturday. Impacts, increase in heat-related illnesses, including heat cramps, heat exhaustion, and heat stroke. Heat stroke can lead to death. An extreme heat warning means that a period of very hot temperatures, even by local standards, will occur. Actions should be taken to lessen the impact of the extreme heat. Take extra precautions if you work or spend time outside. 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Know the signs and symptoms of heat exhaustion and heat stroke. Wear lightweight and loose-fitting clothing when possible and drink plenty of water. 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Anyone overcome by heat should be moved to a cool and shaded location. 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
Extreme heat warning remains in effect until 8 p.m. Mountain Standard Time Saturday. What? Dangerously hot conditions. Afternoon temperatures 105 to 115. Major to extreme heat risk. Where? A portion of south central Arizona. When? Until 8 p.m. Mountain Standard Time Saturday. 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Heat stroke can lead to death. 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Actions should be taken to lessen the impact of the extreme heat. 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Extreme heat warning remains in effect until 8 p.m. Mountain Standard Time Saturday. What? Dangerously hot conditions. Afternoon temperatures 107 to 114. Major to extreme heat risk. Where? The Phoenix metropolitan area. When? Until 8 p.m. Mountain Standard Time Saturday. 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The current time is 9:55 p.m. Mountain Standard Time. Here is the 9 p.m. Mountain Standard Time observation for Phoenix on Thursday, August 27th. At Sky Harbor, it was partly cloudy. Visibility 10 miles. Temperature was 105 degrees, dew point 53, relative humidity 17%. Wind was west, at 6 miles an hour. And the pressure was 29.77 inches, and rising. Other observations for South Central Arizona, including the Greater Phoenix area: it was clear, with a temperature of 101 at Deer Valley, 102 at Scottsdale Airport, 102 at Falcon Field, 102 at Mesa Gateway, and 101 at Chandler. At Buckeye, it was partly cloudy, with a temperature of 97. Observations for Northern Arizona: skies ranged from partly cloudy to mostly cloudy. It was 69 at Flagstaff, 91 at Kingman, 61 at the Grand Canyon, and 80 at Prescott. Payson reported 82, Page reported 89, Winslow reported 74,
and Sholo reported 73. Observations for southern Arizona, it was mostly cloudy, with a temperature of 92 at Tucson, 99 at Yuma, and 77 at Nogales. Observations for southern California, it was mostly cloudy. It was 76 at Los Angeles Airport, 75 at San Diego, and 102 at Blythe. Regional observations, at Salt Lake City, rain was falling, with a temperature of 77. At El Paso, it was partly cloudy, with a temperature of 83. It was mostly cloudy, with a temperature of 102 at Las Vegas, and 79 at Albuquerque. At Salt Lake City, wind was west gusting to 31 miles an hour. At Albuquerque, wind was east gusting to 33 miles an hour. Once again, at 9 p.m. in Phoenix, under partly cloudy skies. The Sky Harbor temperature was 105 degrees. Here is the latest forecast. For the following area, in Arizona, Central Phoenix, issued at 4 p.m. Mountain Standard Time. Extreme heat warning in effect until 8 p.m. Mountain Standard Time Saturday. Tonight, partly cloudy. A slight chance of showers after midnight. Lows 84 to 91. Southwest wind 5 to 10 miles per hour in the evening, becoming southeast 10 to 15 miles per hour after midnight. Chance of rain 20%. Friday, partly sunny in the morning, then becoming mostly sunny. Hot. Highs 108 to 112. South wind around 5 miles per hour in the morning, becoming west 5 to 10 miles per hour in the afternoon. Friday night, partly cloudy in the evening, then considerable cloudiness with a chance of showers and a slight chance of thunderstorms after midnight. Lows 83 to 89. West wind 5 to 10 miles per hour in the evening, becoming southeast after midnight. Chance of rain 30%. Saturday, partly sunny. A slight chance of showers in the morning. Highs 105 to 109. Southeast wind around 5 miles per hour in the morning, becoming southwest 5 to 10 miles per hour in the afternoon. Chance of rain 10%. Saturday night, partly cloudy in the evening, then considerable cloudiness. A chance of showers and a slight chance of thunderstorms. Lows 81 to 87. South wind 5 to 10 miles per hour in the evening, becoming southeast after midnight. Chance of rain 40%. Sunday, considerable cloudiness. A chance of showers and a slight chance of thunderstorms in the morning, then a chance of afternoon showers and thunderstorms. Highs 101 to 107. Chance of rain 40%. Sunday night, considerable cloudiness. A chance of showers and thunderstorms in the evening, then a chance of showers and a slight chance of thunderstorms after midnight. Lows 76 to 82. Chance of rain 50%. Rainfall up to a half of an inch possible, except locally higher in thunderstorms. Monday, partly cloudy. A chance of showers and a slight chance of thunderstorms in the morning, then a slight chance of afternoon showers and thunderstorms. Highs 98 to 104. Chance of rain 30%. Monday night, partly cloudy. A chance of showers and thunderstorms in the evening, then a slight chance of showers and thunderstorms after midnight. Lows 77 to 83. Chance of rain 30%. Tuesday, partly sunny. A 10% chance of afternoon showers and thunderstorms. Highs 99 to 105. Tuesday night, mostly clear. Lows 77 to 83. Wednesday, partly sunny. Highs 101 to 107. Wednesday night, mostly clear. Lows 79 to 85. Thursday, mostly sunny. Highs 103 to 109. Here is the synopsis for Southeast California, Southwest, and South Central Arizona. Extreme heat warnings remain in effect through Saturday, with areas of major to extreme heat risk, despite temperatures slowly decreasing.
Today and Friday will bring low-end chances for showers and a few thunderstorms, focused more across southern and central Arizona. A pattern change this weekend will bring

heat stroke can lead to death. An extreme heat warning means that a period of very hot temperatures, even by local standards, will occur. Actions should be taken to lessen the impact of the extreme heat. Take extra precautions if you work or spend time outside. 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Know the signs and symptoms of heat exhaustion and heat stroke. 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To reduce risk during outdoor work, the Occupational Safety and Health Administration recommends scheduling frequent rest breaks in shaded or air-conditioned environments. Anyone overcome by heat should be moved to a cool and shaded location. Heat stroke is an emergency. 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Extreme heat warning remains in effect until 8 p.m. Mountain Standard Time Saturday. What? Dangerously hot conditions. Afternoon temperatures 105 to 115. Major to extreme heat risk. Where? A portion of south central Arizona. When? Until 8 p.m. Mountain Standard Time Saturday. Impacts: increase in heat-related illnesses, including heat cramps, heat exhaustion, and heat stroke. Heat stroke can lead to death. 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An extreme heat warning means that a period of very hot temperatures, even by local standards, will occur. Actions should be taken to lessen the impact of the extreme heat. Take extra precautions if you work or spend time outside. 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To reduce risk during outdoor work, the Occupational Safety and Health Administration recommends scheduling frequent rest breaks in shaded or air-conditioned environments. Anyone overcome by heat should be moved to a cool and shaded location. 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Extreme heat warning remains in effect until 8 p.m. Mountain Standard Time Saturday. What? Dangerously hot conditions. Afternoon temperatures 107 to 114. Major to extreme heat risk. Where? The Phoenix metropolitan area. When? Until 8 p.m. Mountain Standard Time Saturday. 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Anyone overcome by heat should be moved to a cool and shaded location. Heat stroke is an emergency. 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The current time is 10:07 p.m. Mountain Standard Time. Here is the latest forecast. For the following area, in Arizona, Central Phoenix, issued at 4 p.m. Mountain Standard Time.

Extreme heat warning in effect until 8 p.m. Mountain Standard Time Saturday. Tonight, partly cloudy. A slight chance of showers after midnight. Lows 84 to 91. Southwest wind 5 to 10 miles per hour in the evening, becoming southeast 10 to 15 miles per hour after midnight. Chance of rain 20%. Friday, partly sunny in the morning, then becoming mostly sunny. Hot. Highs 108 to 112. South wind around 5 miles per hour in the morning, becoming west 5 to 10 miles per hour in the afternoon. Friday night, partly cloudy in the evening, then considerable cloudiness with a chance of showers and a slight chance of thunderstorms after midnight. Lows 83 to 89. West wind 5 to 10 miles per hour in the evening, becoming southeast after midnight. Chance of rain 30%. Saturday, partly sunny. A slight chance of showers in the morning. Highs 105 to 109. Southeast wind around 5 miles per hour in the morning, becoming southwest 5 to 10 miles per hour in the afternoon. Chance of rain 10%. Saturday night, partly cloudy in the evening, then considerable cloudiness. A chance of showers and a slight chance of thunderstorms. Lows 81 to 87. South wind 5 to 10 miles per hour in the evening, becoming southeast after midnight. Chance of rain 40%. Sunday, considerable cloudiness. A chance of showers and a slight chance of thunderstorms in the morning, then a chance of afternoon showers and thunderstorms. Highs 101 to 107. Chance of rain 40%. Sunday night, considerable cloudiness. A chance of showers and thunderstorms in the evening, then a chance of showers and a slight chance of thunderstorms after midnight. Lows 76 to 82. Chance of rain 50%. Rainfall up to a half of an inch possible, except locally higher in thunderstorms. Monday, partly cloudy. A chance of showers and a slight chance of thunderstorms in the morning, then a slight chance of afternoon showers and thunderstorms. Highs 98 to 104. Chance of rain 30%. Monday night, partly cloudy. A chance of showers and thunderstorms in the evening, then a slight chance of showers and thunderstorms after midnight. Lows 77 to 83. Chance of rain 30%. Tuesday, partly sunny. A 10% chance of afternoon showers and thunderstorms. Highs 99 to 105. Tuesday night, mostly clear. Lows 77 to 83. Wednesday, partly sunny. Highs 101 to 107. Wednesday night, mostly clear. Lows 79 to 85. Thursday, mostly sunny. Highs 103 to 109. Here is the synopsis for Southeast California, Southwest, and South Central Arizona. Extreme heat warnings remain in effect through Saturday, with areas of major to extreme heat risk, despite temperatures slowly decreasing. Today and Friday will bring low-end chances for showers and a few thunderstorms, focused more across southern and central Arizona. A pattern change this weekend will bring much better chances for rain, including a chance of strong to severe storms across southern Arizona, mainly on Sunday or Monday. Extreme heat warning remains in effect until 8 p.m. Mountain Standard Time, or 8 p.m. Pacific Daylight Time Saturday. What? Dangerously hot conditions. Afternoon temperatures 106 to 115. Major to extreme heat risk. Where? Portions of southwest Arizona and southeast California. When? Until 8 p.m. Mountain Standard Time, or 8 p.m. Pacific Daylight Time Saturday. Impacts: increase in heat-related illnesses, including heat cramps, heat exhaustion, and heat stroke. Heat stroke can lead to death. An extreme heat warning means that a period of very hot temperatures, even by local standards, will occur. Actions should be taken to lessen the impact of the extreme heat. Take extra precautions if you work or spend time outside. When possible,
Reschedule strenuous activities to early morning or evening. Know the signs and symptoms of heat exhaustion and heat stroke. Wear lightweight and loose-fitting clothing when possible and drink plenty of water. To reduce risk during outdoor work, the Occupational Safety and Health Administration recommends scheduling frequent rest breaks in shaded or air-conditioned environments. Anyone overcome by heat should be moved to a cool and shaded location. 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Extreme heat warning remains in effect until 8 p.m. Mountain Standard Time Saturday. What? Dangerously hot conditions. Afternoon temperatures 105 to 115. Major to extreme heat risk. Where? A portion of South Central Arizona. When? Until 8 p.m. Mountain Standard Time Saturday. 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Heat stroke can lead to death. 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Actions should be taken to lessen the impact of the extreme heat. Take extra precautions if you work or spend time outside. 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Anyone overcome by heat should be moved to a cool and shaded location. 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Extreme heat warning remains in effect until 8 p.m. Mountain Standard Time Saturday. What? Dangerously hot conditions. Afternoon temperatures 107 to 114. Major to extreme heat risk. Where? The Phoenix metropolitan area. When? Until 8 p.m. Mountain Standard Time Saturday. 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The current time is 10:17 p.m. Mountain Standard Time. Here is the 10 p.m. Mountain Standard Time observation for Phoenix on Thursday, August 27th. At Sky Harbor, it was partly cloudy. Visibility 10 miles. Temperature was 102 degrees, dew point 56, relative humidity 21%. Wind was south, at 3 miles an hour. And the pressure was 29.79 inches, and rising.
other observations for South Central Arizona, including the greater Phoenix area, it was clear, with a temperature of 98 at Deer Valley, 99 at Scottsdale Airport, 100 at Falcon Field, and 100 at Mesa Gateway. It was partly cloudy, with a temperature of 95 at Buckeye, and 98 at Chandler. Observations for Northern Arizona. It was partly cloudy, with a temperature of 77 at Payson, 85 at Page, and 72 at Winslow. It was mostly cloudy, with a temperature of 60 at the Grand Canyon, 77 at Prescott, and 72 at Cholo. It was cloudy, with a temperature of 66 at Flagstaff, and 92 at Kingman. Observations for Southern Arizona. At Yuma, it was partly cloudy, with a temperature of 97. At Nogales, it was mostly cloudy, with a temperature of 79. At Tucson, it was cloudy, with a temperature of 92. Observations for Southern California, it was mostly cloudy. It was 76 at Los Angeles Airport, 75 at San Diego, and 102 at Blythe. Regional observations, at Salt Lake City, rain was falling, with a temperature of 78. At El Paso, it was partly cloudy, with a temperature of 82. At Albuquerque, it was mostly cloudy, with a temperature of 80. At Las Vegas, it was cloudy, with a temperature of 101. Once again, at 10 p.m. in Phoenix, under partly cloudy skies. The Sky Harbor temperature was 102 degrees. Here is the latest forecast. For the following area, in Arizona, Central Phoenix, issued at 4 p.m. Mountain Standard Time. Extreme heat warning in effect until 8 p.m. Mountain Standard Time Saturday. Tonight, partly cloudy. A slight chance of showers after midnight. Lows 84 to 91. Southwest wind 5 to 10 miles per hour in the evening, becoming southeast 10 to 15 miles per hour after midnight. Chance of rain 20%. Friday, partly sunny in the morning, then becoming mostly sunny. Hot. Highs 108 to 112. South wind around 5 miles per hour in the morning, becoming west 5 to 10 miles per hour in the afternoon. Friday night, partly cloudy in the evening, then considerable cloudiness with a chance of showers and a slight chance of thunderstorms after midnight. Lows 83 to 89. West wind 5 to 10 miles per hour in the evening, becoming southeast after midnight. Chance of rain 30%. Saturday, partly sunny. A slight chance of showers in the morning. Highs 105 to 109. Southeast wind around 5 miles per hour in the morning, becoming southwest 5 to 10 miles per hour in the afternoon. Chance of rain 10%. Saturday night, partly cloudy in the evening, then considerable cloudiness. A chance of showers and a slight chance of thunderstorms. Lows 81 to 87. South wind 5 to 10 miles per hour in the evening, becoming southeast after midnight. Chance of rain 40%. Sunday, considerable cloudiness. A chance of showers and a slight chance of thunderstorms in the morning, then a chance of afternoon showers and thunderstorms. Highs 101 to 107. Chance of rain 40%. Sunday night, considerable cloudiness. A chance of showers and thunderstorms in the evening, then a chance of showers and a slight chance of thunderstorms after midnight. Lows 76 to 82. Chance of rain 50%. Rainfall up to a half of an inch possible, except locally higher in thunderstorms. Monday, partly cloudy. A chance of showers and a slight chance of thunderstorms in the morning, then a slight chance of afternoon showers and thunderstorms. Highs 98 to 104. Chance of rain 30%. Monday night, partly cloudy. A chance of showers and thunderstorms in the evening, then a slight chance of showers and thunderstorms after midnight. Lows 77 to 83. Chance of rain 30%. Tuesday, partly sunny. A 10% chance of afternoon showers and thunderstorms. Highs 99 to 105. Tuesday night,
mostly clear. Lows 77 to 83. Wednesday, partly sunny. Highs 101 to 107. Wednesday night, mostly clear. Lows 79 to 85. Thursday, mostly sunny. Highs 103 to 109. Here is the synopsis for Southeast California, Southwest, and South Central Arizona. Extreme heat warnings remain in effect through Saturday with areas of major to extreme heat risk, despite temperatures slowly decreasing. Today and Friday will bring low-end chances for showers and a few thunderstorms, focused more across southern and central Arizona. A pattern change this weekend will bring much better chances for rain, including a chance of strong to severe storms across southern Arizona mainly on Sunday or Monday. Extreme heat warning remains in effect until 8 p.m. Mountain Standard Time, or 8 p.m. Pacific Daylight Time Saturday. What? Dangerously hot conditions. Afternoon temperatures 106 to 115. Major to extreme heat risk. Where? Portions of southwest Arizona and southeast California. When? Until 8 p.m. Mountain Standard Time, or 8 p.m. Pacific Daylight Time Saturday. Impacts, increase in heat-related illnesses, including heat cramps, heat exhaustion, and heat stroke. Heat stroke can lead to death. An extreme heat warning means that a period of very hot temperatures, even by local standards, will occur. Actions should be taken to lessen the impact of the extreme heat. Take extra precautions if you work or spend time outside. 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Know the signs and symptoms of heat exhaustion and heat stroke. Wear lightweight and loose-fitting clothing when possible and drink plenty of water. To reduce risk during outdoor work, the Occupational Safety and Health Administration recommends scheduling frequent rest breaks in shaded or air-conditioned environments. Anyone overcome by heat should be moved to a cool and shaded location. 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Extreme heat warning remains in effect until 8 p.m. Mountain Standard Time Saturday. What? Dangerously hot conditions. Afternoon temperatures 105 to 115. Major to extreme heat risk. Where? A portion of south central Arizona. When? Until 8 p.m. Mountain Standard Time Saturday. Impacts, increase in heat-related illnesses, including heat cramps, heat exhaustion, and heat stroke. Heat stroke can lead to death. 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An extreme heat warning means that a period of very hot temperatures, even by local standards, will occur. Actions should be taken to lessen the impact of the extreme heat. Take extra precautions if you work or spend time outside. 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Know the signs and symptoms of heat exhaustion and heat stroke. Wear lightweight and loose-fitting clothing when possible and drink plenty of water. To reduce risk during outdoor work, the Occupational Safety and Health Administration recommends scheduling frequent rest breaks in shaded or air-conditioned environments. Anyone overcome by heat should be moved to a cool and shaded location. 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Extreme heat warning remains in effect until 8 p.m. Mountain Standard Time Saturday. What? Dangerously hot conditions. Afternoon temperatures 107 to 114. Major to extreme heat risk. Where? The Phoenix metropolitan area. When? Until 8 p.m. Mountain Standard Time Saturday. Impacts, increase in heat-related illnesses, including heat cramps, heat exhaustion, and heat stroke. Heat stroke can lead to death.
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Actions should be taken to lessen the impact of the extreme heat. Take extra precautions if you work or spend time outside. 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The current time is 10:29 p.m. Mountain Standard Time. Here is the 10 p.m. Mountain Standard Time observation for Phoenix, on Thursday, August 27th. At Sky Harbor, it was partly cloudy. Visibility 10 miles. Temperature was 102 degrees, dew point 56, relative humidity 21%. Wind was south, at 3 miles an hour. And the pressure was 29.79 inches, and rising. Other observations for South Central Arizona including the Greater Phoenix area, it was clear, with a temperature of 98 at Deer Valley, 99 at Scottsdale Airport, 100 at Falcon Field, and 100 at Mesa Gateway. It was partly cloudy, with a temperature of 95 at Buckeye, and 98 at Chandler. Observations for Northern Arizona, it was partly cloudy, with a temperature of 77 at Payson, 85 at Page, and 72 at Winslow. It was mostly cloudy, with a temperature of 60 at the Grand Canyon, 77 at Prescott, and 72 at Cholo. It was cloudy, with a temperature of 66 at Flagstaff, and 92 at Kingman. Observations for Southern Arizona, at Yuma, it was partly cloudy, with a temperature of 97. At Nogales, it was mostly cloudy, with a temperature of 79. At Tucson, it was cloudy, with a temperature of 92. Observations for Southern California, it was mostly cloudy. It was 76 at Los Angeles Airport, 75 at San Diego, and 102 at Blythe. Regional observations, at Salt Lake City, rain was falling, with a temperature of 78. At El Paso, it was partly cloudy, with a temperature of 82. At Albuquerque, it was mostly cloudy, with a temperature of 80. At Las Vegas, it was cloudy, with a temperature of 101. Once again, at 10 p.m. in Phoenix, under partly cloudy skies. The Sky Harbor temperature was 102 degrees. Here is the latest forecast. For the following area, in Arizona, Central Phoenix, issued at 4 p.m. Mountain Standard Time. Extreme heat warning in effect until 8 p.m. Mountain Standard Time Saturday. Tonight, partly cloudy. A slight chance of showers after midnight. Lows 84 to 91. Southwest wind 5 to 10 miles per hour in the evening, becoming southeast 10 to 15 miles per hour after midnight. Chance of rain 20%. Friday, partly sunny in the morning, then becoming mostly sunny. Hot. Highs 108 to 112. South wind around 5 miles per hour in the morning, becoming west 5 to 10 miles per hour in the afternoon. Friday night, partly cloudy in the evening, then considerable cloudiness with a chance of showers and a slight chance of thunderstorms after midnight. Lows 83 to 89. West wind 5 to 10 miles per hour in the evening, becoming southeast after midnight. Chance of rain 30%. Saturday, partly sunny. A slight chance of showers in the morning.
highs 105 to 109. Southeast wind around 5 miles per hour in the morning, becoming southwest 5 to 10 miles per hour in the afternoon. Chance of rain 10%. Saturday night, partly cloudy in the evening, then considerable cloudiness. A chance of showers and a slight chance of thunderstorms. Lows 81 to 87. South wind 5 to 10 miles per hour in the evening, becoming southeast after midnight. Chance of rain 40%. Sunday, considerable cloudiness. A chance of showers and a slight chance of thunderstorms in the morning, then a chance of afternoon showers. Highs 101 to 107. Chance of rain 40%. Sunday night, considerable cloudiness. A chance of showers and thunderstorms in the evening, then a chance of showers and a slight chance of thunderstorms after midnight. Lows 76 to 82. Chance of rain 50%. Rainfall up to a half of an inch possible, except locally higher in thunderstorms. Monday, partly cloudy. A chance of showers and a slight chance of thunderstorms in the morning, then a slight chance of afternoon showers and thunderstorms. Highs 98 to 104. Chance of rain 30%. Monday night, partly cloudy. A chance of showers and thunderstorms in the evening, then a slight chance of showers and thunderstorms after midnight. Lows 77 to 83. Chance of rain 30%. Tuesday, partly sunny. A 10% chance of afternoon showers and thunderstorms. Highs 99 to 105. Tuesday night, mostly clear. Lows 77 to 83. Wednesday, partly sunny. Highs 101 to 107. Wednesday night, mostly clear. Lows 79 to 85. Thursday, mostly sunny. Highs 103 to 109. Here is the synopsis for Southeast California, Southwest, and South Central Arizona. Extreme heat warnings remain in effect through Saturday, with areas of major to extreme heat risk, despite temperatures slowly decreasing. Today and Friday will bring low-end chances for showers and a few thunderstorms, focused more across southern and central Arizona. A pattern change this weekend will bring much better chances for rain, including a chance of strong to severe storms across southern Arizona, mainly on Sunday or Monday. Extreme heat warning remains in effect until 8 p.m. Mountain Standard Time, or 8 p.m. Pacific Daylight Time Saturday. What? Dangerously hot conditions. Afternoon temperatures 106 to 115. Major to extreme heat risk. Where? Portions of southwest Arizona and southeast California. When? Until 8 p.m. Mountain Standard Time, or 8 p.m. Pacific Daylight Time Saturday. Impacts: increase in heat-related illnesses, including heat cramps, heat exhaustion, and heat stroke. Heat stroke can lead to death. An extreme heat warning means that a period of very hot temperatures, even by local standards, will occur. Actions should be taken to lessen the impact of the extreme heat. Take extra precautions if you work or spend time outside. 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Know the signs and symptoms of heat exhaustion and heat stroke. Wear lightweight and loose-fitting clothing when possible, and drink plenty of water. To reduce risk during outdoor work, the Occupational Safety and Health Administration recommends scheduling frequent rest breaks in shaded or air-conditioned environments. Anyone overcome by heat should be moved to a cool and shaded location. 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Extreme heat warning remains in effect until 8 p.m. Mountain Standard Time Saturday. What? Dangerously hot conditions. Afternoon temperatures 105 to 115. Major to extreme heat risk. Where? A portion of south central Arizona. When? Until 8 p.m. Mountain Standard Time Saturday. Impacts:
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Extreme heat warning remains in effect until 8 p.m. Mountain Standard Time Saturday. What? Dangerously hot conditions. Afternoon temperatures 107 to 114. Major to extreme heat risk. Where? The Phoenix metropolitan area. When? Until 8 p.m. Mountain Standard Time Saturday. 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Here is the 10 p.m. Mountain Standard Time observation for Phoenix on Thursday, August 27th. At Sky Harbor, it was partly cloudy. Visibility 10 miles. Temperature was 102 degrees, dew point 56, relative humidity 21%. Wind was south, at 3 miles an hour. And the pressure was 29.79 inches, and rising. Other observations for South Central Arizona, including the Greater Phoenix area, it was clear, with a temperature of 98 at Deer Valley, 99 at Scottsdale Airport, 100 at Falcon Field, and 100 at Mesa Gateway. It was partly cloudy, with a temperature of 95 at Buckeye, and 98 at Chandler. Observations for Northern Arizona, it was partly cloudy, with a temperature of 77 at Payson, 85 at Page, and 72 at Winslow. It was mostly cloudy, with a temperature of 60 at the Grand Canyon, 77 at Prescott, and 72 at Shiloh. It was cloudy, with a temperature of 66 at Flagstaff, and 92 at Kingman. Observations for Southern Arizona, at Yuma, it was partly cloudy, with a temperature of 97. At Nogales, it was mostly cloudy, with a temperature of 79. At Tucson, it was cloudy, with a temperature of 92. Observations for Southern California, it was mostly cloudy.
It was 76 at Los Angeles Airport, 75 at San Diego, and 102 at Blythe. Regional observations at Salt Lake City, rain was falling, with a temperature of 78. At El Paso, it was partly cloudy, with a temperature of 82. At Albuquerque, it was mostly cloudy, with a temperature of 80. At Las Vegas, it was cloudy, with a temperature of 101. Once again, at 10 p.m. in Phoenix, under partly cloudy skies, the Sky Harbor temperature was 102 degrees. Here is the latest forecast. For the following area, in Arizona, central Phoenix, issued at 4 p.m. Mountain Standard Time. Extreme heat warning in effect until 8 p.m. Mountain Standard Time Saturday. Tonight, partly cloudy. A slight chance of showers after midnight. Lows 84 to 91. Southwest wind 5 to 10 miles per hour in the evening, becoming southeast 10 to 15 miles per hour after midnight. Chance of rain 20%. Friday, partly sunny in the morning, then becoming mostly sunny. Hot. Highs 108 to 112. South wind around 5 miles per hour in the morning, becoming west 5 to 10 miles per hour in the afternoon. Friday night, partly cloudy in the evening, then considerable cloudiness with a chance of showers and a slight chance of thunderstorms after midnight. Lows 83 to 89. West wind 5 to 10 miles per hour in the evening, becoming southeast after midnight. Chance of rain 30%. Saturday, partly sunny. A slight chance of showers in the morning. Highs 105 to 109. Southeast wind around 5 miles per hour in the morning, becoming southwest 5 to 10 miles per hour in the afternoon. Chance of rain 10%. Saturday night, partly cloudy in the evening, then considerable cloudiness. A chance of showers and a slight chance of thunderstorms. Lows 81 to 87. South wind 5 to 10 miles per hour in the evening, becoming southeast after midnight. Chance of rain 40%. Sunday, considerable cloudiness. A chance of showers and a slight chance of thunderstorms in the morning, then a chance of afternoon showers and thunderstorms. Highs 101 to 107. Chance of rain 40%. Sunday night, considerable cloudiness. A chance of showers and thunderstorms in the evening, then a chance of showers and a slight chance of thunderstorms after midnight. Lows 76 to 82. Chance of rain 50%. Rainfall up to a half of an inch possible, except locally higher in thunderstorms. Monday, partly cloudy. A chance of showers and a slight chance of thunderstorms in the morning, then a slight chance of afternoon showers and thunderstorms. Highs 98 to 104. Chance of rain 30%. Monday night, partly cloudy. A chance of showers and thunderstorms in the evening, then a slight chance of showers and thunderstorms after midnight. Lows 77 to 83. Chance of rain 30%. Tuesday, partly sunny. A 10% chance of afternoon showers and thunderstorms. Highs 99 to 105. Tuesday night, mostly clear. Lows 77 to 83. Wednesday, partly sunny. Highs 101 to 107. Wednesday night, mostly clear. Lows 79 to 85. Thursday, mostly sunny. Highs 103 to 109. Here is the synopsis for Southeast California, Southwest, and South Central Arizona. Extreme heat warnings remain in effect through Saturday, with areas of major to extreme heat risk, despite temperatures slowly decreasing. Today and Friday will bring low-end chances for showers and a few thunderstorms, focused more across southern and central Arizona. A pattern change this weekend will bring much better chances for rain, including a chance of strong to severe storms across southern Arizona, mainly on Sunday or Monday. Extreme heat warning remains in effect until 8 p.m. Mountain Standard Time, or 8 p.m. Pacific Daylight Time Saturday.
What? Dangerously hot conditions. Afternoon temperatures 106 to 115. Major to extreme heat risk. Where? Portions of southwest Arizona and southeast California. When? Until 8 p.m. Mountain Standard Time, or 8 p.m. Pacific Daylight Time Saturday. Impacts, increase in heat-related illnesses, including heat cramps, heat exhaustion, and heat stroke. Heat stroke can lead to death. An extreme heat warning means that a period of very hot temperatures, even by local standards, will occur. Actions should be taken to lessen the impact of the extreme heat. Take extra precautions if you work or spend time outside. When possible, reschedule strenuous activities to early morning or evening. Know the signs and symptoms of heat exhaustion and heat stroke. Wear lightweight and loose-fitting clothing when possible and drink plenty of water. To reduce risk during outdoor work, the Occupational Safety and Health Administration recommends scheduling frequent rest breaks in shaded or air-conditioned environments. Anyone overcome by heat should be moved to a cool and shaded location. 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Extreme heat warning remains in effect until 8 p.m. Mountain Standard Time Saturday. What? Dangerously hot conditions. Afternoon temperatures 105 to 115. Major to extreme heat risk. Where? A portion of south central Arizona. When? Until 8 p.m. Mountain Standard Time Saturday. Impacts, increase in heat-related illnesses, including heat cramps, heat exhaustion, and heat stroke. Heat stroke can lead to death. 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An extreme heat warning means that a period of very hot temperatures, even by local standards, will occur. Actions should be taken to lessen the impact of the extreme heat. Take extra precautions if you work or spend time outside. 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Anyone overcome by heat should be moved to a cool and shaded location. 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Extreme heat warning remains in effect until 8 p.m. Mountain Standard Time Saturday. What? Dangerously hot conditions. Afternoon temperatures 107 to 114. Major to extreme heat risk. Where? The Phoenix metropolitan area. When? Until 8 p.m. Mountain Standard Time Saturday. 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
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The current time is 10:52 p.m. Mountain Standard Time. Here is the 10 p.m. Mountain Standard Time observation for Phoenix on Thursday, August 27th. At Sky Harbor, it was partly cloudy. Visibility 10 miles. Temperature was 102 degrees, dew point 56, relative humidity 21%. Wind was south, at 3 miles an hour. And the pressure was 29.79 inches, and rising. Other observations for South Central Arizona, including the Greater Phoenix area, it was clear, with a temperature of 98 at Deer Valley, 99 at Scottsdale Airport, 100 at Falcon Field, and 100 at Mesa Gateway. It was partly cloudy, with a temperature of 95 at Buckeye, and 98 at Chandler. Observations for northern Arizona, it was partly cloudy, with a temperature of 77 at Payson, 85 at Page, and 72 at Winslow. It was mostly cloudy, with a temperature of 60 at the Grand Canyon, 77 at Prescott, and 72 at Cholo. It was cloudy, with a temperature of 66 at Flagstaff, and 92 at Kingman. Observations for southern Arizona, at Yuma, it was partly cloudy, with a temperature of 97. At Nogales, it was mostly cloudy, with a temperature of 79. At Tucson, it was cloudy, with a temperature of 92. Observations for southern California, it was mostly cloudy. It was 76 at Los Angeles Airport, 75 at San Diego, and 102 at Blythe. Regional observations, at Salt Lake City, rain was falling, with a temperature of 78. At El Paso, it was partly cloudy, with a temperature of 82. At Albuquerque, it was mostly cloudy, with a temperature of 80. At Las Vegas, it was cloudy, with a temperature of 101. Once again, at 10 p.m. in Phoenix, under partly cloudy skies. The Sky Harbor temperature was 102 degrees. Here is the latest forecast. For the following area, in Arizona, Central Phoenix, issued at 4 p.m. Mountain Standard Time. Extreme heat warning in effect until 8 p.m. Mountain Standard Time Saturday. Tonight, partly cloudy. A slight chance of showers after midnight. Lows 84 to 91. Southwest wind 5 to 10 miles per hour in the evening, becoming southeast 10 to 15 miles per hour after midnight. Chance of rain 20%. Friday, partly sunny in the morning, then becoming mostly sunny. Hot. Highs 108 to 112. South wind around 5 miles per hour in the morning, becoming west 5 to 10 miles per hour in the afternoon. Friday night, partly cloudy in the evening, then considerable cloudiness with a chance of showers and a slight chance of thunderstorms after midnight. Lows 83 to 89. West wind 5 to 10 miles per hour in the evening, becoming southeast after midnight. Chance of rain 30%. Saturday, partly sunny. A slight chance of showers in the morning. Highs 105 to 109. Southeast wind around 5 miles per hour in the morning, becoming southwest 5 to 10 miles per hour in the afternoon. Chance of rain 10%. Saturday night, partly cloudy in the evening, then considerable cloudiness. A chance of showers and a slight chance of thunderstorms. Lows 81 to 87. South wind 5 to 10 miles per hour in the evening, becoming southeast after midnight. Chance of rain 40%. Sunday, considerable cloudiness. A chance of showers and a slight chance of thunderstorms in the morning, then a chance of afternoon showers and thunderstorms. Highs 101 to 107. Chance of rain 40%. Sunday night, considerable cloudiness. A chance of showers and thunderstorms in the evening, then a chance of showers and a slight chance of thunderstorms after midnight. Lows 76 to 82. Chance of rain 50%.
rainfall up to a half of an inch possible, except locally higher in thunderstorms. Monday, partly cloudy. A chance of showers and a slight chance of thunderstorms in the morning, then a slight chance of afternoon showers and thunderstorms. Highs 98 to 104. Chance of rain 30%. Monday night, partly cloudy. A chance of showers and thunderstorms in the evening, then a slight chance of showers and thunderstorms after midnight. Lows 77 to 83. Chance of rain 30%. Tuesday, partly sunny. A 10% chance of afternoon showers and thunderstorms. Highs 99 to 105. Tuesday night, mostly clear. Lows 77 to 83. Wednesday, partly sunny. Highs 101 to 107. Wednesday night, mostly clear. Lows 79 to 85. Thursday, mostly sunny. Highs 103 to 109. Here is the synopsis for Southeast California, Southwest, and South Central Arizona. Extreme heat warnings remain in effect through Saturday with areas of major to extreme heat risk, despite temperatures slowly decreasing. Today and Friday will bring low-end chances for showers and a few thunderstorms, focused more across southern and central Arizona. A pattern change this weekend will bring much better chances for rain, including a chance of strong to severe storms across southern Arizona mainly on Sunday or Monday. Extreme heat warning remains in effect until 8 p.m. Mountain Standard Time, or 8 p.m. Pacific Daylight Time Saturday. What? Dangerously hot conditions. Afternoon temperatures 106 to 115. Major to extreme heat risk. Where? Portions of southwest Arizona and southeast California. When? Until 8 p.m. Mountain Standard Time, or 8 p.m. Pacific Daylight Time Saturday. Impacts, increase in heat-related illnesses, including heat cramps, heat exhaustion, and heat stroke. Heat stroke can lead to death. An extreme heat warning means that a period of very hot temperatures, even by local standards, will occur. Actions should be taken to lessen the impact of the extreme heat. Take extra precautions if you work or spend time outside. 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Know the signs and symptoms of heat exhaustion and heat stroke. Wear lightweight and loose-fitting clothing when possible and drink plenty of water. To reduce risk during outdoor work, the Occupational Safety and Health Administration recommends scheduling frequent rest breaks in shaded or air-conditioned environments. Anyone overcome by heat should be moved to a cool and shaded location. 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Extreme heat warning remains in effect until 8 p.m. Mountain Standard Time Saturday. What? Dangerously hot conditions. Afternoon temperatures 105 to 115. Major to extreme heat risk. Where? A portion of south central Arizona. When? Until 8 p.m. Mountain Standard Time Saturday. Impacts, increase in heat-related illnesses, including heat cramps, heat exhaustion, and heat stroke. Heat stroke can lead to death. 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Actions should be taken to lessen the impact of the extreme heat. Take extra precautions if you work or spend time outside. 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Wear lightweight and loose-fitting clothing when possible and drink plenty of water. To reduce risk during outdoor work, the Occupational Safety and Health Administration recommends scheduling frequent rest breaks in shaded or air-conditioned environments. Anyone overcome by heat should be moved to a cool and shaded location.
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Extreme heat warning remains in effect until 8 p.m. Mountain Standard Time Saturday. What? 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

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The current time is 11:04 p.m. Mountain Standard Time. Here is the latest forecast. For the following area, in Arizona, Central Phoenix, issued at 4 p.m. Mountain Standard Time. Extreme heat warning in effect until 8 p.m. Mountain Standard Time Saturday. Tonight, partly cloudy. A slight chance of showers after midnight. Lows 84 to 91. Southwest wind 5 to 10 miles per hour in the evening, becoming southeast 10 to 15 miles per hour after midnight. Chance of rain 20%. Friday, partly sunny in the morning, then becoming mostly sunny. Hot. Highs 108 to 112. South wind around 5 miles per hour in the morning, becoming west 5 to 10 miles per hour in the afternoon. Friday night, partly cloudy in the evening, then considerable cloudiness with a chance of showers and a slight chance of thunderstorms after midnight. Lows 83 to 89. West wind 5 to 10 miles per hour in the evening, becoming southeast after midnight. Chance of rain 30%. Saturday, partly sunny. A slight chance of showers in the morning. Highs 105 to 109. Southeast wind around 5 miles per hour in the morning, becoming southwest 5 to 10 miles per hour in the afternoon. Chance of rain 10%. Saturday night, partly cloudy in the evening, then considerable cloudiness. A chance of showers and a slight chance of thunderstorms. Lows 81 to 87. South wind 5 to 10 miles per hour in the evening, becoming southeast after midnight. Chance of rain 40%. Sunday, considerable cloudiness. A chance of showers and a slight chance of thunderstorms in the morning, then a chance of afternoon showers and thunderstorms. Highs 101 to 107. Chance of rain 40%. Sunday night, considerable cloudiness. A chance of showers and thunderstorms in the evening, then a chance of showers and a slight chance of thunderstorms after midnight. Lows 76 to 82. Chance of rain 50%. Rainfall up to a half of an inch possible, except locally higher in thunderstorms. Monday, partly cloudy. A chance of showers and a slight chance of thunderstorms in the morning, then a slight chance of afternoon showers and thunderstorms. Highs 98 to 104. Chance of rain 30%. Monday night, partly cloudy. A chance of showers and thunderstorms in the evening, then a slight chance of showers and thunderstorms after midnight. Lows 77 to 83. Chance of rain 30%. Tuesday, partly sunny. A 10% chance of afternoon showers and thunderstorms. Highs 99 to 105. Tuesday night, mostly clear. Lows 77 to 83. Wednesday, partly sunny. Highs 101 to 107. Wednesday night, mostly clear. Lows 79 to 85. Thursday, mostly sunny. Highs 103 to 109. Here is the synopsis for Southeast California, Southwest, and South Central Arizona. Extreme heat warnings remain in effect through Saturday, with areas of major to extreme heat risk, despite temperatures slowly decreasing. Today and Friday will bring low-end chances for showers and a few thunderstorms, focused more across southern and

central Arizona. A pattern change this weekend will bring much better chances for rain, including a chance of strong to severe storms across southern Arizona, mainly on Sunday or Monday. Extreme heat warning remains in effect until 8 p.m. Mountain Standard Time, or 8 p.m. Pacific Daylight Time Saturday. What? Dangerously hot conditions. Afternoon temperatures 106 to 115. Major to extreme heat risk. Where? Portions of southwest Arizona and southeast California. When? Until 8 p.m. Mountain Standard Time, or 8 p.m. Pacific Daylight Time Saturday. Impacts, increase in heat-related illnesses, including heat cramps, heat exhaustion, and heat stroke. Heat stroke can lead to death. An extreme heat warning means that a period of very hot temperatures, even by local standards, will occur. Actions should be taken to lessen the impact of the extreme heat. Take extra precautions if you work or spend time outside. 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Know the signs and symptoms of heat exhaustion and heat stroke. Wear lightweight and loose-fitting clothing when possible and drink plenty of water. To reduce risk during outdoor work, the Occupational Safety and Health Administration recommends scheduling frequent rest breaks in shaded or air-conditioned environments. Anyone overcome by heat should be moved to a cool and shaded location. 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Extreme heat warning remains in effect until 8 p.m. Mountain Standard Time Saturday. What? Dangerously hot conditions. Afternoon temperatures 105 to 115. Major to extreme heat risk. Where? A portion of south-central Arizona. When? Until 8 p.m. Mountain Standard Time Saturday. Impacts, increase in heat-related illnesses, including heat cramps, heat exhaustion, and heat stroke. Heat stroke can lead to death. 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Actions should be taken to lessen the impact of the extreme heat. Take extra precautions if you work or spend time outside. 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Know the signs and symptoms of heat exhaustion and heat stroke. 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Anyone overcome by heat should be moved to a cool and shaded location. 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Extreme heat warning remains in effect until 8 p.m. Mountain Standard Time Saturday. What? Dangerously hot conditions. Afternoon temperatures 107 to 114. Major to extreme heat risk. Where? The Phoenix metropolitan area. When? Until 8 p.m. Mountain Standard Time Saturday. 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Heat stroke can lead to death. 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
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The current time is 11:14 p.m. Mountain Standard Time. Here is the 11 p.m. Mountain Standard Time observation for Phoenix on Thursday, August 27th. At Sky Harbor, it was partly cloudy. Visibility 10 miles. Temperature was 101 degrees, dew point 56, relative humidity 22%. Wind was south, at 8 miles an hour. And the pressure was 29.80 inches, and rising. Other observations for South Central Arizona, including the greater Phoenix area, it was clear, with a temperature of 96 at Deer Valley, 98 at Scottsdale Airport, 97 at Falcon Field, 97 at Mesa Gateway, and 100 at Chandler. At Buckeye, it was partly cloudy, with a temperature of 90. Observations for northern Arizona, at Sholo, drizzle was falling, with a temperature of 70. It was partly cloudy, with a temperature of 77 at Payson, and 67 at Winslow. It was mostly cloudy, with a temperature of 63 at Flagstaff, 58 at the Grand Canyon, 73 at Prescott, and 85 at Page. At Kingman, it was cloudy, with a temperature of 90. Observations for southern Arizona, at Yuma, it was partly cloudy, with a temperature of 96. At Nogales, it was mostly cloudy, with a temperature of 85. At Tucson, it was cloudy, with a temperature of 92. At Safford, it was mostly cloudy, with a visibility of 5 miles. Observations for Southern California, skies ranged from partly cloudy to mostly cloudy. It was 76 at Los Angeles Airport, 76 at San Diego, and 100 at Blythe. Regional observations, at El Paso, it was partly cloudy, with a temperature of 81. At Albuquerque, it was mostly cloudy, with a temperature of 80. It was cloudy, with a temperature of 99 at Las Vegas, and 79 at Salt Lake City. Once again, at 11 p.m. in Phoenix, under partly cloudy skies. The Sky Harbor temperature was 101 degrees. Here is the latest forecast. For the following area, in Arizona, Central Phoenix, issued at 4 p.m. Mountain Standard Time. Extreme heat warning in effect until 8 p.m. Mountain Standard Time Saturday. Tonight, partly cloudy. A slight chance of showers after midnight. Lows 84 to 91. Southwest wind 5 to 10 miles per hour in the evening, becoming southeast 10 to 15 miles per hour after midnight. Chance of rain 20%. Friday, partly sunny in the morning, then becoming mostly sunny. Hot. Highs 108 to 112. South wind around 5 miles per hour in the morning, becoming west 5 to 10 miles per hour in the afternoon. Friday night, partly cloudy in the evening, then considerable cloudiness with a chance of showers and a slight chance of thunderstorms after midnight. Lows 83 to 89. West wind 5 to 10 miles per hour in the evening, becoming southeast after midnight. Chance of rain 30%. Saturday, partly sunny. A slight chance of showers in the morning. Highs 105 to 109. Southeast wind around 5 miles per hour in the morning, becoming southwest 5 to 10 miles per hour in the afternoon. Chance of rain 10%. Saturday night, partly cloudy in the evening, then considerable cloudiness. A chance of showers and a slight chance of thunderstorms. Lows 81 to 87. South wind 5 to 10 miles per hour in the evening, becoming southeast after midnight. Chance of rain 40%. Sunday, considerable cloudiness.
a chance of showers and a slight chance of thunderstorms in the morning, then a chance of afternoon showers and thunderstorms. Highs 101 to 107. Chance of rain 40%. Sunday night, considerable cloudiness. A chance of showers and thunderstorms in the evening, then a chance of showers and a slight chance of thunderstorms after midnight. Lows 76 to 82. Chance of rain 50%. Rainfall up to a half of an inch possible, except locally higher in thunderstorms. Monday, partly cloudy. A chance of showers and a slight chance of thunderstorms in the morning, then a slight chance of afternoon showers and thunderstorms. Highs 98 to 104. Chance of rain 30%. Monday night, partly cloudy. A chance of showers and thunderstorms in the evening, then a slight chance of showers and thunderstorms after midnight. Lows 77 to 83. Chance of rain 30%. Tuesday, partly sunny. A 10% chance of afternoon showers and thunderstorms. Highs 99 to 105. Tuesday night, mostly clear. Lows 77 to 83. Wednesday, partly sunny. Highs 101 to 107. Wednesday night, mostly clear. Lows 79 to 85. Thursday, mostly sunny. Highs 103 to 109. Here is the synopsis for Southeast California, Southwest, and South Central Arizona. Extreme heat warnings remain in effect through Saturday with areas of major to extreme heat risk, despite temperatures slowly decreasing. Today and Friday will bring low-end chances for showers and a few thunderstorms, focused more across southern and central Arizona. A pattern change this weekend will bring much better chances for rain, including a chance of strong to severe storms across southern Arizona mainly on Sunday or Monday. Extreme heat warning remains in effect until 8 p.m. Mountain Standard Time, or 8 p.m. Pacific Daylight Time Saturday. What? Dangerously hot conditions. Afternoon temperatures 106 to 115. Major to extreme heat risk. Where? Portions of southwest Arizona and southeast California. When? Until 8 p.m. Mountain Standard Time, or 8 p.m. Pacific Daylight Time Saturday. Impacts, increase in heat-related illnesses, including heat cramps, heat exhaustion, and heat stroke. Heat stroke can lead to death. An extreme heat warning means that a period of very hot temperatures, even by local standards, will occur. Actions should be taken to lessen the impact of the extreme heat. Take extra precautions if you work or spend time outside. 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Know the signs and symptoms of heat exhaustion and heat stroke. Wear lightweight and loose-fitting clothing when possible and drink plenty of water. To reduce risk during outdoor work, the Occupational Safety and Health Administration recommends scheduling frequent rest breaks in shaded or air-conditioned environments. Anyone overcome by heat should be moved to a cool and shaded location. 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Extreme heat warning remains in effect until 8 p.m. Mountain Standard Time Saturday. What? Dangerously hot conditions. Afternoon temperatures 105 to 115. Major to extreme heat risk. Where? A portion of south central Arizona. When? Until 8 p.m. Mountain Standard Time Saturday. Impacts, increase in heat-related illnesses, including heat cramps, heat exhaustion, and heat stroke. Heat stroke can lead to death. 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An extreme heat warning means that a period of very hot temperatures, even by local standards, will occur. Actions should be taken to lessen the impact of the extreme heat. Take extra precautions if you work or spend time outside.
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Extreme heat warning remains in effect until 8 p.m. Mountain Standard Time Saturday. What? Dangerously hot conditions. Afternoon temperatures 107 to 114. Major to extreme heat risk. Where? The Phoenix metropolitan area. When? Until 8 p.m. Mountain Standard Time Saturday. Impacts: increase in heat-related illnesses, including heat cramps, heat exhaustion, and heat stroke. Heat stroke can lead to death. 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Actions should be taken to lessen the impact of the extreme heat. 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Anyone overcome by heat should be moved to a cool and shaded location. Heat stroke is an emergency. 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The current time is 11:26 p.m. Mountain Standard Time. Here is the 11 p.m. Mountain Standard Time observation for Phoenix on Thursday, August 27th. At Sky Harbor, it was partly cloudy. Visibility 10 miles. Temperature was 101 degrees, dew point 56, relative humidity 22%. Wind was south, at 8 miles an hour. And the pressure was 29.80 inches, and rising. Other observations for South Central Arizona, including the greater Phoenix area, it was clear, with a temperature of 96 at Deer Valley, 98 at Scottsdale Airport, 97 at Falcon Field, 97 at Mesa Gateway, and 100 at Chandler. At Buckeye, it was partly cloudy, with a temperature of 90. Observations for northern Arizona, at Cholo, drizzle was falling, with a temperature of 70. It was partly cloudy, with a temperature of 77 at Payson, and 67 at Winslow. It was mostly cloudy, with a temperature of 63 at Flagstaff, 58 at the Grand Canyon, 73 at Prescott, and 85 at Page. At Kingman, it was cloudy, with a temperature of 90. Observations for southern Arizona, at Yuma, it was partly cloudy, with a temperature of 96. At Nogales, it was mostly cloudy, with a temperature of 85. At Tucson, it was cloudy, with a temperature of 92. At Safford, it was mostly cloudy, with a visibility of 5 miles. Observations for Southern California, skies ranged from partly cloudy to mostly cloudy. It was 76 at Los Angeles Airport, 76 at San Diego, and 100 at Blythe. Regional observations, at El Paso, it was partly cloudy, with a temperature of 81. At Albuquerque, it was mostly cloudy, with a temperature of 80. It was cloudy, with a temperature of 99 at Las Vegas, and 79 at Salt Lake City. Once again, at 11 p.m. in Phoenix,
under partly cloudy skies. The Sky Harbor temperature was 101 degrees. Here is the latest forecast. For the following area, in Arizona, Central Phoenix, issued at 4 p.m. Mountain Standard Time. Extreme heat warning in effect until 8 p.m. Mountain Standard Time Saturday. Tonight, partly cloudy. A slight chance of showers after midnight. Lows 84 to 91. Southwest wind 5 to 10 miles per hour in the evening, becoming southeast 10 to 15 miles per hour after midnight. Chance of rain 20%. Friday, partly sunny in the morning, then becoming mostly sunny. Hot. Highs 108 to 112. South wind around 5 miles per hour in the morning, becoming west 5 to 10 miles per hour in the afternoon. Friday night, partly cloudy in the evening, then considerable cloudiness with a chance of showers and a slight chance of thunderstorms after midnight. Lows 83 to 89. West wind 5 to 10 miles per hour in the evening, becoming southeast after midnight. Chance of rain 30%. Saturday, partly sunny. A slight chance of showers in the morning. Highs 105 to 109. Southeast wind around 5 miles per hour in the morning, becoming southwest 5 to 10 miles per hour in the afternoon. Chance of rain 10%. Saturday night, partly cloudy in the evening, then considerable cloudiness. A chance of showers and a slight chance of thunderstorms. Lows 81 to 87. South wind 5 to 10 miles per hour in the evening, becoming southeast after midnight. Chance of rain 40%. Sunday, considerable cloudiness. A chance of showers and a slight chance of thunderstorms in the morning, then a chance of afternoon showers and thunderstorms. Highs 101 to 107. Chance of rain 40%. Sunday night, considerable cloudiness. A chance of showers and thunderstorms in the evening, then a chance of showers and a slight chance of thunderstorms after midnight. Lows 76 to 82. Chance of rain 50%. Rainfall up to a half of an inch possible, except locally higher in thunderstorms. Monday, partly cloudy. A chance of showers and a slight chance of thunderstorms in the morning, then a slight chance of afternoon showers and thunderstorms. Highs 98 to 104. Chance of rain 30%. Monday night, partly cloudy. A chance of showers and thunderstorms in the evening, then a slight chance of showers and thunderstorms after midnight. Lows 77 to 83. Chance of rain 30%. Tuesday, partly sunny. A 10% chance of afternoon showers and thunderstorms. Highs 99 to 105. Tuesday night, mostly clear. Lows 77 to 83. Wednesday, partly sunny. Highs 101 to 107. Wednesday night, mostly clear. Lows 79 to 85. Thursday, mostly sunny. Highs 103 to 109. Here is the latest forecast. For the following area, in Arizona, Central Phoenix, issued at 11:31 p.m. Mountain Standard Time. Extreme heat warning in effect until 8 p.m. Mountain Standard Time Saturday. Tonight, partly cloudy. Lows 84 to 91. Southwest wind 5 to 10 miles per hour in the evening, becoming east around 5 miles per hour after midnight. Friday, partly sunny and hot. Highs 108 to 112. East wind around 5 miles per hour in the morning, becoming southwest 5 to 10 miles per hour in the afternoon. Friday night, partly cloudy with a slight chance of showers and thunderstorms. Lows 83 to 90. Southwest wind around 5 miles per hour in the evening, becoming southeast 5 to 10 miles per hour after midnight. Chance of rain 20%. Saturday, partly sunny. Highs 105 to 100, east wind around 5 miles per hour in the morning, becoming southwest 5 to 10 miles per hour in the afternoon.
Saturday night, partly cloudy in the evening, then considerable cloudiness. A chance of showers and thunderstorms. Lows 82.

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Consult county officials for more details. 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The current time is 12:04 a.m. Mountain Standard Time. Here is the latest forecast for the following area in Arizona, Central Phoenix, issued at 11:31 p.m. Mountain Standard Time. Extreme heat warning in effect until 8 p.m. Mountain Standard Time Saturday. Tonight, partly cloudy. Lows 84 to 91. Southwest wind 5 to 10 miles per hour in the evening, becoming east around 5 miles per hour after midnight. Friday, partly sunny and hot. Highs 108 to 112. East wind around 5 miles per hour in the morning, becoming southwest 5 to 10 miles per hour in the afternoon. Friday night, partly cloudy with a slight chance of showers and thunderstorms. Lows 83 to 90. Southwest wind around 5 miles per hour in the evening, becoming southeast 5 to 10 miles per hour after midnight. Chance of rain 20%. Saturday, partly sunny. Highs 105 to 109. East wind around 5 miles per hour in the morning, becoming southwest 5 to 10 miles per hour in the afternoon. Saturday night, partly cloudy in the evening, then considerable cloudiness. A chance of showers and thunderstorms. Lows 80 to 87. Southwest wind 5 to 10 miles per hour in the evening, becoming southeast after midnight. Chance of rain 40%. Sunday, partly sunny with a slight chance of showers and thunderstorms in the morning, then considerable cloudiness with a chance of afternoon showers and thunderstorms. Highs 101 to 107. Chance of rain 40%. Sunday night, considerable cloudiness. A chance of showers and thunderstorms in the evening, then a chance of showers and a slight chance of thunderstorms after midnight. Not as warm. Lows 75 to 81. Chance of rain 50%. Rainfall less than a quarter of an inch, except locally higher in thunderstorms. Monday, partly cloudy. A slight chance of showers and thunderstorms in the morning, then a chance of afternoon showers and thunderstorms. Highs 98 to 104. Chance of rain 30%. Monday night, partly cloudy. A chance of showers and thunderstorms in the evening, then a slight chance of showers and thunderstorms after midnight. Lows 75 to 80. Chance of rain 30%. Tuesday, mostly sunny. Highs 98 to 104. Tuesday night, mostly clear. Lows 76 to 82. Wednesday, partly sunny. Highs 101 to 106. Wednesday night, mostly clear. Lows 77 to 83. Thursday, mostly sunny. Highs 102 to 108. Here is the synopsis for Southeast California, Southwest, and South Central Arizona. Extreme heat warnings remain in effect through Saturday, with areas of major to extreme heat risk, despite temperatures slowly decreasing. Today and Friday will bring low-end chances for showers and a few thunderstorms, focused more across southern and central Arizona. A pattern change this weekend will bring much better chances for rain, including a chance of strong to severe storms across southern Arizona, mainly on Sunday or Monday. Extreme heat warning remains in effect until 8 p.m. Mountain Standard Time, or 8 p.m. Pacific Daylight Time Saturday. What? Dangerously hot conditions. Afternoon temperatures 106 to 115. Major to extreme heat risk. Where? Portions of southwest Arizona and southeast California. When? Until 8 p.m. Mountain Standard Time, or 8 p.m. Pacific Daylight Time Saturday. Impacts: increase in heat-related illnesses, including heat cramps, heat exhaustion, and heat stroke. Heat stroke can lead to death. An extreme heat warning means that a period of very hot temperatures, even by local standards, will occur.

actions should be taken to lessen the impact of the extreme heat. 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Know the signs and symptoms of heat exhaustion and heat stroke. Wear lightweight and loose-fitting clothing when possible and drink plenty of water. To reduce risk during outdoor work, the Occupational Safety and Health Administration recommends scheduling frequent rest breaks in shaded or air-conditioned environments. Anyone overcome by heat should be moved to a cool and shaded location. Heat stroke is an emergency. 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Extreme heat warning remains in effect until 8 p.m. Mountain Standard Time Saturday. What? Dangerously hot conditions. Afternoon temperatures 105 to 115. Major to extreme heat risk. Where? A portion of South Central Arizona. When? Until 8 p.m. Mountain Standard Time Saturday. 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Actions should be taken to lessen the impact of the extreme heat. Take extra precautions if you work or spend time outside. 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Anyone overcome by heat should be moved to a cool and shaded location. 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Extreme heat warning remains in effect until 8 p.m. Mountain Standard Time Saturday. What? Dangerously hot conditions. Afternoon temperatures 107 to 114. Major to extreme heat risk. Where? The Phoenix metropolitan area. When? Until 8 p.m. Mountain Standard Time Saturday. 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Actions should be taken to lessen the impact of the extreme heat. Take extra precautions if you work or spend time outside. 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Anyone overcome by heat should be moved to a cool and shaded location. 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The current time is 12:14 a.m. Mountain Standard Time. Here is the Midnight Mountain Standard Time observation for Phoenix on Friday, August 28th. At Sky Harbor, it was partly cloudy. Visibility 10 miles. Temperature was 100 degrees, dew point 56, relative humidity 23%.
Wind was east, at 6 miles an hour. And the pressure was 29.81 inches, and rising. Other observations for south-central Arizona, including the greater Phoenix area, it was clear, with a temperature of 95 at Falcon Field, and 95 at Mesa Gateway. It was partly cloudy, with a temperature of 90 at Buckeye, 99 at Luke Air Force Base, and 98 at Deer Valley. Under partly cloudy skies, Scottsdale Airport reported 97, Chandler reported 95, and Gila Bend reported 98. Observations for northern Arizona, at winds low, it was clear, with a temperature of 69. It was partly cloudy, with a temperature of 71 at Prescott, and 75 at Payson. It was mostly cloudy, with a temperature of 62 at Flagstaff, 87 at Kingman, 59 at the Grand Canyon, 84 at Page, and 70 at Chulo. Observations for southern Arizona, it was mostly cloudy, with a temperature of 90 at Tucson, and 82 at Nogales. At Sierra Vista, it was cloudy, with a temperature of 82. At Safford, it was mostly cloudy, with a visibility of 5 miles. Observations for Southern California, at Blythe, it was clear, with a temperature of 100. It was mostly cloudy, with a temperature of 76 at Los Angeles Airport, and 76 at San Diego. Regional observations, skies ranged from partly cloudy to mostly cloudy. It was 98 at Las Vegas, 75 at Salt Lake City, 77 at Albuquerque, and 81 at El Paso. Once again, at midnight in Phoenix, under partly cloudy skies. The Sky Harbor temperature was 100 degrees. Here is the latest forecast. For the following area, in Arizona, Central Phoenix, issued at 11:31 p.m. Mountain Standard Time. Extreme heat warning in effect until 8 p.m. Mountain Standard Time Saturday. Tonight, partly cloudy. Lows 84 to 91. Southwest wind 5 to 10 miles per hour in the evening, becoming east around 5 miles per hour after midnight. Friday, partly sunny and hot. Highs 108 to 112. East wind around 5 miles per hour in the morning, becoming southwest 5 to 10 miles per hour in the afternoon. Friday night, partly cloudy with a slight chance of showers and thunderstorms. Lows 83 to 90. Southwest wind around 5 miles per hour in the evening, becoming southeast 5 to 10 miles per hour after midnight. Chance of rain 20%. Saturday, partly sunny. Highs 105 to 109. East wind around 5 miles per hour in the morning, becoming southwest 5 to 10 miles per hour in the afternoon. Saturday night, partly cloudy in the evening, then considerable cloudiness. A chance of showers and thunderstorms. Lows 80 to 87. Southwest wind 5 to 10 miles per hour in the evening, becoming southeast after midnight. Chance of rain 40%. Sunday, partly sunny with a slight chance of showers and thunderstorms in the morning, then considerable cloudiness with a chance of afternoon showers and thunderstorms. Highs 101 to 107. Chance of rain 40%. Sunday night, considerable cloudiness. A chance of showers and thunderstorms in the evening, then a chance of showers and a slight chance of thunderstorms after midnight. Not as warm. Lows 75 to 81. Chance of rain 50%. Rainfall less than a quarter of an inch, except locally higher in thunderstorms. Monday, partly cloudy. A slight chance of showers and thunderstorms in the morning, then a chance of afternoon showers and thunderstorms. Highs 98 to 104. Chance of rain 30%. Monday night, partly cloudy. A chance of showers and thunderstorms in the evening, then a slight chance of showers and thunderstorms after midnight. Lows 75 to 80. Chance of rain 30%. Tuesday, mostly sunny. Highs 98 to 104. Tuesday night, mostly clear. Lows 76 to 82. Wednesday, partly sunny.
Highs 101 to 106. Wednesday night, mostly clear. Lows 77 to 83. Thursday, mostly sunny. Highs 102 to 108. Here is the synopsis for Southeast California, Southwest, and South Central Arizona. Extreme heat warnings remain in effect through Saturday with areas of major to extreme heat risk, despite temperatures slowly decreasing. Today and Friday will bring low-end chances for showers and a few thunderstorms, focused more across southern and central Arizona. A pattern change this weekend will bring much better chances for rain, including a chance of strong to severe storms across southern Arizona mainly on Sunday or Monday. Extreme heat warning remains in effect until 8 p.m. Mountain Standard Time, or 8 p.m. Pacific Daylight Time Saturday. What? Dangerously hot conditions. Afternoon temperatures 106 to 115. Major to extreme heat risk. Where? Portions of southwest Arizona and southeast California. When? Until 8 p.m. Mountain Standard Time, or 8 p.m. Pacific Daylight Time Saturday. Impacts, increase in heat-related illnesses, including heat cramps, heat exhaustion, and heat stroke. Heat stroke can lead to death. An extreme heat warning means that a period of very hot temperatures, even by local standards, will occur. Actions should be taken to lessen the impact of the extreme heat. Take extra precautions if you work or spend time outside. 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Know the signs and symptoms of heat exhaustion and heat stroke. Wear lightweight and loose-fitting clothing when possible and drink plenty of water. To reduce risk during outdoor work, the Occupational Safety and Health Administration recommends scheduling frequent rest breaks in shaded or air-conditioned environments. Anyone overcome by heat should be moved to a cool and shaded location. 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Extreme heat warning remains in effect until 8 p.m. Mountain Standard Time Saturday. What? Dangerously hot conditions. Afternoon temperatures 105 to 115. Major to extreme heat risk. Where? A portion of south central Arizona. When? Until 8 p.m. Mountain Standard Time Saturday. Impacts, increase in heat-related illnesses, including heat cramps, heat exhaustion, and heat stroke. Heat stroke can lead to death. 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An extreme heat warning means that a period of very hot temperatures, even by local standards, will occur. Actions should be taken to lessen the impact of the extreme heat. Take extra precautions if you work or spend time outside. 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Know the signs and symptoms of heat exhaustion and heat stroke. Wear lightweight and loose-fitting clothing when possible and drink plenty of water. To reduce risk during outdoor work, the Occupational Safety and Health Administration recommends scheduling frequent rest breaks in shaded or air-conditioned environments. Anyone overcome by heat should be moved to a cool and shaded location. Heat stroke is an emergency. 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Public cooling shelters are available in some areas. Consult county officials for more details. Extreme heat warning remains in effect until 8 p.m. Mountain Standard Time, or 8 p.m. Pacific Daylight Time Saturday. What? Dangerously hot conditions. Afternoon temperatures 106 to 116. Major heat risk. Where? Portions of southwest Arizona and southeast California. When? Until 8 p.m. Mountain Standard Time, or 8 p.m. Pacific Daylight Time Saturday. Impacts, heat-related illnesses increase significantly during extreme heat events. Overexposure can cause heat cramps and heat exhaustion to develop and, without intervention, can lead to heat stroke.
An extreme heat warning means that a period of very hot temperatures, even by local standards, will occur. Actions should be taken to lessen the impact of the extreme heat. Take extra precautions if you work or spend time outside. When possible, reschedule strenuous activities to early morning or evening. Know the signs and symptoms of heat exhaustion and heat stroke. Wear lightweight and loose-fitting clothing when possible and drink plenty of water. To reduce risk during outdoor work, the Occupational Safety and Health Administration recommends scheduling frequent rest breaks in shaded or air-conditioned environments. Anyone overcome by heat should be moved to a cool and shaded location. Heat stroke is an emergency. 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Consult county officials for more details. Extreme heat warning remains in effect until 8 p.m. Mountain Standard Time Saturday. What? Dangerously hot conditions. Afternoon temperatures 104 to 114. Major to extreme heat risk. Where? A portion of South Central Arizona. When? Until 8 p.m. Mountain Standard Time Saturday. Impacts. Heat-related illnesses increase significantly during extreme heat events. Overexposure can cause heat cramps and heat exhaustion to develop and, without intervention, can lead to heat stroke. 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An extreme heat warning means that a period of very hot temperatures, even by local standards, will occur. Actions should be taken to lessen the impact of the extreme heat. Take extra precautions if you work or spend time outside. 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Wear lightweight and loose-fitting clothing when possible and drink plenty of water. To reduce risk during outdoor work, the Occupational Safety and Health Administration recommends scheduling frequent rest breaks in shaded or air-conditioned environments. Anyone overcome by heat should be moved to a cool and shaded location. 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Extreme heat warning remains in effect until 8 p.m. Mountain Standard Time Saturday. What? Dangerously hot conditions. Afternoon temperatures 107 to 113. Major to extreme heat risk. Where? The Phoenix metropolitan area. When? Until 8 p.m. Mountain Standard Time Saturday. Impacts. Heat-related illnesses increase significantly during extreme heat events. 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Actions should be taken to lessen the impact of the extreme heat. Take extra precautions if you work or spend time outside. 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Heat stroke is an emergency. 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The current time is 12:29 a.m. Mountain Standard Time.
Here is the Midnight Mountain Standard Time observation for Phoenix on Friday, August 28th. At Sky Harbor, it was partly cloudy. Visibility 10 miles. Temperature was 100 degrees, dew point 56, relative humidity 23%. Wind was east, at 6 miles an hour. And the pressure was 29.81 inches, and rising. Other observations for South Central Arizona, including the Greater Phoenix area, it was clear, with a temperature of 95 at Falcon Field, and 95 at Mesa Gateway. It was partly cloudy, with a temperature of 90 at Buckeye, 99 at Luke Air Force Base, and 98 at Deer Valley. Under partly cloudy skies, Scottsdale Airport reported 97, Chandler reported 95, and Gila Bend reported 98. Observations for northern Arizona, at winds low, it was clear, with a temperature of 69. It was partly cloudy, with a temperature of 71 at Prescott, and 75 at Payson. It was mostly cloudy, with a temperature of 62 at Flagstaff, 87 at Kingman, 59 at the Grand Canyon, 84 at Page, and 70 at Chillo. Observations for southern Arizona, it was mostly cloudy, with a temperature of 90 at Tucson, and 82 at Nogales. At Sierra Vista, it was cloudy, with a temperature of 82. At Safford, it was mostly cloudy, with a visibility of 5 miles. Observations for Southern California, at Blythe, it was clear, with a temperature of 100. It was mostly cloudy, with a temperature of 76 at Los Angeles Airport, and 76 at San Diego. Regional observations, skies ranged from partly cloudy to mostly cloudy. It was 98 at Las Vegas, 75 at Salt Lake City, 77 at Albuquerque, and 81 at El Paso. Once again, at midnight in Phoenix, under partly cloudy skies. The Sky Harbor temperature was 100 degrees. Here is the latest forecast. For the following area, in Arizona, Central Phoenix, issued at 12:21 a.m. Mountain Standard Time. Extreme heat warning in effect until 8 p.m. Mountain Standard Time Saturday. Tonight, partly cloudy. Lows 84 to 91. East wind around 5 miles per hour. Friday, partly sunny and hot. Highs 108 to 112. East wind around 5 miles per hour in the morning, becoming southwest 5 to 10 miles per hour in the afternoon. Friday night, partly cloudy with a slight chance of showers and thunderstorms. Lows 83 to 90. Southwest wind around 5 miles per hour in the evening, becoming southeast 5 to 10 miles per hour after midnight. Chance of rain 20%. Saturday, partly sunny. Highs 105 to 109. East wind around 5 miles per hour in the morning, becoming southwest 5 to 10 miles per hour in the afternoon. Saturday night, partly cloudy in the evening, then considerable cloudiness. A chance of showers and thunderstorms. Lows 80 to 87. Southwest wind 5 to 10 miles per hour in the evening, becoming southeast after midnight. Chance of rain 50%. Rainfall less than a tenth of an inch, except locally higher in thunderstorms. Sunday, partly sunny with a slight chance of showers and thunderstorms in the morning, then considerable cloudiness with a chance of afternoon shower. Highs 101 to 107. Chance of rain 40%. Sunday night, considerable cloudiness. A chance of showers and thunderstorms in the evening, then a chance of showers and a slight chance of thunderstorms after midnight. Not as warm. Lows 75 to 81. Chance of rain 50%. Rainfall less than a quarter of an inch, except locally higher in thunderstorms. Monday, partly cloudy. A slight chance of showers and thunderstorms in the morning, then a chance of afternoon showers and thunderstorms. Highs 98 to 104. Chance of rain 40%. Monday night, partly cloudy. A chance of showers and thunderstorms in the evening, then a slight chance of showers and thunderstorms after midnight.
Lows 75 to 80. Chance of rain 30%. Tuesday, mostly sunny. Highs 98 to 100.

schedule strenuous activities to early morning or evening. 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Extreme heat warning remains in effect until 8 p.m. Mountain Standard Time Saturday. What? Dangerously hot conditions. Afternoon temperatures 107 to 113. Major to extreme heat risk. Where? The Phoenix metropolitan area. When? Until 8 p.m. Mountain Standard Time Saturday. Impacts: heat-related illnesses increase significantly during extreme heat events. 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Actions should be taken to lessen the impact of the extreme heat. 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The current time is 1:07 a.m. Mountain Standard Time. Here is the latest forecast. For the following area, in Arizona, Central Phoenix, issued at 12:31 a.m. Mountain Standard Time. Extreme heat warning in effect until 8 p.m. Mountain Standard Time Saturday. Tonight, partly cloudy. Lows 84 to 91. East wind around 5 miles per hour. Friday, partly sunny and hot. Highs 108 to 112. East wind around 5 miles per hour in the morning, becoming southwest 5 to 10 miles per hour in the afternoon. Friday night, partly cloudy with a slight chance of showers and thunderstorms. Lows 83 to 90. Southwest wind around 5 miles per hour in the evening, becoming southeast 5 to 10 miles per hour after midnight. Chance of rain 20%. Saturday, partly sunny. Highs 105 to 109. East wind around 5 miles per hour in the morning, becoming southwest 5 to 10 miles per hour in the afternoon. Saturday night, partly cloudy in the evening, then considerable cloudiness. A chance of showers and thunderstorms. Lows 80 to 87. Southwest wind 5 to 10 miles per hour in the evening, becoming southeast after midnight. Chance of rain 50%. Rainfall less than a tenth of an inch, except locally higher in thunderstorms. Sunday, partly sunny with a slight chance of showers and thunderstorms in the morning, then considerable cloudiness with a chance of afternoon showers and thunderstorms. Highs 101 to 107. Chance of rain 40%. Sunday night, considerable cloudiness. A chance of showers and thunderstorms in the evening, then a chance of showers and a slight chance of thunderstorms after midnight. Not as warm. Lows 75 to 81. Chance of rain 50%. Rainfall less than a quarter of an inch, except locally higher in

Monday, partly cloudy. A slight chance of showers and thunderstorms in the morning, then a chance of afternoon showers and thunderstorms. Highs 98 to 104. Chance of rain 40%. Monday night, partly cloudy. A chance of showers and thunderstorms in the evening, then a slight chance of showers and thunderstorms after midnight. Lows 75 to 80. Chance of rain 30%. Tuesday, mostly sunny. Highs 98 to 104. Tuesday night, mostly clear. Lows 76 to 82. Wednesday, partly sunny. Highs 101 to 106. Wednesday night, mostly clear. Lows 77 to 83. Thursday, mostly sunny. Highs 102 to 108. Here is the synopsis for Southeast California, Southwest, and South Central Arizona. Extreme heat warnings remain in effect through Saturday with areas of major to extreme heat risk, despite temperatures slowly decreasing. Today and Friday will bring low-end chances for showers and a few thunderstorms, focused more across southern and central Arizona. A pattern change this weekend will bring much better chances for rain, including a chance of strong to severe storms across southern Arizona mainly on Sunday or Monday. Extreme heat warning remains in effect until 8 p.m. Mountain Standard Time, or 8 p.m. Pacific Daylight Time Saturday. What? Dangerously hot conditions. Afternoon temperatures 106 to 116. Major heat risk. Where? Portions of southwest Arizona and southeast California. When? Until 8 p.m. Mountain Standard Time, or 8 p.m. Pacific Daylight Time Saturday. Impacts, heat-related illnesses increase significantly during extreme heat events. Overexposure can cause heat cramps and heat exhaustion to develop and, without intervention, can lead to heat stroke. An extreme heat warning means that a period of very hot temperatures, even by local standards, will occur. Actions should be taken to lessen the impact of the extreme heat. Take extra precautions if you work or spend time outside. When possible, reschedule strenuous activities to early morning or evening. Know the signs and symptoms of heat exhaustion and heat stroke. Wear lightweight and loose-fitting clothing when possible and drink plenty of water. To reduce risk during outdoor work, the Occupational Safety and Health Administration recommends scheduling frequent rest breaks in shaded or air-conditioned environments. Anyone overcome by heat should be moved to a cool and shaded location. Heat stroke is an emergency. 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Consult county officials for more details. Extreme heat warning remains in effect until 8 p.m. Mountain Standard Time Saturday. What? Dangerously hot conditions. Afternoon temperatures 104 to 114. Major to extreme heat risk. Where? A portion of south central Arizona. When? Until 8 p.m. Mountain Standard Time Saturday. Impacts, heat-related illnesses increase significantly during extreme heat events. Overexposure can cause heat cramps and heat exhaustion to develop and, without intervention, can lead to heat stroke. 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An extreme heat warning means that a period of very hot temperatures, even by local standards, will occur. Actions should be taken to lessen the impact of the extreme heat. Take extra precautions if you work or spend time outside. 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Anyone overcome by heat should be moved to a cool and shaded location. 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
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Extreme heat warning remains in effect until 8 p.m. Mountain Standard Time Saturday. What? Dangerously hot conditions. Afternoon temperatures 107 to 113. Major to extreme heat risk. Where? The Phoenix metropolitan area. When? Until 8 p.m. Mountain Standard Time Saturday. Impacts. 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Actions should be taken to lessen the impact of the extreme heat. Take extra precautions if you work or spend time outside. 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Anyone overcome by heat should be moved to a cool and shaded location. Heat stroke is an emergency. Call 911. 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The current time is 1:17 a.m. Mountain Standard Time. Here is the 1 a.m. Mountain Standard Time observation for Phoenix on Friday, August 28th. At Sky Harbor, it was mostly cloudy. Visibility 10 miles. Temperature was 99 degrees, dew point 55, relative humidity 23%. Wind was southeast, at 6 miles an hour. And the pressure was 29.81 inches, and steady. Other observations for South Central Arizona, including the Greater Phoenix area, it was partly cloudy, with a temperature of 91 at Buckeye, 98 at Luke Air Force Base, 96 at Deer Valley, and 96 at Scottsdale Airport. Under partly cloudy skies, Falcon Field reported 95, Mesa Gateway reported 92, and Ely Bend reported 96. At Chandler, it was mostly cloudy, with a temperature of 96. Observations for northern Arizona, skies ranged from partly cloudy to mostly cloudy. It was 58 at Flagstaff, 87 at Kingman, 57 at the Grand Canyon, and 73 at Prescott. Payson reported 77, Page reported 82, Winslow reported 69, and Sholo reported 66. Observations for southern Arizona, at Yuma, it was clear, with a temperature of 92. It was mostly cloudy, with a temperature of 89 at Tucson, and 82 at Nogales. At Sierra Vista, it was cloudy, with a temperature of 78. Observations for southern California, skies ranged from partly cloudy to mostly cloudy. It was 77 at Los Angeles Airport, 75 at San Diego, and 96 at Blythe. Regional observations, skies ranged from partly cloudy to mostly cloudy. It was 96 at Las Vegas, 75 at Salt Lake City, 78 at Albuquerque, and 81 at El Paso. Once again, at 1 a.m. in Phoenix, under mostly cloudy skies. The Sky Harbor temperature was 99 degrees. Here is the latest forecast. For the following area, in Arizona, Central Phoenix, issued at 12:31 a.m. Mountain Standard Time. Extreme heat warning in effect until 8 p.m. Mountain Standard Time Saturday. Tonight, partly cloudy. Lows 84 to 91. East wind around 5 miles per hour. Friday, partly sunny and hot.
Highs 108 to 112. East wind around 5 miles per hour in the morning, becoming southwest 5 to 10 miles per hour in the afternoon. Friday night, partly cloudy with a slight chance of showers and thunderstorms. Lows 83 to 90. Southwest wind around 5 miles per hour in the evening, becoming southeast 5 to 10 miles per hour after midnight. Chance of rain 20%. Saturday, partly sunny. Highs 105 to 109. East wind around 5 miles per hour in the morning, becoming southwest 5 to 10 miles per hour in the afternoon. Saturday night, partly cloudy in the evening, then considerable cloudiness. A chance of showers and thunderstorms. Lows 80 to 87. Southwest wind 5 to 10 miles per hour in the evening, becoming southeast after midnight. Chance of rain 50%. Rainfall less than a tenth of an inch, except locally higher in thunderstorms. Sunday, partly sunny with a slight chance of showers and thunderstorms in the morning, then considerable cloudiness with a chance of afternoon showers and thunderstorms. Highs 101 to 107. Chance of rain 40%. Sunday night, considerable cloudiness. A chance of showers and thunderstorms in the evening, then a chance of showers and a slight chance of thunderstorms after midnight. Not as warm. Lows 75 to 81. Chance of rain 50%. Rainfall less than a quarter of an inch, except locally higher in thunderstorms. Monday, partly cloudy. A slight chance of showers and thunderstorms in the morning, then a chance of afternoon showers and thunderstorms. Highs 98 to 104. Chance of rain 40%. Monday night, partly cloudy. A chance of showers and thunderstorms in the evening, then a slight chance of showers and thunderstorms after midnight. Lows 75 to 80. Chance of rain 30%. Tuesday, mostly sunny. Highs 98 to 104. Tuesday night, mostly clear. Lows 76 to 82. Wednesday, partly sunny. Highs 101 to 106. Wednesday night, mostly clear. Lows 77 to 83. Thursday, mostly sunny. Highs 102 to 108. Here is the synopsis for Southeast California, Southwest, and South Central Arizona. Extreme heat warnings remain in effect through Saturday, with areas of major to extreme heat risk, despite temperatures slowly decreasing. Today and Friday will bring low-end chances for showers and a few thunderstorms, focused more across southern and central Arizona. A pattern change this weekend will bring much better chances for rain, including a chance of strong to severe storms across southern Arizona, mainly on Sunday or Monday. Extreme heat warning remains in effect until 8 p.m. Mountain Standard Time, or 8 p.m. Pacific Daylight Time Saturday. What? Dangerously hot conditions. Afternoon temperatures 106 to 116. Major heat risk. Where? Portions of southwest Arizona and southeast California. When? Until 8 p.m. Mountain Standard Time, or 8 p.m. Pacific Daylight Time Saturday. Impacts: heat-related illnesses increase significantly during extreme heat events. Overexposure can cause heat cramps and heat exhaustion to develop and, without intervention, can lead to heat stroke. An extreme heat warning means that a period of very hot temperatures, even by local standards, will occur. Actions should be taken to lessen the impact of the extreme heat. Take extra precautions if you work or spend time outside. 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Know the signs and symptoms of heat exhaustion and heat stroke. 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To reduce risk during outdoor work, the Occupational Safety and Health Administration recommends scheduling frequent rest breaks in shaded or air-conditioned environments. Anyone overcome by heat should be moved to a cool and shaded location. 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
Consult county officials for more details. Extreme heat warning remains in effect until 8 p.m. Mountain Standard Time Saturday. What? Dangerously hot conditions. Afternoon temperatures 104 to 114. Major to extreme heat risk. Where? A portion of south central Arizona. When? Until 8 p.m. Mountain Standard Time Saturday. Impacts, heat-related illnesses increase significantly during extreme heat events. Overexposure can cause heat cramps and heat exhaustion to develop and, without intervention, can lead to heat stroke. 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Actions should be taken to lessen the impact of the extreme heat. 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Extreme heat warning remains in effect until 8 p.m. Mountain Standard Time Saturday. What? Dangerously hot conditions. Afternoon temperatures 107 to 113. Major to extreme heat risk. Where? The Phoenix metropolitan area. When? Until 8 p.m. Mountain Standard Time Saturday. 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Actions should be taken to lessen the impact of the extreme heat. 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The current time is 1:29 a.m. Mountain Standard Time. Here is the 1 a.m. Mountain Standard Time observation for Phoenix, on Friday, August 28th. At Sky Harbor, it was mostly cloudy. Visibility 10 miles. Temperature was 99 degrees, dew point 55, relative humidity 23%. Wind was southeast, at 6 miles an hour. And the pressure was 29.81 inches, and steady. Other observations for South Central Arizona including the Greater Phoenix area, it was partly cloudy, with a temperature of 91 at Buckeye, 98 at Luke Air Force Base, 96 at Deer Valley, and 96 at Scottsdale Airport. Under partly cloudy skies, Falcon Field reported 95, Mesa Gateway reported 92, and Ely Bend reported 96. At Chandler, it was mostly cloudy, with a temperature of 96.
Observations for northern Arizona. Skies ranged from partly cloudy to mostly cloudy. It was 58 at Flagstaff, 87 at Kingman, 57 at the Grand Canyon, and 73 at Prescott. Payson reported 77, Page reported 82, Winslow reported 69, and Sholo reported 66. Observations for southern Arizona. At Yuma, it was clear, with a temperature of 92. It was mostly cloudy, with a temperature of 89 at Tucson, and 82 at Nogales. At Sierra Vista, it was cloudy, with a temperature of 78. Observations for Southern California, skies ranged from partly cloudy to mostly cloudy. It was 77 at Los Angeles Airport, 75 at San Diego, and 96 at Blythe. Regional observations, skies ranged from partly cloudy to mostly cloudy. It was 96 at Las Vegas, 75 at Salt Lake City, 78 at Albuquerque, and 81 at El Paso. Once again, at 1 a.m. in Phoenix, under mostly cloudy skies. The Sky Harbor temperature was 99 degrees. Here is the latest forecast. For the following area, in Arizona, Central Phoenix, issued at 12:31 a.m. Mountain Standard Time. Extreme heat warning in effect until 8 p.m. Mountain Standard Time Saturday. Tonight, partly cloudy. Lows 84 to 91. East wind around 5 miles per hour. Friday, partly sunny and hot. Highs 108 to 112. East wind around 5 miles per hour in the morning, becoming southwest 5 to 10 miles per hour in the afternoon. Friday night, partly cloudy with a slight chance of showers and thunderstorms. Lows 83 to 90. Southwest wind around 5 miles per hour in the evening, becoming southeast 5 to 10 miles per hour after midnight. Chance of rain 20%. Saturday, partly sunny. Highs 105 to 109. East wind around 5 miles per hour in the morning, becoming southwest 5 to 10 miles per hour in the afternoon. Saturday night, partly cloudy in the evening, then considerable cloudiness. A chance of showers and thunderstorms. Lows 80 to 87. Southwest wind 5 to 10 miles per hour in the evening, becoming southeast after midnight. Chance of rain 50%. Rainfall less than a tenth of an inch, except locally higher in thunderstorms. Sunday, partly sunny with a slight chance of showers and thunderstorms in the morning, then considerable cloudiness with a chance of afternoon showers and thunderstorms. Highs 101 to 107, in 40%. Sunday night, considerable cloudiness. A chance of showers and thunderstorms in the evening, then a chance of showers and a slight chance of thunderstorms after midnight. Not as warm. Lows 75 to 81. Chance of rain 50%. Rainfall less than a quarter of an inch, except locally higher in thunderstorms. Monday, partly cloudy. A slight chance of showers and thunderstorms in the morning, then a chance of afternoon showers and thunderstorms. Highs 98 to 104. Chance of rain 40%. Monday night, partly cloudy. A chance of showers and thunderstorms in the evening, then a slight chance of showers and thunderstorms after midnight. Lows 75 to 80. Chance of rain 30%. Tuesday, mostly sunny. Highs 98 to 104. Tuesday night, mostly clear. Lows 76 to 82. Wednesday, partly sunny. Highs 101 to 106. Wednesday night, mostly clear. Lows 77 to 83. Thursday, mostly sunny. Highs 102 to 108. Here is the synopsis for Southeast California, Southwest, and South Central Arizona. Extreme heat warnings remain in effect through Saturday with areas of major to extreme heat risk, despite temperatures slowly decreasing. Today and Friday will bring low-end chances for showers and a few thunderstorms, focused more across southern and central Arizona.
A pattern change this weekend will bring much better chances for rain, including a chance of strong to severe storms across southern Arizona mainly on Sunday or Monday. Extreme heat warning remains in effect until 8 p.m. Mountain Standard Time, or 8 p.m. Pacific Daylight Time Saturday. What? Dangerously hot conditions. Afternoon temperatures 106 to 116. Major heat risk. Where? Portions of southwest Arizona and southeast California. When? Until 8 p.m. Mountain Standard Time, or 8 p.m. Pacific Daylight Time Saturday. Impacts. Heat-related illnesses increase significantly during extreme heat events. Overexposure can cause heat cramps and heat exhaustion to develop and, without intervention, can lead to heat stroke. An extreme heat warning means that a period of very hot temperatures, even by local standards, will occur. Actions should be taken to lessen the impact of the extreme heat. Take extra precautions if you work or spend time outside. 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Know the signs and symptoms of heat exhaustion and heat stroke. Wear lightweight and loose-fitting clothing when possible and drink plenty of water. To reduce risk during outdoor work, the Occupational Safety and Health Administration recommends scheduling frequent rest breaks in shaded or air-conditioned environments. Anyone overcome by heat should be moved to a cool and shaded location. 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Extreme heat warning remains in effect until 8 p.m. Mountain Standard Time Saturday. What? Dangerously hot conditions. Afternoon temperatures 104 to 114. Major to extreme heat risk. Where? A portion of south-central Arizona. When? Until 8 p.m. Mountain Standard Time Saturday. Impacts. Heat-related illnesses increase significantly during extreme heat events. Overexposure can cause heat cramps and heat exhaustion to develop and, without intervention, can lead to heat stroke. 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An extreme heat warning means that a period of very hot temperatures, even by local standards, will occur. Actions should be taken to lessen the impact of the extreme heat. Take extra precautions if you work or spend time outside. 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Wear lightweight and loose-fitting clothing when possible and drink plenty of water. 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Anyone overcome by heat should be moved to a cool and shaded location. 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Extreme heat warning remains in effect until 8 p.m. Mountain Standard Time Saturday. What? Dangerously hot conditions. Afternoon temperatures 107 to 113. Major to extreme heat risk. Where? The Phoenix metropolitan area. When? Until 8 p.m. Mountain Standard Time Saturday. Impacts. Heat-related illnesses increase significantly during extreme heat events. 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
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The current time is 1:40 a.m. Mountain Standard Time. Here is the 1 a.m. Mountain Standard Time observation for Phoenix on Friday, August 28th. At Sky Harbor, it was mostly cloudy. Visibility 10 miles. Temperature was 99 degrees, dew point 55, relative humidity 23%. Wind was southeast, at 6 miles an hour. And the pressure was 29.81 inches, and steady. Other observations for South Central Arizona, including the Greater Phoenix area, it was partly cloudy, with a temperature of 91 at Buckeye, 98 at Luke Air Force Base, 96 at Deer Valley, and 96 at Scottsdale Airport. Under partly cloudy skies, Falcon Field reported 95, Mesa Gateway reported 92, and Gila Bend reported 96. At Chandler, it was mostly cloudy, with a temperature of 96. Observations for northern Arizona, skies ranged from partly cloudy to mostly cloudy. It was 58 at Flagstaff, 87 at Kingman, 57 at the Grand Canyon, and 73 at Prescott. Payson reported 77, Page reported 82, Winslow reported 69, and Sholo reported 66. Observations for southern Arizona, at Yuma, it was clear, with a temperature of 92. It was mostly cloudy, with a temperature of 89 at Tucson, and 82 at Nogales. At Sierra Vista, it was cloudy, with a temperature of 78. Observations for Southern California, skies ranged from partly cloudy to mostly cloudy. It was 77 at Los Angeles Airport, 75 at San Diego, and 96 at Blythe. Regional observations, skies ranged from partly cloudy to mostly cloudy. It was 96 at Las Vegas, 75 at Salt Lake City, 78 at Albuquerque, and 81 at El Paso. Once again, at 1 a.m. in Phoenix, under mostly cloudy skies. The Sky Harbor temperature was 99 degrees. Here is the latest forecast. For the following area, in Arizona, Central Phoenix, issued at 12:31 a.m. Mountain Standard Time. Extreme heat warning in effect until 8 p.m. Mountain Standard Time Saturday. Tonight, partly cloudy. Lows 84 to 91. East wind around 5 miles per hour. Friday, partly sunny and hot. Highs 108 to 112. East wind around 5 miles per hour in the morning, becoming southwest 5 to 10 miles per hour in the afternoon. Friday night, partly cloudy with a slight chance of showers and thunderstorms. Lows 83 to 90. Southwest wind around 5 miles per hour in the evening, becoming southeast 5 to 10 miles per hour after midnight. Chance of rain 20%. Saturday, partly sunny. Highs 105 to 109. East wind around 5 miles per hour in the morning, becoming southwest 5 to 10 miles per hour in the afternoon. Saturday night, partly cloudy in the evening, then considerable cloudiness. A chance of showers and thunderstorms. Lows 80 to 87. Southwest wind 5 to 10 miles per hour in the evening, becoming southeast after midnight. Chance of rain 50%. Rainfall less than a tenth of an inch, except locally higher in thunderstorms. Sunday, partly sunny with a slight chance of showers and thunderstorms in the morning, then considerable cloudiness with a chance of afternoon showers and thunderstorms. Highs 101 to 107. Chance of rain 40%.
Sunday night, considerable cloudiness. A chance of showers and thunderstorms in the evening, then a chance of showers and a slight chance of thunderstorms after midnight. Not as warm. Lows 75 to 81. Chance of rain 50%. Rainfall less than a quarter of an inch, except locally higher in thunderstorms. Monday, partly cloudy. A slight chance of showers and thunderstorms in the morning, then a chance of afternoon showers and thunderstorms. Highs 98 to 104. Chance of rain 40%. Monday night, partly cloudy. A chance of showers and thunderstorms in the evening, then a slight chance of showers and thunderstorms after midnight. Lows 75 to 80. Chance of rain 30%. Tuesday, mostly sunny. Highs 98 to 104. Tuesday night, mostly clear. Lows 76 to 82. Wednesday, partly sunny. Highs 101 to 106. Wednesday night, mostly clear. Lows 77 to 83. Thursday, mostly sunny. Highs 102 to 108. Here is the synopsis for Southeast California, Southwest, and South Central Arizona. Extreme heat warnings remain in effect through Saturday with areas of major to extreme heat risk, despite temperatures slowly decreasing. Today and Friday will bring low-end chances for showers and a few thunderstorms, focused more across southern and central Arizona. A pattern change this weekend will bring much better chances for rain, including a chance of strong to severe storms across southern Arizona mainly on Sunday or Monday. Extreme heat warning remains in effect until 8 p.m. Mountain Standard Time, or 8 p.m. Pacific Daylight Time Saturday. What? Dangerously hot conditions. Afternoon temperatures 106 to 116. Major heat risk. Where? Portions of southwest Arizona and southeast California. When? Until 8 p.m. Mountain Standard Time, or 8 p.m. Pacific Daylight Time Saturday. Impacts. Heat-related illnesses increase significantly during extreme heat events. Overexposure can cause heat cramps and heat exhaustion to develop and, without intervention, can lead to heat stroke. An extreme heat warning means that a period of very hot temperatures, even by local standards, will occur. Actions should be taken to lessen the impact of the extreme heat. Take extra precautions if you work or spend time outside. 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Know the signs and symptoms of heat exhaustion and heat stroke. Wear lightweight and loose-fitting clothing when possible and drink plenty of water. To reduce risk during outdoor work, the Occupational Safety and Health Administration recommends scheduling frequent rest breaks in shaded or air-conditioned environments. Anyone overcome by heat should be moved to a cool and shaded location. 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Extreme heat warning remains in effect until 8 p.m. Mountain Standard Time Saturday. What? Dangerously hot conditions. Afternoon temperatures 104 to 114. Major to extreme heat risk. Where? A portion of south-central Arizona. When? Until 8 p.m. Mountain Standard Time Saturday. Impacts. Heat-related illnesses increase significantly during extreme heat events. 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Actions should be taken to lessen the impact of the extreme heat. Take extra precautions if you work or spend time outside. 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
Wear lightweight and loose-fitting clothing when possible and drink plenty of water. 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Anyone overcome by heat should be moved to a cool and shaded location. 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Extreme heat warning remains in effect until 8 p.m. Mountain Standard Time Saturday. What? Dangerously hot conditions. Afternoon temperatures 107 to 113. Major to extreme heat risk. Where? The Phoenix metropolitan area. When? Until 8 p.m. Mountain Standard Time Saturday. Impacts: heat-related illnesses increase significantly during extreme heat events. 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Actions should be taken to lessen the impact of the extreme heat. 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Here is the 1 a.m. Mountain Standard Time observation for Phoenix on Friday, August 28th. At Sky Harbor, it was mostly cloudy. Visibility 10 miles. Temperature was 99 degrees, dew point 55, relative humidity 23%. Wind was southeast, at 6 miles an hour. And the pressure was 29.81 inches, and steady. Other observations for South Central Arizona, including the Greater Phoenix area, it was partly cloudy, with a temperature of 91 at Buckeye, 98 at Luke Air Force Base, 96 at Deer Valley, and 96 at Scottsdale Airport. Under partly cloudy skies, Falcon Field reported 95, Mesa Gateway reported 92, and Ely Bend reported 96. At Chandler, it was mostly cloudy, with a temperature of 96. Observations for northern Arizona, skies ranged from partly cloudy to mostly cloudy. It was 58 at Flagstaff, 87 at Kingman, 57 at the Grand Canyon, and 73 at Prescott. Payson reported 77, Page reported 82, Winslow reported 69, and Sholo reported 66. Observations for southern Arizona, at Yuma, it was clear, with a temperature of 92. It was mostly cloudy, with a temperature of 89 at Tucson, and 82 at Nogales. At Sierra Vista, it was cloudy, with a temperature of 78. Observations for Southern California, skies ranged from partly cloudy to mostly cloudy. It was 77 at Los Angeles Airport, 75 at San Diego, and 96 at Blythe. Regional observations, skies ranged from partly cloudy to mostly cloudy. It was 96 at Las Vegas, 75 at Salt Lake City, 78 at Albuquerque, and 81 at El Paso. Once again, at 1 a.m. in Phoenix, under mostly cloudy skies. The Sky Harbor temperature was 99 degrees. Here is the latest forecast. For the following area,
in Arizona, Central Phoenix, issued at 12:31 a.m. Mountain Standard Time. Extreme heat warning in effect until 8 p.m. Mountain Standard Time Saturday. Tonight, partly cloudy. Lows 84 to 91. East wind around 5 miles per hour. Friday, partly sunny and hot. Highs 108 to 112. East wind around 5 miles per hour in the morning, becoming southwest 5 to 10 miles per hour in the afternoon. Friday night, partly cloudy with a slight chance of showers and thunderstorms. Lows 83 to 90. Southwest wind around 5 miles per hour in the evening, becoming southeast 5 to 10 miles per hour after midnight. Chance of rain 20%. Saturday, partly sunny. Highs 105 to 109. East wind around 5 miles per hour in the morning, becoming southwest 5 to 10 miles per hour in the afternoon. Saturday night, partly cloudy in the evening, then considerable cloudiness. A chance of showers and thunderstorms. Lows 80 to 87. Southwest wind 5 to 10 miles per hour in the evening, becoming southeast after midnight. Chance of rain 50%. Rainfall less than a tenth of an inch, except locally higher in thunderstorms. Sunday, partly sunny with a slight chance of showers and thunderstorms in the morning, then considerable cloudiness with a chance of afternoon showers and thunderstorms. Highs 101 to 107. Chance of rain 40%. Sunday night, considerable cloudiness. A chance of showers and thunderstorms in the evening, then a chance of showers and a slight chance of thunderstorms after midnight. Not as warm. Lows 75 to 81. Chance of rain 50%. Rainfall less than a quarter of an inch, except locally higher in thunderstorms. Monday, partly cloudy. A slight chance of showers and thunderstorms in the morning, then a chance of afternoon showers and thunderstorms. Highs 98 to 104. Chance of rain 40%. Monday night, partly cloudy. A chance of showers and thunderstorms in the evening, then a slight chance of showers and thunderstorms after midnight. Lows 75 to 80. Chance of rain 30%. Tuesday, mostly sunny. Highs 98 to 104. Tuesday night, mostly clear. Lows 76 to 82. Wednesday, partly sunny. Highs 101 to 106. Wednesday night, mostly clear. Lows 77 to 83. Thursday, mostly sunny. Highs 102 to 108. Here is the synopsis for Southeast California, Southwest, and South Central Arizona. Extreme heat warnings remain in effect through Saturday with areas of major to extreme heat risk, despite temperatures slowly decreasing. Today and Friday will bring low-end chances for showers and a few thunderstorms, focused more across southern and central Arizona. A pattern change this weekend will bring much better chances for rain, including a chance of strong to severe storms across southern Arizona, mainly on Sunday or Monday. Extreme heat warning remains in effect until 8 p.m. Mountain Standard Time, or 8 p.m. Pacific Daylight Time Saturday. What? Dangerously hot conditions. Afternoon temperatures 106 to 116. Major heat risk. Where? Portions of southwest Arizona and southeast California. When? Until 8 p.m. Mountain Standard Time, or 8 p.m. Pacific Daylight Time Saturday. Impacts, heat-related illnesses increase significantly during extreme heat events. Overexposure can cause heat cramps and heat exhaustion to develop and, without intervention, can lead to heat stroke. An extreme heat warning means that a period of very hot temperatures, even by local standards, will occur. Actions should be taken to lessen the impact of the extreme heat. Take extra precautions if you work or spend time outside. When possible, reschedule strenuous activities to early morning or evening. Know the signs and symptoms of heat exhaustion and heat stroke.
Wear lightweight and loose-fitting clothing when possible and drink plenty of water. To reduce risk during outdoor work, the Occupational Safety and Health Administration recommends scheduling frequent rest breaks in shaded or air-conditioned environments. Anyone overcome by heat should be moved to a cool and shaded location. 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Consult county officials for more details. Extreme heat warning remains in effect until 8 p.m. Mountain Standard Time Saturday. What? Dangerously hot conditions. Afternoon temperatures 104 to 114. Major to extreme heat risk. Where? A portion of South Central Arizona. When? Until 8 p.m. Mountain Standard Time Saturday. Impacts, heat-related illnesses increase significantly during extreme heat events. Overexposure can cause heat cramps and heat exhaustion to develop and, without intervention, can lead to heat stroke. 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Actions should be taken to lessen the impact of the extreme heat. 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Extreme heat warning remains in effect until 8 p.m. Mountain Standard Time Saturday. What? Dangerously hot conditions. Afternoon temperatures 107 to 113. Major to extreme heat risk. Where? The Phoenix metropolitan area. When? Until 8 p.m. Mountain Standard Time Saturday. 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Actions should be taken to lessen the impact of the extreme heat. 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The current time is 2:04 a.m. Mountain Standard Time. Here is the latest forecast. For the following area, in Arizona, Central Phoenix, issued at 12:31 a.m. Mountain Standard Time. Extreme heat warning in effect until 8 p.m. Mountain Standard Time Saturday. Tonight, partly cloudy. Lows 84 to 91. East wind around 5 miles per hour. Friday, partly sunny and hot. Highs 108 to 112.
east wind around 5 miles per hour in the morning, becoming southwest 5 to 10 miles per hour in the afternoon. Friday night, partly cloudy with a slight chance of showers and thunderstorms. Lows

less than a tenth of an inch, except locally higher in thunderstorms. Sunday, partly sunny with a slight chance of showers and thunderstorms in the morning, then considerable cloudiness with a chance of afternoon showers and thunderstorms. Highs 101 to 107. Chance of rain 40%. Sunday night, considerable cloudiness. A chance of showers and thunderstorms in the evening, then a chance of showers and a slight chance of thunderstorms after midnight. Not as warm. Lows 75 to 81. Chance of rain 50%. Rainfall less than a quarter of an inch, except locally higher in thunderstorms. Monday, partly cloudy. A slight chance of showers and thunderstorms in the morning, then a chance of afternoon showers and thunderstorms. Highs 98 to 104. Chance of rain 40%. Monday night, partly cloudy. A chance of showers and thunderstorms in the evening, then a slight chance of showers and thunderstorms after midnight. Lows 75 to 80. Chance of rain 30%. Tuesday, mostly sunny. Highs 98 to 104. Tuesday night, mostly clear. Lows 76 to 82. Wednesday, partly sunny. Highs 101 to 106. Wednesday night, mostly clear. Lows 77 to 83. Thursday, mostly sunny. Highs 102 to 108. Here is the synopsis for Southeast California, Southwest, and South Central Arizona. Extreme heat warnings remain in effect through Saturday with areas of major to extreme heat risk, despite temperatures slowly decreasing. Today and Friday will bring low-end chances for showers and a few thunderstorms, focused more across southern and central Arizona. A pattern change this weekend will bring much better chances for rain, including a chance of strong to severe storms across southern Arizona mainly on Sunday or Monday. Extreme heat warning remains in effect until 8 p.m. Mountain Standard Time, or 8 p.m. Pacific Daylight Time Saturday. What? Dangerously hot conditions. Afternoon temperatures 106 to 116. Major heat risk. Where? Portions of southwest Arizona and southeast California. When? Until 8 p.m. Mountain Standard Time, or 8 p.m. Pacific Daylight Time Saturday. Impacts, heat-related illnesses increase significantly during extreme heat events. Overexposure can cause heat cramps and heat exhaustion to develop and, without intervention, can lead to heat stroke. An extreme heat warning means that a period of very hot temperatures, even by local standards, will occur. Actions should be taken to lessen the impact of the extreme heat. Take extra precautions if you work or spend time outside. When possible, reschedule strenuous activities to early morning or evening. Know the signs and symptoms of heat exhaustion and heat stroke. Wear lightweight and loose-fitting clothing when possible and drink plenty of water. To reduce risk during outdoor work, the Occupational Safety and Health Administration recommends scheduling frequent rest breaks in shaded or air-conditioned environments. Anyone overcome by heat should be moved to a cool and shaded location. 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Extreme heat warning remains in effect until 8 p.m. Mountain Standard Time Saturday. What? Dangerously hot conditions. Afternoon temperatures 104 to 114. Major to extreme heat risk. Where? A portion of south central Arizona. When? Until 8 p.m. Mountain Standard Time Saturday. Impacts, heat-related illnesses increase significantly during extreme heat events. Overexposure can cause heat cramps and heat exhaustion to develop and, without intervention, can lead to heat stroke. 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

occur. Actions should be taken to lessen the impact of the extreme heat. 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Anyone overcome by heat should be moved to a cool and shaded location. 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Extreme heat warning remains in effect until 8 p.m. Mountain Standard Time Saturday. What? Dangerously hot conditions. Afternoon temperatures 107 to 113. Major to extreme heat risk. Where? The Phoenix metropolitan area. When? Until 8 p.m. Mountain Standard Time Saturday. Impacts. 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The current time is 2:13 a.m. Mountain Standard Time. Here is the 2 a.m. Mountain Standard Time observation for Phoenix on Friday, August 28th. At Sky Harbor, it was mostly cloudy. Visibility 10 miles. Temperature was 98 degrees, dew point 55, relative humidity 23%. Wind was southeast, at 7 miles an hour. And the pressure was 29.81 inches, and steady. Other observations for South Central Arizona, including the Greater Phoenix area, it was partly cloudy, with a temperature of 90 at Buckeye, 97 at Luke Air Force Base, 96 at Deer Valley, and 94 at Scottsdale Airport. Under partly cloudy skies, Falcon Field reported 94, Mesa Gateway reported 93, and Gila Bend reported 94. At Chandler, it was mostly cloudy, with a temperature of 93. Observations for Northern Arizona, at Payson, it was clear, with a temperature of 75. It was partly cloudy, with a temperature of 56 at Flagstaff, 82 at Kingman, 81 at Page, 71 at Winslow, and 68 at Cholo. It was mostly cloudy, with a temperature of 57 at the Grand Canyon, and 72 at Prescott. Observations for Southern Arizona, at Yuma, it was clear, with a temperature of 93. It was mostly cloudy, with a temperature of 91 at Tucson, and 78 at Nogales. At Sierra Vista, it was cloudy, with a temperature of 77. At Tucson, wind was south gusting to 28 miles an hour. Observations for Southern California, skies ranged from partly cloudy to mostly cloudy. It was 77 at Los Angeles Airport, 75 at San Diego, and 96 at Blythe.
regional observations. At Albuquerque, it was partly cloudy, with a temperature of 76. It was mostly cloudy, with a temperature of 75 at Salt Lake City, and 80 at El Paso. At Las Vegas, it was cloudy, with a temperature of 95. Once again, at 2 a.m. in Phoenix, under mostly cloudy skies, the Sky Harbor temperature was 98 degrees. Here is the latest forecast. For the following area, in Arizona, Central Phoenix, issued at 12:31 a.m. Mountain Standard Time. Extreme heat warning in effect until 8 p.m. Mountain Standard Time Saturday. Tonight, partly cloudy. Lows 84 to 91. East wind around 5 miles per hour. Friday, partly sunny and hot. Highs 108 to 112. East wind around 5 miles per hour in the morning, becoming southwest 5 to 10 miles per hour in the afternoon. Friday night, partly cloudy with a slight chance of showers and thunderstorms. Lows 83 to 90. Southwest wind around 5 miles per hour in the evening, becoming southeast 5 to 10 miles per hour after midnight. Chance of rain 20%. Saturday, partly sunny. Highs 105 to 109. East wind around 5 miles per hour in the morning, becoming southwest 5 to 10 miles per hour in the afternoon. Saturday night, partly cloudy in the evening, then considerable cloudiness. A chance of showers and thunderstorms. Lows 80 to 87. Southwest wind 5 to 10 miles per hour in the evening, becoming southeast after midnight. Chance of rain 50%. Rainfall less than a tenth of an inch, except locally higher in thunderstorms. Sunday, partly sunny with a slight chance of showers and thunderstorms in the morning, then considerable cloudiness with a chance of afternoon showers and thunderstorms. Highs 101 to 107. Chance of rain 40%. Sunday night, considerable cloudiness. A chance of showers and thunderstorms in the evening, then a chance of showers and a slight chance of thunderstorms after midnight. Not as warm. Lows 75 to 81. Chance of rain 50%. Rainfall less than a quarter of an inch, except locally higher in thunderstorms. Monday, partly cloudy. A slight chance of showers and thunderstorms in the morning, then a chance of afternoon showers and thunderstorms. Highs 98 to 104. Chance of rain 40%. Monday night, partly cloudy. A chance of showers and thunderstorms in the evening, then a slight chance of showers and thunderstorms after midnight. Lows 75 to 80. Chance of rain 30%. Tuesday, mostly sunny. Highs 98 to 104. Tuesday night, mostly clear. Lows 76 to 82. Wednesday, partly sunny. Highs 101 to 106. Wednesday night, mostly clear. Lows 77 to 83. Thursday, mostly sunny. Highs 102 to 108. Here is the synopsis for Southeast California, Southwest, and South Central Arizona. Extreme heat warnings remain in effect through Saturday, with areas of major to extreme heat risk, despite temperatures slowly decreasing. Today and Friday will bring low-end chances for showers and a few thunderstorms, focused more across southern and central Arizona. A pattern change this weekend will bring much better chances for rain, including a chance of strong to severe storms across southern Arizona, mainly on Sunday or Monday. Extreme heat warning remains in effect until 8 p.m. Mountain Standard Time, or 8 p.m. Pacific Daylight Time Saturday. What? Dangerously hot conditions. Afternoon temperatures 106 to 116. Major heat risk. Where? Portions of southwest Arizona and southeast California. When? Until 8 p.m. Mountain Standard Time, or 8 p.m. Pacific Daylight Time Saturday. Impacts: heat-related illnesses increase significantly during extreme heat events. Overexposure can cause heat cramps and heat exhaustion to develop and,
without intervention, can lead to heat stroke. An extreme heat warning means that a period of very hot temperatures, even by local standards, will occur. Actions should be taken to lessen the impact of the extreme heat. Take extra precautions if you work or spend time outside. When possible, reschedule strenuous activities to early morning or evening. Know the signs and symptoms of heat exhaustion and heat stroke. Wear lightweight and loose-fitting clothing when possible and drink plenty of water. To reduce risk during outdoor work, the Occupational Safety and Health Administration recommends scheduling frequent rest breaks in shaded or air-conditioned environments. Anyone overcome by heat should be moved to a cool and shaded location. Heat stroke is an emergency. 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Consult county officials for more details. Extreme heat warning remains in effect until 8 p.m. Mountain Standard Time Saturday. What? Dangerously hot conditions. Afternoon temperatures 104 to 114. Major to extreme heat risk. Where? A portion of South Central Arizona. When? Until 8 p.m. Mountain Standard Time Saturday. Impacts. Heat-related illnesses increase significantly during extreme heat events. Overexposure can cause heat cramps and heat exhaustion to develop and, without intervention, can lead to heat stroke. 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Actions should be taken to lessen the impact of the extreme heat. Take extra precautions if you work or spend time outside. 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Know the signs and symptoms of heat exhaustion and heat stroke. Wear lightweight and loose-fitting clothing when possible and drink plenty of water. To reduce risk during outdoor work, the Occupational Safety and Health Administration recommends scheduling frequent rest breaks in shaded or air-conditioned environments. Anyone overcome by heat should be moved to a cool and shaded location. 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Extreme heat warning remains in effect until 8 p.m. Mountain Standard Time Saturday. What? Dangerously hot conditions. Afternoon temperatures 107 to 113. Major to extreme heat risk. Where? The Phoenix metropolitan area. When? Until 8 p.m. Mountain Standard Time Saturday. Impacts. 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Actions should be taken to lessen the impact of the extreme heat. 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The current time is 2:25 a.m. Mountain Standard Time.
Here is the 2 a.m. Mountain Standard Time observation for Phoenix on Friday, August 28th. At Sky Harbor, it was mostly cloudy. Visibility 10 miles. Temperature was 98 degrees, dew point 55, relative humidity 23%. Wind was southeast at 7 miles an hour. And the pressure was 29.81 inches and steady. Other observations for South Central Arizona, including the greater Phoenix area, it was partly cloudy, with a temperature of 90 at Buckeye, 97 at Luke Air Force Base, 96 at Deer Valley, and 94 at Scottsdale Airport. Under partly cloudy skies, Falcon Field reported 94, Mesa Gateway reported 93, and Gila Bend reported 94. At Chandler, it was mostly cloudy, with a temperature of 93. Observations for Northern Arizona, at Payson, it was clear, with a temperature of 75. It was partly cloudy, with a temperature of 56 at Flagstaff, 82 at Kingman, 81 at Page, 71 at Winslow, and 68 at Cholo. It was mostly cloudy, with a temperature of 57 at the Grand Canyon, and 72 at Prescott. Observations for Southern Arizona, at Yuma, it was clear, with a temperature of 93. It was mostly cloudy, with a temperature of 91 at Tucson, and 78 at Nogales. At Sierra Vista, it was cloudy, with a temperature of 77. At Tucson, wind was south gusting to 28 miles an hour. Observations for Southern California, skies ranged from partly cloudy to mostly cloudy. It was 77 at Los Angeles Airport, 75 at San Diego, and 96 at Blythe. Regional observations, at Albuquerque, it was partly cloudy, with a temperature of 76. It was mostly cloudy, with a temperature of 75 at Salt Lake City, and 80 at El Paso. At Las Vegas, it was cloudy, with a temperature of 95. Once again, at 2 a.m. in Phoenix, under mostly cloudy skies. The Sky Harbor temperature was 98 degrees. Here is the latest forecast. For the following area, in Arizona, Central Phoenix, issued at 12:31 a.m. Mountain Standard Time. Extreme heat warning in effect until 8 p.m. Mountain Standard Time Saturday. Tonight, partly cloudy. Lows 84 to 91. East wind around 5 miles per hour. Friday, partly sunny and hot. Highs 108 to 112. East wind around 5 miles per hour in the morning, becoming southwest 5 to 10 miles per hour in the afternoon. Friday night, partly cloudy with a slight chance of showers and thunderstorms. Lows 83 to 90. Southwest wind around 5 miles per hour in the evening, becoming southeast 5 to 10 miles per hour after midnight. Chance of rain 20%. Saturday, partly sunny. Highs 105 to 109. East wind around 5 miles per hour in the morning, becoming southwest 5 to 10 miles per hour in the afternoon. Saturday night, partly cloudy in the evening, then considerable cloudiness. A chance of showers and thunderstorms. Lows 80 to 87. Southwest wind 5 to 10 miles per hour in the evening, becoming southeast after midnight. Chance of rain 50%. Rainfall less than a tenth of an inch, except locally higher in thunderstorms. Sunday, partly sunny with a slight chance of showers and thunderstorms in the morning, then considerable cloudiness with a chance of afternoon showers and thunderstorms. Highs 101 to 107. Chance of rain 40%. Sunday night, considerable cloudiness. A chance of showers and thunderstorms in the evening, then a chance of showers and a slight chance of thunderstorms after midnight. Not as warm. Lows 75 to 81. Chance of rain 50%. Rainfall less than a quarter of an inch, except locally higher in thunderstorms. Monday, partly cloudy. A slight chance of showers and thunderstorms in the morning, then a chance of afternoon showers and thunderstorms. Highs 98 to 104. Chance of rain 40%.
Monday night, partly cloudy. A chance of showers and thunderstorms in the evening, then a slight chance of showers and thunderstorms after midnight. Lows 75 to 80. Chance of rain 30%. Tuesday, mostly sunny. Highs 98 to 104. Tuesday night, mostly clear. Lows 76 to 82. Wednesday, partly sunny. Highs 101 to 106. Wednesday night, mostly clear. Lows 77 to 83. Thursday, mostly sunny. Highs 102 to 108. Here is the synopsis for Southeast California, Southwest, and South Central Arizona. Extreme heat warnings remain in effect through Saturday with areas of major to extreme heat risk, despite temperatures slowly decreasing. Today and Friday will bring low-end chances for showers and a few thunderstorms, focused more across southern and central Arizona. A pattern change this weekend will bring much better chances for rain, including a chance of strong to severe storms across southern Arizona mainly on Sunday or Monday. Extreme heat warning remains in effect until 8 p.m. Mountain Standard Time, or 8 p.m. Pacific Daylight Time Saturday. What? Dangerously hot conditions. Afternoon temperatures 106 to 116. Major heat risk. Where? Portions of southwest Arizona and southeast California. When? Until 8 p.m. Mountain Standard Time, or 8 p.m. Pacific Daylight Time Saturday. Impacts, heat-related illnesses increase significantly during extreme heat events. Overexposure can cause heat cramps and heat exhaustion to develop and, without intervention, can lead to heat stroke. An extreme heat warning means that a period of very hot temperatures, even by local standards, will occur. Actions should be taken to lessen the impact of the extreme heat. Take extra precautions if you work or spend time outside. 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Know the signs and symptoms of heat exhaustion and heat stroke. Wear lightweight and loose-fitting clothing when possible and drink plenty of water. To reduce risk during outdoor work, the Occupational Safety and Health Administration recommends scheduling frequent rest breaks in shaded or air-conditioned environments. Anyone overcome by heat should be moved to a cool and shaded location. 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Extreme heat warning remains in effect until 8 p.m. Mountain Standard Time Saturday. What? Dangerously hot conditions. Afternoon temperatures 104 to 114. Major to extreme heat risk. Where? A portion of south central Arizona. When? Until 8 p.m. Mountain Standard Time Saturday. Impacts, heat-related illnesses increase significantly during extreme heat events. 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An extreme heat warning means that a period of very hot temperatures, even by local standards, will occur. Actions should be taken to lessen the impact of the extreme heat. Take extra precautions if you work or spend time outside. 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Anyone overcome by heat should be moved to a cool and shaded location. 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Extreme heat warning remains in effect until 8 p.m. Mountain Standard Time Saturday. What? Dangerously hot conditions.
afternoon temperatures 107 to 113. Major to extreme heat risk. Where? The Phoenix metropolitan area. When? Until 8 p.m. Mountain Standard Time Saturday. Impacts: heat-related illnesses increase significantly during extreme heat events. Overexposure can cause heat cramps and heat exhaustion to develop and, without intervention, can lead to heat stroke. 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An extreme heat warning means that a period of very hot temperatures, even by local standards, will occur. Actions should be taken to lessen the impact of the extreme heat. Take extra precautions if you work or spend time outside. When possible, reschedule strenuous activities to early morning or evening. 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Wear lightweight and loose-fitting clothing when possible and drink plenty of water. 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The current time is 2:37 a.m. Mountain Standard Time. Here is the 2 a.m. Mountain Standard Time observation for Phoenix on Friday, August 28th. At Sky Harbor, it was mostly cloudy. Visibility 10 miles. Temperature was 98 degrees, dew point 55, relative humidity 23%. Wind was southeast, at 7 miles an hour. And the pressure was 29.81 inches, and steady. Other observations for South Central Arizona, including the greater Phoenix area: it was partly cloudy, with a temperature of 90 at Buckeye, 97 at Luke Air Force Base, 96 at Deer Valley, and 94 at Scottsdale Airport. Under partly cloudy skies, Falcon Field reported 94, Mesa Gateway reported 93, and Gila Bend reported 94. At Chandler, it was mostly cloudy, with a temperature of 93. Observations for Northern Arizona: at Payson, it was clear, with a temperature of 75. It was partly cloudy, with a temperature of 56 at Flagstaff, 82 at Kingman, 81 at Page, 71 at Winslow, and 68 at Cholo. It was mostly cloudy, with a temperature of 57 at the Grand Canyon, and 72 at Prescott. Observations for Southern Arizona: at Yuma, it was clear, with a temperature of 93. It was mostly cloudy, with a temperature of 91 at Tucson, and 78 at Nogales. At Sierra Vista, it was cloudy, with a temperature of 77. At Tucson, wind was south gusting to 28 miles an hour. Observations for Southern California: skies ranged from partly cloudy to mostly cloudy. It was 77 at Los Angeles Airport, 75 at San Diego, and 96 at Blythe. Regional observations: at Albuquerque, it was partly cloudy, with a temperature of 76. It was mostly cloudy, with a temperature of 75 at Salt Lake City, and 80 at El Paso. At Las Vegas, it was cloudy, with a temperature of 95. Once again, at 2 a.m. in Phoenix, under mostly cloudy skies, the Sky Harbor temperature was 98 degrees. Here is the latest forecast for the following area: in Arizona, Central Phoenix, issued at 12:31 a.m. Mountain Standard Time. Extreme heat warning in effect until 8 p.m. Mountain Standard Time Saturday. Tonight, partly cloudy. Lows 84 to 91. East wind around 5 miles per hour. Friday, partly sunny and hot. Highs 108 to 112.
east wind around 5 miles per hour in the morning, becoming southwest 5 to 10 miles per hour in the afternoon. Friday night, partly cloudy with a slight chance of showers and thunderstorms. Lows 83 to 90. Southwest wind around 5 miles per hour in the evening, becoming southeast 5 to 10 miles per hour after midnight. Chance of rain 20%. Saturday, partly sunny. Highs 105 to 109. East wind around 5 miles per hour in the morning, becoming southwest 5 to 10 miles per hour in the afternoon. Saturday night, partly cloudy in the evening, then considerable cloudiness. A chance of showers and thunderstorms. Lows 80 to 87. Southwest wind 5 to 10 miles per hour in the evening, becoming southeast after midnight. Chance of rain 50%. Rainfall less than a tenth of an inch, except locally higher in thunderstorms. Sunday, partly sunny with a slight chance of showers and thunderstorms in the morning, then considerable cloudiness with a chance of afternoon showers and thunderstorms. Highs 101 to 107. Chance of rain 40%. Sunday night, considerable cloudiness. A chance of showers and thunderstorms in the evening, then a chance of showers and a slight chance of thunderstorms after midnight. Not as warm. Lows 75 to 81. Chance of rain 50%. Rainfall less than a quarter of an inch, except locally higher in thunderstorms. Monday, partly cloudy. A slight chance of showers and thunderstorms in the morning, then a chance of afternoon showers and thunderstorms. Highs 98 to 104. Chance of rain 40%. Monday night, partly cloudy. A chance of showers and thunderstorms in the evening, then a slight chance of showers and thunderstorms after midnight. Lows 75 to 80. Chance of rain 30%. Tuesday, mostly sunny. Highs 98 to 104. Tuesday night, mostly clear. Lows 76 to 82. Wednesday, partly sunny. Highs 101 to 106. Wednesday night, mostly clear. Lows 77 to 83. Thursday, mostly sunny. Highs 102 to 108. Here is the synopsis for Southeast California, Southwest, and South Central Arizona. Extreme heat warnings remain in effect through Saturday with areas of major to extreme heat risk, despite temperatures slowly decreasing. Today and Friday will bring low-end chances for showers and a few thunderstorms, focused more across southern and central Arizona. A pattern change this weekend will bring much better chances for rain, including a chance of strong to severe storms across southern Arizona, mainly on Sunday or Monday. Extreme heat warning remains in effect until 8 p.m. Mountain Standard Time, or 8 p.m. Pacific Daylight Time Saturday. What? Dangerously hot conditions. Afternoon temperatures 106 to 116. Major heat risk. Where? Portions of southwest Arizona and southeast California. When? Until 8 p.m. Mountain Standard Time, or 8 p.m. Pacific Daylight Time Saturday. Impacts. Heat-related illnesses increase significantly during extreme heat events. Overexposure can cause heat cramps and heat exhaustion to develop and, without intervention, can lead to heat stroke. An extreme heat warning means that a period of very hot temperatures, even by local standards, will occur. Actions should be taken to lessen the impact of the extreme heat. Take extra precautions if you work or spend time outside. 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Know the signs and symptoms of heat exhaustion and heat stroke. Wear lightweight and loose-fitting clothing when possible and drink plenty of water. To reduce risk during outdoor work, the Occupational Safety and Health Administration recommends scheduling frequent rest breaks in shaded or air-conditioned environments. Anyone overcome by heat should be moved to a cool and shaded location. 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
Consult county officials for more details. Extreme heat warning remains in effect until 8 p.m. Mountain Standard Time Saturday. What? Dangerously hot conditions. Afternoon temperatures 104 to 114. Major to extreme heat risk. Where? A portion of south central Arizona. When? Until 8 p.m. Mountain Standard Time Saturday. Impacts. Heat-related illnesses increase significantly during extreme heat events. Overexposure can cause heat cramps and heat exhaustion to develop and, without intervention, can lead to heat stroke. 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Actions should be taken to lessen the impact of the extreme heat. Take extra precautions if you work or spend time outside. 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Anyone overcome by heat should be moved to a cool and shaded location. 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Extreme heat warning remains in effect until 8 p.m. Mountain Standard Time Saturday. What? Dangerously hot conditions. Afternoon temperatures 107 to 113. Major to extreme heat risk. Where? The Phoenix metropolitan area. When? Until 8 p.m. Mountain Standard Time Saturday. Impacts. Heat-related illnesses increase significantly during extreme heat events. 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Actions should be taken to lessen the impact of the extreme heat. Take extra precautions if you work or spend time outside. 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Heat stroke is an emergency. 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The current time is 2:49 a.m. Mountain Standard Time. Here is the 2 a.m. Mountain Standard Time observation for Phoenix on Friday, August 28th. At Sky Harbor, it was mostly cloudy. Visibility 10 miles. Temperature was 98 degrees, dew point 55, relative humidity 23%. Wind was southeast, at 7 miles an hour. And the pressure was 29.81 inches, and steady. Other observations for South Central Arizona, including the Greater Phoenix area, it was partly cloudy, with a temperature of 90 at Buckeye, 97 at Luke Air Force Base, 96 at Deer Valley, and 94 at Scottsdale Airport. Under partly cloudy skies, Falcon Field reported 94, Mesa Gateway reported 93, and Gila Bend reported 94. At Chandler, it was mostly cloudy, with a temperature of 93.
observations for northern Arizona, at Payson, it was clear, with a temperature of 75. It was partly cloudy, with a temperature of 56 at Flagstaff, 82 at Kingman, 81 at Page, 71 at Winslow, and 68 at Cholo. It was mostly cloudy, with a temperature of 57 at the Grand Canyon, and 72 at Prescott. Observations for southern Arizona, at Yuma, it was clear, with a temperature of 93. It was mostly cloudy, with a temperature of 91 at Tucson, and 78 at Nogales. At Sierra Vista, it was cloudy, with a temperature of 77. At Tucson, wind was south gusting to 28 miles an hour. Observations for Southern California, skies ranged from partly cloudy to mostly cloudy. It was 77 at Los Angeles Airport, 75 at San Diego, and 96 at Blythe. Regional observations, at Albuquerque, it was partly cloudy, with a temperature of 76. It was mostly cloudy, with a temperature of 75 at Salt Lake City, and 80 at El Paso. At Las Vegas, it was cloudy, with a temperature of 95. Once again, at 2 a.m. in Phoenix, under mostly cloudy skies. The Sky Harbor temperature was 98 degrees. Here is the latest forecast. For the following area, in Arizona, Central Phoenix, issued at 12:31 a.m. Mountain Standard Time. Extreme heat warning in effect until 8 p.m. Mountain Standard Time Saturday. Tonight, partly cloudy. Lows 84 to 91. East wind around 5 miles per hour. Friday, partly sunny and hot. Highs 108 to 112. East wind around 5 miles per hour in the morning, becoming southwest 5 to 10 miles per hour in the afternoon. Friday night, partly cloudy with a slight chance of showers and thunderstorms. Lows 83 to 90. Southwest wind around 5 miles per hour in the evening, becoming southeast 5 to 10 miles per hour after midnight. Chance of rain 20%. Saturday, partly sunny. Highs 105 to 109. East wind around 5 miles per hour in the morning, becoming southwest 5 to 10 miles per hour in the afternoon. Saturday night, partly cloudy in the evening, then considerable cloudiness. A chance of showers and thunderstorms. Lows 80 to 87. Southwest wind 5 to 10 miles per hour in the evening, becoming southeast after midnight. Chance of rain 50%. Rainfall less than a tenth of an inch, except locally higher in thunderstorms. Sunday, partly sunny with a slight chance of showers and thunderstorms in the morning, then considerable cloudiness with a chance of afternoon showers and thunderstorms. Highs 101 to 107. Chance of rain 40%. Sunday night, considerable cloudiness. A chance of showers and thunderstorms in the evening, then a chance of showers and a slight chance of thunderstorms after midnight. Not as warm. Lows 75 to 81. Chance of rain 50%. Rainfall less than a quarter of an inch, except locally higher in thunderstorms. Monday, partly cloudy. A slight chance of showers and thunderstorms in the morning, then a chance of afternoon showers and thunderstorms. Highs 98 to 104. Chance of rain 40%. Monday night, partly cloudy. A chance of showers and thunderstorms in the evening, then a slight chance of showers and thunderstorms after midnight. Lows 75 to 80. Chance of rain 30%. Tuesday, mostly sunny. Highs 98 to 104. Tuesday night, mostly clear. Lows 76 to 82. Wednesday, partly sunny. Highs 101 to 106. Wednesday night, mostly clear. Lows 77 to 83. Thursday, mostly sunny. Highs 102 to 108. Here is the synopsis for Southeast California, Southwest, and South Central Arizona. Extreme heat warnings remain in effect through Saturday, with areas of major to extreme heat risk,
despite temperatures slowly decreasing. Today and Friday will bring low-end chances for showers and a few thunderstorms, focused more across southern and central Arizona. A pattern change this weekend will bring much better chances for rain, including a chance of strong to severe storms across southern Arizona mainly on Sunday or Monday. Extreme heat warning remains in effect until 8 p.m. Mountain Standard Time, or 8 p.m. Pacific Daylight Time Saturday. What? Dangerously hot conditions. Afternoon temperatures 106 to 116. Major heat risk. Where? Portions of southwest Arizona and southeast California. When? Until 8 p.m. Mountain Standard Time, or 8 p.m. Pacific Daylight Time Saturday. Impacts. Heat-related illnesses increase significantly during extreme heat events. Overexposure can cause heat cramps and heat exhaustion to develop and, without intervention, can lead to heat stroke. An extreme heat warning means that a period of very hot temperatures, even by local standards, will occur. Actions should be taken to lessen the impact of the extreme heat. Take extra precautions if you work or spend time outside. 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Know the signs and symptoms of heat exhaustion and heat stroke. Wear lightweight and loose-fitting clothing when possible and drink plenty of water. To reduce risk during outdoor work, the Occupational Safety and Health Administration recommends scheduling frequent rest breaks in shaded or air-conditioned environments. Anyone overcome by heat should be moved to a cool and shaded location. 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Extreme heat warning remains in effect until 8 p.m. Mountain Standard Time Saturday. What? Dangerously hot conditions. Afternoon temperatures 104 to 114. Major to extreme heat risk. Where? A portion of south-central Arizona. When? Until 8 p.m. Mountain Standard Time Saturday. Impacts. Heat-related illnesses increase significantly during extreme heat events. Overexposure can cause heat cramps and heat exhaustion to develop and, without intervention, can lead to heat stroke. 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An extreme heat warning means that a period of very hot temperatures, even by local standards, will occur. Actions should be taken to lessen the impact of the extreme heat. Take extra precautions if you work or spend time outside. 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Know the signs and symptoms of heat exhaustion and heat stroke. Wear lightweight and loose-fitting clothing when possible and drink plenty of water. 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Anyone overcome by heat should be moved to a cool and shaded location. 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Extreme heat warning remains in effect until 8 p.m. Mountain Standard Time Saturday. What? Dangerously hot conditions. Afternoon temperatures 107 to 113. Major to extreme heat risk. Where? The Phoenix metropolitan area. When? Until 8 p.m. Mountain Standard Time Saturday. Impacts. Heat-related illnesses increase significantly during extreme heat events. 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Actions should be taken to lessen the impact of the extreme heat.
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The current time is 3:01 a.m. Mountain Standard Time. Here is the latest forecast. For the following area, in Arizona, Central Phoenix, issued at 12:31 a.m. Mountain Standard Time. Extreme heat warning in effect until 8 p.m. Mountain Standard Time Saturday. Tonight, partly cloudy. Lows 84 to 91. East wind around 5 miles per hour. Friday, partly sunny and hot. Highs 108 to 112. East wind around 5 miles per hour in the morning, becoming southwest 5 to 10 miles per hour in the afternoon. Friday night, partly cloudy with a slight chance of showers and thunderstorms. Lows 83 to 90. Southwest wind around 5 miles per hour in the evening, becoming southeast 5 to 10 miles per hour after midnight. Chance of rain 20%. Saturday, partly sunny. Highs 105 to 109. East wind around 5 miles per hour in the morning, becoming southwest 5 to 10 miles per hour in the afternoon. Saturday night, partly cloudy in the evening, then considerable cloudiness. A chance of showers and thunderstorms. Lows 80 to 87. Southwest wind 5 to 10 miles per hour in the evening, becoming southeast after midnight. Chance of rain 50%. Rainfall less than a tenth of an inch, except locally higher in thunderstorms. Sunday, partly sunny with a slight chance of showers and thunderstorms in the morning, then considerable cloudiness with a chance of afternoon showers and thunderstorms. Highs 101 to 107. Chance of rain 40%. Sunday night, considerable cloudiness. A chance of showers and thunderstorms in the evening, then a chance of showers and a slight chance of thunderstorms after midnight. Not as warm. Lows 75 to 81. Chance of rain 50%. Rainfall less than a quarter of an inch, except locally higher in thunderstorms. Monday, partly cloudy. A slight chance of showers and thunderstorms in the morning, then a chance of afternoon showers and thunderstorms. Highs 98 to 104. Chance of rain 40%. Monday night, partly cloudy. A chance of showers and thunderstorms in the evening, then a slight chance of showers and thunderstorms after midnight. Lows 75 to 80. Chance of rain 30%. Tuesday, mostly sunny. Highs 98 to 104. Tuesday night, mostly clear. Lows 76 to 82. Wednesday, partly sunny. Highs 101 to 106. Wednesday night, mostly clear. Lows 77 to 83. Thursday, mostly sunny. Highs 102 to 108. Here is the synopsis for Southeast California, Southwest, and South Central Arizona. Extreme heat warnings remain in effect through Saturday with areas of major to extreme heat risk, despite temperatures slowly decreasing. Today will bring low-end chances for showers and isolated thunderstorms with increasing chances beginning Saturday. An approaching low-pressure system will bring much better chances for rain, including a chance of strong to severe storms across southern Arizona mainly on Sunday and Monday. Extreme heat warning remains in effect until 8 p.m. Mountain Standard Time, or 8 p.m. Pacific Daylight Time Saturday.
What? Dangerously hot conditions. Afternoon temperatures 106 to 116. Major heat risk. Where? Portions of southwest Arizona and southeast California. When? Until 8 p.m. Mountain Standard Time, or 8 p.m. Pacific

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Anyone overcome by heat should be moved to a cool and shaded location. 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Extreme heat warning remains in effect until 8 p.m. Mountain Standard Time Saturday. What? Dangerously hot conditions. Afternoon temperatures 104 to 114. Major to extreme heat risk. Where? A portion of South Central Arizona. When? Until 8 p.m. Mountain Standard Time Saturday. Impacts, heat-related illnesses increase significantly during extreme heat events. Overexposure can cause heat cramps and heat exhaustion to develop and, without intervention, can lead to heat stroke. 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An extreme heat warning means that a period of very hot temperatures, even by local standards, will occur. Actions should be taken to lessen the impact of the extreme heat. Take extra precautions if you work or spend time outside. 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Extreme heat warning remains in effect until 8 p.m. Mountain Standard Time Saturday. What? Dangerously hot conditions. Afternoon temperatures 107 to 113. Major to extreme heat risk. Where? The Phoenix metropolitan area. When? Until 8 p.m. Mountain Standard Time Saturday. 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Actions should be taken to lessen the impact of the extreme heat. Take extra precautions if you work or spend time outside. 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Heat stroke is an emergency. 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The current time is 3:11 a.m. Mountain Standard Time. Here is a 3 a.m. Mountain Standard Time observation for Phoenix on Friday, August 28th. At Sky Harbor, it was mostly cloudy. Visibility 10 miles. Temperature was 97 degrees, dew point 56, relative humidity 25%. Wind was east, at 9 miles an hour. And the pressure was 29.82 inches, and rising. Other observations for South Central Arizona, including the greater Phoenix area, it was partly

cloudy, with a temperature of 88 at Buckeye, 94 at Deer Valley, 93 at Scottsdale Airport, 93 at Falcon Field, and 92 at Mesa Gateway. At Chandler, it was cloudy, with a temperature of 93. Observations for Northern Arizona, at Payson, it was clear, with a temperature of 73. It was partly cloudy, with a temperature of 56 at Flagstaff, 80 at Kingman, 55 at the Grand Canyon, 68 at Winslow, and 66 at Chulo. It was mostly cloudy, with a temperature of 70 at Prescott, and 81 at Page. Observations for Southern Arizona, it was 93 at Yuma. It was mostly cloudy, with a temperature of 88 at Tucson, and 75 at Nogales. Observations for Southern California, at Blythe, it was clear, with a temperature of 95. At Los Angeles Airport, it was mostly cloudy, with a temperature of 75. At San Diego, it was cloudy, with a temperature of 75. Regional observations, at Albuquerque, it was partly cloudy, with a temperature of 73. It was mostly cloudy, with a temperature of 75 at Salt Lake City, and 79 at El Paso. At Las Vegas, it was cloudy, with a temperature of 93. Once again, at 3 a.m. in Phoenix, under mostly cloudy skies, the Sky Harbor temperature was 97 degrees. Here is the latest forecast. For the following area, in Arizona, Central Phoenix, issued at 12:31 a.m. Mountain Standard Time. Extreme heat warning in effect until 8 p.m. Mountain Standard Time Saturday. Tonight, partly cloudy. Lows 84 to 91. East wind around 5 miles per hour. Friday, partly sunny and hot. Highs 108 to 112. East wind around 5 miles per hour in the morning, becoming southwest 5 to 10 miles per hour in the afternoon. Friday night, partly cloudy with a slight chance of showers and thunderstorms. Lows 83 to 90. Southwest wind around 5 miles per hour in the evening, becoming southeast 5 to 10 miles per hour after midnight. Chance of rain 20%. Saturday, partly sunny. Highs 105 to 109. East wind around 5 miles per hour in the morning, becoming southwest 5 to 10 miles per hour in the afternoon. Saturday night, partly cloudy in the evening, then considerable cloudiness. A chance of showers and thunderstorms. Lows 80 to 87. Southwest wind 5 to 10 miles per hour in the evening, becoming southeast after midnight. Chance of rain 50%. Rainfall less than a tenth of an inch, except locally higher in thunderstorms. Sunday, partly sunny with a slight chance of showers and thunderstorms in the morning, then considerable cloudiness with a chance of afternoon showers and thunderstorms. Highs 101 to 107. Chance of rain 40%. Sunday night, considerable cloudiness. A chance of showers and thunderstorms in the evening, then a chance of showers and a slight chance of thunderstorms after midnight. Not as warm. Lows 75 to 81. Chance of rain 50%. Rainfall less than a quarter of an inch, except locally higher in thunderstorms. Monday, partly cloudy. A slight chance of showers and thunderstorms in the morning, then a chance of afternoon showers and thunderstorms. Highs 98 to 104. Chance of rain 40%. Monday night, partly cloudy. A chance of showers and thunderstorms in the evening, then a slight chance of showers and thunderstorms after midnight. Lows 75 to 80. Chance of rain 30%. Tuesday, mostly sunny. Highs 98 to 104. Tuesday night, mostly clear. Lows 76 to 82. Wednesday, partly sunny. Highs 101 to 106. Wednesday night, mostly clear. Lows 77 to 83. Thursday, mostly sunny. Highs 102 to 108. Here is the synopsis for Southeast California.
southwest, and south-central Arizona. Extreme heat warnings remain in effect through Saturday with areas of major to extreme heat risk, despite temperatures slowly decreasing. Today will bring low-end chances for showers and isolated thunderstorms with increasing chances beginning Saturday. An approaching low-pressure system will bring much better chances for rain, including a chance of strong to severe storms across southern Arizona mainly on Sunday and Monday. Extreme heat warning remains in effect until 8 p.m. Mountain Standard Time, or 8 p.m. Pacific Daylight Time Saturday. What? Dangerously hot conditions. Afternoon temperatures 106 to 116. Major heat risk. Where? Portions of southwest Arizona and southeast California. When? Until 8 p.m. Mountain Standard Time, or 8 p.m. Pacific Daylight Time Saturday. Impacts, heat-related illnesses increase significantly during extreme heat events. Overexposure can cause heat cramps and heat exhaustion to develop and, without intervention, can lead to heat stroke. An extreme heat warning means that a period of very hot temperatures, even by local standards, will occur. Actions should be taken to lessen the impact of the extreme heat. Take extra precautions if you work or spend time outside. 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Know the signs and symptoms of heat exhaustion and heat stroke. Wear lightweight and loose-fitting clothing when possible and drink plenty of water. To reduce risk during outdoor work, the Occupational Safety and Health Administration recommends scheduling frequent rest breaks in shaded or air-conditioned environments. Anyone overcome by heat should be moved to a cool and shaded location. 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Extreme heat warning remains in effect until 8 p.m. Mountain Standard Time Saturday. What? Dangerously hot conditions. Afternoon temperatures 104 to 114. Major to extreme heat risk. Where? A portion of south-central Arizona. When? Until 8 p.m. Mountain Standard Time Saturday. Impacts, heat-related illnesses increase significantly during extreme heat events. Overexposure can cause heat cramps and heat exhaustion to develop and, without intervention, can lead to heat stroke. 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An extreme heat warning means that a period of very hot temperatures, even by local standards, will occur. Actions should be taken to lessen the impact of the extreme heat. 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Extreme heat warning remains in effect until 8 p.m. Mountain Standard Time Saturday. What? Dangerously hot conditions. Afternoon temperatures 107 to 113. Major to extreme heat risk. Where? The Phoenix metropolitan area. When? Until 8 p.m. Mountain Standard Time Saturday. 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
Heat and extreme heat warning means that a period of very hot temperatures, even by local standards, will occur. Actions should be taken to lessen the impact of the extreme heat. 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Anyone overcome by heat should be moved to a cool and shaded location. Heat stroke is an emergency. 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The current time is 3:22 a.m. Mountain Standard Time. Here is a 3 a.m. Mountain Standard Time observation for Phoenix on Friday, August 28th. At Sky Harbor, it was mostly cloudy. Visibility 10 miles. Temperature was 97 degrees, dew point 56, relative humidity 25%. Wind was east, at 9 miles an hour. And the pressure was 29.82 inches, and rising. Other observations for South Central Arizona including the Greater Phoenix area, it was partly cloudy, with a temperature of 88 at Buckeye, 94 at Deer Valley, 93 at Scottsdale Airport, 93 at Falcon Field, and 92 at Mesa Gateway. At Chandler, it was cloudy, with a temperature of 93. Observations for Northern Arizona, at Payson, it was clear, with a temperature of 73. It was partly cloudy, with a temperature of 56 at Flagstaff, 80 at Kingman, 55 at the Grand Canyon, 68 at Winslow, and 66 at Chulo. It was mostly cloudy, with a temperature of 70 at Prescott, and 81 at Page. Observations for Southern Arizona, it was 93 at Yuma. It was mostly cloudy, with a temperature of 88 at Tucson, and 75 at Nogales. Observations for Southern California, at Blythe, it was clear, with a temperature of 95. At Los Angeles Airport, it was mostly cloudy, with a temperature of 75. At San Diego, it was cloudy, with a temperature of 75. Regional observations, at Albuquerque, it was partly cloudy, with a temperature of 73. It was mostly cloudy, with a temperature of 75 at Salt Lake City, and 79 at El Paso. At Las Vegas, it was cloudy, with a temperature of 93. Once again, at 3 a.m. in Phoenix, under mostly cloudy skies. The Sky Harbor temperature was 97 degrees. Here is the latest forecast. For the following area, in Arizona, Central Phoenix, issued at 12:31 a.m. Mountain Standard Time. Extreme heat warning in effect until 8 p.m. Mountain Standard Time Saturday. Tonight, partly cloudy. Lows 84 to 91. East wind around 5 miles per hour. Friday, partly sunny and hot. Highs 108 to 112. East wind around 5 miles per hour in the morning, becoming southwest 5 to 10 miles per hour in the afternoon. Friday night, partly cloudy with a slight chance of showers and thunderstorms. Lows 83 to 90. Southwest wind around 5 miles per hour in the evening, becoming southeast 5 to 10 miles per hour after midnight. Chance of rain 20%. Saturday, partly sunny. Highs 105 to 109. East wind around 5 miles per hour in the morning, becoming southwest 5 to 10 miles per hour in the afternoon. Saturday night, partly cloudy in the evening, then considerable cloudiness. A chance of showers and thunderstorms. Lows 80 to 87. Southwest wind 5 to 10 miles per hour in the evening, becoming southeast after midnight. Chance of rain 50%. Rainfall less than a tenth of an inch,
except locally higher in thunderstorms. Sunday, partly sunny with a slight chance of showers and thunderstorms in the morning, then considerable cloudiness with a chance of afternoon showers and thunderstorms. Highs 101 to 107. Chance of rain 40%. Sunday night, considerable cloudiness. A chance of showers and thunderstorms in the evening, then a chance of showers and a slight chance of thunderstorms after midnight. Not as warm. Lows 75 to 81. Chance of rain 50%. Rainfall less than a quarter of an inch, except locally higher in thunderstorms. Monday, partly cloudy. A slight chance of showers and thunderstorms in the morning, then a chance of afternoon showers and thunderstorms. Highs 98 to 104. Chance of rain 40%. Monday night, partly cloudy. A chance of showers and thunderstorms in the evening, then a slight chance of showers and thunderstorms after midnight. Lows 75 to 80. Chance of rain 30%. Tuesday, mostly sunny. Highs 98 to 104. Tuesday night, mostly clear. Lows 76 to 82. Wednesday, partly sunny. Highs 101 to 106. Wednesday night, mostly clear. Lows 77 to 83. Thursday, mostly sunny. Highs 102 to 108. Here is the synopsis for Southeast California, Southwest, and South Central Arizona. Extreme heat warnings remain in effect through Saturday with areas of major to extreme heat risk, despite temperatures slowly decreasing. Today will bring low-end chances for showers and isolated thunderstorms with increasing chances beginning Saturday. An approaching low-pressure system will bring much better chances for rain, including a chance of strong to severe storms across southern Arizona mainly on Sunday and Monday. Extreme heat warning remains in effect until 8 p.m. Mountain Standard Time, or 8 p.m. Pacific Daylight Time Saturday. What? Dangerously hot conditions. Afternoon temperatures 106 to 116. Major heat risk. Where? Portions of southwest Arizona and southeast California. When? Until 8 p.m. Mountain Standard Time, or 8 p.m. Pacific Daylight Time Saturday. Impacts, heat-related illnesses increase significantly during extreme heat events. Overexposure can cause heat cramps and heat exhaustion to develop and, without intervention, can lead to heat stroke. An extreme heat warning means that a period of very hot temperatures, even by local standards, will occur. Actions should be taken to lessen the impact of the extreme heat. Take extra precautions if you work or spend time outside. When possible, reschedule strenuous activities to early morning or evening. Know the signs and symptoms of heat exhaustion and heat stroke. Wear lightweight and loose-fitting clothing when possible and drink plenty of water. To reduce risk during outdoor work, the Occupational Safety and Health Administration recommends scheduling frequent rest breaks in shaded or air-conditioned environments. Anyone overcome by heat should be moved to a cool and shaded location. Heat stroke is an emergency. 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Consult county officials for more details. Extreme heat warning remains in effect until 8 p.m. Mountain Standard Time Saturday. What? Dangerously hot conditions. Afternoon temperatures 104 to 114. Major to extreme heat risk. Where? A portion of South Central Arizona. When? Until 8 p.m. Mountain Standard Time Saturday. Impacts, heat-related illnesses increase significantly during extreme heat events. Overexposure can cause heat cramps and heat exhaustion to develop and, without intervention, can lead to heat stroke. 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An extreme heat warning means that a period of very hot temperatures, even by local standards, will occur.
actions should be taken to lessen the impact of the extreme heat. Take extra precautions if you work or spend time outside. 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Anyone overcome by heat should be moved to a cool and shaded location. 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Extreme heat warning remains in effect until 8 p.m. Mountain Standard Time Saturday. What? Dangerously hot conditions. Afternoon temperatures 107 to 113. Major to extreme heat risk. Where? The Phoenix metropolitan area. When? Until 8 p.m. Mountain Standard Time Saturday. Impacts: heat-related illnesses increase significantly during extreme heat events. 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The current time is 3:34 a.m. Mountain Standard Time. Here is the 3 a.m. Mountain Standard Time observation for Phoenix on Friday, August 28th. At Sky Harbor, it was mostly cloudy. Visibility 10 miles. Temperature was 97 degrees, dew point 56, relative humidity 25%. Wind was east, at 9 miles an hour. And the pressure was 29.82 inches, and rising. Other observations for South Central Arizona, including the greater Phoenix area, it was partly cloudy, with a temperature of 88 at Buckeye, 94 at Deer Valley, 93 at Scottsdale Airport, 93 at Falcon Field, and 92 at Mesa Gateway. At Chandler, it was cloudy, with a temperature of 93. Observations for Northern Arizona, at Payson, it was clear, with a temperature of 73. It was partly cloudy, with a temperature of 56 at Flagstaff, 80 at Kingman, 55 at the Grand Canyon, 68 at Winslow, and 66 at Chulo. It was mostly cloudy, with a temperature of 70 at Prescott, and 81 at Page. Observations for Southern Arizona, it was 93 at Yuma. It was mostly cloudy, with a temperature of 88 at Tucson, and 75 at Nogales. Observations for Southern California, at Blythe, it was clear, with a temperature of 95. At Los Angeles Airport, it was mostly cloudy, with a temperature of 75. At San Diego, it was cloudy, with a temperature of 75. Regional observations, at Albuquerque, it was partly cloudy, with a temperature of 73. It was mostly cloudy, with a temperature of 75 at Salt Lake City, and 79 at El Paso. At Las Vegas, it was cloudy, with a temperature of 93. Once again, at 3 a.m. in Phoenix,
under mostly cloudy skies. The Sky Harbor temperature was 97 degrees. Here is the latest forecast for the following

area in Arizona, Central Phoenix, issued at 12:31 a.m. Mountain Standard Time. Extreme heat warning in effect until 8 p.m. Mountain Standard Time Saturday. Tonight, partly cloudy. Lows 84 to 91. East wind around 5 miles per hour. Friday, partly sunny and hot. Highs 108 to 112. East wind around 5 miles per hour in the morning, becoming southwest 5 to 10 miles per hour in the afternoon. Friday night, partly cloudy with a slight chance of showers and thunderstorms. Lows 83 to 90. Southwest wind around 5 miles per hour in the evening, becoming southeast 5 to 10 miles per hour after midnight. Chance of rain 20%. Saturday, partly sunny. Highs 105 to 109. East wind around 5 miles per hour in the morning, becoming southwest 5 to 10 miles per hour in the afternoon. Saturday night, partly cloudy in the evening, then considerable cloudiness. A chance of showers and thunderstorms. Lows 80 to 87. Southwest wind 5 to 10 miles per hour in the evening, becoming southeast after midnight. Chance of rain 50%. Rainfall less than a tenth of an inch, except locally higher in thunderstorms. Sunday, partly sunny with a slight chance of showers and thunderstorms in the morning, then considerable cloudiness with a chance of afternoon showers and thunderstorms. Highs 101 to 107. Chance of rain 40%. Sunday night, considerable cloudiness. A chance of showers and thunderstorms in the evening, then a chance of showers and a slight chance of thunderstorms after midnight. Not as warm. Lows 75 to 81. Chance of rain 50%. Rainfall less than a quarter of an inch, except locally higher in thunderstorms. Monday, partly cloudy. A slight chance of showers and thunderstorms in the morning, then a chance of afternoon showers and thunderstorms. Highs 98 to 104. Chance of rain 40%. Monday night, partly cloudy. A chance of showers and thunderstorms in the evening, then a slight chance of showers and thunderstorms after midnight. Lows 75 to 80. Chance of rain 30%. Tuesday, mostly sunny. Highs 98 to 104. Tuesday night, mostly clear. Lows 76 to 82. Wednesday, partly sunny. Highs 101 to 106. Wednesday night, mostly clear. Lows 77 to 83. Thursday, mostly sunny. Highs 102 to 108. Here is the synopsis for Southeast California, Southwest, and South Central Arizona. Extreme heat warnings remain in effect through Saturday, with areas of major to extreme heat risk, despite temperatures slowly decreasing. Today will bring low-end chances for showers and isolated thunderstorms, with increasing chances beginning Saturday. An approaching low-pressure system will bring much better chances for rain, including a chance of strong to severe storms across southern Arizona, mainly on Sunday and Monday. Extreme heat warning remains in effect until 8 p.m. Mountain Standard Time, or 8 p.m. Pacific Daylight Time Saturday. What? Dangerously hot conditions. Afternoon temperatures 106 to 116. Major heat risk. Where? Portions of southwest Arizona and southeast California. When? Until 8 p.m. Mountain Standard Time, or 8 p.m. Pacific Daylight Time Saturday. Impacts. Heat-related illnesses increase significantly during extreme heat events. Overexposure can cause heat cramps and heat exhaustion to develop and, without intervention, can lead to heat stroke. An extreme heat warning means that a period of very hot temperatures, even by local standards, will occur. Actions should be taken to lessen the impact of the extreme heat. Take extra precautions if you work or spend time outside. 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Know the signs and symptoms of heat exhaustion and heat stroke. Wear lightweight and loose-fitting clothing when possible, and drink plenty of water.
to reduce risk during outdoor work. 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Extreme heat warning remains in effect until 8 p.m. Mountain Standard Time Saturday. What? Dangerously hot conditions. Afternoon temperatures 104 to 114. Major to extreme heat risk. Where? A portion of South Central Arizona. When? Until 8 p.m. Mountain Standard Time Saturday. Impacts. Heat-related illnesses increase significantly during extreme heat events. Overexposure can cause heat cramps and heat exhaustion to develop and, without intervention, can lead to heat stroke. 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Actions should be taken to lessen the impact of the extreme heat. 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Extreme heat warning remains in effect until 8 p.m. Mountain Standard Time Saturday. What? Dangerously hot conditions. Afternoon temperatures 107 to 113. Major to extreme heat risk. Where? The Phoenix metropolitan area. When? Until 8 p.m. Mountain Standard Time Saturday. Impacts. Heat-related illnesses increase significantly during extreme heat events. Overexposure can cause heat cramps and heat exhaustion to develop and, without intervention, can lead to heat stroke. 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Actions should be taken to lessen the impact of the extreme heat. 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The current time is 3:46 a.m. Mountain Standard Time. Here is the 3 a.m. Mountain Standard Time observation for Phoenix on Friday, August 28th. At Sky Harbor, it was mostly cloudy. Visibility 10 miles. Temperature was 97 degrees, dew point 56, relative humidity 25%. Wind was east, at 9 miles an hour. And the pressure was 29.82 inches, and rising. Other observations for South Central Arizona including the Greater Phoenix area, it was partly cloudy,
with a temperature of 88 at Buckeye, 94 at Deer Valley, 93 at Scottsdale Airport, 93 at Falcon Field, and 92 at Mesa Gateway. At Chandler, it was cloudy, with a temperature of 93. Observations for Northern Arizona, at Payson, it was clear, with a temperature of 73. It was partly cloudy, with a temperature of 56 at Flagstaff, 80 at Kingman, 55 at the Grand Canyon, 68 at Winslow, and 66 at Chulo. It was mostly cloudy, with a temperature of 70 at Prescott, and 81 at Page. Observations for Southern Arizona, it was 93 at Yuma. It was mostly cloudy, with a temperature of 88 at Tucson, and 75 at Nogales. Observations for Southern California, at Blythe, it was clear, with a temperature of 95. At Los Angeles Airport, it was mostly cloudy, with a temperature of 75. At San Diego, it was cloudy, with a temperature of 75. Regional observations, at Albuquerque, it was partly cloudy, with a temperature of 73. It was mostly cloudy, with a temperature of 75 at Salt Lake City, and 79 at El Paso. At Las Vegas, it was cloudy, with a temperature of 93. Once again, at 3 a.m. in Phoenix, under mostly cloudy skies. The Sky Harbor temperature was 97 degrees. Here is the latest forecast. For the following area, in Arizona, Central Phoenix, issued at 12:31 a.m. Mountain Standard Time. Extreme heat warning in effect until 8 p.m. Mountain Standard Time Saturday. Tonight, partly cloudy. Lows 84 to 91. East wind around 5 miles per hour. Friday, partly sunny and hot. Highs 108 to 112. East wind around 5 miles per hour in the morning, becoming southwest 5 to 10 miles per hour in the afternoon. Friday night, partly cloudy with a slight chance of showers and thunderstorms. Lows 83 to 90. Southwest wind around 5 miles per hour in the evening, becoming southeast 5 to 10 miles per hour after midnight. Chance of rain 20%. Saturday, partly sunny. Highs 105 to 109. East wind around 5 miles per hour in the morning, becoming southwest 5 to 10 miles per hour in the afternoon. Saturday night, partly cloudy in the evening, then considerable cloudiness. A chance of showers and thunderstorms. Lows 80 to 87. Southwest wind 5 to 10 miles per hour in the evening, becoming southeast after midnight. Chance of rain 50%. Rainfall less than a tenth of an inch, except locally higher in thunderstorms. Sunday, partly sunny with a slight chance of showers and thunderstorms in the morning, then considerable cloudiness with a chance of afternoon showers and thunderstorms. Highs 101 to 107. Chance of rain 40%. Sunday night, considerable cloudiness. A chance of showers and thunderstorms in the evening, then a chance of showers and a slight chance of thunderstorms after midnight. Not as warm. Lows 75 to 81. Chance of rain 50%. Rainfall less than a quarter of an inch, except locally higher in thunderstorms. Monday, partly cloudy. A slight chance of showers and thunderstorms in the morning, then a chance of afternoon showers and thunderstorms. Highs 98 to 104. Chance of rain 40%. Monday night, partly cloudy. A chance of showers and thunderstorms in the evening, then a slight chance of showers and thunderstorms after midnight. Lows 75 to 80. Chance of rain 30%. Tuesday, mostly sunny. Highs 98 to 104. Tuesday night, mostly clear. Lows 76 to 82. Wednesday, partly sunny. Highs 101 to 106. Wednesday night, mostly clear. Lows 77 to 83. Thursday, mostly sunny. Highs 102 to 108. Here is the synopsis for Southeast California, Southwest,
in South Central Arizona. Extreme heat warnings remain in effect through Saturday with areas of major to extreme heat risk, despite temperatures slowly decreasing. Today will bring low-end chances for showers and isolated thunderstorms with increasing chances beginning Saturday. An approaching low-pressure system will bring much better chances for rain, including a chance of strong to severe storms across southern Arizona mainly on Sunday and Monday. Extreme heat warning remains in effect until 8 p.m. Mountain Standard Time, or 8 p.m. Pacific Daylight Time Saturday. What? Dangerously hot conditions. Afternoon temperatures 106 to 116. Major heat risk. Where? Portions of southwest Arizona and southeast California. When? Until 8 p.m. Mountain Standard Time, or 8 p.m. Pacific Daylight Time Saturday. Impacts, heat-related illnesses increase significantly during extreme heat events. Overexposure can cause heat cramps and heat exhaustion to develop and, without intervention, can lead to heat stroke. An extreme heat warning means that a period of very hot temperatures, even by local standards, will occur. Actions should be taken to lessen the impact of the extreme heat. Take extra precautions if you work or spend time outside. When possible, reschedule strenuous activities to early morning or evening. Know the signs and symptoms of heat exhaustion and heat stroke. Wear lightweight and loose-fitting clothing when possible and drink plenty of water. To reduce risk during outdoor work, the Occupational Safety and Health Administration recommends scheduling frequent rest breaks in shaded or air-conditioned environments. Anyone overcome by heat should be moved to a cool and shaded location. 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Extreme heat warning remains in effect until 8 p.m. Mountain Standard Time Saturday. What? Dangerously hot conditions. Afternoon temperatures 104 to 114. Major to extreme heat risk. Where? A portion of South Central Arizona. When? Until 8 p.m. Mountain Standard Time Saturday. Impacts, heat-related illnesses increase significantly during extreme heat events. Overexposure can cause heat cramps and heat exhaustion to develop and, without intervention, can lead to heat stroke. 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Actions should be taken to lessen the impact of the extreme heat. Take extra precautions if you work or spend time outside. 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Anyone overcome by heat should be moved to a cool and shaded location. 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Extreme heat warning remains in effect until 8 p.m. Mountain Standard Time Saturday. What? Dangerously hot conditions. Afternoon temperatures 107 to 113. Major to extreme heat risk. Where? The Phoenix metropolitan area. When? Until 8 p.m. Mountain Standard Time Saturday. Impacts, heat-related illnesses increase significantly during extreme heat events. 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An extreme heat warning means that a period of very hot temperatures, even by local standards, will occur.
actions should be taken to lessen the impact of the extreme heat. 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The current time is 3:57 a.m. Mountain Standard Time. Here is a 3 a.m. Mountain Standard Time observation for Phoenix on Friday, August 28th. At Sky Harbor, it was mostly cloudy. Visibility 10 miles. Temperature was 97 degrees, dew point 56, relative humidity 25%. Wind was east, at 9 miles an hour. And the pressure was 29.82 inches, and rising. Other observations for South Central Arizona including the Greater Phoenix area, it was partly cloudy, with a temperature of 88 at Buckeye, 94 at Deer Valley, 93 at Scottsdale Airport, 93 at Falcon Field, and 92 at Mesa Gateway. At Chandler, it was cloudy, with a temperature of 93. Observations for Northern Arizona, at Payson, it was clear, with a temperature of 73. It was partly cloudy, with a temperature of 56 at Flagstaff, 80 at Kingman, 55 at the Grand Canyon, 68 at Winslow, and 66 at Chulo. It was mostly cloudy, with a temperature of 70 at Prescott, and 81 at Page. Observations for Southern Arizona, it was 93 at Yuma. It was mostly cloudy, with a temperature of 88 at Tucson, and 75 at Nogales. Observations for Southern California, at Blythe, it was clear, with a temperature of 95. At Los Angeles Airport, it was mostly cloudy, with a temperature of 75. At San Diego, it was cloudy, with a temperature of 75. Regional observations, at Albuquerque, it was partly cloudy, with a temperature of 73. It was mostly cloudy, with a temperature of 75 at Salt Lake City, and 79 at El Paso. At Las Vegas, it was cloudy, with a temperature of 93. Once again, at 3 a.m. in Phoenix, under mostly cloudy skies. The Sky Harbor temperature was 97 degrees. Here is the synopsis for Southeast California, Southwest, and South Central Arizona. Extreme heat warnings remain in effect through Saturday with areas of major to extreme heat risk, despite temperatures slowly decreasing. Today will bring low-end chances for showers and isolated thunderstorms with increasing chances beginning Saturday. An approaching low-pressure system will bring much better chances for rain, including a chance of strong to severe storms across southern Arizona mainly on Sunday and Monday. Here is the synopsis for Southeast California, Southwest, and South Central Arizona. Extreme heat warnings remain in effect through Saturday with areas of major to extreme heat risk, despite temperatures slowly decreasing. Today will bring low-end chances for showers and isolated thunderstorms with increasing chances beginning Saturday. An approaching low-pressure system will bring much better chances for rain, including a chance of strong to severe storms across southern Arizona mainly on Sunday and Monday. Extreme heat warning remains in effect until 8 p.m. Mountain Standard Time, or 8 p.m. Pacific Daylight Time Saturday. What? Dangerously hot conditions. Afternoon temperatures 106 to 116. Major heat risk. Where? Portions of Southwest Arizona and Southeast California. When? Until 8 p.m. Mountain Standard Time, or 8 p.m. Pacific Daylight Time Saturday.
impacts, heat-related illnesses increase significantly during extreme heat events. Overexposure can cause heat cramps and heat exhaustion to develop and, without intervention, can lead to heat stroke. An extreme heat warning means that a period of very hot temperatures, even by local standards, will occur. Actions should be taken to lessen the impact of the extreme heat. Take extra precautions if you work or spend time outside. 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Know the signs and symptoms of heat exhaustion and heat stroke. Wear lightweight and loose-fitting clothing when possible and drink plenty of water. To reduce risk during outdoor work, the Occupational Safety and Health Administration recommends scheduling frequent rest breaks in shaded or air-conditioned environments. Anyone overcome by heat should be moved to a cool and shaded location. 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Extreme heat warning remains in effect until 8 p.m. Mountain Standard Time Saturday. What? Dangerously hot conditions. Afternoon temperatures 104 to 114. Major to extreme heat risk. Where? A portion of South Central Arizona. When? Until 8 p.m. Mountain Standard Time Saturday. Impacts, heat-related illnesses increase significantly during extreme heat events. Overexposure can cause heat cramps and heat exhaustion to develop and, without intervention, can lead to heat stroke. 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An extreme heat warning means that a period of very hot temperatures, even by local standards, will occur. Actions should be taken to lessen the impact of the extreme heat. Take extra precautions if you work or spend time outside. When possible, reschedule strenuous activities to early morning or evening. Know the signs and symptoms of heat exhaustion and heat stroke. Wear lightweight and loose-fitting clothing when possible and drink plenty of water. To reduce risk during outdoor work, the Occupational Safety and Health Administration recommends scheduling frequent rest breaks in shaded or air-conditioned environments. Anyone overcome by heat should be moved to a cool and shaded location. 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Extreme heat warning remains in effect until 8 p.m. Mountain Standard Time Saturday. What? Dangerously hot conditions. Afternoon temperatures 107 to 113. Major to extreme heat risk. Where? The Phoenix metropolitan area. When? Until 8 p.m. Mountain Standard Time Saturday. Impacts, heat-related illnesses increase significantly during extreme heat events. 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Actions should be taken to lessen the impact of the extreme heat. 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
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The current time is 4:06 a.m. Mountain Standard Time.

miles per hour after midnight. Chance of rain 20%. Saturday, partly sunny. Highs 105 to 109. East wind around 5 miles per hour in the morning, becoming southwest 5 to 10 miles per hour in the afternoon. Saturday night, partly cloudy in the evening, then considerable cloudiness. A chance of showers and thunderstorms. Lows 80 to 87. Southwest wind 5 to 10 miles per hour in the evening, becoming southeast after midnight. Chance of rain 50%. Rainfall less than a tenth of an inch, except locally higher in thunderstorms. Sunday, partly sunny with a slight chance of showers and thunderstorms in the morning, then considerable cloudiness with a chance of afternoon showers and thunderstorms. Highs 101 to 105. Southeast wind 5 to 10 miles per hour in the morning, becoming southwest in the afternoon. Chance of rain 40%. Sunday night, considerable cloudiness. A chance of showers and thunderstorms in the evening, then a chance of showers and a slight chance of thunderstorms after midnight. Not as warm. Lows 75 to 81. Chance of rain 50%. Rainfall less than a quarter of an inch, except locally higher in thunderstorms. Monday, partly cloudy. A slight chance of showers and thunderstorms in the morning, then a chance of afternoon showers and thunderstorms. Highs 98 to 104. Chance of rain 40%. Monday night, partly cloudy. A chance of showers and thunderstorms in the evening, then a slight chance of showers and thunderstorms after midnight. Lows 75 to 80. Chance of rain 30%. Tuesday, mostly sunny. Highs 98 to 104. Tuesday night, mostly clear. Lows 76 to 82. Wednesday, partly sunny. Highs 101 to 106. Wednesday night, mostly clear. Lows 77 to 83. Thursday, mostly sunny. Highs 102 to 108. Here is the synopsis for Southeast California, Southwest, and South Central Arizona. Extreme heat warnings remain in effect through Saturday, with areas of major to extreme heat risk, despite temperatures slowly decreasing. Today will bring low-end chances for showers and isolated thunderstorms, with increasing chances beginning Saturday. An approaching low-pressure system will bring much better chances for rain, including a chance of strong to severe storms across southern Arizona, mainly on Sunday and Monday. Extreme heat warning remains in effect until 8 p.m. Mountain Standard Time, or 8 p.m. Pacific Daylight Time Saturday. What? Dangerously hot conditions. Afternoon temperatures 106 to 116. Major heat risk. Where? Portions of southwest Arizona and southeast California. When? Until 8 p.m. Mountain Standard Time, or 8 p.m. Pacific Daylight Time Saturday. Impacts. Heat-related illnesses increase significantly during extreme heat events. Overexposure can cause heat cramps and heat exhaustion to develop and, without intervention, can lead to heat stroke. An extreme heat warning means that a period of very hot temperatures, even by local standards, will occur. Actions should be taken to lessen the impact of the extreme heat. Take extra precautions if you work or spend time outside. 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Know the signs and symptoms of heat exhaustion and heat stroke. Wear lightweight and loose-fitting clothing when possible, and drink plenty of water. To reduce risk during outdoor work, the Occupational Safety and Health Administration recommends scheduling frequent rest breaks in shaded or air-conditioned environments. Anyone overcome by heat should be moved to a cool and shaded location. Heat stroke is an emergency. 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Consult county officials for more details. Extreme heat warning remains in effect until 8 p.m. Mountain Standard Time Saturday. What? Dangerously hot conditions. Afternoon temperatures 104 to 114. Major to extreme heat.

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0: When? Until 8 p.m. Mountain Standard Time Saturday. 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Actions should be taken to lessen the impact of the extreme heat. Take extra precautions if you work or spend time outside. 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Anyone overcome by heat should be moved to a cool and shaded location. 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Extreme heat warning remains in effect until 8 p.m. Mountain Standard Time Saturday. What? Dangerously hot conditions. Afternoon temperatures 107 to 113. Major to extreme heat risk. Where? The Phoenix metropolitan area. When? Until 8 p.m. Mountain Standard Time Saturday. Impacts: heat-related illnesses increase significantly during extreme heat events. 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Actions should be taken to lessen the impact of the extreme heat. Take extra precautions if you work or spend time outside. 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Heat stroke is an emergency. 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The current time is 4:16 a.m. Mountain Standard Time. Here is the 4 a.m. Mountain Standard Time observation for Phoenix on Friday, August 28th. At Sky Harbor, it was mostly cloudy. Visibility 10 miles. Temperature was 97 degrees, dew point 55, relative humidity 24%. Wind was calm. And the pressure was 29.84 inches, and rising. Other observations for South Central Arizona, including the Greater Phoenix area, at Chandler, rain was falling, with a temperature of 95. It was partly cloudy, with a temperature of 88 at Buckeye, 91 at Deer Valley, 95 at Scottsdale Airport, and 94 at Falcon Field. At Mesa Gateway, it was mostly cloudy, with a temperature of 91. Observations for northern Arizona: skies ranged from partly cloudy to mostly cloudy. It was 55 at Flagstaff, 83 at Kingman, 53 at the Grand Canyon, and 70 at Prescott. Payson reported 73, Page reported 80, Winslow reported 67, and Sholo reported 66. Observations for southern Arizona: at Yuma, it was clear,
1: with a temperature of 94. At Tucson, it was partly cloudy, with a temperature of 87. At Nogales, it was mostly cloudy, with a temperature of 72. At Sierra Vista, it was cloudy, with a temperature of 73. Observations for Southern California, at Blythe, it was clear, with a temperature of 94. It was mostly cloudy, with a temperature of 75 at Los Angeles Airport, and 74 at San Diego. Regional observations, at Albuquerque, it was clear, with a temperature of 72. It was mostly cloudy, with a temperature of 75 at Salt Lake City, and 77 at El Paso. At Las Vegas, it was cloudy, with a temperature of 93. Once again, at 4 a.m. in Phoenix, under mostly cloudy skies. The Sky Harbor temperature was 97 degrees. Here is the latest forecast. For the following area, in Arizona, Central Phoenix, issued at 4 a.m. Mountain Standard Time. Extreme heat warning in effect until 8 p.m. Mountain Standard Time Saturday. Today, partly sunny and hot. Highs 108 to 112. East wind around 5 miles per hour in the morning, becoming southwest 5 to 10 miles per hour in the afternoon. Tonight, partly cloudy with a slight chance of showers and thunderstorms. Lows 83 to 90. Southwest wind around 5 miles per hour in the evening, becoming southeast 5 to 10 miles per hour after midnight. Chance of rain 20%. Saturday, partly sunny. Highs 105 to 109. East wind around 5 miles per hour in the morning, becoming southwest 5 to 10 miles per hour in the afternoon. Saturday night, partly cloudy in the evening, then considerable cloudiness. A chance of showers and thunderstorms. Lows 80 to 87. Southwest wind 5 to 10 miles per hour in the evening, becoming southeast after midnight. Chance of rain 50%. Rainfall less than a tenth of an inch, except locally higher in thunderstorms. Sunday, partly sunny with a slight chance of showers and thunderstorms in the morning, then considerable cloudiness with a chance of afternoon showers and thunderstorms. Highs 101 to 105. Southeast wind 5 to 10 miles per hour in the morning, becoming southwest in the afternoon. Chance of rain 40%. Sunday night, considerable cloudiness. A chance of showers and thunderstorms in the evening, then a chance of showers and a slight chance of thunderstorms after midnight. Not as warm. Lows 75 to 81. Chance of rain 50%. Rainfall less than a quarter of an inch, except locally higher in thunderstorms. Monday, partly cloudy. A slight chance of showers and thunderstorms in the morning, then a chance of afternoon showers and thunderstorms. Highs 98 to 104. Chance of rain 40%. Monday night, partly cloudy. A chance of showers and thunderstorms in the evening, then a slight chance of showers and thunderstorms after midnight. Lows 75 to 80. Chance of rain 30%. Tuesday, mostly sunny. Highs 98 to 104. Tuesday night, mostly clear. Lows 76 to 82. Wednesday, partly sunny. Highs 101 to 106. Wednesday night, mostly clear. Lows 77 to 83. Thursday, mostly sunny. Highs 102 to 108. Here is the synopsis for Southeast California, Southwest, and South Central Arizona. Extreme heat warnings remain in effect through Saturday, with areas of major to extreme heat risk, despite temperatures slowly decreasing. Today will bring low-end chances for showers and isolated thunderstorms, with increasing chances beginning Saturday. An approaching low-pressure system will bring much better chances for rain, including a chance of strong to severe storms across southern Arizona, mainly on Sunday and Monday. Extreme heat warning remains in effect until 8 p.m. Mountain Standard Time, or 8 p.m. Pacific Daylight Time Saturday. What? Dangerously hot conditions. Afternoon temperatures 106 to 116. Major heat risk. Where? Portions of southwest Arizona and southeast California. When? Until 8 p.m. Mountain Standard Time, or 8 p.m. Pacific Daylight Time Saturday. Impacts. Heat-related illnesses increase significantly during extreme heat events. Overexposure can cause heat cramps and heat exhaustion to develop and, without intervention, can lead to heat stroke. An extreme heat warning means that a period of very hot temperatures, even by local standards, will occur. Actions should be taken to lessen the impact of the extreme heat. Take extra precautions if you work or spend time outside. 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Know the signs and symptoms of heat exhaustion and heat stroke. Wear lightweight and loose-fitting clothing when possible and drink plenty of water. To reduce risk during outdoor work, the Occupational Safety and Health Administration recommends scheduling frequent rest breaks in shaded or air-conditioned environments. Anyone overcome by heat should be moved to a cool and shaded location. 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Extreme heat warning remains in effect until 8 p.m. Mountain Standard Time Saturday. What? Dangerously hot conditions. Afternoon temperatures 104 to 114. Major to extreme heat risk. Where? A portion of south-central Arizona. When? Until 8 p.m. Mountain Standard Time Saturday. Impacts. Heat-related illnesses increase significantly during extreme heat events. Overexposure can cause heat cramps and heat exhaustion to develop and, without intervention, can lead to heat stroke. 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An extreme heat warning means that a period of very hot temperatures, even by local standards, will occur. Actions should be taken to lessen the impact of the extreme heat. Take extra precautions if you work or spend time outside. 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Know the signs and symptoms of heat exhaustion and heat stroke. Wear lightweight and loose-fitting clothing when possible and drink plenty of water. To reduce risk during outdoor work, the Occupational Safety and Health Administration recommends scheduling frequent rest breaks in shaded or air-conditioned environments. Anyone overcome by heat should be moved to a cool and shaded location. 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Consult county officials for more details. Extreme heat warning remains in effect until 8 p.m. Mountain Standard Time Saturday. What? Dangerously hot conditions. Afternoon temperatures 107 to 113. Major to extreme heat risk. Where? The Phoenix metropolitan area. When? Until 8 p.m. Mountain Standard Time Saturday. Impacts. Heat-related illnesses increase significantly during extreme heat events. Overexposure can cause heat cramps and heat exhaustion to develop and, without intervention, can lead to heat stroke. 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Actions should be taken to lessen the impact of the extreme heat. Take extra precautions if you work or spend time outside. 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The current time is 4:27 a.m. Mountain Standard Time. Here is the 4 a.m. Mountain Standard Time observation for Phoenix on Friday, August 28th. At Sky Harbor, it was mostly cloudy. Visibility 10 miles. Temperature was 97 degrees, dew point 55, relative humidity 24%. Wind was calm. And the pressure was 29.84 inches and rising. Other observations for South Central Arizona, including the greater Phoenix area, at Chandler, rain was falling, with a temperature of 95. It was partly cloudy, with a temperature of 88 at Buckeye, 91 at Deer Valley, 95 at Scottsdale Airport, and 94 at Falcon Field. At Mesa Gateway, it was mostly cloudy, with a temperature of 91. Observations for northern Arizona, skies ranged from partly cloudy to mostly cloudy. It was 55 at Flagstaff, 83 at Kingman, 53 at the Grand Canyon, and 70 at Prescott. Payson reported 73, Page reported 80, Winslow reported 67, and Sholo reported 66. Observations for southern Arizona, at Yuma, it was clear, with a temperature of 94. At Tucson, it was partly cloudy, with a temperature of 87. At Nogales, it was mostly cloudy, with a temperature of 72. At Sierra Vista, it was cloudy, with a temperature of 73. Observations for Southern California, at Blythe, it was clear, with a temperature of 94. It was mostly cloudy, with a temperature of 75 at Los Angeles Airport, and 74 at San Diego. Regional observations, at Albuquerque, it was clear, with a temperature of 72. It was mostly cloudy, with a temperature of 75 at Salt Lake City, and 77 at El Paso. At Las Vegas, it was cloudy, with a temperature of 93. Once again, at 4 a.m. in Phoenix, under mostly cloudy skies. The Sky Harbor temperature was 97 degrees. Here is the latest forecast. For the following area, in Arizona, Central Phoenix, issued at 4 a.m. Mountain Standard Time. Extreme heat warning in effect until 8 p.m. Mountain Standard Time Saturday. Today, partly sunny and hot. Highs 108 to 112. East wind around 5 miles per hour in the morning, becoming southwest 5 to 10 miles per hour in the afternoon. Tonight, partly cloudy with a slight chance of showers and thunderstorms. Lows 83 to 90. Southwest wind around 5 miles per hour in the evening, becoming southeast 5 to 10 miles per hour after midnight. Chance of rain 20%. Saturday, partly sunny. Highs 105 to 109. East wind around 5 miles per hour in the morning, becoming southwest 5 to 10 miles per hour in the afternoon. Saturday night, partly cloudy in the evening, then considerable cloudiness. A chance of showers and thunderstorms. Lows 80 to 87. Southwest wind 5 to 10 miles per hour in the evening, becoming southeast after midnight. Chance of rain 50%. Rainfall less than a tenth of an inch, except locally higher in thunderstorms. Sunday, partly sunny with a slight chance of showers and thunderstorms in the morning, then considerable cloudiness with a chance of afternoon showers and thunderstorms. Highs 101 to 105. Southeast wind 5 to 10 miles per hour in the morning, becoming southwest in the afternoon. Chance of rain 40%. Sunday night, considerable cloudiness. A chance of showers and thunderstorms in the evening, then a chance of showers and a slight chance of thunderstorms after midnight. Not as warm. Lows 75 to 81. Chance of rain 50%. Rainfall less than a quarter of an inch, except locally higher in thunderstorms. Monday, partly cloudy. A slight chance of showers and thunderstorms in the morning, then a chance of afternoon showers and thunderstorms. Highs 98 to 104. Chance of rain 40%. Monday night, partly cloudy. A chance of showers and thunderstorms in the evening, then a slight chance of showers and thunderstorms after midnight. Lows 75 to 80. Chance of rain 30%. Tuesday, mostly sunny. Highs 98 to 104. Tuesday night, mostly clear. Lows 76 to 82. Wednesday, partly sunny. Highs 101 to 106. Wednesday night, mostly clear. Lows 77 to 80. Highs 102 to 108. Here is the synopsis for Southeast California, Southwest, and South Central Arizona. Extreme heat warnings remain in effect through Saturday with areas of major to extreme heat risk, despite temperatures slowly decreasing. Today will bring low-end chances for showers and isolated thunderstorms with increasing chances beginning Saturday. An approaching low-pressure system will bring much better chances for rain, including a chance of strong to severe storms across southern Arizona mainly on Sunday and Monday. Extreme heat warning remains in effect until 8 p.m. Mountain Standard Time, or 8 p.m. Pacific Daylight Time Saturday. What? Dangerously hot conditions. Afternoon temperatures 106 to 116. Major heat risk. Where? Portions of southwest Arizona and southeast California. When? Until 8 p.m. Mountain Standard Time, or 8 p.m. Pacific Daylight Time Saturday. Impacts, heat-related illnesses increase significantly during extreme heat events. Overexposure can cause heat cramps and heat exhaustion to develop and, without intervention, can lead to heat stroke. An extreme heat warning means that a period of very hot temperatures, even by local standards, will occur. Actions should be taken to lessen the impact of the extreme heat. Take extra precautions if you work or spend time outside. 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Know the signs and symptoms of heat exhaustion and heat stroke. Wear lightweight and loose-fitting clothing when possible and drink plenty of water. To reduce risk during outdoor work, the Occupational Safety and Health Administration recommends scheduling frequent rest breaks in shaded or air-conditioned environments. Anyone overcome by heat should be moved to a cool and shaded location. 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Extreme heat warning remains in effect until 8 p.m. Mountain Standard Time Saturday. What? Dangerously hot conditions. Afternoon temperatures 104 to 114. Major to extreme heat risk. Where? A portion of south central Arizona. When? Until 8 p.m. Mountain Standard Time Saturday. Impacts, heat-related illnesses increase significantly during extreme heat events. Overexposure can cause heat cramps and heat exhaustion to develop and, without intervention, can lead to heat stroke. 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Actions should be taken to lessen the impact of the extreme heat. 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

Extreme heat warning remains in effect until 8 p.m. Mountain Standard Time Saturday. What? Dangerously hot conditions. Afternoon temperatures 107 to 113. Major to extreme heat risk. Where? The Phoenix metropolitan area. When? Until 8 p.m. Mountain Standard Time Saturday. 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Actions should be taken to lessen the impact of the extreme heat. 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The current time is 4:39 a.m. Mountain Standard Time. Here is the 4 a.m. Mountain Standard Time observation for Phoenix on Friday, August 28th. At Sky Harbor, it was mostly cloudy. Visibility 10 miles. Temperature was 97 degrees, dew point 55, relative humidity 24%. Wind was calm. And the pressure was 29.84 inches, and rising. Other observations for South Central Arizona, including the Greater Phoenix area, at Chandler, rain was falling, with a temperature of 95. It was partly cloudy, with a temperature of 88 at Buckeye, 91 at Deer Valley, 95 at Scottsdale Airport, and 94 at Falcon Field. At Mesa Gateway, it was mostly cloudy, with a temperature of 91. Observations for northern Arizona, skies ranged from partly cloudy to mostly cloudy. It was 55 at Flagstaff, 83 at Kingman, 53 at the Grand Canyon, and 70 at Prescott. Payson reported 73, Page reported 80, Winslow reported 67, and Sholo reported 66. Observations for southern Arizona, at Yuma, it was clear, with a temperature of 94. At Tucson, it was partly cloudy, with a temperature of 87. At Nogales, it was mostly cloudy, with a temperature of 72. At Sierra Vista, it was cloudy, with a temperature of 73. Observations for Southern California, at Blythe, it was clear, with a temperature of 94. It was mostly cloudy, with a temperature of 75 at Los Angeles Airport, and 74 at San Diego. Regional observations, at Albuquerque, it was clear, with a temperature of 72. It was mostly cloudy, with a temperature of 75 at Salt Lake City, and 77 at El Paso. At Las Vegas, it was cloudy, with a temperature of 93. Once again, at 4 a.m. in Phoenix, under mostly cloudy skies. The Sky Harbor temperature was 97 degrees. Here is the latest forecast. For the following area, in Arizona, Central Phoenix, issued at 4 a.m. Mountain Standard Time. Extreme heat warning in effect until 8 p.m. Mountain Standard Time Saturday. Today, partly sunny and hot. Highs 108 to 112. East wind around 5 miles per hour in the morning, becoming southwest 5 to 10 miles per hour in the afternoon. Tonight, partly cloudy with a slight chance of showers and thunderstorms.
lows 83 to 90. Southwest wind around 5 miles per hour in the evening, becoming southeast 5 to 10 miles per hour after midnight. Chance of rain 20%. Saturday, partly sunny. Highs 105 to 109. East wind around 5 miles per hour in the morning, becoming southwest 5 to 10 miles per hour in the afternoon. Saturday night, partly cloudy in the evening, then considerable cloudiness. A chance of showers and thunderstorms. Lows 80 to 87. Southwest wind 5 to 10 miles per hour in the evening, becoming southeast after midnight. Chance of rain 50%. Rainfall less than a tenth of an inch, except locally higher in thunderstorms. Sunday, partly sunny with a slight chance of showers and thunderstorms in the morning, then considerable cloudiness with a chance of afternoon showers and thunderstorms. Highs 101 to 105. Southeast wind 5 to 10 miles per hour in the morning, becoming southwest in the afternoon. Chance of rain 40%. Sunday night, considerable cloudiness. A chance of showers and thunderstorms in the evening, then a chance of showers and a slight chance of thunderstorms after midnight. Not as warm. Lows 75 to 81. Chance of rain 50%. Rainfall less than a quarter of an inch, except locally higher in thunderstorms. Monday, partly cloudy. A slight chance of showers and thunderstorms in the morning, then a chance of afternoon showers and thunderstorms. Highs 98 to 104. Chance of rain 40%. Monday night, partly cloudy. A chance of showers and thunderstorms in the evening, then a slight chance of showers and thunderstorms after midnight. Lows 75 to 80. Chance of rain 30%. Tuesday, mostly sunny. Highs 98 to 104. Tuesday night, mostly clear. Lows 76 to 82. Wednesday, partly sunny. Highs 101 to 106. Wednesday night, mostly clear. Lows 77 to 83. Thursday, mostly sunny. Highs 102 to 108. Here is the synopsis for Southeast California, Southwest, and South Central Arizona. Extreme heat warnings remain in effect through Saturday with areas of major to extreme heat risk, despite temperatures slowly decreasing. Today will bring low-end chances for showers and isolated thunderstorms with increasing chances beginning Saturday. An approaching low-pressure system will bring much better chances for rain, including a chance of strong to severe storms across southern Arizona mainly on Sunday and Monday. Extreme heat warning remains in effect until 8 p.m. Mountain Standard Time, or 8 p.m. Pacific Daylight Time Saturday. What? Dangerously hot conditions. Afternoon temperatures 106 to 116. Major heat risk. Where? Portions of southwest Arizona and southeast California. When? Until 8 p.m. Mountain Standard Time, or 8 p.m. Pacific Daylight Time Saturday. Impacts, heat-related illnesses increase significantly during extreme heat events. Overexposure can cause heat cramps and heat exhaustion to develop and, without intervention, can lead to heat stroke. An extreme heat warning means that a period of very hot temperatures, even by local standards, will occur. Actions should be taken to lessen the impact of the extreme heat. Take extra precautions if you work or spend time outside. 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Know the signs and symptoms of heat exhaustion and heat stroke. Wear lightweight and loose-fitting clothing when possible and drink plenty of water. 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Anyone overcome by heat should be moved to a cool and shaded location. 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Extreme heat warning remains in effect until 8 p.m. Mountain Standard Time Saturday. What?
dangerously hot conditions. Afternoon temperatures 104 to 114. Major to extreme heat risk. Where? A portion of south central Arizona. When? Until 8 p.m. Mountain Standard Time Saturday. Impacts: heat-related illnesses increase significantly during extreme heat events. 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Actions should be taken to lessen the impact of the extreme heat. 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Extreme heat warning remains in effect until 8 p.m. Mountain Standard Time Saturday. What? Dangerously hot conditions. Afternoon temperatures 107 to 113. Major to extreme heat risk. Where? The Phoenix metropolitan area. When? Until 8 p.m. Mountain Standard Time Saturday. 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Actions should be taken to lessen the impact of the extreme heat. 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Heat stroke is an emergency. 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The current time is 4:51 a.m. Mountain Standard Time. Here is the 4 a.m. Mountain Standard Time observation for Phoenix on Friday, August 28th. At Sky Harbor, it was mostly cloudy. Visibility 10 miles. Temperature was 97 degrees, dew point 55, relative humidity 24%. Wind was calm. And the pressure was 29.84 inches, and rising. Other observations for South Central Arizona, including the Greater Phoenix area, at Chandler, rain was falling, with a temperature of 95. It was partly cloudy, with a temperature of 88 at Buckeye, 91 at Deer Valley, 95 at Scottsdale Airport, and 94 at Falcon Field. At Mesa Gateway, it was mostly cloudy, with a temperature of 91. Observations for northern Arizona, skies ranged from partly cloudy to mostly cloudy. It was 55 at Flagstaff, 83 at Kingman, 53 at the Grand Canyon, and 70 at Prescott. Payson reported 73,
Page reported 80, Winslow reported 67, and Scholl reported 66. Observations for southern Arizona, at Yuma, it was clear, with a temperature of 94. At Tucson, it was partly cloudy, with a temperature of 87. At Nogales, it was mostly cloudy, with a temperature of 72. At Sierra Vista, it was cloudy, with a temperature of 73. Observations for Southern California, at Blythe, it was clear, with a temperature of 94. It was mostly cloudy, with a temperature of 75 at Los Angeles Airport, and 74 at San Diego. Regional observations, at Albuquerque, it was clear, with a temperature of 72. It was mostly cloudy, with a temperature of 75 at Salt Lake City, and 77 at El Paso. At Las Vegas, it was cloudy, with a temperature of 93. Once again, at 4 a.m. in Phoenix, under mostly cloudy skies. The Sky Harbor temperature was 97 degrees. Here is the latest forecast. For the following area, in Arizona, Central Phoenix, issued at 4 a.m. Mountain Standard Time. Extreme heat warning in effect until 8 p.m. Mountain Standard Time Saturday. Today, partly sunny and hot. Highs 108 to 112. East wind around 5 miles per hour in the morning, becoming southwest 5 to 10 miles per hour in the afternoon. Tonight, partly cloudy with a slight chance of showers and thunderstorms. Lows 83 to 90. Southwest wind around 5 miles per hour in the evening, becoming southeast 5 to 10 miles per hour after midnight. Chance of rain 20%. Saturday, partly sunny. Highs 105 to 109. East wind around 5 miles per hour in the morning, becoming southwest 5 to 10 miles per hour in the afternoon. Saturday night, partly cloudy in the evening, then considerable cloudiness. A chance of showers and thunderstorms. Lows 80 to 87. Southwest wind 5 to 10 miles per hour in the evening, becoming southeast after midnight. Chance of rain 50%. Rainfall less than a tenth of an inch, except locally higher in thunderstorms. Sunday, partly sunny with a slight chance of showers and thunderstorms in the morning, then considerable cloudiness with a chance of afternoon showers and thunderstorms. Highs 101 to 105. Southeast wind 5 to 10 miles per hour in the morning, becoming southwest in the afternoon. Chance of rain 40%. Sunday night, considerable cloudiness. A chance of showers and thunderstorms in the evening, then a chance of showers and a slight chance of thunderstorms after midnight. Not as warm. Lows 75 to 81. Chance of rain 50%. Rainfall less than a quarter of an inch, except locally higher in thunderstorms. Monday, partly cloudy. A slight chance of showers and thunderstorms in the morning, then a chance of afternoon showers and thunderstorms. Highs 98 to 104. Chance of rain 40%. Monday night, partly cloudy. A chance of showers and thunderstorms in the evening, then a slight chance of showers and thunderstorms after midnight. Lows 75 to 80. Chance of rain 30%. Tuesday, mostly sunny. Highs 98 to 104. Tuesday night, mostly clear. Lows 76 to 82. Wednesday, partly sunny. Highs 101 to 106. Wednesday night, mostly clear. Lows 77 to 83. Thursday, mostly sunny. Highs 102 to 108. Here is the latest forecast. For the following area, in Arizona, Central Phoenix, issued at 4:56 a.m. Mountain Standard Time. Extreme heat warning in effect until 8 p.m. Mountain Standard Time Saturday. Today, partly sunny and hot. Highs 108 to 112. East wind around 5 miles per hour in the morning, becoming southwest 5 to 10 miles per hour in the afternoon. Tonight, partly cloudy with a slight chance of showers and thunderstorms.
lows 83 to 90. Southwest wind around 5 miles per hour in the evening, becoming southeast 5 to 10 miles per hour after midnight. Chance of rain 20%. Saturday, partly sunny. Highs 105 to 109. East wind around 5 miles per hour in the morning, becoming southwest 5 to 10 miles per hour in the afternoon. Saturday night, partly cloudy in the evening, then considerable cloudiness. A chance of showers and thunderstorms. Lows 80 to 87. Southwest wind 5 to 10 miles per hour in the evening, becoming southeast after midnight. Chance of rain 50%. Rainfall less than a tenth of an inch, except locally higher in thunderstorms. Sunday, partly sunny with a slight chance of showers and thunderstorms in the morning, then considerable cloudiness with a chance of afternoon showers and thunderstorms. Highs 101 to 105. Southeast wind 5 to 10 miles per hour in the morning, becoming southwest in the afternoon. Chance of rain 40%. Sunday night, considerable cloudiness. A chance of showers and thunderstorms in the evening, then a chance of showers and a slight chance of thunderstorms after midnight. Not as warm. Lows 75 to 81. Chance of rain 50%. Rainfall less than a quarter of an inch, except locally higher in thunderstorms. Monday, partly cloudy. A slight chance of showers and thunderstorms in the morning, then a chance of afternoon showers and thunderstorms. Highs 98 to 104. Chance of rain 40%. Monday night, partly cloudy. A chance of showers and thunderstorms in the evening, then a slight chance of showers and thunderstorms after midnight. Lows 75 to 80. Chance of rain 30%. Tuesday, mostly sunny. Highs 98 to 104. Tuesday night, mostly clear. Lows 76 to 82. Wednesday, partly sunny. Highs 101 to 106. Wednesday night, mostly clear. Lows 77 to 83. Thursday, mostly sunny. Highs 102 to 108. Here is the synopsis for Southeast California, Southwest, and South Central Arizona. Extreme heat warnings remain in effect through Saturday, with areas of major to extreme heat risk, despite temperatures slowly decreasing. Today will bring low-end chances for showers and isolated thunderstorms, with increasing chances beginning Saturday. An approaching low-pressure system will bring much better chances for rain, including a chance of strong to severe storms across southern Arizona, mainly on Sunday and Monday. Extreme heat warning remains in effect until 8 p.m. Mountain Standard Time, or 8 p.m. Pacific Daylight Time Saturday. What? Dangerously hot conditions. Afternoon temperatures 106 to 116. Major heat risk. Where? Portions of southwest Arizona and southeast California. When? Until 8 p.m. Mountain Standard Time, or 8 p.m. Pacific Daylight Time Saturday. Impacts: heat-related illnesses increase significantly during extreme heat events. Overexposure can cause heat cramps and heat exhaustion to develop, and, without intervention, can lead to heat stroke. An extreme heat warning means that a period of very hot temperatures, even by local standards, will occur. Actions should be taken to lessen the impact of the extreme heat. Take extra precautions if you work or spend time outside. 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Know the signs and symptoms of heat exhaustion and heat stroke. Wear lightweight and loose-fitting clothing when possible, and drink plenty of water. To reduce risk during outdoor work, the Occupational Safety and Health Administration recommends scheduling frequent rest breaks in shaded or air-conditioned environments. Anyone overcome by heat should be moved to a cool and shaded location. 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Extreme heat warning remains in effect until 8 p.m. Mountain Standard Time Saturday.
What? Dangerously hot conditions. Afternoon temperatures 104 to 114. Major to extreme heat risk. Where? A portion of south central Arizona. When? Until 8 p.m. Mountain Standard Time Saturday. Impacts: heat-related illnesses increase significantly during extreme heat events. 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An extreme heat warning means that a period of very hot temperatures, even by local standards, will occur. Actions should be taken to lessen the impact of the extreme heat. Take extra precautions if you work or spend time outside. 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To reduce risk during outdoor work, the Occupational Safety and Health Administration recommends scheduling frequent rest breaks in shaded or air-conditioned environments. Anyone overcome by heat should be moved to a cool and shaded location. 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Extreme heat warning remains in effect until 8 p.m. Mountain Standard Time Saturday. What? Dangerously hot conditions. Afternoon temperatures 107 to 113. Major to extreme heat risk. Where? The Phoenix metropolitan area. When? Until 8 p.m. Mountain Standard Time Saturday. Impacts: heat-related illnesses increase significantly during extreme heat events. 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Actions should be taken to lessen the impact of the extreme heat. Take extra precautions if you work or spend time outside. 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Heat stroke is an emergency. 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The current time is 5:06 a.m. Mountain Standard Time. Here is the latest forecast. For the following area, in Arizona, Central Phoenix, issued at 4:56 a.m. Mountain Standard Time. Extreme heat warning in effect until 8 p.m. Mountain Standard Time Saturday. Today, partly sunny and hot. Highs 108 to 112. East wind around 5 miles per hour in the morning, becoming southwest 5 to 10 miles per hour in the afternoon. Tonight, partly cloudy with a slight chance of showers and thunderstorms. Lows 83 to 90. Southwest wind around 5 miles per hour in the evening, becoming southeast 5 to 10 miles per hour after midnight. Chance of rain 20%. Saturday, partly sunny. Highs 105 to 109. East wind around 5 miles per hour in the morning, becoming southwest 5 to 10 miles per hour in the afternoon. Saturday night, partly cloudy in the evening, then considerable cloudiness. A chance of showers and thunderstorms.
lows 80 to 87.

storms in the evening, then a chance of showers and a slight chance of thunderstorms after midnight. Not as warm. Lows 75 to 81. Chance of rain 50%. Rainfall less than a quarter of an inch, except locally higher in thunderstorms. Monday, partly cloudy. A slight chance of showers and thunderstorms in the morning, then a chance of afternoon showers and thunderstorms. Highs 98 to 104. Chance of rain 40%. Monday night, partly cloudy. A chance of showers and thunderstorms in the evening, then a slight chance of showers and thunderstorms after midnight. Lows 75 to 80. Chance of rain 30%. Tuesday, mostly sunny. Highs 98 to 104. Tuesday night, mostly clear. Lows 76 to 82. Wednesday, partly sunny. Highs 101 to 106. Wednesday night, mostly clear. Lows 77 to 83. Thursday, mostly sunny. Highs 102 to 108. Here is the synopsis for Southeast California, Southwest, and South Central Arizona. Extreme heat warnings remain in effect through Saturday with areas of major to extreme heat risk, despite temperatures slowly decreasing. Today will bring low-end chances for showers and isolated thunderstorms with increasing chances beginning Saturday. An approaching low-pressure system will bring much better chances for rain, including a chance of strong to severe storms across southern Arizona mainly on Sunday and Monday. Extreme heat warning remains in effect until 8 p.m. Mountain Standard Time, or 8 p.m. Pacific Daylight Time Saturday. What? Dangerously hot conditions. Afternoon temperatures 106 to 116. Major heat risk. Where? Portions of southwest Arizona and southeast California. When? Until 8 p.m. Mountain Standard Time, or 8 p.m. Pacific Daylight Time Saturday. Impacts, heat-related illnesses increase significantly during extreme heat events. Overexposure can cause heat cramps and heat exhaustion to develop and, without intervention, can lead to heat stroke. An extreme heat warning means that a period of very hot temperatures, even by local standards, will occur. Actions should be taken to lessen the impact of the extreme heat. Take extra precautions if you work or spend time outside. 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Know the signs and symptoms of heat exhaustion and heat stroke. Wear lightweight and loose-fitting clothing when possible and drink plenty of water. To reduce risk during outdoor work, the Occupational Safety and Health Administration recommends scheduling frequent rest breaks in shaded or air-conditioned environments. Anyone overcome by heat should be moved to a cool and shaded location. 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Extreme heat warning remains in effect until 8 p.m. Mountain Standard Time Saturday. What? Dangerously hot conditions. Afternoon temperatures 104 to 114. Major to extreme heat risk. Where? A portion of South Central Arizona. When? Until 8 p.m. Mountain Standard Time Saturday. Impacts, heat-related illnesses increase significantly during extreme heat events. Overexposure can cause heat cramps and heat exhaustion to develop and, without intervention, can lead to heat stroke. 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Actions should be taken to lessen the impact of the extreme heat. 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

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Extreme heat warning remains in effect until 8 p.m. Mountain Standard Time Saturday. What? Dangerously hot conditions. Afternoon temperatures 107 to 113. Major to extreme heat risk. Where? The Phoenix metropolitan area. When? Until 8 p.m. Mountain Standard Time Saturday. Impacts: heat-related illnesses increase significantly during extreme heat events. 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The current time is 5:15 a.m. Mountain Standard Time. Here is the 5 a.m. Mountain Standard Time observation for Phoenix on Friday, August 28th. At Sky Harbor, thunder was reported. Visibility 10 miles. Temperature was 96 degrees, dew point 56, relative humidity 26%. Wind was south, at 8 miles an hour. And the pressure was 29.84 inches, and steady. Other observations for South Central Arizona, including the greater Phoenix area: it was partly cloudy, with a temperature of 88 at Buckeye, 94 at Deer Valley, 94 at Scottsdale Airport, 93 at Falcon Field, and 91 at Mesa Gateway. At Chandler, it was cloudy, with a temperature of 94. Observations for Northern Arizona: skies ranged from partly cloudy to mostly cloudy. It was 53 at Flagstaff, 83 at Kingman, 53 at the Grand Canyon, and 68 at Prescott. Payson reported 73, Page reported 78, Winslow reported 68, and Sholo reported 64. Observations for Southern Arizona: at Yuma, it was clear, with a temperature of 93. It was mostly cloudy, with a temperature of 85 at Tucson, and 73 at Nogales. At Yuma, wind was southeast gusting to 25 miles an hour. Observations for Southern California: at Blythe, it was clear, with a temperature of 92. At San Diego, it was partly cloudy, with a temperature of 74. At Los Angeles Airport, it was mostly cloudy, with a temperature of 75. Regional observations: at Albuquerque, it was partly cloudy, with a temperature of 72. It was mostly cloudy, with a temperature of 73 at Salt Lake City, and 81 at El Paso. At Las Vegas, it was cloudy, with a temperature of 91. Once again, at 5 a.m. in Phoenix, thunder was reported. The Sky Harbor temperature was 96 degrees. Here is the latest forecast. For the following area, in Arizona, Central Phoenix, issued at 4:56 a.m. Mountain Standard Time.
Extreme heat warning in effect until 8 p.m. Mountain Standard Time Saturday. Today, partly sunny and hot. Highs 108 to 112. East wind around 5 miles per hour in the morning, becoming southwest 5 to 10 miles per hour in the afternoon. Tonight, partly cloudy with a slight chance of showers and thunderstorms. Lows 83 to 90. Southwest wind around 5 miles per hour in the evening, becoming southeast 5 to 10 miles per hour after midnight. Chance of rain 20%. Saturday, partly sunny. Highs 105 to 109. East wind around 5 miles per hour in the morning, becoming southwest 5 to 10 miles per hour in the afternoon. Saturday night, partly cloudy in the evening, then considerable cloudiness. A chance of showers and thunderstorms. Lows 80 to 87. Southwest wind 5 to 10 miles per hour in the evening, becoming southeast after midnight. Chance of rain 50%. Rainfall less than a tenth of an inch, except locally higher in thunderstorms. Sunday, partly sunny with a slight chance of showers and thunderstorms in the morning, then considerable cloudiness with a chance of afternoon showers and thunderstorms. Highs 101 to 105. Southeast wind 5 to 10 miles per hour in the morning, becoming southwest in the afternoon. Chance of rain 40%. Sunday night, considerable cloudiness. A chance of showers and thunderstorms in the evening, then a chance of showers and a slight chance of thunderstorms after midnight. Not as warm. Lows 75 to 81. Chance of rain 50%. Rainfall less than a quarter of an inch, except locally higher in thunderstorms. Monday, partly cloudy. A slight chance of showers and thunderstorms in the morning, then a chance of afternoon showers and thunderstorms. Highs 98 to 104. Chance of rain 40%. Monday night, partly cloudy. A chance of showers and thunderstorms in the evening, then a slight chance of showers and thunderstorms after midnight. Lows 75 to 80. Chance of rain 30%. Tuesday, mostly sunny. Highs 98 to 104. Tuesday night, mostly clear. Lows 76 to 82. Wednesday, partly sunny. Highs 101 to 106. Wednesday night, mostly clear. Lows 77 to 83. Thursday, mostly sunny. Highs 102 to 108. Here is the synopsis for Southeast California, Southwest, and South Central Arizona. Extreme heat warnings remain in effect through Saturday, with areas of major to extreme heat risk, despite temperatures slowly decreasing. Today will bring low-end chances for showers and isolated thunderstorms, with increasing chances beginning Saturday. An approaching low-pressure system will bring much better chances for rain, including a chance of strong to severe storms across southern Arizona, mainly on Sunday and Monday. Extreme heat warning remains in effect until 8 p.m. Mountain Standard Time, or 8 p.m. Pacific Daylight Time Saturday. What? Dangerously hot conditions. Afternoon temperatures 106 to 116. Major heat risk. Where? Portions of southwest Arizona and southeast California. When? Until 8 p.m. Mountain Standard Time, or 8 p.m. Pacific Daylight Time Saturday. Impacts: heat-related illnesses increase significantly during extreme heat events. Overexposure can cause heat cramps and heat exhaustion to develop and, without intervention, can lead to heat stroke. An extreme heat warning means that a period of very hot temperatures, even by local standards, will occur. Actions should be taken to lessen the impact of the extreme heat. Take extra precautions if you work or spend time outside. 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Know the signs and symptoms of heat exhaustion and heat stroke. Wear lightweight and loose-fitting clothing when possible, and drink plenty of water. To reduce risk during outdoor work, the Occupational Safety and Health Administration recommends scheduling frequent rest breaks in shaded or air-conditioned environments.
Anyone overcome by heat should be moved to a cool and shaded location. 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Extreme heat warning remains in effect until 8 p.m. Mountain Standard Time Saturday. What? Dangerously hot conditions. Afternoon temperatures 104 to 114. Major to extreme heat risk. Where? A portion of south central Arizona. When? Until 8 p.m. Mountain Standard Time Saturday. Impacts. Heat-related illnesses increase significantly during extreme heat events. 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Actions should be taken to lessen the impact of the extreme heat. Take extra precautions if you work or spend time outside. 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Anyone overcome by heat should be moved to a cool and shaded location. 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Extreme heat warning remains in effect until 8 p.m. Mountain Standard Time Saturday. What? Dangerously hot conditions. Afternoon temperatures 107 to 113. Major to extreme heat risk. Where? The Phoenix metropolitan area. When? Until 8 p.m. Mountain Standard Time Saturday. Impacts. Heat-related illnesses increase significantly during extreme heat events. 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Actions should be taken to lessen the impact of the extreme heat. 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The current time is 5:27 a.m. Mountain Standard Time. Here is the 5 a.m. Mountain Standard Time observation for Phoenix, on Friday, August 28th. At Sky Harbor, thunder was reported. Visibility 10 miles. Temperature was 96 degrees, dew point 56, relative humidity 26%. Wind was south, at 8 miles an hour. And the pressure was 29.84 inches, and steady. Other observations for South Central Arizona including the Greater Phoenix area, it was partly cloudy, with a temperature of 88 at Buckeye, 94 at Deer Valley, 94 at Scottsdale Airport, 93 at Falcon Field, and 91 at Mesa Gateway. At Chandler,
it was cloudy, with a temperature of 94. Observations for northern Arizona, skies ranged from partly cloudy to mostly cloudy. It was 53 at Flagstaff, 83 at Kingman, 53 at the Grand Canyon, and 68 at Prescott. Payson reported 73, Page reported 78, Winslow reported 68, and Sholo reported 64. Observations for southern Arizona, at Yuma, it was clear, with a temperature of 93. It was mostly cloudy, with a temperature of 85 at Tucson, and 73 at Nogales. At Yuma, wind was southeast gusting to 25 miles an hour. Observations for Southern California, at Blythe, it was clear, with a temperature of 92. At San Diego, it was partly cloudy, with a temperature of 74. At Los Angeles Airport, it was mostly cloudy, with a temperature of 75. Regional observations, at Albuquerque, it was partly cloudy, with a temperature of 72. It was mostly cloudy, with a temperature of 73 at Salt Lake City, and 81 at El Paso. At Las Vegas, it was cloudy, with a temperature of 91. Once again, at 5 a.m. in Phoenix, thunder was reported. The Sky Harbor temperature was 96 degrees. Here is the latest forecast. For the following area, in Arizona, Central Phoenix, issued at 5:26 a.m. Mountain Standard Time. Extreme heat warning in effect until 8 p.m. Mountain Standard Time Saturday. Today, partly sunny and hot. Highs 108 to 112. East wind around 5 miles per hour in the morning, becoming southwest 5 to 10 miles per hour in the afternoon. Tonight, partly cloudy with a slight chance of showers and thunderstorms. Lows 83 to 90. Southwest wind around 5 miles per hour in the evening, becoming southeast 5 to 10 miles per hour after midnight. Chance of rain 20%. Saturday, partly sunny. Highs 105 to 109. East wind around 5 miles per hour in the morning, becoming southwest 5 to 10 miles per hour in the afternoon. Saturday night, partly cloudy in the evening, then considerable cloudiness. A chance of showers and thunderstorms. Lows 80 to 87. Southwest wind 5 to 10 miles per hour in the evening, becoming southeast after midnight. Chance of rain 50%. Rainfall less than a tenth of an inch, except locally higher in thunderstorms. Sunday, partly sunny with a slight chance of showers and thunderstorms in the morning, then considerable cloudiness with a chance of afternoon showers and thunderstorms. Highs 101 to 105. Southeast wind 5 to 10 miles per hour in the morning, becoming southwest in the afternoon. Chance of rain 40%. Sunday night, considerable cloudiness. A chance of showers and thunderstorms in the evening, then a chance of showers and a slight chance of thunderstorms after midnight. Not as warm. Lows 75 to 81. Chance of rain 50%. Rainfall less than a quarter of an inch, except locally higher in thunderstorms. Monday, partly cloudy. A slight chance of showers and thunderstorms in the morning, then a chance of afternoon showers and thunderstorms. Highs 98 to 104. Chance of rain 40%. Monday night, partly cloudy. A chance of showers and thunderstorms in the evening, then a slight chance of showers and thunderstorms after midnight. Lows 75 to 80. Chance of rain 30%. Tuesday, mostly sunny. Highs 98 to 104. Tuesday night, mostly clear. Lows 76 to 82. Wednesday, partly sunny. Highs 101 to 106. Wednesday night, mostly clear. Lows 77 to 83. Thursday, mostly sunny. Highs 102 to 108. Here is the synopsis for Southeast California, Southwest, and South Central Arizona.
Extreme heat warnings remain in effect through Saturday with areas of major to extreme heat risk, despite temperatures slowly decreasing. Today will bring low-end chances for showers and isolated thunderstorms with increasing chances beginning Saturday. Better chances for rain, including a chance of strong to severe storms across southern Arizona mainly on Sunday and Monday. Extreme heat warning remains in effect until 8 p.m. Mountain Standard Time, or 8 p.m. Pacific Daylight Time Saturday. What? Dangerously hot conditions. Afternoon temperatures 106 to 116. Major heat risk. Where? Portions of southwest Arizona and southeast California. When? Until 8 p.m. Mountain Standard Time, or 8 p.m. Pacific Daylight Time Saturday. Impacts. Heat-related illnesses increase significantly during extreme heat events. Overexposure can cause heat cramps and heat exhaustion to develop and, without intervention, can lead to heat stroke. An extreme heat warning means that a period of very hot temperatures, even by local standards, will occur. Actions should be taken to lessen the impact of the extreme heat. Take extra precautions if you work or spend time outside. When possible, reschedule strenuous activities to early morning or evening. Know the signs and symptoms of heat exhaustion and heat stroke. Wear lightweight and loose-fitting clothing when possible and drink plenty of water. To reduce risk during outdoor work, the Occupational Safety and Health Administration recommends scheduling frequent rest breaks in shaded or air-conditioned environments. Anyone overcome by heat should be moved to a cool and shaded location. Heat stroke is an emergency. 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Consult county officials for more details. Extreme heat warning remains in effect until 8 p.m. Mountain Standard Time Saturday. What? Dangerously hot conditions. Afternoon temperatures 104 to 114. Major to extreme heat risk. Where? A portion of south central Arizona. When? Until 8 p.m. Mountain Standard Time Saturday. Impacts. Heat-related illnesses increase significantly during extreme heat events. Overexposure can cause heat cramps and heat exhaustion to develop and, without intervention, can lead to heat stroke. 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An extreme heat warning means that a period of very hot temperatures, even by local standards, will occur. Actions should be taken to lessen the impact of the extreme heat. Take extra precautions if you work or spend time outside. 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Anyone overcome by heat should be moved to a cool and shaded location. 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Extreme heat warning remains in effect until 8 p.m. Mountain Standard Time Saturday. What? Dangerously hot conditions. Afternoon temperatures 107 to 113. Major to extreme heat risk. Where? The Phoenix metropolitan area. When? Until 8 p.m. Mountain Standard Time Saturday. Impacts. 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Actions should be taken to lessen the impact of the extreme heat.
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The current time is 5:39 a.m. Mountain Standard Time. Here is the 5 a.m. Mountain Standard Time observation for Phoenix on Friday, August 28th. At Sky Harbor, thunder was reported. Visibility 10 miles. Temperature was 96 degrees, dew point 56, relative humidity 26%. Wind was south, at 8 miles an hour. And the pressure was 29.84 inches, and steady. Other observations for South Central Arizona including the Greater Phoenix area, it was partly cloudy, with a temperature of 88 at Buckeye, 94 at Deer Valley, 94 at Scottsdale Airport, 93 at Falcon Field, and 91 at Mesa Gateway. At Chandler, it was cloudy, with a temperature of 94. Observations for Northern Arizona, skies ranged from partly cloudy to mostly cloudy. It was 53 at Flagstaff, 83 at Kingman, 53 at the Grand Canyon, and 68 at Prescott. Payson reported 73, Page reported 78, Winslow reported 68, and Sholo reported 64. Observations for Southern Arizona, at Yuma, it was clear, with a temperature of 93. It was mostly cloudy, with a temperature of 85 at Tucson, and 73 at Nogales. At Yuma, wind was southeast gusting to 25 miles an hour. Observations for Southern California, at Blythe, it was clear, with a temperature of 92. At San Diego, it was partly cloudy, with a temperature of 74. At Los Angeles Airport, it was mostly cloudy, with a temperature of 75. Regional observations, at Albuquerque, it was partly cloudy, with a temperature of 72. It was mostly cloudy, with a temperature of 73 at Salt Lake City, and 81 at El Paso. At Las Vegas, it was cloudy, with a temperature of 91. Once again, at 5 a.m. in Phoenix, thunder was reported. The Sky Harbor temperature was 96 degrees. Here is the latest forecast. For the following area, in Arizona, Central Phoenix, issued at 5:26 a.m. Mountain Standard Time. Extreme heat warning in effect until 8 p.m. Mountain Standard Time Saturday. Today, partly sunny and hot. Highs 108 to 112. East wind around 5 miles per hour in the morning, becoming southwest 5 to 10 miles per hour in the afternoon. Tonight, partly cloudy with a slight chance of showers and thunderstorms. Lows 83 to 90. Southwest wind around 5 miles per hour in the evening, becoming southeast 5 to 10 miles per hour after midnight. Chance of rain 20%. Saturday, partly sunny. Highs 105 to 109. East wind around 5 miles per hour in the morning, becoming southwest 5 to 10 miles per hour in the afternoon. Saturday night, partly cloudy in the evening, then considerable cloudiness. A chance of showers and thunderstorms. Lows 80 to 87. Southwest wind 5 to 10 miles per hour in the evening, becoming southeast after midnight. Chance of rain 50%. Rainfall less than a tenth of an inch, except locally higher in thunderstorms. Sunday, partly sunny with a slight chance of showers and thunderstorms in the morning, then considerable cloudiness with a chance of afternoon showers and thunderstorms. Highs 101 to 105. Southeast wind 5 to 10 miles per hour in the morning, becoming southwest in the afternoon. Chance of rain 40%. Sunday night,
considerable cloudiness. A chance of showers and thunderstorms in the evening, then a chance of showers and a slight chance of thunderstorms after midnight. Not as warm. Lows 75 to 81. Chance of rain 50%. Rainfall less than a quarter of an inch, except locally higher in thunderstorms. Monday, partly cloudy. A slight chance of showers and thunderstorms in the morning, then a chance of afternoon showers and thunderstorms. Highs 98 to 104. Chance of rain 40%. Monday night, partly cloudy. A chance of showers and thunderstorms in the evening, then a slight chance of showers and thunderstorms after midnight. Lows 75 to 80. Chance of rain 30%. Tuesday, mostly sunny. Highs 98 to 104. Tuesday night, mostly clear. Lows 76 to 82. Wednesday, partly sunny. Highs 101 to 106. Wednesday night, mostly clear. Lows 77 to 83. Thursday, mostly sunny. Highs 102 to 108. Here is the synopsis for Southeast California, Southwest, and South Central Arizona. Extreme heat warnings remain in effect through Saturday with areas of major to extreme heat risk, despite temperatures slowly decreasing. Today will bring low-end chances for showers and isolated thunderstorms with increasing chances beginning Saturday. An approaching low-pressure system will bring much better chances for rain, including a chance of strong to severe storms across southern Arizona mainly on Sunday and Monday. Extreme heat warning remains in effect until 8 p.m. Mountain Standard Time, or 8 p.m. Pacific Daylight Time Saturday. What? Dangerously hot conditions. Afternoon temperatures 106 to 116. Major heat risk. Where? Portions of southwest Arizona and southeast California. When? Until 8 p.m. Mountain Standard Time, or 8 p.m. Pacific Daylight Time Saturday. Impacts, heat-related illnesses increase significantly during extreme heat events. Overexposure can cause heat cramps and heat exhaustion to develop and, without intervention, can lead to heat stroke. An extreme heat warning means that a period of very hot temperatures, even by local standards, will occur. Actions should be taken to lessen the impact of the extreme heat. Take extra precautions if you work or spend time outside. 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Know the signs and symptoms of heat exhaustion and heat stroke. Wear lightweight and loose-fitting clothing when possible and drink plenty of water. To reduce risk during outdoor work, the Occupational Safety and Health Administration recommends scheduling frequent rest breaks in shaded or air-conditioned environments. Anyone overcome by heat should be moved to a cool and shaded location. 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Extreme heat warning remains in effect until 8 p.m. Mountain Standard Time Saturday. What? Dangerously hot conditions. Afternoon temperatures 104 to 114. Major to extreme heat risk. Where? A portion of South Central Arizona. When? Until 8 p.m. Mountain Standard Time Saturday. Impacts, heat-related illnesses increase significantly during extreme heat events. Overexposure can cause heat cramps and heat exhaustion to develop and, without intervention, can lead to heat stroke. 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Actions should be taken to lessen the impact of the extreme heat. Take extra precautions if you work or spend time outside. 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
Wear lightweight and loose-fitting clothing when possible and drink plenty of water. 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Extreme heat warning remains in effect until 8 p.m. Mountain Standard Time Saturday. What? Dangerously hot conditions. Afternoon temperatures 107 to 113. Major to extreme heat risk. Where? The Phoenix metropolitan area. When? Until 8 p.m. Mountain Standard Time Saturday. Impacts: heat-related illnesses increase significantly during extreme heat events. 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Actions should be taken to lessen the impact of the extreme heat. 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The current time is 5:50 a.m. Mountain Standard Time. Here is the 5 a.m. Mountain Standard Time observation for Phoenix on Friday, August 28th. At Sky Harbor, thunder was reported. Visibility 10 miles. Temperature was 96 degrees, dew point 56, relative humidity 26%. Wind was south, at 8 miles an hour. And the pressure was 29.84 inches, and steady. Other observations for South Central Arizona, including the greater Phoenix area, it was partly cloudy, with a temperature of 88 at Buckeye, 94 at Deer Valley, 94 at Scottsdale Airport, 93 at Falcon Field, and 91 at Mesa Gateway. At Chandler, it was cloudy, with a temperature of 94. Observations for northern Arizona, skies ranged from partly cloudy to mostly cloudy. It was 53 at Flagstaff, 83 at Kingman, 53 at the Grand Canyon, and 68 at Prescott. Payson reported 73, Page reported 78, Winslow reported 68, and Sholo reported 64. Observations for southern Arizona, at Yuma, it was clear, with a temperature of 93. It was mostly cloudy, with a temperature of 85 at Tucson, and 73 at Nogales. At Yuma, wind was southeast gusting to 25 miles an hour. Observations for southern California, at Blythe, it was clear, with a temperature of 92. At San Diego, it was partly cloudy, with a temperature of 74. At Los Angeles Airport, it was mostly cloudy, with a temperature of 75. Regional observations, at Albuquerque, it was partly cloudy, with a temperature of 72. It was mostly cloudy, with a temperature of 73 at Salt Lake City, and 81 at El Paso. At Las Vegas, it was cloudy, with a temperature of 91. Once again, at 5 a.m. in Phoenix, thunder was reported. The Sky Harbor temperature was 96 degrees. Here is the latest forecast. For the following area,
in Arizona, Central Phoenix, issued at 5:26 a.m. Mountain Standard Time. Extreme heat warning in effect until 8 p.m. Mountain Standard Time Saturday. Today, partly sunny and hot. Highs 108 to 112. East wind around 5 miles per hour in the morning, becoming southwest 5 to 10 miles per hour in the afternoon. Tonight, partly cloudy with a slight chance of showers and thunderstorms. Lows 83 to 90. Southwest wind around 5 miles per hour in the evening, becoming southeast 5 to 10 miles per hour after midnight. Chance of rain 20%. Saturday, partly sunny. Highs 105 to 109. East wind around 5 miles per hour in the morning, becoming southwest 5 to 10 miles per hour in the afternoon. Saturday night, partly cloudy in the evening, then considerable cloudiness. A chance of showers and thunderstorms. Lows 80 to 87. Southwest wind 5 to 10 miles per hour in the evening, becoming southeast after midnight. Chance of rain 50%. Rainfall less than a tenth of an inch, except locally higher in thunderstorms. Sunday, partly sunny with a slight chance of showers and thunderstorms in the morning, then considerable cloudiness with a chance of afternoon showers and thunderstorms. Highs 101 to 105. Southeast wind 5 to 10 miles per hour in the morning, becoming southwest in the afternoon. Chance of rain 40%. Sunday night, considerable cloudiness. A chance of showers and thunderstorms in the evening, then a chance of showers and a slight chance of thunderstorms after midnight. Not as warm. Lows 75 to 81. Chance of rain 50%. Rainfall less than a quarter of an inch, except locally higher in thunderstorms. Monday, partly cloudy. A slight chance of showers and thunderstorms in the morning, then a chance of afternoon showers and thunderstorms. Highs 98 to 104. Chance of rain 40%. Monday night, partly cloudy. A chance of showers and thunderstorms in the evening, then a slight chance of showers and thunderstorms after midnight. Lows 75 to 80. Chance of rain 30%. Tuesday, mostly sunny. Highs 98 to 104. Tuesday night, mostly clear. Lows 76 to 82. Wednesday, partly sunny. Highs 101 to 106. Wednesday night, mostly clear. Lows 77 to 83. Thursday, mostly sunny. Highs 102 to 108. Here is the synopsis for Southeast California, Southwest, and South Central Arizona. Extreme heat warnings remain in effect through Saturday, with areas of major to extreme heat risk, despite temperatures slowly decreasing. Today will bring low-end chances for showers and isolated thunderstorms, with increasing chances beginning Saturday. An approaching low-pressure system will bring much better chances for rain, including a chance of strong to severe storms across southern Arizona, mainly on Sunday and Monday. Extreme heat warning remains in effect until 8 p.m. Mountain Standard Time, or 8 p.m. Pacific Daylight Time Saturday. What? Dangerously hot conditions. Afternoon temperatures 106 to 116. Major heat risk. Where? Portions of southwest Arizona and southeast California. When? Until 8 p.m. Mountain Standard Time, or 8 p.m. Pacific Daylight Time Saturday. Impacts: heat-related illnesses increase significantly during extreme heat events. Overexposure can cause heat cramps and heat exhaustion to develop and, without intervention, can lead to heat stroke. An extreme heat warning means that a period of very hot temperatures, even by local standards, will occur. Actions should be taken to lessen the impact of the extreme heat. Take extra precautions if you work or spend time outside. 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Know the signs and symptoms of heat exhaustion and heat stroke. 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
The Occupational Safety and Health Administration recommends scheduling frequent rest breaks in shaded or air-conditioned environments. 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Extreme heat warning remains in effect until 8 p.m. Mountain Standard Time Saturday. What? Dangerously hot conditions. Afternoon temperatures 104 to 114. Major to extreme heat risk. Where? A portion of south central Arizona. When? Until 8 p.m. Mountain Standard Time Saturday. Impacts. Heat-related illnesses increase significantly during extreme heat events. Overexposure can cause heat cramps and heat exhaustion to develop and, without intervention, can lead to heat stroke. 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Actions should be taken to lessen the impact of the extreme heat. Take extra precautions if you work or spend time outside. 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Wear lightweight and loose-fitting clothing when possible and drink plenty of water. To reduce risk during outdoor work, the Occupational Safety and Health Administration recommends scheduling frequent rest breaks in shaded or air-conditioned environments. Anyone overcome by heat should be moved to a cool and shaded location. 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Extreme heat warning remains in effect until 8 p.m. Mountain Standard Time Saturday. What? Dangerously hot conditions. Afternoon temperatures 107 to 113. Major to extreme heat risk. Where? The Phoenix metropolitan area. When? Until 8 p.m. Mountain Standard Time Saturday. Impacts. Heat-related illnesses increase significantly during extreme heat events. Overexposure can cause heat cramps and heat exhaustion to develop and, without intervention, can lead to heat stroke. 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Actions should be taken to lessen the impact of the extreme heat. 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The current time is 6:02 a.m. Mountain Standard Time. Here is the latest forecast. For the following area, in Arizona, Central Phoenix, issued at 5:26 a.m. Mountain Standard Time. Extreme heat warning in effect until 8 p.m. Mountain Standard Time Saturday. Today, partly sunny and hot. Highs 108 to 112. East wind around 5 miles per hour in the morning, becoming southwest 5 to 10 miles per hour in the afternoon. Tonight, partly cloudy with a slight chance of showers and thunderstorms. Lows 83 to 90.
southwest wind around 5 miles per hour in the evening, becoming southeast 5 to 10 miles per hour after midnight. Chance of rain 20%. Saturday, partly sunny. Highs 105 to 109. East wind around 5 miles per hour in the morning, becoming southwest 5 to 10 miles per hour in the afternoon. Saturday night, partly cloudy in the evening, then considerable cloudiness. A chance of showers and thunderstorms. Lows 80 to 87. Southwest wind 5 to 10 miles per hour in the evening, becoming southeast after midnight. Chance of rain 50%. Rainfall less than a tenth of an inch, except locally higher in thunderstorms. Sunday, partly sunny with a slight chance of showers and thunderstorms in the morning, then considerable cloudiness with a chance of afternoon showers and thunderstorms. Highs 101 to 105. Southeast wind 5 to 10 miles per hour in the morning, becoming southwest in the afternoon. Chance of rain 40%. Sunday night, considerable cloudiness. A chance of showers and thunderstorms in the evening, then a chance of showers and a slight chance of thunderstorms after midnight. Not as warm. Lows 75 to 81. Chance of rain 50%. Rainfall less than a quarter of an inch, except locally higher in thunderstorms. Monday, partly cloudy. A slight chance of showers and thunderstorms in the morning, then a chance of afternoon showers and thunderstorms. Highs 98 to 104. Chance of rain 40%. Monday night, partly cloudy. A chance of showers and thunderstorms in the evening, then a slight chance of showers and thunderstorms after midnight. Lows 75 to 80. Chance of rain 30%. Tuesday, mostly sunny. Highs 98 to 104. Tuesday night, mostly clear. Lows 76 to 82. Wednesday, partly sunny. Highs 101 to 106. Wednesday night, mostly clear. Lows 77 to 83. Thursday, mostly sunny. Highs 102 to 108. Here is the synopsis for Southeast California, Southwest, and South Central Arizona. Extreme heat warnings remain in effect through Saturday, with areas of major to extreme heat risk, despite temperatures slowly decreasing. Today will bring low-end chances for showers and isolated thunderstorms, with increasing chances beginning Saturday. An approaching low-pressure system will bring much better chances for rain, including a chance of strong to severe storms across southern Arizona, mainly on Sunday and Monday. Extreme heat warning remains in effect until 8 p.m. Mountain Standard Time, or 8 p.m. Pacific Daylight Time Saturday. What? Dangerously hot conditions. Afternoon temperatures 106 to 116. Major heat risk. Where? Portions of southwest Arizona and southeast California. When? Until 8 p.m. Mountain Standard Time, or 8 p.m. Pacific Daylight Time Saturday. Impacts. Heat-related illnesses increase significantly during extreme heat events. Overexposure can cause heat cramps and heat exhaustion to develop and, without intervention, can lead to heat stroke. An extreme heat warning means that a period of very hot temperatures, even by local standards, will occur. Actions should be taken to lessen the impact of the extreme heat. Take extra precautions if you work or spend time outside. 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Know the signs and symptoms of heat exhaustion and heat stroke. Wear lightweight and loose-fitting clothing when possible, and drink plenty of water. To reduce risk during outdoor work, the Occupational Safety and Health Administration recommends scheduling frequent rest breaks in shaded or air-conditioned environments. Anyone overcome by heat should be moved to a cool and shaded location. Heat stroke is an emergency. Call 911. Public cooling shelters are available in some areas. Consult county officials for more details. Extreme heat warning remains in effect until 8 p.m. Mountain Standard Time Saturday. What? Dangerously hot conditions.
Afternoon temperatures 104 to 114. Major to extreme heat risk. Where?

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When possible, reschedule strenuous activities to early morning or evening. Know the signs and symptoms of heat exhaustion and heat stroke. Wear lightweight and loose-fitting clothing when possible and drink plenty of water. To reduce risk during outdoor work, the Occupational Safety and Health Administration recommends scheduling frequent rest breaks in shaded or air-conditioned environments. Anyone overcome by heat should be moved to a cool and shaded location. 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Extreme heat warning remains in effect until 8 p.m. Mountain Standard Time Saturday. What? Dangerously hot conditions. Afternoon temperatures 107 to 113. Major to extreme heat risk. Where? The Phoenix metropolitan area. When? Until 8 p.m. Mountain Standard Time Saturday. Impacts. Heat-related illnesses increase significantly during extreme heat events. 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Actions should be taken to lessen the impact of the extreme heat. 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The current time is 6:11 a.m. Mountain Standard Time. Here is the 6 a.m. Mountain Standard Time observation for Phoenix on Friday, August 28th. At Sky Harbor, it was mostly cloudy. Visibility 8 miles. Temperature was 96 degrees, dew point 57, relative humidity 27%. Wind was south, at 9 miles an hour. And the pressure was 29.85 inches, and steady. Other observations for South Central Arizona including the Greater Phoenix area, it was partly cloudy, with a temperature of 90 at Buckeye, 91 at Glendale, and 94 at Gila Bend. It was mostly cloudy, with a temperature of 90 at Luke Air Force Base, 93 at Deer Valley, and 93 at Scottsdale Airport. Under mostly cloudy skies, Falcon Field reported 91, Mesa Gateway reported 90, and Chandler reported 93. Observations for northern Arizona, skies ranged from partly cloudy to mostly cloudy. It was 53 at Flagstaff, 82 at Kingman, 51 at the Grand Canyon, and 68 at Prescott. Payson reported 70, Page reported 77, Winslow reported 67, and Sholo reported 64. Observations for southern Arizona, at Yuma, it was clear, with a temperature of 92. At Sierra Vista, it was partly cloudy, with a temperature of 73. It was mostly cloudy, with a temperature of 85 at Tucson, and 70 at Nogales. Observations for Southern California, it was partly cloudy. It was 75 at Los Angeles Airport, 74 at San Diego, and 90 at Blythe. Regional observations, it was partly cloudy, with a temperature of 69 at Albuquerque, and 76 at El Paso. At Salt Lake City, it was mostly cloudy, with a

temperature of 75. At Las Vegas, it was cloudy, with a temperature of 91. Once again, at 6 a.m. in Phoenix, under mostly cloudy skies, the Sky Harbor temperature was 96 degrees. Here is the latest forecast. For the following area, in Arizona, Central Phoenix, issued at 5:26 a.m. Mountain Standard Time. Extreme heat warning in effect until 8 p.m. Mountain Standard Time Saturday. Today, partly sunny and hot. Highs 108 to 112. East wind around 5 miles per hour in the morning, becoming southwest 5 to 10 miles per hour in the afternoon. Tonight, partly cloudy with a slight chance of showers and thunderstorms. Lows 83 to 90. Southwest wind around 5 miles per hour in the evening, becoming southeast 5 to 10 miles per hour after midnight. Chance of rain 20%. Saturday, partly sunny. Highs 105 to 109. East wind around 5 miles per hour in the morning, becoming southwest 5 to 10 miles per hour in the afternoon. Saturday night, partly cloudy in the evening, then considerable cloudiness. A chance of showers and thunderstorms. Lows 80 to 87. Southwest wind 5 to 10 miles per hour in the evening, becoming southeast after midnight. Chance of rain 50%. Rainfall less than a tenth of an inch, except locally higher in thunderstorms. Sunday, partly sunny with a slight chance of showers and thunderstorms in the morning, then considerable cloudiness with a chance of afternoon showers and thunderstorms. Highs 101 to 105. Southeast wind 5 to 10 miles per hour in the morning, becoming southwest in the afternoon. Chance of rain 40%. Sunday night, considerable cloudiness. A chance of showers and thunderstorms in the evening, then a chance of showers and a slight chance of thunderstorms after midnight. Not as warm. Lows 75 to 81. Chance of rain 50%. Rainfall less than a quarter of an inch, except locally higher in thunderstorms. Monday, partly cloudy. A slight chance of showers and thunderstorms in the morning, then a chance of afternoon showers and thunderstorms. Highs 98 to 104. Chance of rain 40%. Monday night, partly cloudy. A chance of showers and thunderstorms in the evening, then a slight chance of showers and thunderstorms after midnight. Lows 75 to 80. Chance of rain 30%. Tuesday, mostly sunny. Highs 98 to 104. Tuesday night, mostly clear. Lows 76 to 82. Wednesday, partly sunny. Highs 101 to 106. Wednesday night, mostly clear. Lows 77 to 83. Thursday, mostly sunny. Highs 102 to 108. Here is the synopsis for Southeast California, Southwest, and South Central Arizona. Extreme heat warnings remain in effect through Saturday, with areas of major to extreme heat risk, despite temperatures slowly decreasing. Today will bring low-end chances for showers and isolated thunderstorms, with increasing chances beginning Saturday. An approaching low-pressure system will bring much better chances for rain, including a chance of strong to severe storms across southern Arizona, mainly on Sunday and Monday. Extreme heat warning remains in effect until 8 p.m. Mountain Standard Time, or 8 p.m. Pacific Daylight Time Saturday. What? Dangerously hot conditions. Afternoon temperatures 106 to 116. Major heat risk. Where? Portions of southwest Arizona and southeast California. When? Until 8 p.m. Mountain Standard Time, or 8 p.m. Pacific Daylight Time Saturday. Impacts: heat-related illnesses increase significantly during extreme heat events. Overexposure can cause heat cramps and heat exhaustion to develop and, without intervention, can lead to heat stroke. An extreme heat warning means that a period of very hot temperatures, even by local standards, will occur. Actions should be taken to lessen the impact of the extreme heat.
Take extra precautions if you work or spend time outside. 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Know the signs and symptoms of heat exhaustion and heat stroke. Wear lightweight and loose-fitting clothing when possible and drink plenty of water. To reduce risk during outdoor work, the Occupational Safety and Health Administration recommends scheduling frequent rest breaks in shaded or air-conditioned environments. Anyone overcome by heat should be moved to a cool and shaded location. Heat stroke is an emergency. 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Consult county officials for more details. Extreme heat warning remains in effect until 8 p.m. Mountain Standard Time Saturday. What? Dangerously hot conditions. Afternoon temperatures 104 to 114. Major to extreme heat risk. Where? A portion of South Central Arizona. When? Until 8 p.m. Mountain Standard Time Saturday. Impacts. Heat-related illnesses increase significantly during extreme heat events. Overexposure can cause heat cramps and heat exhaustion to develop and, without intervention, can lead to heat stroke. 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Actions should be taken to lessen the impact of the extreme heat. Take extra precautions if you work or spend time outside. 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Anyone overcome by heat should be moved to a cool and shaded location. 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Extreme heat warning remains in effect until 8 p.m. Mountain Standard Time Saturday. What? Dangerously hot conditions. Afternoon temperatures 107 to 113. Major to extreme heat risk. Where? The Phoenix metropolitan area. When? Until 8 p.m. Mountain Standard Time Saturday. Impacts. Heat-related illnesses increase significantly during extreme heat events. 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Actions should be taken to lessen the impact of the extreme heat. Take extra precautions if you work or spend time outside. 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Anyone overcome by heat should be moved to a cool and shaded location. Heat stroke is an emergency. 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The current time is 6:23 a.m. Mountain Standard Time. Here is the 6 a.m. Mountain Standard Time observation for Phoenix on Friday, August 28th. At Sky Harbor, it was mostly cloudy. Visibility 8 miles.
Temperature was 96 degrees, dew point 57, relative humidity 27%. Wind was south, at 9 miles an hour. And the pressure was 29.85 inches, and steady. Other observations for South Central Arizona, including the Greater Phoenix area, it was partly cloudy, with a temperature of 90 at Buckeye, 91 at Glendale, and 94 at Gila Bend. It was mostly cloudy, with a temperature of 90 at Luke Air Force Base, 93 at Deer Valley, and 93 at Scottsdale Airport. Under mostly cloudy skies, Falcon Field reported 91, Mesa Gateway reported 90, and Chandler reported 93. Observations for northern Arizona, skies ranged from partly cloudy to mostly cloudy. It was 53 at Flagstaff, 82 at Kingman, 51 at the Grand Canyon, and 68 at Prescott. Payson reported 70, Page reported 77, Winslow reported 67, and Sholo reported 64. Observations for southern Arizona, at Yuma, it was clear, with a temperature of 92. At Sierra Vista, it was partly cloudy, with a temperature of 73. It was mostly cloudy, with a temperature of 85 at Tucson, and 70 at Nogales. Observations for Southern California, it was partly cloudy. It was 75 at Los Angeles Airport, 74 at San Diego, and 90 at Blythe. Regional observations, it was partly cloudy, with a temperature of 69 at Albuquerque, and 76 at El Paso. At Salt Lake City, it was mostly cloudy, with a temperature of 75. At Las Vegas, it was cloudy, with a temperature of 91. Once again, at 6 a.m. in Phoenix, under mostly cloudy skies. The Sky Harbor temperature was 96 degrees. Here is the latest forecast. For the following area, in Arizona, Central Phoenix, issued at 5:26 a.m. Mountain Standard Time. Extreme heat warning in effect until 8 p.m. Mountain Standard Time Saturday. Today, partly sunny and hot. Highs 108 to 112. East wind around 5 miles per hour in the morning, becoming southwest 5 to 10 miles per hour in the afternoon. Tonight, partly cloudy with a slight chance of showers and thunderstorms. Lows 83 to 90. Southwest wind around 5 miles per hour in the evening, becoming southeast 5 to 10 miles per hour after midnight. Chance of rain 20%. Saturday, partly sunny. Highs 105 to 109. East wind around 5 miles per hour in the morning, becoming southwest 5 to 10 miles per hour in the afternoon. Saturday night, partly cloudy in the evening, then considerable cloudiness. A chance of showers and thunderstorms. Lows 80 to 87. Southwest wind 5 to 10 miles per hour in the evening, becoming southeast after midnight. Chance of rain 50%. Rainfall less than a tenth of an inch, except locally higher in thunderstorms. Sunday, partly sunny with a slight chance of showers and thunderstorms in the morning, then considerable cloudiness with a chance of afternoon showers and thunderstorms. Highs 101 to 105. Southeast wind 5 to 10 miles per hour in the morning, becoming southwest in the afternoon. Chance of rain 40%. Sunday night, considerable cloudiness. A chance of showers and thunderstorms in the evening, then a chance of showers and a slight chance of thunderstorms after midnight. Not as warm. Lows 75 to 81. Chance of rain 50%. Rainfall less than a quarter of an inch, except locally higher in thunderstorms. Monday, partly cloudy. A slight chance of showers and thunderstorms in the morning, then a chance of afternoon showers and thunderstorms. Highs 98 to 104. Chance of rain 40%. Monday night, partly cloudy. A chance of showers and thunderstorms in the evening, then a slight chance of showers and thunderstorms after midnight. Lows 75 to 80. Chance of rain 30%. Tuesday, mostly sunny. Highs 98 to 104. Tuesday night, mostly clear.
lows 76 to 82. Wednesday, partly sunny. Highs 101 to 106. Wednesday night, mostly clear. Lows 77 to 83. Thursday, mostly sunny. Highs 102 to 108. Here is the synopsis for Southeast California, Southwest, and South Central Arizona. Extreme heat warnings remain in effect through Saturday with areas of major to extreme heat risk, despite temperatures slowly decreasing. Today will bring low-end chances for showers and isolated thunderstorms with increasing chances beginning Saturday. An approaching low-pressure system will bring much better chances for rain, including a chance of strong to severe storms across southern Arizona mainly on Sunday and Monday. Extreme heat warning remains in effect until 8 p.m. Mountain Standard Time, or 8 p.m. Pacific Daylight Time Saturday. What? Dangerously hot conditions. Afternoon temperatures 106 to 116. Major heat risk. Where? Portions of southwest Arizona and southeast California. When? Until 8 p.m. Mountain Standard Time, or 8 p.m. Pacific Daylight Time Saturday. Impacts, heat-related illnesses increase significantly during extreme heat events. Overexposure can cause heat cramps and heat exhaustion to develop and, without intervention, can lead to heat stroke. An extreme heat warning means that a period of very hot temperatures, even by local standards, will occur. Actions should be taken to lessen the impact of the extreme heat. Take extra precautions if you work or spend time outside. When possible, reschedule strenuous activities to early morning or evening. Know the signs and symptoms of heat exhaustion and heat stroke. Wear lightweight and loose-fitting clothing when possible and drink plenty of water. To reduce risk during outdoor work, the Occupational Safety and Health Administration recommends scheduling frequent rest breaks in shaded or air-conditioned environments. Anyone overcome by heat should be moved to a cool and shaded location. 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Extreme heat warning remains in effect until 8 p.m. Mountain Standard Time Saturday. What? Dangerously hot conditions. Afternoon temperatures 104 to 114. Major to extreme heat risk. Where? A portion of South Central Arizona. When? Until 8 p.m. Mountain Standard Time Saturday. Impacts, heat-related illnesses increase significantly during extreme heat events. Overexposure can cause heat cramps and heat exhaustion to develop and, without intervention, can lead to heat stroke. 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An extreme heat warning means that a period of very hot temperatures, even by local standards, will occur. Actions should be taken to lessen the impact of the extreme heat. Take extra precautions if you work or spend time outside. 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Extreme heat warning remains in effect until 8 p.m. Mountain Standard Time Saturday. What? Dangerously hot conditions. Afternoon temperatures 107 to 113. Major to extreme heat risk. Where? The Phoenix metropolitan area. When? Until 8 p.m. Mountain Standard Time Saturday. Impacts, heat-related illnesses increase significantly during extreme heat events.
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Actions should be taken to lessen the impact of the extreme heat. Take extra precautions if you work or spend time outside. 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The current time is 6:35 a.m. Mountain Standard Time. Here is the 6 a.m. Mountain Standard Time observation for Phoenix on Friday, August 28th. At Sky Harbor, it was mostly cloudy. Visibility 8 miles. Temperature was 96 degrees, dew point 57, relative humidity 27%. Wind was south, at 9 miles an hour. And the pressure was 29.85 inches, and steady. Other observations for South Central Arizona, including the Greater Phoenix area, it was partly cloudy, with a temperature of 90 at Buckeye, 91 at Glendale, and 94 at Gila Bend. It was mostly cloudy, with a temperature of 90 at Luke Air Force Base, 93 at Deer Valley, and 93 at Scottsdale Airport. Under mostly cloudy skies, Falcon Field reported 91, Mesa Gateway reported 90, and Chandler reported 93. Observations for northern Arizona, skies ranged from partly cloudy to mostly cloudy. It was 53 at Flagstaff, 82 at Kingman, 51 at the Grand Canyon, and 68 at Prescott. Payson reported 70, Page reported 77, Winslow reported 67, and Sholo reported 64. Observations for southern Arizona, at Yuma, it was clear, with a temperature of 92. At Sierra Vista, it was partly cloudy, with a temperature of 73. It was mostly cloudy, with a temperature of 85 at Tucson, and 70 at Nogales. Observations for Southern California, it was partly cloudy. It was 75 at Los Angeles Airport, 74 at San Diego, and 90 at Blythe. Regional observations, it was partly cloudy, with a temperature of 69 at Albuquerque, and 76 at El Paso. At Salt Lake City, it was mostly cloudy, with a temperature of 75. At Las Vegas, it was cloudy, with a temperature of 91. Once again, at 6 a.m. in Phoenix, under mostly cloudy skies. The Sky Harbor temperature was 96 degrees. Here is the latest forecast. For the following area, in Arizona, Central Phoenix, issued at 5:26 a.m. Mountain Standard Time. Extreme heat warning in effect until 8 p.m. Mountain Standard Time Saturday. Today, partly sunny and hot. Highs 108 to 112. East wind around 5 miles per hour in the morning, becoming southwest 5 to 10 miles per hour in the afternoon. Tonight, partly cloudy with a slight chance of showers and thunderstorms. Lows 83 to 90. Southwest wind around 5 miles per hour in the evening, becoming southeast 5 to 10 miles per hour after midnight. Chance of rain 20%. Saturday, partly sunny. Highs 105 to 109. East wind around 5 miles per hour in the morning, becoming southwest 5 to 10 miles per hour in the afternoon.
Saturday night, partly cloudy in the evening, then considerable cloudiness. A chance of showers and thunderstorms. Lows 80 to 87. Southwest wind 5 to 10 miles per hour in the evening, becoming southeast after midnight. Chance of rain 50%. Rainfall less than a tenth of an inch, except locally higher in thunderstorms. Sunday, partly sunny with a slight chance of showers and thunderstorms in the morning, then considerable cloudiness with a chance of afternoon showers and thunderstorms. Highs 101 to 105. Southeast wind 5 to 10 miles per hour in the morning, becoming southwest in the afternoon. Chance of rain 40%. Sunday night, considerable cloudiness. A chance of showers and thunderstorms in the evening, then a chance of showers and a slight chance of thunderstorms after midnight. Not as warm. Lows 75 to 81. Chance of rain 50%. Rainfall less than a quarter of an inch, except locally higher in thunderstorms. Monday, partly cloudy. A slight chance of showers and thunderstorms in the morning, then a chance of afternoon showers and thunderstorms. Highs 98 to 104. Chance of rain 40%. Monday night, partly cloudy. A chance of showers and thunderstorms in the evening, then a slight chance of showers and thunderstorms after midnight. Lows 75 to 80. Chance of rain 30%. Tuesday, mostly sunny. Highs 98 to 104. Tuesday night, mostly clear. Lows 76 to 82. Wednesday, partly sunny. Highs 101 to 106. Wednesday night, mostly clear. Lows 77 to 83. Thursday, mostly sunny. Highs 102 to 108. Here is the synopsis for Southeast California, Southwest, and South Central Arizona. Extreme heat warnings remain in effect through Saturday, with areas of major to extreme heat risk, despite temperatures slowly decreasing. Today will bring low-end chances for showers and isolated thunderstorms, with increasing chances beginning Saturday. An approaching low-pressure system will bring much better chances for rain, including a chance of strong to severe storms across southern Arizona, mainly on Sunday and Monday. Extreme heat warning remains in effect until 8 p.m. Mountain Standard Time, or 8 p.m. Pacific Daylight Time Saturday. What? Dangerously hot conditions. Afternoon temperatures 106 to 116. Major heat risk. Where? Portions of southwest Arizona and southeast California. When? Until 8 p.m. Mountain Standard Time, or 8 p.m. Pacific Daylight Time Saturday. Impacts: heat-related illnesses increase significantly during extreme heat events. Overexposure can cause heat cramps and heat exhaustion to develop, and, without intervention, can lead to heat stroke. An extreme heat warning means that a period of very hot temperatures, even by local standards, will occur. Actions should be taken to lessen the impact of the extreme heat. Take extra precautions if you work or spend time outside. 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Know the signs and symptoms of heat exhaustion and heat stroke. Wear lightweight and loose-fitting clothing when possible, and drink plenty of water. To reduce risk during outdoor work, the Occupational Safety and Health Administration recommends scheduling frequent rest breaks in shaded or air-conditioned environments. Anyone overcome by heat should be moved to a cool and shaded location. 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Extreme heat warning remains in effect until 8 p.m. Mountain Standard Time Saturday. What? Dangerously hot conditions. Afternoon temperatures 104 to 114. Major to extreme heat risk. Where? A portion of South Central Arizona. When? Until 8 p.m. Mountain Standard Time Saturday. Impacts: heat-related illnesses increase significantly during extreme heat events.
Overexposure can cause heat cramps and heat exhaustion to develop and, without intervention, can lead to heat stroke. 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An extreme heat warning means that a period of very hot temperatures, even by local standards, will occur. Actions should be taken to lessen the impact of the extreme heat. Take extra precautions if you work or spend time outside. 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Wear lightweight and loose-fitting clothing when possible and drink plenty of water. To reduce risk during outdoor work, the Occupational Safety and Health Administration recommends scheduling frequent rest breaks in shaded or air-conditioned environments. 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Extreme heat warning remains in effect until 8 p.m. Mountain Standard Time Saturday. What? Dangerously hot conditions. Afternoon temperatures 107 to 113. Major to extreme heat risk. Where? The Phoenix metropolitan area. When? Until 8 p.m. Mountain Standard Time Saturday. Impacts: heat-related illnesses increase significantly during extreme heat events. 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Actions should be taken to lessen the impact of the extreme heat. 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The current time is 6:47 a.m. Mountain Standard Time. Here is the 6 a.m. Mountain Standard Time observation for Phoenix on Friday, August 28th. At Sky Harbor, it was mostly cloudy. Visibility 8 miles. Temperature was 96 degrees, dew point 57, relative humidity 27%. Wind was south, at 9 miles an hour. And the pressure was 29.85 inches, and steady. Other observations for South Central Arizona, including the Greater Phoenix area, it was partly cloudy, with a temperature of 90 at Buckeye, 91 at Glendale, and 94 at Gila Bend. It was mostly cloudy, with a temperature of 90 at Luke Air Force Base, 93 at Deer Valley, and 93 at Scottsdale Airport. Under mostly cloudy skies, Falcon Field reported 91, Mesa Gateway reported 90, and Chandler reported 93. Observations for northern Arizona, skies ranged from partly cloudy to mostly cloudy. It was 53 at Flagstaff, 82 at Kingman, 51 at the Grand Canyon, and 68 at Prescott. Payson reported 70, Page reported 77, Winslow reported 67, and Sholo reported 64. Observations for southern Arizona, at Yuma, it was clear, with a temperature of 92. At Sierra Vista, it was partly cloudy, with a temperature of 73.
It was mostly cloudy, with a temperature of 85 at Tucson and 70 at Nogales. Observations for Southern California, it was partly cloudy. It was 75 at Los Angeles Airport, 74 at San Diego, and 90 at Blythe. Regional observations, it was partly cloudy, with a temperature of 69 at Albuquerque and 76 at El Paso. At Salt Lake City, it was mostly cloudy, with a temperature of 75. At Las Vegas, it was cloudy, with a temperature of 91. Once again, at 6 a.m. in Phoenix, under mostly cloudy skies. The Sky Harbor temperature was 96 degrees. Here is the latest forecast. For the following area, in Arizona, Central Phoenix, issued at 5:26 a.m. Mountain Standard Time. Extreme heat warning in effect until 8 p.m. Mountain Standard Time Saturday. Today, partly sunny and hot. Highs 108 to 112. East wind around 5 miles per hour in the morning, becoming southwest 5 to 10 miles per hour in the afternoon. Tonight, partly cloudy with a slight chance of showers and thunderstorms. Lows 83 to 90. Southwest wind around 5 miles per hour in the evening, becoming southeast 5 to 10 miles per hour after midnight. Chance of rain 20%. Saturday, partly sunny. Highs 105 to 109. East wind around 5 miles per hour in the morning, becoming southwest 5 to 10 miles per hour in the afternoon. Saturday night, partly cloudy in the evening, then considerable cloudiness. A chance of showers and thunderstorms. Lows 80 to 87. Southwest wind 5 to 10 miles per hour in the evening, becoming southeast after midnight. Chance of rain 50%. Rainfall less than a tenth of an inch, except locally higher in thunderstorms. Sunday, partly sunny with a slight chance of showers and thunderstorms in the morning, then considerable cloudiness with a chance of afternoon showers and thunderstorms. Highs 101 to 105. Southeast wind 5 to 10 miles per hour in the morning, becoming southwest in the afternoon. Chance of rain 40%. Sunday night, considerable cloudiness. A chance of showers and thunderstorms in the evening, then a chance of showers and a slight chance of thunderstorms after midnight. Not as warm. Lows 75 to 81. Chance of rain 50%. Rainfall less than a quarter of an inch, except locally higher in thunderstorms. Monday, partly cloudy. A slight chance of showers and thunderstorms in the morning, then a chance of afternoon showers and thunderstorms. Highs 98 to 104. Chance of rain 40%. Monday night, partly cloudy. A chance of showers and thunderstorms in the evening, then a slight chance of showers and thunderstorms after midnight. Lows 75 to 80. Chance of rain 30%. Tuesday, mostly sunny. Highs 98 to 104. Tuesday night, mostly clear. Lows 76 to 82. Wednesday, partly sunny. Highs 101 to 106. Wednesday night, mostly clear. Lows 77 to 83. Thursday, mostly sunny. Highs 102 to 108. Here is the synopsis for Southeast California, Southwest, and South Central Arizona. Extreme heat warnings remain in effect through Saturday, with areas of major to extreme heat risk, despite temperatures slowly decreasing. Today will bring low-end chances for showers and isolated thunderstorms, with increasing chances beginning Saturday. An approaching low-pressure system will bring much better chances for rain, including a chance of strong to severe storms across southern Arizona, mainly on Sunday and Monday. Extreme heat warning remains in effect until 8 p.m. Mountain Standard Time, or 8 p.m. Pacific Daylight Time Saturday. What? Dangerously hot conditions. Afternoon temperatures 106 to 116. Major heat risk. Where? Portions of southwest Arizona and southeast California. When? Until 8 p.m. Mountain Standard Time,
or 8 p.m. Pacific Daylight Time Saturday. Impacts: heat-related illnesses increase significantly during extreme heat events. Overexposure can cause heat cramps and heat exhaustion to develop and, without intervention, can lead to heat stroke. An extreme heat warning means that a period of very hot temperatures, even by local standards, will occur. Actions should be taken to lessen the impact of the extreme heat. Take extra precautions if you work or spend time outside. 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Know the signs and symptoms of heat exhaustion and heat stroke. Wear lightweight and loose-fitting clothing when possible and drink plenty of water. To reduce risk during outdoor work, the Occupational Safety and Health Administration recommends scheduling frequent rest breaks in shaded or air-conditioned environments. Anyone overcome by heat should be moved to a cool and shaded location. 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Extreme heat warning remains in effect until 8 p.m. Mountain Standard Time Saturday. What? Dangerously hot conditions. Afternoon temperatures 104 to 114. Major to extreme heat risk. Where? A portion of South Central Arizona. When? Until 8 p.m. Mountain Standard Time Saturday. Impacts: heat-related illnesses increase significantly during extreme heat events. 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An extreme heat warning means that a period of very hot temperatures, even by local standards, will occur. Actions should be taken to lessen the impact of the extreme heat. Take extra precautions if you work or spend time outside. 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Extreme heat warning remains in effect until 8 p.m. Mountain Standard Time Saturday. What? Dangerously hot conditions. Afternoon temperatures 107 to 113. Major to extreme heat risk. Where? The Phoenix metropolitan area. When? Until 8 p.m. Mountain Standard Time Saturday. Impacts: heat-related illnesses increase significantly during extreme heat events. 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
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Here is the 6 a.m. Mountain Standard Time observation for Phoenix on Friday, August 28th. At Sky Harbor, it was mostly cloudy. Visibility 8 miles. Temperature was 96 degrees, dew point 57, relative humidity 27%. Wind was south, at 9 miles an hour. And the pressure was 29.85 inches, and steady. Other observations for South Central Arizona, including the greater Phoenix area, it was partly cloudy, with a temperature of 90 at Buckeye, 91 at Glendale, and 94 at Gila Bend. It was mostly cloudy, with a temperature of 90 at Luke Air Force Base, 93 at Deer Valley, and 93 at Scottsdale Airport. Under mostly cloudy skies, Falcon Field reported 91, Mesa Gateway reported 90, and Chandler reported 93. Observations for northern Arizona, skies ranged from partly cloudy to mostly cloudy. It was 53 at Flagstaff, 82 at Kingman, 51 at the Grand Canyon, and 68 at Prescott. Payson reported 70, Page reported 77, Winslow reported 67, and Sholo reported 64. Observations for southern Arizona, at Yuma, it was clear, with a temperature of 92. At Sierra Vista, it was partly cloudy, with a temperature of 73. It was mostly cloudy, with a temperature of 85 at Tucson, and 70 at Nogales. Observations for Southern California, it was partly cloudy. It was 75 at Los Angeles Airport, 74 at San Diego, and 90 at Blythe. Regional observations, it was partly cloudy, with a temperature of 69 at Albuquerque, and 76 at El Paso. At Salt Lake City, it was mostly cloudy, with a temperature of 75. At Las Vegas, it was cloudy, with a temperature of 91. Once again, at 6 a.m. in Phoenix, under mostly cloudy skies. The Sky Harbor temperature was 96 degrees. Here is the latest forecast. For the following area, in Arizona, Central Phoenix, issued at 5:26 a.m. Mountain Standard Time. Extreme heat warning in effect until 8 p.m. Mountain Standard Time Saturday. Today, partly sunny and hot. Highs 108 to 112. East wind around 5 miles per hour in the morning, becoming southwest 5 to 10 miles per hour in the afternoon. Tonight, partly cloudy with a slight chance of showers and thunderstorms. Lows 83 to 90. Southwest wind around 5 miles per hour in the evening, becoming southeast 5 to 10 miles per hour after midnight. Chance of rain 20%. Saturday, partly sunny. Highs 105 to 109. East wind around 5 miles per hour in the morning, becoming southwest 5 to 10 miles per hour in the afternoon. Saturday night, partly cloudy in the evening, then considerable cloudiness. A chance of showers and thunderstorms. Lows 80 to 87. Southwest wind 5 to 10 miles per hour in the evening, becoming southeast after midnight. Chance of rain 50%. Rainfall less than a tenth of an inch, except locally higher in thunderstorms. Sunday, partly sunny with a slight chance of showers and thunderstorms in the morning, then considerable cloudiness with a chance of afternoon showers and thunderstorms. Highs 101 to 105. Southeast wind 5 to 10 miles per hour in the morning, becoming southwest in the afternoon. Chance of rain 40%. Sunday night, considerable cloudiness. A chance of showers and thunderstorms in the evening, then a chance of showers and a slight chance of thunderstorms after midnight. Not as warm. Lows 75 to 81. Chance of rain 50%. Rainfall less than a quarter of an inch, except locally higher in thunderstorms. Monday, partly cloudy. A slight chance of showers and thunderstorms in the morning, then a chance of afternoon showers and thunderstorms.
Highs 98 to 104. Chance of rain 40%. Monday night, partly cloudy. A chance of showers and thunderstorms in the evening, then a slight chance of showers and thunderstorms after midnight. Lows 75 to 80. Chance of rain 30%. Tuesday, mostly sunny. Highs 98 to 104. Tuesday night, mostly clear. Lows 76 to 82. Wednesday, partly sunny. Highs 101 to 106. Wednesday night, mostly clear. Lows 77 to 83. Thursday, mostly sunny. Highs 102 to 108. Here is the synopsis for Southeast California, Southwest, and South Central Arizona. Extreme heat warnings remain in effect through Saturday with areas of major to extreme heat risk, despite temperatures slowly decreasing. Today will bring low-end chances for showers and isolated thunderstorms with increasing chances beginning Saturday. An approaching low-pressure system will bring much better chances for rain, including a chance of strong to severe storms across southern Arizona mainly on Sunday and Monday. Extreme heat warning remains in effect until 8 p.m. Mountain Standard Time, or 8 p.m. Pacific Daylight Time Saturday. What? Dangerously hot conditions. Afternoon temperatures 106 to 116. Major heat risk. Where? Portions of southwest Arizona and southeast California. When? Until 8 p.m. Mountain Standard Time, or 8 p.m. Pacific Daylight Time Saturday. Impacts, heat-related illnesses increase significantly during extreme heat events. Overexposure can cause heat cramps and heat exhaustion to develop and, without intervention, can lead to heat stroke. An extreme heat warning means that a period of very hot temperatures, even by local standards, will occur. Actions should be taken to lessen the impact of the extreme heat. Take extra precautions if you work or spend time outside. When possible, reschedule strenuous activities to early morning or evening. Know the signs and symptoms of heat exhaustion and heat stroke. Wear lightweight and loose-fitting clothing when possible and drink plenty of water. To reduce risk during outdoor work, the Occupational Safety and Health Administration recommends scheduling frequent rest breaks in shaded or air-conditioned environments. Anyone overcome by heat should be moved to a cool and shaded location. Heat stroke is an emergency. 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Extreme heat warning remains in effect until 8 p.m. Mountain Standard Time Saturday. What? Dangerously hot conditions. Afternoon temperatures 104 to 114. Major to extreme heat risk. Where? A portion of South Central Arizona. When? Until 8 p.m. Mountain Standard Time Saturday. Impacts, heat-related illnesses increase significantly during extreme heat events. 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An extreme heat warning means that a period of very hot temperatures, even by local standards, will occur. Actions should be taken to lessen the impact of the extreme heat. Take extra precautions if you work or spend time outside. 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Anyone overcome by heat should be moved to a cool and shaded location. 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
Extreme heat warning remains in effect until 8 p.m. Mountain Standard Time Saturday. What? Dangerously hot conditions. Afternoon temperatures 107 to 113. Major to extreme heat risk. Where? The Phoenix metropolitan area. When? Until 8 p.m. Mountain Standard Time Saturday. 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

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The current time is 7:10 a.m. Mountain Standard Time. Here is the 7 a.m. Mountain Standard Time observation for Phoenix on Friday, August 28th. At Sky Harbor, it was partly sunny. Visibility 8 miles. Temperature was 95 degrees, dew point 58, relative humidity 28%. Wind was east, at 8 miles an hour. And the pressure was 29.88 inches, and rising. Other observations for South Central Arizona including the Greater Phoenix area, it was sunny, with a temperature of 91 at Glendale, and 91 at Mesa Gateway. It was mostly sunny, with a temperature of 88 at Buckeye, 93 at Luke Air Force Base, and 92 at Gila Bend. It was partly sunny, with a temperature of 94 at Deer Valley, 93 at Scottsdale Airport, 92 at Falcon Field, and 91 at Chandler. At Buckeye, the visibility was 5 miles. Observations for Northern Arizona, at the Grand Canyon, it was sunny, with a temperature of 57. It was mostly sunny, with a temperature of 56 at Flagstaff, 69 at Prescott, and 73 at Payson. Under mostly sunny skies, Page reported 79, winds low reported 70, and Sholo reported 66. At Kingman, it was partly sunny, with a temperature of 84. Observations for Southern Arizona, at Yuma, it was sunny, with a temperature of 91. At Sierra Vista, it was mostly sunny, with a temperature of 76. It was partly sunny, with a temperature of 84 at Tucson, and 72 at Nogales. Observations for Southern California, skies ranged from partly cloudy to mostly cloudy. It was 77 at Los Angeles Airport, 75 at San Diego, and 93 at Blythe. Regional observations, it was mostly sunny, with a temperature of 71 at Albuquerque, and 78 at El Paso. At Salt Lake City, it was partly sunny, with a temperature of 75. At Las Vegas, it was cloudy, with a temperature of 91. Once again, at 7 a.m. in Phoenix, under partly sunny skies. The Sky Harbor temperature was 95 degrees. Here is the latest forecast. For the following area, in Arizona, Central Phoenix, issued at 5:26 a.m. Mountain Standard Time. Extreme heat warning in effect until 8 p.m. Mountain Standard Time Saturday. Today, partly sunny and hot. Highs 108 to 112. East wind around 5 miles per hour in the morning, becoming southwest 5 to 10 miles per hour in the afternoon. Tonight, partly cloudy with a slight chance of showers and thunderstorms. Lows 83 to 90. Southwest wind around 5 miles per hour in the evening, becoming southeast 5 to 10 miles per hour after midnight. Chance of rain 20%. Saturday, partly sunny. Highs 105 to 109. East wind around 5 miles per hour in the morning, becoming southwest 5 to 10 miles per hour in the afternoon. Saturday night, partly cloudy in the evening, then considerable cloudiness. A chance of showers and thunderstorms. Lows 80 to 87. Southwest wind 5 to 10 miles per hour in the evening, becoming southeast after midnight. Chance of rain 50%. Rainfall less than a tenth of an inch, except locally higher in thunderstorms. Sunday, partly sunny with a slight chance of showers and thunderstorms in the morning, then considerable cloudiness with a chance of

afternoon showers and thunderstorms. Highs 101 to 105. Southeast wind 5 to 10 miles per hour in the morning, becoming southwest in the afternoon. Chance of rain 40%. Sunday night, considerable cloudiness. A chance of showers and thunderstorms in the evening, then a chance of showers and a slight chance of thunderstorms after midnight. Not as warm. Lows 75 to 81. Chance of rain 50%. Rainfall less than a quarter of an inch, except locally higher in thunderstorms. Monday, partly cloudy. A slight chance of showers and thunderstorms in the morning, then a chance of afternoon showers and thunderstorms. Highs 98 to 104. Chance of rain 40%. Monday night, partly cloudy. A chance of showers and thunderstorms in the evening, then a slight chance of showers and thunderstorms after midnight. Lows 75 to 80. Chance of rain 30%. Tuesday, mostly sunny. Highs 98 to 104. Tuesday night, mostly clear. Lows 76 to 82. Wednesday, partly sunny. Highs 101 to 106. Wednesday night, mostly clear. Lows 77 to 83. Thursday, mostly sunny. Highs 102 to 108. Here is the synopsis for Southeast California, Southwest, and South Central Arizona. Extreme heat warnings remain in effect through Saturday with areas of major to extreme heat risk, despite temperatures slowly decreasing. Today will bring low-end chances for showers and isolated thunderstorms with increasing chances beginning Saturday. An approaching low-pressure system will bring much better chances for rain, including a chance of strong to severe storms across southern Arizona mainly on Sunday and Monday. Extreme heat warning remains in effect until 8 p.m. Mountain Standard Time, or 8 p.m. Pacific Daylight Time Saturday. What? Dangerously hot conditions. Afternoon temperatures 106 to 116. Major heat risk. Where? Portions of southwest Arizona and southeast California. When? Until 8 p.m. Mountain Standard Time, or 8 p.m. Pacific Daylight Time Saturday. Impacts, heat-related illnesses increase significantly during extreme heat events. Overexposure can cause heat cramps and heat exhaustion to develop and, without intervention, can lead to heat stroke. An extreme heat warning means that a period of very hot temperatures, even by local standards, will occur. Actions should be taken to lessen the impact of the extreme heat. Take extra precautions if you work or spend time outside. 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Know the signs and symptoms of heat exhaustion and heat stroke. Wear lightweight and loose-fitting clothing when possible and drink plenty of water. To reduce risk during outdoor work, the Occupational Safety and Health Administration recommends scheduling frequent rest breaks in shaded or air-conditioned environments. Anyone overcome by heat should be moved to a cool and shaded location. 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Extreme heat warning remains in effect until 8 p.m. Mountain Standard Time Saturday. What? Dangerously hot conditions. Afternoon temperatures 104 to 114. Major to extreme heat risk. Where? A portion of South Central Arizona. When? Until 8 p.m. Mountain Standard Time Saturday. Impacts, heat-related illnesses increase significantly during extreme heat events. Overexposure can cause heat cramps and heat exhaustion to develop and, without intervention, can lead to heat stroke. 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Actions should be taken to lessen the impact of the extreme heat.
Take extra precautions if you work or spend time outside. 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Extreme heat warning remains in effect until 8 p.m. Mountain Standard Time Saturday. What? Dangerously hot conditions. Afternoon temperatures 107 to 113. Major to extreme heat risk. Where? The Phoenix metropolitan area. When? Until 8 p.m. Mountain Standard Time Saturday. Impacts. 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Overexposure can cause heat cramps and heat exhaustion to develop and, without intervention, can lead to heat stroke. 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Actions should be taken to lessen the impact of the extreme heat. 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The current time is 7:22 a.m. Mountain Standard Time. Here is the 7 a.m. Mountain Standard Time observation for Phoenix on Friday, August 28th. At Sky Harbor, it was partly sunny. Visibility 8 miles. Temperature was 95 degrees, dew point 58, relative humidity 28%. Wind was east, at 8 miles an hour. And the pressure was 29.88 inches, and rising. Other observations for South Central Arizona including the Greater Phoenix area, it was sunny, with a temperature of 91 at Glendale, and 91 at Mesa Gateway. It was mostly sunny, with a temperature of 88 at Buckeye, 93 at Luke Air Force Base, and 92 at Gila Bend. It was partly sunny, with a temperature of 94 at Deer Valley, 93 at Scottsdale Airport, 92 at Falcon Field, and 91 at Chandler. At Buckeye, the visibility was 5 miles. Observations for Northern Arizona, at the Grand Canyon, it was sunny, with a temperature of 57. It was mostly sunny, with a temperature of 56 at Flagstaff, 69 at Prescott, and 73 at Payson. Under mostly sunny skies, Page reported 79, Winslow reported 70, and Sholo reported 66. At Kingman, it was partly sunny, with a temperature of 84. Observations for Southern Arizona, at Yuma, it was sunny, with a temperature of 91. At Sierra Vista, it was mostly sunny, with a temperature of 76. It was partly sunny, with a temperature of 84 at Tucson, and 72 at Nogales. Observations for Southern California, skies ranged from partly cloudy to mostly cloudy. It was 77 at Los Angeles Airport, 75 at San Diego, and 93 at Blythe. Regional observations, it was mostly sunny,
with a temperature of 71 at Albuquerque and 78 at El Paso. At Salt Lake City, it was partly sunny, with a temperature of 75. At Las Vegas, it was cloudy, with a temperature of 91. Once again, at 7 a.m. in Phoenix, under partly sunny skies. The Sky Harbor temperature was 95 degrees. Here is the latest forecast. For the following area, in Arizona, Central Phoenix, issued at 5:26 a.m. Mountain Standard Time. Extreme heat warning in effect until 8 p.m. Mountain Standard Time Saturday. Today, partly sunny and hot. Highs 108 to 112. East wind around 5 miles per hour in the morning, becoming southwest 5 to 10 miles per hour in the afternoon. Tonight, partly cloudy with a slight chance of showers and thunderstorms. Lows 83 to 90. Southwest wind around 5 miles per hour in the evening, becoming southeast 5 to 10 miles per hour after midnight. Chance of rain 20%. Saturday, partly sunny. Highs 105 to 109. East wind around 5 miles per hour in the morning, becoming southwest 5 to 10 miles per hour in the afternoon. Saturday night, partly cloudy in the evening, then considerable cloudiness. A chance of showers and thunderstorms. Lows 80 to 87. Southwest wind 5 to 10 miles per hour in the evening, becoming southeast after midnight. Chance of rain 50%. Rainfall less than a tenth of an inch, except locally higher in thunderstorms. Sunday, partly sunny with a slight chance of showers and thunderstorms in the morning, then considerable cloudiness with a chance of afternoon showers and thunderstorms. Highs 101 to 105. Southeast wind 5 to 10 miles per hour in the morning, becoming southwest in the afternoon. Chance of rain 40%. Sunday night, considerable cloudiness. A chance of showers and thunderstorms in the evening, then a chance of showers and a slight chance of thunderstorms after midnight. Not as warm. Lows 75 to 81. Chance of rain 50%. Rainfall less than a quarter of an inch, except locally higher in thunderstorms. Monday, partly cloudy. A slight chance of showers and thunderstorms in the morning, then a chance of afternoon showers and thunderstorms. Highs 98 to 104. Chance of rain 40%. Monday night, partly cloudy. A chance of showers and thunderstorms in the evening, then a slight chance of showers and thunderstorms after midnight. Lows 75 to 80. Chance of rain 30%. Tuesday, mostly sunny. Highs 98 to 104. Tuesday night, mostly clear. Lows 76 to 82. Wednesday, partly sunny. Highs 101 to 106. Wednesday night, mostly clear. Lows 77 to 83. Thursday, mostly sunny. Highs 102 to 108. Here is the synopsis for Southeast California, Southwest, and South Central Arizona. Extreme heat warnings remain in effect through Saturday, with areas of major to extreme heat risk, despite temperatures slowly decreasing. Today will bring low-end chances for showers and isolated thunderstorms, with increasing chances beginning Saturday. An approaching low-pressure system will bring much better chances for rain, including a chance of strong to severe storms across southern Arizona, mainly on Sunday and Monday. Extreme heat warning remains in effect until 8 p.m. Mountain Standard Time, or 8 p.m. Pacific Daylight Time Saturday. What? Dangerously hot conditions. Afternoon temperatures 106 to 116. Major heat risk. Where? Portions of southwest Arizona and southeast California. When? Until 8 p.m. Mountain Standard Time, or 8 p.m. Pacific Daylight Time Saturday. Impacts: heat-related illnesses increase significantly during extreme heat events. Overexposure can cause heat cramps and heat exhaustion to develop, and, without intervention, can lead to heat stroke.
An extreme heat warning means that a period of very hot temperatures, even by local standards, will occur. Actions should be taken to lessen the impact of the extreme heat. Take extra precautions if you work or spend time outside. 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Know the signs and symptoms of heat exhaustion and heat stroke. Wear lightweight and loose-fitting clothing when possible and drink plenty of water. To reduce risk during outdoor work, the Occupational Safety and Health Administration recommends scheduling frequent rest breaks in shaded or air-conditioned environments. Anyone overcome by heat should be moved to a cool and shaded location. 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Consult county officials for more details. Extreme heat warning remains in effect until 8 p.m. Mountain Standard Time Saturday. What? Dangerously hot conditions. Afternoon temperatures 104 to 114. Major to extreme heat risk. Where? A portion of South Central Arizona. When? Until 8 p.m. Mountain Standard Time Saturday. Impacts: heat-related illnesses increase significantly during extreme heat events. 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An extreme heat warning means that a period of very hot temperatures, even by local standards, will occur. Actions should be taken to lessen the impact of the extreme heat. Take extra precautions if you work or spend time outside. 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Extreme heat warning remains in effect until 8 p.m. Mountain Standard Time Saturday. What? Dangerously hot conditions. Afternoon temperatures 107 to 113. Major to extreme heat risk. Where? The Phoenix metropolitan area. When? Until 8 p.m. Mountain Standard Time Saturday. Impacts: heat-related illnesses increase significantly during extreme heat events. 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Actions should be taken to lessen the impact of the extreme heat. Take extra precautions if you work or spend time outside. 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Anyone overcome by heat should be moved to a cool and shaded location. 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The current time is 7:34 a.m. Mountain Standard Time. Here is the 7 a.m. Mountain Standard Time observation for Phoenix,
On Friday, August 28th, at Sky Harbor, it was partly sunny. Visibility 8 miles. Temperature was 95 degrees, dew point 58, relative humidity 28%. Wind was east, at 8 miles an hour. And the pressure was 29.88 inches, and rising. Other observations for South Central Arizona, including the Greater Phoenix area, it was sunny, with a temperature of 91 at Glendale, and 91 at Mesa Gateway. It was mostly sunny, with a temperature of 88 at Buckeye, 93 at Luke Air Force Base, and 92 at Gila Bend. It was partly sunny, with a temperature of 94 at Deer Valley, 93 at Scottsdale Airport, 92 at Falcon Field, and 91 at Chandler. At Buckeye, the visibility was 5 miles. Observations for northern Arizona, at the Grand Canyon, it was sunny, with a temperature of 57. It was mostly sunny, with a temperature of 56 at Flagstaff, 69 at Prescott, and 73 at Payson. Under mostly sunny skies, Page reported 79, winds low reported 70, and Sholo reported 66. At Kingman, it was partly sunny, with a temperature of 84. Observations for southern Arizona, at Yuma, it was sunny, with a temperature of 91. At Sierra Vista, it was mostly sunny, with a temperature of 76. It was partly sunny, with a temperature of 84 at Tucson, and 72 at Nogales. Observations for Southern California, skies ranged from partly cloudy to mostly cloudy. It was 77 at Los Angeles Airport, 75 at San Diego, and 93 at Blythe. Regional observations, it was mostly sunny, with a temperature of 71 at Albuquerque, and 78 at El Paso. At Salt Lake City, it was partly sunny, with a temperature of 75. At Las Vegas, it was cloudy, with a temperature of 91. Once again, at 7 a.m. in Phoenix, under partly sunny skies. The Sky Harbor temperature was 95 degrees. Here is the latest forecast. For the following area, in Arizona, Central Phoenix, issued at 5:26 a.m. Mountain Standard Time. Extreme heat warning in effect until 8 p.m. Mountain Standard Time Saturday. Today, partly sunny and hot. Highs 108 to 112. East wind around 5 miles per hour in the morning, becoming southwest 5 to 10 miles per hour in the afternoon. Tonight, partly cloudy with a slight chance of showers and thunderstorms. Lows 83 to 90. Southwest wind around 5 miles per hour in the evening, becoming southeast 5 to 10 miles per hour after midnight. Chance of rain 20%. Saturday, partly sunny. Highs 105 to 109. East wind around 5 miles per hour in the morning, becoming southwest 5 to 10 miles per hour in the afternoon. Saturday night, partly cloudy in the evening, then considerable cloudiness. A chance of showers and thunderstorms. Lows 80 to 87. Southwest wind 5 to 10 miles per hour in the evening, becoming southeast after midnight. Chance of rain 50%. Rainfall less than a tenth of an inch, except locally higher in thunderstorms. Sunday, partly sunny with a slight chance of showers and thunderstorms in the morning, then considerable cloudiness with a chance of afternoon showers and thunderstorms. Highs 101 to 105. Southeast wind 5 to 10 miles per hour in the morning, becoming southwest in the afternoon. Chance of rain 40%. Sunday night, considerable cloudiness. A chance of showers and thunderstorms in the evening, then a chance of showers and a slight chance of thunderstorms after midnight. Not as warm. Lows 75 to 81. Chance of rain 50%. Rainfall less than a quarter of an inch, except locally higher in thunderstorms. Monday, partly cloudy. A slight chance of showers and thunderstorms in the morning, then a chance of afternoon showers and thunderstorms. Highs 98 to 104. Chance of rain 40%. Monday night, partly cloudy.
a chance of showers and thunderstorms in the evening, then a slight chance of showers and thunderstorms after midnight. Lows 75 to 80. Chance of rain 30%. Tuesday, mostly sunny. Highs 98 to 104. Tuesday night, mostly clear. Lows 76 to 82. Wednesday, partly sunny. Highs 101 to 106. Wednesday night, mostly clear. Lows 77 to 83. Thursday, mostly sunny. Highs 102 to 108. Here is the synopsis for Southeast California, Southwest, and South Central Arizona. Extreme heat warnings remain in effect through Saturday with areas of major to extreme heat risk, despite temperatures slowly decreasing. Today will bring low-end chances for showers and isolated thunderstorms with increasing chances beginning Saturday. An approaching low-pressure system will bring much better chances for rain, including a chance of strong to severe storms across southern Arizona mainly on Sunday and Monday. Extreme heat warning remains in effect until 8 p.m. Mountain Standard Time, or 8 p.m. Pacific Daylight Time Saturday. What? Dangerously hot conditions. Afternoon temperatures 106 to 116. Major heat risk. Where? Portions of southwest Arizona and southeast California. When? Until 8 p.m. Mountain Standard Time, or 8 p.m. Pacific Daylight Time Saturday. Impacts, heat-related illnesses increase significantly during extreme heat events. Overexposure can cause heat cramps and heat exhaustion to develop and, without intervention, can lead to heat stroke. An extreme heat warning means that a period of very hot temperatures, even by local standards, will occur. Actions should be taken to lessen the impact of the extreme heat. Take extra precautions if you work or spend time outside. 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Extreme heat warning remains in effect until 8 p.m. Mountain Standard Time Saturday. What? Dangerously hot conditions. Afternoon temperatures 104 to 114. Major to extreme heat risk. Where? A portion of South Central Arizona. When? Until 8 p.m. Mountain Standard Time Saturday. Impacts, heat-related illnesses increase significantly during extreme heat events. Overexposure can cause heat cramps and heat exhaustion to develop and, without intervention, can lead to heat stroke. 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Actions should be taken to lessen the impact of the extreme heat. 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Extreme heat warning remains in effect until 8 p.m. Mountain Standard Time Saturday. What? Dangerously hot conditions. Afternoon temperatures 107 to 113.
major to extreme heat risk. Where? The Phoenix metropolitan area. When? Until 8 p.m. Mountain Standard Time Saturday. 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Actions should be taken to lessen the impact of the extreme heat. Take extra precautions if you work or spend time outside. 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The current time is 7:46 a.m. Mountain Standard Time. Here is the 7 a.m. Mountain Standard Time observation for Phoenix on Friday, August 28th. At Sky Harbor, it was partly sunny. Visibility 8 miles. Temperature was 95 degrees, dew point 58, relative humidity 28%. Wind was east, at 8 miles an hour. And the pressure was 29.88 inches, and rising. Other observations for South Central Arizona, including the Greater Phoenix area: it was sunny, with a temperature of 91 at Glendale, and 91 at Mesa Gateway. It was mostly sunny, with a temperature of 88 at Buckeye, 93 at Luke Air Force Base, and 92 at Gila Bend. It was partly sunny, with a temperature of 94 at Deer Valley, 93 at Scottsdale Airport, 92 at Falcon Field, and 91 at Chandler. At Buckeye, the visibility was 5 miles. Observations for Northern Arizona: at the Grand Canyon, it was sunny, with a temperature of 57. It was mostly sunny, with a temperature of 56 at Flagstaff, 69 at Prescott, and 73 at Payson. Under mostly sunny skies, Page reported 79, winds low reported 70, and Sholo reported 66. At Kingman, it was partly sunny, with a temperature of 84. Observations for Southern Arizona: at Yuma, it was sunny, with a temperature of 91. At Sierra Vista, it was mostly sunny, with a temperature of 76. It was partly sunny, with a temperature of 84 at Tucson, and 72 at Nogales. Observations for Southern California: skies ranged from partly cloudy to mostly cloudy. It was 77 at Los Angeles Airport, 75 at San Diego, and 93 at Blythe. Regional observations: it was mostly sunny, with a temperature of 71 at Albuquerque, and 78 at El Paso. At Salt Lake City, it was partly sunny, with a temperature of 75. At Las Vegas, it was cloudy, with a temperature of 91. Once again, at 7 a.m. in Phoenix, under partly sunny skies. The Sky Harbor temperature was 95 degrees. Here is the latest forecast. For the following area, in Arizona, Central Phoenix, issued at 5:26 a.m. Mountain Standard Time. Extreme heat warning in effect until 8 p.m. Mountain Standard Time Saturday. Today, partly sunny and hot. Highs 108 to 112. East wind around 5 miles per hour in the morning, becoming southwest 5 to 10 miles per hour in the afternoon. Tonight, partly cloudy with a slight chance of showers and thunderstorms.
lows 83 to 90. Southwest wind around 5 miles per hour in the evening, becoming southeast 5 to 10 miles per hour after midnight. Chance of rain 20%. Saturday, partly sunny. Highs 105 to 109. East wind around 5 miles per hour in the morning, becoming southwest 5 to 10 miles per hour in the afternoon. Saturday night, partly cloudy in the evening, then considerable cloudiness. A chance of showers and thunderstorms. Lows 80 to 87. Southwest wind 5 to 10 miles per hour in the evening, becoming southeast after midnight. Chance of rain 50%. Rainfall less than a tenth of an inch, except locally higher in thunderstorms. Sunday, partly sunny with a slight chance of showers and thunderstorms in the morning, then considerable cloudiness with a chance of afternoon showers and thunderstorms. Highs 101 to 105. Southeast wind 5 to 10 miles per hour in the morning, becoming southwest in the afternoon. Chance of rain 40%. Sunday night, considerable cloudiness. A chance of showers and thunderstorms in the evening, then a chance of showers and a slight chance of thunderstorms after midnight. Not as warm. Lows 75 to 81. Chance of rain 50%. Rainfall less than a quarter of an inch, except locally higher in thunderstorms. Monday, partly cloudy. A slight chance of showers and thunderstorms in the morning, then a chance of afternoon showers and thunderstorms. Highs 98 to 104. Chance of rain 40%. Monday night, partly cloudy. A chance of showers and thunderstorms in the evening, then a slight chance of showers and thunderstorms after midnight. Lows 75 to 80. Chance of rain 30%. Tuesday, mostly sunny. Highs 98 to 104. Tuesday night, mostly clear. Lows 76 to 82. Wednesday, partly sunny. Highs 101 to 106. Wednesday night, mostly clear. Lows 77 to 83. Thursday, mostly sunny. Highs 102 to 108. The Phoenix, Arizona climate summary for yesterday, August 27, 2026. Yesterday's high temperature was 113 degrees and a low 95 degrees. No precipitation fell yesterday, which leaves the monthly total at 0.79 inches. The total precipitation for the year still stands at 1.57 inches. Yesterday the maximum wind observed was 13 miles an hour from the west, which occurred at 5:05 p.m. The highest wind gust observed was 19 miles per hour from the west, which occurred at 4:07 p.m. Yesterday the average wind speed was 6 miles per hour. Yesterday's maximum relative humidity was 30%, and the minimum relative humidity was 16%. This morning's low temperature was 94 degrees. The normal high temperature for today is 105 degrees, and the normal low is 83. The record high for today is 117, which occurred in 2023, and the record low is 64, which occurred in 1920. Sunrise today is at 6 a.m. and sunset is at 6:58 p.m. Here is the synopsis for Southeast California, Southwest, and South Central Arizona. Extreme heat warnings remain in effect through Saturday, with areas of major to extreme heat risk, despite temperatures slowly decreasing. Today will bring low-end chances for showers and isolated thunderstorms, with increasing chances beginning Saturday. An approaching low-pressure system will bring much better chances for rain, including a chance of strong to severe storms across southern Arizona, mainly on Sunday and Monday. Extreme heat warning remains in effect until 8 p.m. Mountain Standard Time, or 8 p.m. Pacific Daylight Time Saturday. What? Dangerously hot conditions. Afternoon temperatures 106 to 116. Major heat risk. Where? Portions of southwest Arizona and southeast California. When? Until 8 p.m. Mountain Standard Time, or 8 p.m. Pacific Daylight Time Saturday.
impacts, heat-related illnesses increase significantly during extreme heat events. Overexposure can cause heat cramps and heat exhaustion to develop and, without intervention, can lead to heat stroke. An extreme heat warning means that a period of very hot temperatures, even by local standards, will occur. Actions should be taken to lessen the impact of the extreme heat. Take extra precautions if you work or spend time outside. When possible, reschedule strenuous activities to early morning or evening. Know the signs and symptoms of heat exhaustion and heat stroke. Wear lightweight and loose-fitting clothing when possible and drink plenty of water. To reduce risk during outdoor work, the Occupational Safety and Health Administration recommends scheduling frequent rest breaks in shaded or air-conditioned environments. Anyone overcome by heat should be moved to a cool and shaded location. 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Extreme heat warning remains in effect until 8 p.m. Mountain Standard Time Saturday. What? Dangerously hot conditions. Afternoon temperatures 104 to 114. Major to extreme heat risk. Where? A portion of south central Arizona. When? Until 8 p.m. Mountain Standard Time Saturday. Impacts, heat-related illnesses increase significantly during extreme heat events. Overexposure can cause heat cramps and heat exhaustion to develop and, without intervention, can lead to heat stroke. 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An extreme heat warning means that a period of very hot temperatures, even by local standards, will occur. Actions should be taken to lessen the impact of the extreme heat. Take extra precautions if you work or spend time outside. 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Extreme heat warning remains in effect until 8 p.m. Mountain Standard Time Saturday. What? Dangerously hot conditions. Afternoon temperatures 107 to 113. Major to extreme heat risk. Where? The Phoenix metropolitan area. When? Until 8 p.m. Mountain Standard Time Saturday. Impacts, heat-related illnesses increase significantly during extreme heat events. 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Actions should be taken to lessen the impact of the extreme heat. 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
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The current time is 7:59 a.m. Mountain Standard Time. Here is the 7 a.m. Mountain Standard Time observation for Phoenix on Friday, August 28th. At Sky Harbor, it was partly sunny. Visibility 8 miles. Temperature was 95 degrees, dew point 58, relative humidity 28%. Wind was east, at 8 miles an hour. And the pressure was 29.88 inches, and rising. Other observations for South Central Arizona, including the Greater Phoenix area, it was sunny, with a temperature of 91 at Glendale, and 91 at Mesa Gateway. It was mostly sunny, with a temperature of 88 at Buckeye, 93 at Luke Air Force Base, and 92 at Gila Bend. It was partly sunny, with a temperature of 94 at Deer Valley, 93 at Scottsdale Airport, 92 at Falcon Field, and 91 at Chandler. At Buckeye, the visibility was 5 miles. Observations for northern Arizona, at the Grand Canyon, it was sunny, with a temperature of 57. It was mostly sunny, with a temperature of 56 at Flagstaff, 69 at Prescott, and 73 at Payson. Under mostly sunny skies, Page reported 79, winds low reported 70, and Sholo reported 66. At Kingman, it was partly sunny, with a temperature of 84. Observations for southern Arizona, at Yuma, it was sunny, with a temperature of 91. At Sierra Vista, it was mostly sunny, with a temperature of 76. It was partly sunny, with a temperature of 84 at Tucson, and 72 at Nogales. Observations for Southern California, skies ranged from partly cloudy to mostly cloudy. It was 77 at Los Angeles Airport, 75 at San Diego, and 93 at Blythe. Regional observations, it was mostly sunny, with a temperature of 71 at Albuquerque, and 78 at El Paso. At Salt Lake City, it was partly sunny, with a temperature of 75. At Las Vegas, it was cloudy, with a temperature of 91. Once again, at 7 a.m. in Phoenix, under partly sunny skies. The Sky Harbor temperature was 95 degrees. Here is the latest forecast. For the following area, in Arizona, Central Phoenix, issued at 5:26 a.m. Mountain Standard Time. Extreme heat warning in effect until 8 p.m. Mountain Standard Time Saturday. Today, partly sunny and hot. Highs 108 to 112. East wind around 5 miles per hour in the morning, becoming southwest 5 to 10 miles per hour in the afternoon. Tonight, partly cloudy with a slight chance of showers and thunderstorms. Lows 83 to 90. Southwest wind around 5 miles per hour in the evening, becoming southeast 5 to 10 miles per hour after midnight. Chance of rain 20%. Saturday, partly sunny. Highs 105 to 109. East wind around 5 miles per hour in the morning, becoming southwest 5 to 10 miles per hour in the afternoon. Saturday night, partly cloudy in the evening, then considerable cloudiness. A chance of showers and thunderstorms. Lows 80 to 87. Southwest wind 5 to 10 miles per hour in the evening, becoming southeast after midnight. Chance of rain 50%. Rainfall less than a tenth of an inch, except locally higher in thunderstorms. Sunday, partly sunny with a slight chance of showers and thunderstorms in the morning, then considerable cloudiness with a chance of afternoon showers and thunderstorms. Highs 101 to 105. Southeast wind 5 to 10 miles per hour in the morning, becoming southwest in the afternoon. Chance of rain 40%. Sunday night, considerable cloudiness. A chance of showers and thunderstorms in the evening, then a chance of showers and a slight chance of thunderstorms after midnight. Not as warm. Lows 75 to 81. Chance of rain 50%. Rainfall less than a quarter of an inch, except locally higher in thunderstorms.
Monday, partly cloudy. A slight chance of showers and thunderstorms in the morning, then a chance of afternoon showers and thunderstorms. Highs 98 to 104. Chance of rain 40%. Monday night, partly cloudy. A chance of showers and thunderstorms in the evening, then a slight chance of showers and thunderstorms after midnight. Lows 75 to 80. Chance of rain 30%. Tuesday, mostly sunny. Highs 98 to 104. Tuesday night, mostly clear. Lows 76 to 82. Wednesday, partly sunny. Highs 101 to 106. Wednesday night, mostly clear. Lows 77 to 83. Thursday, mostly sunny. Highs 102 to 108. The Phoenix, Arizona climate summary for yesterday, August 27, 2026. Yesterday's high temperature was 113 degrees and a low 95 degrees. No precipitation fell yesterday, which leaves the monthly total at 0.79 inches. The total precipitation for the year still stands at 1.57 inches. Yesterday the maximum wind observed was 13 miles an hour from the west, which occurred at 5:05 p.m. The highest wind gust observed was 19 miles per hour from the west, which occurred at 4:07 p.m. Yesterday the average wind speed was 6 miles per hour. Yesterday's maximum relative humidity was 30%, and the minimum relative humidity was 16%. This morning's low temperature was 94 degrees. The normal high temperature for today is 105 degrees, and the normal low is 83. The record high for today is 117, which occurred in 2023, and the record low is 64, which occurred in 1920. Sunrise today is at 6 a.m. and sunset is at 6:58 p.m. Here is the synopsis for Southeast California, Southwest, and South Central Arizona. Extreme heat warnings remain in effect through Saturday with areas of major to extreme heat risk, despite temperatures slowly decreasing. Today will bring low-end chances for showers and isolated thunderstorms with increasing chances beginning Saturday. An approaching low-pressure system will bring much better chances for rain, including a chance of strong to severe storms across southern Arizona mainly on Sunday and Monday. Extreme heat warning remains in effect until 8 p.m. Mountain Standard Time, or 8 p.m. Pacific Daylight Time Saturday. What? Dangerously hot conditions. Afternoon temperatures 106 to 116. Major heat risk. Where? Portions of southwest Arizona and southeast California. When? Until 8 p.m. Mountain Standard Time, or 8 p.m. Pacific Daylight Time Saturday. Impacts, heat-related illnesses increase significantly during extreme heat events. Overexposure can cause heat cramps and heat exhaustion to develop and, without intervention, can lead to heat stroke. An extreme heat warning means that a period of very hot temperatures, even by local standards, will occur. Actions should be taken to lessen the impact of the extreme heat. Take extra precautions if you work or spend time outside. 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Know the signs and symptoms of heat exhaustion and heat stroke. Wear lightweight and loose-fitting clothing when possible and drink plenty of water. To reduce risk during outdoor work, the Occupational Safety and Health Administration recommends scheduling frequent rest breaks in shaded or air-conditioned environments. Anyone overcome by heat should be moved to a cool and shaded location. 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Extreme heat warning remains in effect until 8 p.m. Mountain Standard Time Saturday. What? Dangerously hot conditions. Afternoon temperatures 104 to 114. Major to extreme heat risk. Where? A portion of south central Arizona. When? Until 8 p.m. Mountain Standard Time Saturday. Impacts, heat-related illnesses increase significantly during extreme heat events.
Overexposure can cause heat cramps and heat exhaustion to develop and, without intervention, can lead to heat stroke. 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

emergency, call 911. 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Extreme heat warning remains in effect until 8 p.m. Mountain Standard Time Saturday. What? Dangerously hot conditions. Afternoon temperatures 107 to 113. Major to extreme heat risk. Where? The Phoenix metropolitan area. When? Until 8 p.m. Mountain Standard Time Saturday. 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The current time is 8:12 a.m. Mountain Standard Time. Here is the 8 a.m. Mountain Standard Time observation for Phoenix on Friday, August 28th. At Sky Harbor, it was partly sunny. Visibility 10 miles. Temperature was 96 degrees, dew point 59, relative humidity 29%. Wind was east, at 7 miles an hour. And the pressure was 29.90 inches, and rising. Other observations for South Central Arizona, including the Greater Phoenix area, at Glendale, it was sunny, with a temperature of 97. It was mostly sunny, with a temperature of 95 at Buckeye, 97 at Luke Air Force Base, 96 at Deer Valley, and 91 at Mesa Gateway. It was partly sunny, with a temperature of 97 at Scottsdale Airport, 93 at Chandler, and 97 at Gila Bend. Observations for Northern Arizona, it was mostly sunny. It was 70 at Flagstaff, 86 at Kingman, 74 at the Grand Canyon, and 75 at Prescott. Payson reported 81, Page reported 82, Winslow reported 73, and Sholo reported 75. Observations for Southern Arizona, skies ranged from mostly sunny to partly sunny. It was 86 at Tucson, 94 at Yuma, 78 at Nogales, and 80 at Sierra Vista. Observations for Southern California, it was mostly sunny. It was 78 at Los Angeles Airport, 76 at San Diego, and 99 at Blythe. Regional observations, it was mostly sunny, with a temperature of 75 at Albuquerque, and 81 at El Paso. At Las Vegas, it was partly sunny, with a temperature of 92. At Salt Lake City, it was cloudy, with a temperature of 76. Once again, at 8 a.m. in Phoenix, under partly sunny skies. The Sky Harbor temperature was 96 degrees. Here is the latest forecast. For the following area, in Arizona, Central Phoenix, issued at 5:26 a.m. Mountain Standard Time. Extreme heat warning in effect until 8 p.m. Mountain Standard Time Saturday. Today, partly sunny and hot. Highs 108 to 112. East wind around 5 miles per hour in the morning, becoming southwest 5 to 10 miles per hour in the afternoon. Tonight, partly cloudy with a slight

chance of showers and thunderstorms. Lows 83 to 90. Southwest wind around 5 miles per hour in the evening, becoming southeast 5 to 10 miles per hour after midnight. Chance of rain 20%. Saturday, partly sunny. Highs 105 to 109. East wind around 5 miles per hour in the morning, becoming southwest 5 to 10 miles per hour in the afternoon. Saturday night, partly cloudy in the evening, then considerable cloudiness. A chance of showers and thunderstorms. Lows 80 to 87. Southwest wind 5 to 10 miles per hour in the evening, becoming southeast after midnight. Chance of rain 50%. Rainfall less than a tenth of an inch, except locally higher in thunderstorms. Sunday, partly sunny with a slight chance of showers and thunderstorms in the morning, then considerable cloudiness with a chance of afternoon showers and thunderstorms. Highs 101 to 105. Southeast wind 5 to 10 miles per hour in the morning, becoming southwest in the afternoon. Chance of rain 40%. Sunday night, considerable cloudiness. A chance of showers and thunderstorms in the evening, then a chance of showers and a slight chance of thunderstorms after midnight. Not as warm. Lows 75 to 81. Chance of rain 50%. Rainfall less than a quarter of an inch, except locally higher in thunderstorms. Monday, partly cloudy. A slight chance of showers and thunderstorms in the morning, then a chance of afternoon showers and thunderstorms. Highs 98 to 104. Chance of rain 40%. Monday night, partly cloudy. A chance of showers and thunderstorms in the evening, then a slight chance of showers and thunderstorms after midnight. Lows 75 to 80. Chance of rain 30%. Tuesday, mostly sunny. Highs 98 to 104. Tuesday night, mostly clear. Lows 76 to 82. Wednesday, partly sunny. Highs 101 to 106. Wednesday night, mostly clear. Lows 77 to 83. Thursday, mostly sunny. Highs 102 to 108. The Phoenix, Arizona climate summary for yesterday, August 27, 2026. Yesterday's high temperature was 113 degrees and the low 95 degrees. No precipitation fell yesterday, which leaves the monthly total at 0.79 inches. The total precipitation for the year still stands at 1.57 inches. Yesterday the maximum wind observed was 13 miles an hour from the west, which occurred at 5:05 p.m. The highest wind gust observed was 19 miles per hour from the west, which occurred at 4:07 p.m. Yesterday the average wind speed was 6 miles per hour. Yesterday's maximum relative humidity was 30%, and the minimum relative humidity was 16%. This morning's low temperature was 94 degrees. The normal high temperature for today is 105 degrees, and the normal low is 83. The record high for today is 117, which occurred in 2023, and the record low is 64, which occurred in 1920. Sunrise today is at 6 a.m. and sunset is at 6:58 p.m. Here is the synopsis for Southeast California, Southwest, and South Central Arizona. Extreme heat warnings remain in effect through Saturday, with areas of major to extreme heat risk, despite temperatures slowly decreasing. Today will bring low-end chances for showers and isolated thunderstorms, with increasing chances beginning Saturday. An approaching low-pressure system will bring much better chances for rain, including a chance of strong to severe storms across southern Arizona, mainly on Sunday and Monday. Extreme heat warning remains in effect until 8 p.m. Mountain Standard Time, or 8 p.m. Pacific Daylight Time Saturday. What? Dangerously hot conditions. Afternoon temperatures 106 to 116. Major heat risk. Where? Portions of southwest Arizona and southeast California. When? Until 8 p.m. Mountain Standard Time, or 8 p.m. Pacific Daylight Time Saturday.
impacts, heat-related illnesses increase significantly during extreme heat events. Overexposure can cause heat cramps and heat exhaustion to develop and, without intervention, can lead to heat stroke. An extreme heat warning means that a period of very hot temperatures, even by local standards, will occur. Actions should be taken to lessen the impact of the extreme heat. Take extra precautions if you work or spend time outside. 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Know the signs and symptoms of heat exhaustion and heat stroke. Wear lightweight and loose-fitting clothing when possible and drink plenty of water. 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Anyone overcome by heat should be moved to a cool and shaded location. 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Extreme heat warning remains in effect until 8 p.m. Mountain Standard Time Saturday. What? Dangerously hot conditions. Afternoon temperatures 104 to 114. Major to extreme heat risk. Where? A portion of south central Arizona. When? Until 8 p.m. Mountain Standard Time Saturday. Impacts, heat-related illnesses increase significantly during extreme heat events. Overexposure can cause heat cramps and heat exhaustion to develop and, without intervention, can lead to heat stroke. 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An extreme heat warning means that a period of very hot temperatures, even by local standards, will occur. Actions should be taken to lessen the impact of the extreme heat. Take extra precautions if you work or spend time outside. 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Extreme heat warning remains in effect until 8 p.m. Mountain Standard Time Saturday. What? Dangerously hot conditions. Afternoon temperatures 107 to 113. Major to extreme heat risk. Where? The Phoenix metropolitan area. When? Until 8 p.m. Mountain Standard Time Saturday. Impacts, heat-related illnesses increase significantly during extreme heat events. 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Actions should be taken to lessen the impact of the extreme heat. Take extra precautions if you work or spend time outside. 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
central Arizona. The current time is 8:25 a.m. Mountain Standard Time. Here is the 8 a.m. Mountain Standard Time observation for Phoenix on Friday, August 28th. At Sky Harbor, it was partly sunny. Visibility 10 miles. Temperature was 96 degrees, dew point 59, relative humidity 29%. Wind was east, at 7 miles an hour. And the pressure was 29.90 inches, and rising. Other observations for South Central Arizona, including the Greater Phoenix area, at Glendale, it was sunny, with a temperature of 97. It was mostly sunny, with a temperature of 95 at Buckeye, 97 at Luke Air Force Base, 96 at Deer Valley, and 91 at Mesa Gateway. It was partly sunny, with a temperature of 97 at Scottsdale Airport, 93 at Chandler, and 97 at Gila Bend. Observations for Northern Arizona, it was mostly sunny. It was 70 at Flagstaff, 86 at Kingman, 74 at the Grand Canyon, and 75 at Prescott. Payson reported 81, Page reported 82, Winslow reported 73, and Sholo reported 75. Observations for Southern Arizona, skies ranged from mostly sunny to partly sunny. It was 86 at Tucson, 94 at Yuma, 78 at Nogales, and 80 at Sierra Vista. Observations for Southern California, it was mostly sunny. It was 78 at Los Angeles Airport, 76 at San Diego, and 99 at Blythe. Regional observations, it was mostly sunny, with a temperature of 75 at Albuquerque, and 81 at El Paso. At Las Vegas, it was partly sunny, with a temperature of 92. At Salt Lake City, it was cloudy, with a temperature of 76. Once again, at 8 a.m. in Phoenix, under partly sunny skies. The Sky Harbor temperature was 96 degrees. Here is the latest forecast. For the following area, in Arizona, Central Phoenix, issued at 5:26 a.m. Mountain Standard Time. Extreme heat warning in effect until 8 p.m. Mountain Standard Time Saturday. Today, partly sunny and hot. Highs 108 to 112. East wind around 5 miles per hour in the morning, becoming southwest 5 to 10 miles per hour in the afternoon. Tonight, partly cloudy with a slight chance of showers and thunderstorms. Lows 83 to 90. Southwest wind around 5 miles per hour in the evening, becoming southeast 5 to 10 miles per hour after midnight. Chance of rain 20%. Saturday, partly sunny. Highs 105 to 109. East wind around 5 miles per hour in the morning, becoming southwest 5 to 10 miles per hour in the afternoon. Saturday night, partly cloudy in the evening, then considerable cloudiness. A chance of showers and thunderstorms. Lows 80 to 87. Southwest wind 5 to 10 miles per hour in the evening, becoming southeast after midnight. Chance of rain 50%. Rainfall less than a tenth of an inch, except locally higher in thunderstorms. Sunday, partly sunny with a slight chance of showers and thunderstorms in the morning, then considerable cloudiness with a chance of afternoon showers and thunderstorms. Highs 101 to 105. Southeast wind 5 to 10 miles per hour in the morning, becoming southwest in the afternoon. Chance of rain 40%. Sunday night, considerable cloudiness. A chance of showers and thunderstorms in the evening, then a chance of showers and a slight chance of thunderstorms after midnight. Not as warm. Lows 75 to 81. Chance of rain 50%. Rainfall less than a quarter of an inch, except locally higher in thunderstorms. Monday, partly cloudy. A slight chance of showers and thunderstorms in the morning, then a chance of afternoon showers and thunderstorms. Highs 98 to 104. Chance of rain 40%. Monday night, partly cloudy. A chance of showers and thunderstorms in the evening, then a slight chance of showers and thunderstorms after midnight.
Lows 75 to 80. Chance of rain 30%. Tuesday, mostly sunny. Highs 98 to 104. Tuesday night, mostly clear. Lows 76 to 82. Wednesday, partly sunny. Highs 101 to 106. Wednesday night, mostly clear. Lows 77 to 83. Thursday, mostly sunny. Highs 102 to 108. The Phoenix, Arizona climate summary for yesterday, August 27, 2026. Yesterday's high temperature was 113 degrees and the low 95 degrees. No precipitation fell yesterday, which leaves the monthly total at 0.79 inches. The total precipitation for the year still stands at 1.57 inches. Yesterday the maximum wind observed was 13 miles an hour from the west, which occurred at 5:05 p.m. The highest wind gust observed was 19 miles per hour from the west, which occurred at 4:07 p.m. Yesterday the average wind speed was 6 miles per hour. Yesterday's maximum relative humidity was 30%, and the minimum relative humidity was 16%. This morning's low temperature was 94 degrees. The normal high temperature for today is 105 degrees, and the normal low is 83. The record high for today is 117, which occurred in 2023, and the record low is 64, which occurred in 1920. Sunrise today is at 6 a.m. and sunset is at 6:58 p.m. Here is the synopsis for Southeast California, Southwest, and South Central Arizona. Extreme heat warnings remain in effect through Saturday with areas of major to extreme heat risk, despite temperatures slowly decreasing. Today will bring low-end chances for showers and isolated thunderstorms with increasing chances beginning Saturday. An approaching low-pressure system will bring much better chances for rain, including a chance of strong to severe storms across southern Arizona mainly on Sunday and Monday. Extreme heat warning remains in effect until 8 p.m. Mountain Standard Time, or 8 p.m. Pacific Daylight Time Saturday. What? Dangerously hot conditions. Afternoon temperatures 106 to 116. Major heat risk. Where? Portions of southwest Arizona and southeast California. When? Until 8 p.m. Mountain Standard Time, or 8 p.m. Pacific Daylight Time Saturday. Increase significantly during extreme heat events. Overexposure can cause heat cramps and heat exhaustion to develop and, without intervention, can lead to heat stroke. An extreme heat warning means that a period of very hot temperatures, even by local standards, will occur. Actions should be taken to lessen the impact of the extreme heat. Take extra precautions if you work or spend time outside. When possible, reschedule strenuous activities to early morning or evening. Know the signs and symptoms of heat exhaustion and heat stroke. Wear lightweight and loose-fitting clothing when possible and drink plenty of water. To reduce risk during outdoor work, the Occupational Safety and Health Administration recommends scheduling frequent rest breaks in shaded or air-conditioned environments. Anyone overcome by heat should be moved to a cool and shaded location. 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Extreme heat warning remains in effect until 8 p.m. Mountain Standard Time Saturday. What? Dangerously hot conditions. Afternoon temperatures 104 to 114. Major to extreme heat risk. Where? A portion of South Central Arizona. When? Until 8 p.m. Mountain Standard Time Saturday. Impacts: heat-related illnesses increase significantly during extreme heat events. 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
Heat and extreme heat warning means that a period of very hot temperatures, even by local standards, will occur. Actions should be taken to lessen the impact of the extreme heat. 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Extreme heat warning remains in effect until 8 p.m. Mountain Standard Time Saturday. What? Dangerously hot conditions. Afternoon temperatures 107 to 113. Major to extreme heat risk. Where? The Phoenix metropolitan area. When? Until 8 p.m. Mountain Standard Time Saturday. Impacts: heat-related illnesses increase significantly during extreme heat events. 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Actions should be taken to lessen the impact of the extreme heat. 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The current time is 8:38 a.m. Mountain Standard Time. Here is the 8 a.m. Mountain Standard Time observation for Phoenix on Friday, August 28th. At Sky Harbor, it was partly sunny. Visibility 10 miles. Temperature was 96 degrees, dew point 59, relative humidity 29%. Wind was east, at 7 miles an hour. And the pressure was 29.90 inches, and rising. Other observations for South Central Arizona, including the Greater Phoenix area, at Glendale, it was sunny, with a temperature of 97. It was mostly sunny, with a temperature of 95 at Buckeye, 97 at Luke Air Force Base, 96 at Deer Valley, and 91 at Mesa Gateway. It was partly sunny, with a temperature of 97 at Scottsdale Airport, 93 at Chandler, and 97 at Gila Bend. Observations for Northern Arizona, it was mostly sunny. It was 70 at Flagstaff, 86 at Kingman, 74 at the Grand Canyon, and 75 at Prescott. Payson reported 81, Page reported 82, Winslow reported 73, and Sholo reported 75. Observations for Southern Arizona, skies ranged from mostly sunny to partly sunny. It was 86 at Tucson, 94 at Yuma, 78 at Nogales, and 80 at Sierra Vista. Observations for Southern California, it was mostly sunny. It was 78 at Los Angeles Airport, 76 at San Diego, and 99 at Blythe. Regional observations, it was mostly sunny, with a temperature of 75 at Albuquerque, and 81 at El Paso. At Las Vegas, it was partly sunny, with a temperature of 92.
at Salt Lake City, it was cloudy, with a temperature of 76. Once again, at 8 a.m. in Phoenix, under partly sunny skies, the Sky Harbor temperature was 96 degrees. Here is the latest forecast. For the following area, in Arizona, Central Phoenix, issued at 5:26 a.m. Mountain Standard Time. Extreme heat warning in effect until 8 p.m. Mountain Standard Time Saturday. Today, partly sunny and hot. Highs 108 to 112. East wind around 5 miles per hour in the morning, becoming southwest 5 to 10 miles per hour in the afternoon. Tonight, partly cloudy with a slight chance of showers and thunderstorms. Lows 83 to 90. Southwest wind around 5 miles per hour in the evening, becoming southeast 5 to 10 miles per hour after midnight. Chance of rain 20%. Saturday, partly sunny. Highs 105 to 109. East wind around 5 miles per hour in the morning, becoming southwest 5 to 10 miles per hour in the afternoon. Saturday night, partly cloudy in the evening, then considerable cloudiness. A chance of showers and thunderstorms. Lows 80 to 87. Southwest wind 5 to 10 miles per hour in the evening, becoming southeast after midnight. Chance of rain 50%. Rainfall less than a tenth of an inch, except locally higher in thunderstorms. Sunday, partly sunny with a slight chance of showers and thunderstorms in the morning, then considerable cloudiness with a chance of afternoon showers and thunderstorms. Highs 101 to 105. Southeast wind 5 to 10 miles per hour in the morning, becoming southwest in the afternoon. Chance of rain 40%. Sunday night, considerable cloudiness. A chance of showers and thunderstorms in the evening, then a chance of showers and a slight chance of thunderstorms after midnight. Not as warm. Lows 75 to 81. Chance of rain 50%. Rainfall less than a quarter of an inch, except locally higher in thunderstorms. Monday, partly cloudy. A slight chance of showers and thunderstorms in the morning, then a chance of afternoon showers and thunderstorms. Highs 98 to 104. Chance of rain 40%. Monday night, partly cloudy. A chance of showers and thunderstorms in the evening, then a slight chance of showers and thunderstorms after midnight. Lows 75 to 80. Chance of rain 30%. Tuesday, mostly sunny. Highs 98 to 104. Tuesday night, mostly clear. Lows 76 to 82. Wednesday, partly sunny. Highs 101 to 106. Wednesday night, mostly clear. Lows 77 to 83. Thursday, mostly sunny. Highs 102 to 108. The Phoenix, Arizona climate summary for yesterday, August 27, 2026. Yesterday's high temperature was 113 degrees and a low 95 degrees. No precipitation fell yesterday, which leaves the monthly total at 0.79 inches. The total precipitation for the year still stands at 1.57 inches. Yesterday the maximum wind observed was 13 miles an hour from the west, which occurred at 5:05 p.m. The highest wind gust observed was 19 miles per hour from the west, which occurred at 4:07 p.m. Yesterday the average wind speed was 6 miles per hour. Yesterday's maximum relative humidity was 30%, and the minimum relative humidity was 16%. This morning's low temperature was 94 degrees. The normal high temperature for today is 105 degrees, and the normal low is 83. The record high for today is 117, which occurred in 2023, and the record low is 64, which occurred in 1920. Sunrise today is at 6 a.m. and sunset is at 6:58 p.m. Here is the synopsis for Southeast California, Southwest, and South Central Arizona. Extreme heat warnings remain in effect through Saturday, with areas of major to extreme heat risk, despite temperatures slowly decreasing.
Today will bring low-end chances for showers and isolated thunderstorms with increasing chances beginning Saturday. An approaching low-pressure system will bring much better chances for rain, including a chance of strong to severe storms across southern Arizona mainly on Sunday and Monday. Extreme heat warning remains in effect until 8 p.m. Mountain Standard Time, or 8 p.m. Pacific Daylight Time Saturday. What? Dangerously hot conditions. Afternoon temperatures 106 to 116. Major heat risk. Where? Portions of southwest Arizona and southeast California. When? Until 8 p.m. Mountain Standard Time, or 8 p.m. Pacific Daylight Time Saturday. Impacts, heat-related illnesses increase significantly during extreme heat events. Overexposure can cause heat cramps and heat exhaustion to develop and, without intervention, can lead to heat stroke. An extreme heat warning means that a period of very hot temperatures, even by local standards, will occur. Actions should be taken to lessen the impact of the extreme heat. Take extra precautions if you work or spend time outside. 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Know the signs and symptoms of heat exhaustion and heat stroke. Wear lightweight and loose-fitting clothing when possible and drink plenty of water. To reduce risk during outdoor work, the Occupational Safety and Health Administration recommends scheduling frequent rest breaks in shaded or air-conditioned environments. Anyone overcome by heat should be moved to a cool and shaded location. 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Extreme heat warning remains in effect until 8 p.m. Mountain Standard Time Saturday. What? Dangerously hot conditions. Afternoon temperatures 104 to 114. Major to extreme heat risk. Where? A portion of south-central Arizona. When? Until 8 p.m. Mountain Standard Time Saturday. Impacts, heat-related illnesses increase significantly during extreme heat events. Overexposure can cause heat cramps and heat exhaustion to develop and, without intervention, can lead to heat stroke. 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An extreme heat warning means that a period of very hot temperatures, even by local standards, will occur. Actions should be taken to lessen the impact of the extreme heat. Take extra precautions if you work or spend time outside. 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Extreme heat warning remains in effect until 8 p.m. Mountain Standard Time Saturday. What? Dangerously hot conditions. Afternoon temperatures 107 to 113. Major to extreme heat risk. Where? The Phoenix metropolitan area. When? Until 8 p.m. Mountain Standard Time Saturday. Impacts, heat-related illnesses increase significantly during extreme heat events. 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Actions should be taken to lessen the impact of the extreme heat. Take extra precautions if you work or spend time outside. 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
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The current time is 8:51 a.m. Mountain Standard Time. Here is the 8 a.m. Mountain Standard Time observation for Phoenix on Friday, August 28th. At Sky Harbor, it was partly sunny. Visibility 10 miles. Temperature was 96 degrees, dew point 59, relative humidity 29%. Wind was east, at 7 miles an hour. And the pressure was 29.90 inches, and rising. Other observations for South Central Arizona, including the Greater Phoenix area, at Glendale, it was sunny, with a temperature of 97. It was mostly sunny, with a temperature of 95 at Buckeye, 97 at Luke Air Force Base, 96 at Deer Valley, and 91 at Mesa Gateway. It was partly sunny, with a temperature of 97 at Scottsdale Airport, 93 at Chandler, and 97 at Gila Bend. Observations for Northern Arizona, it was mostly sunny. It was 70 at Flagstaff, 86 at Kingman, 74 at the Grand Canyon, and 75 at Prescott. Payson reported 81, Page reported 82, Winslow reported 73, and Sholo reported 75. Observations for Southern Arizona, skies ranged from mostly sunny to partly sunny. It was 86 at Tucson, 94 at Yuma, 78 at Nogales, and 80 at Sierra Vista. Observations for Southern California, it was mostly sunny. It was 78 at Los Angeles Airport, 76 at San Diego, and 99 at Blythe. Regional observations, it was mostly sunny, with a temperature of 75 at Albuquerque, and 81 at El Paso. At Las Vegas, it was partly sunny, with a temperature of 92. At Salt Lake City, it was cloudy, with a temperature of 76. Once again, at 8 a.m. in Phoenix, under partly sunny skies. The Sky Harbor temperature was 96 degrees. Here is the latest forecast. For the following area, in Arizona, Central Phoenix, issued at 5:26 a.m. Mountain Standard Time. Extreme heat warning in effect until 8 p.m. Mountain Standard Time Saturday. Today, partly sunny and hot. Highs 108 to 112. East wind around 5 miles per hour in the morning, becoming southwest 5 to 10 miles per hour in the afternoon. Tonight, partly cloudy with a slight chance of showers and thunderstorms. Lows 83 to 90. Southwest wind around 5 miles per hour in the evening, becoming southeast 5 to 10 miles per hour after midnight. Chance of rain 20%. Saturday, partly sunny. Highs 105 to 109. East wind around 5 miles per hour in the morning, becoming southwest 5 to 10 miles per hour in the afternoon. Saturday night, partly cloudy in the evening, then considerable cloudiness. A chance of showers and thunderstorms. Lows 80 to 87. Southwest wind 5 to 10 miles per hour in the evening, becoming southeast after midnight. Chance of rain 50%. Rainfall less than a tenth of an inch, except locally higher in thunderstorms. Sunday, partly sunny with a slight chance of showers and thunderstorms in the morning, then considerable cloudiness with a chance of afternoon showers and thunderstorms. Highs 101 to 105. Southeast wind 5 to 10 miles per hour in the morning, becoming southwest in the afternoon. Chance of rain 40%. Sunday night, considerable cloudiness.
a chance of showers and thunderstorms in the evening, then a chance of showers and a slight chance of thunderstorms after midnight. Not as warm. Lows 75 to 81. Chance of rain 50%. Rainfall less than a quarter of an inch, except locally higher in thunderstorms. Monday, partly cloudy. A slight chance of showers and thunderstorms in the morning, then a chance of afternoon showers and thunderstorms. Highs 98 to 104. Chance of rain 40%. Monday night, partly cloudy. A chance of showers and thunderstorms in the evening, then a slight chance of showers and thunderstorms after midnight. Lows 75 to 80. Chance of rain 30%. Tuesday, mostly sunny. Highs 98 to 104. Tuesday night, mostly clear. Lows 76 to 82. Wednesday, partly sunny. Highs 101 to 106. Wednesday night, mostly clear. Lows 77 to 83. Thursday, mostly sunny. Highs 102 to 108. The Phoenix, Arizona climate summary for yesterday, August 27, 2026. Yesterday's high temperature was 113 degrees and a low 95 degrees. No precipitation fell yesterday, which leaves the monthly total at 0.79 inches. The total precipitation for the year still stands at 1.57 inches. Yesterday the maximum wind observed was 13 miles an hour from the west, which occurred at 5:05 p.m. The highest wind gust observed was 19 miles per hour from the west, which occurred at 4:07 p.m. Yesterday the average wind speed was 6 miles per hour. Yesterday's maximum relative humidity was 30%, and the minimum relative humidity was 16%. This morning's low temperature was 94 degrees. The normal high temperature for today is 105 degrees, and the normal low is 83. The record high for today is 117, which occurred in 2023, and the record low is 64, which occurred in 1920. Sunrise today is at 6 a.m. and sunset is at 6:58 p.m. Here is the synopsis for Southeast California, Southwest, and South Central Arizona. Extreme heat warnings remain in effect through Saturday with areas of major to extreme heat risk, despite temperatures slowly decreasing. Today will bring low-end chances for showers and isolated thunderstorms with increasing chances beginning Saturday. An approaching low-pressure system will bring much better chances for rain, including a chance of strong to severe storms across southern Arizona mainly on Sunday and Monday. Extreme heat warning remains in effect until 8 p.m. Mountain Standard Time, or 8 p.m. Pacific Daylight Time Saturday. What? Dangerously hot conditions. Afternoon temperatures 106 to 116. Major heat risk. Where? Portions of southwest Arizona and southeast California. When? Until 8 p.m. Mountain Standard Time, or 8 p.m. Pacific Daylight Time Saturday. Impacts. Heat-related illnesses increase significantly during extreme heat events. Overexposure can cause heat cramps and heat exhaustion to develop and, without intervention, can lead to heat stroke. An extreme heat warning means that a period of very hot temperatures, even by local standards, will occur. Actions should be taken to lessen the impact of the extreme heat. Take extra precautions if you work or spend time outside. 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Know the signs and symptoms of heat exhaustion and heat stroke. Wear lightweight and loose-fitting clothing when possible and drink plenty of water. To reduce risk during outdoor work, the Occupational Safety and Health Administration recommends scheduling frequent rest breaks in shaded or air-conditioned environments. Anyone overcome by heat should be moved to a cool and shaded location. 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Extreme heat warning remains in effect until 8 p.m. Mountain Standard Time Saturday. What? Dangerously hot conditions.
Afternoon temperatures 104 to 114. Major to extreme heat risk. Where? A portion of south central Arizona. When? Until 8 p.m. Mountain Standard Time Saturday. Impacts. 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Overexposure can cause heat cramps and heat exhaustion to develop and, without intervention, can lead to heat stroke. 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Actions should be taken to lessen the impact of the extreme heat. 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Extreme heat warning remains in effect until 8 p.m. Mountain Standard Time Saturday. What? Dangerously hot conditions. Afternoon temperatures 107 to 113. Major to extreme heat risk. Where? The Phoenix metropolitan area. When? Until 8 p.m. Mountain Standard Time Saturday. Impacts. 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The current time is 9:04 a.m. Mountain Standard Time. Here is the latest forecast. For the following area, in Arizona, Central Phoenix, issued at 5:26 a.m. Mountain Standard Time. Extreme heat warning in effect until 8 p.m. Mountain Standard Time Saturday. Today, partly sunny and hot. Highs 108 to 112. East wind around 5 miles per hour in the morning, becoming southwest 5 to 10 miles per hour in the afternoon. Tonight, partly cloudy with a slight chance of showers and thunderstorms. Lows 83 to 90. Southwest wind around 5 miles per hour in the evening, becoming southeast 5 to 10 miles per hour after midnight. Chance of rain 20%. Saturday, partly sunny. Highs 105 to 109. East wind around 5 miles per hour in the morning, becoming southwest 5 to 10 miles per hour in the afternoon. Saturday night, partly cloudy in the evening, then considerable cloudiness. A chance of showers and thunderstorms. Lows 80 to 87.
southwest wind 5 to 10 miles per hour in the evening, becoming southeast after midnight. Chance of rain 50%. Rainfall less than a tenth of an inch, except locally higher in thunderstorms. Sunday, partly sunny with a slight chance of showers and thunderstorms in the morning, then considerable cloudiness with a chance of afternoon showers and thunderstorms. Highs 101 to 105. Southeast wind 5 to 10 miles per hour in the morning, becoming southwest in the afternoon. Chance of rain 40%. Sunday night, considerable cloudiness. A chance of showers and thunderstorms in the evening, then a chance of showers and a slight chance of thunderstorms after midnight. Not as warm. Lows 75 to 81. Chance of rain 50%. Rainfall less than a quarter of an inch, except locally higher in thunderstorms. Monday, partly cloudy. A slight chance of showers and thunderstorms in the morning, then a chance of afternoon showers and thunderstorms. Highs 98 to 104. Chance of rain 40%. Monday night, partly cloudy. A chance of showers and thunderstorms in the evening, then a slight chance of showers and thunderstorms after midnight. Lows 75 to 80. Chance of rain 30%. Tuesday, mostly sunny. Highs 98 to 104. Tuesday night, mostly clear. Lows 76 to 82. Wednesday, partly sunny. Highs 101 to 106. Wednesday night, mostly clear. Lows 77 to 83. Thursday, mostly sunny. Highs 102 to 108. The Phoenix, Arizona climate summary for yesterday, August 27, 2026. Yesterday's high temperature was 113 degrees and a low 95 degrees. No precipitation fell yesterday, which leaves the monthly total at 0.79 inches. The total precipitation for the year still stands at 1.57 inches. Yesterday the maximum wind observed was 13 miles an hour from the west, which occurred at 5:05 p.m. The highest wind gust observed was 19 miles per hour from the west, which occurred at 4:07 p.m. Yesterday the average wind speed was 6 miles per hour. Yesterday's maximum relative humidity was 30%, and the minimum relative humidity was 16%. This morning's low temperature was 94 degrees. The normal high temperature for today is 105 degrees, and the normal low is 83. The record high for today is 117, which occurred in 2023, and the record low is 64, which occurred in 1920. Sunrise today is at 6 a.m. and sunset is at 6:58 p.m. Here is the synopsis for Southeast California, Southwest, and South Central Arizona. Extreme heat warnings remain in effect through Saturday, with areas of major to extreme heat risk, despite temperatures slowly decreasing. Today will bring low-end chances for showers and isolated thunderstorms, with increasing chances beginning Saturday. An approaching low-pressure system will bring much better chances for rain, including a chance of strong to severe storms across southern Arizona, mainly on Sunday and Monday. Extreme heat warning remains in effect until 8 p.m. Mountain Standard Time, or 8 p.m. Pacific Daylight Time Saturday. What? Dangerously hot conditions. Afternoon temperatures 106 to 116. Major heat risk. Where? Portions of southwest Arizona and southeast California. When? Until 8 p.m. Mountain Standard Time, or 8 p.m. Pacific Daylight Time Saturday. Impacts. Heat-related illnesses increase significantly during extreme heat events. Overexposure can cause heat cramps and heat exhaustion to develop and, without intervention, can lead to heat stroke. An extreme heat warning means that a period of very hot temperatures, even by local standards, will occur. Actions should be taken to lessen the impact of the extreme heat. 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Know the signs and symptoms of heat exhaustion and heat stroke.
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impacts, heat-related illnesses increase significantly during extreme heat events. Overexposure can cause heat cramps and heat exhaustion to develop and, without intervention, can lead to heat stroke. 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Actions should be taken to lessen the impact of the extreme heat. 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Extreme heat warning remains in effect until 8 p.m. Mountain Standard Time Saturday. What? Dangerously hot conditions. Afternoon temperatures 107 to 113. Major to extreme heat risk. Where? The Phoenix metropolitan area. When? Until 8 p.m. Mountain Standard Time Saturday. 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Actions should be taken to lessen the impact of the extreme heat. 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The current time is 9:14 a.m. Mountain Standard Time. Here is the 9 a.m. Mountain Standard Time observation for Phoenix, on Friday, August 28th. At Sky Harbor, it was partly sunny. Visibility 10 miles. Temperature was 99 degrees, dew point 58, relative humidity 25%. Wind was southeast, at 8 miles an hour. And the pressure was 29.91 inches, and rising. Other observations for South Central Arizona including the Greater Phoenix area, it was sunny, with a temperature of 99 at Buckeye, 99 at Glendale, 99 at Deer Valley, and 99 at Scottsdale Airport. At Mesa Gateway, it was mostly sunny, with a temperature of 97. At Chandler, it was partly sunny, with a temperature of 97. Observations for Northern Arizona, at Payson, it was sunny, with a temperature of 84. It was mostly sunny, with a temperature of 76 at Flagstaff, 79 at the Grand Canyon, and 83 at Prescott. Under mostly sunny skies, Page reported 82, Winslow reported 79, and Shoal reported 81. At Kingman, it was partly sunny, with a temperature of 92. Observations for Southern Arizona, it was mostly sunny, with a temperature of 98 at Yuma, and 84 at Nogales. At Tucson, it was partly sunny, with a temperature of 87.
observations for Southern California, it was mostly sunny. It was 82 at Los Angeles Airport, 79 at San Diego, and 102 at Blythe. Regional observations, at El Paso, it was sunny, with a temperature of 86. At Albuquerque, it was mostly sunny, with a temperature of 80. At Las Vegas, it was partly sunny, with a temperature of 96. Once again, at 9 a.m. in Phoenix, under partly sunny skies. The Sky Harbor temperature was 99 degrees. Here is the latest forecast. For the following area, in Arizona, Central Phoenix, issued at 5:26 a.m. Mountain Standard Time. Extreme heat warning in effect until 8 p.m. Mountain Standard Time Saturday. Today, partly sunny and hot. Highs 108 to 112. East wind around 5 miles per hour in the morning, becoming southwest 5 to 10 miles per hour in the afternoon. Tonight, partly cloudy with a slight chance of showers and thunderstorms. Lows 83 to 90. Southwest wind around 5 miles per hour in the evening, becoming southeast 5 to 10 miles per hour after midnight. Chance of rain 20%. Saturday, partly sunny. Highs 105 to 109. East wind around 5 miles per hour in the morning, becoming southwest 5 to 10 miles per hour in the afternoon. Saturday night, partly cloudy in the evening, then considerable cloudiness. A chance of showers and thunderstorms. Lows 80 to 87. Southwest wind 5 to 10 miles per hour in the evening, becoming southeast after midnight. Chance of rain 50%. Rainfall less than a tenth of an inch, except locally higher in thunderstorms. Sunday, partly sunny with a slight chance of showers and thunderstorms in the morning, then considerable cloudiness with a chance of afternoon showers and thunderstorms. Highs 101 to 105. Southeast wind 5 to 10 miles per hour in the morning, becoming southwest in the afternoon. Chance of rain 40%. Sunday night, considerable cloudiness. A chance of showers and thunderstorms in the evening, then a chance of showers and a slight chance of thunderstorms after midnight. Not as warm. Lows 75 to 81. Chance of rain 50%. Rainfall less than a quarter of an inch, except locally higher in thunderstorms. Monday, partly cloudy. A slight chance of showers and thunderstorms in the morning, then a chance of afternoon showers and thunderstorms. Highs 98 to 104. Chance of rain 40%. Monday night, partly cloudy. A chance of showers and thunderstorms in the evening, then a slight chance of showers and thunderstorms after midnight. Lows 75 to 80. Chance of rain 30%. Tuesday, mostly sunny. Highs 98 to 104. Tuesday night, mostly clear. Lows 76 to 82. Wednesday, partly sunny. Highs 101 to 106. Wednesday night, mostly clear. Lows 77 to 83. Thursday, mostly sunny. Highs 102 to 108. The Phoenix, Arizona climate summary for yesterday, August 27, 2026. Yesterday's high temperature was 113 degrees and a low 95 degrees. No precipitation fell yesterday, which leaves the monthly total at 0.79 inches. The total precipitation for the year still stands at 1.57 inches. Yesterday the maximum wind observed was 13 miles an hour from the west, which occurred at 5:05 p.m. The highest wind gust observed was 19 miles per hour from the west, which occurred at 4:07 p.m. Yesterday the average wind speed was 6 miles per hour. Yesterday's maximum relative humidity was 30%, and the minimum relative humidity was 16%. This morning's low temperature was 94 degrees. The normal high temperature for today is 105 degrees, and the normal low is 83. The record high for today is 117, which occurred in 2023,
and the record low is 64, which occurred in 1920. Sunrise today is at 6 a.m. and sunset is at 6:58 p.m. Here is the synopsis for Southeast California, Southwest, and South Central Arizona. Extreme heat warnings remain in effect through Saturday with areas of major to extreme heat risk, despite temperatures slowly decreasing. Today will bring low-end chances for showers and isolated thunderstorms with increasing chances beginning Saturday. An approaching low-pressure system will bring much better chances for rain, including a chance of strong to severe storms across southern Arizona mainly on Sunday and Monday. Extreme heat warning remains in effect until 8 p.m. Mountain Standard Time, or 8 p.m. Pacific Daylight Time Saturday. What? Dangerously hot conditions. Afternoon temperatures 106 to 116. Major heat risk. Where? Portions of southwest Arizona and southeast California. When? Until 8 p.m. Mountain Standard Time, or 8 p.m. Pacific Daylight Time Saturday. Impacts, heat-related illnesses increase significantly during extreme heat events. Overexposure can cause heat cramps and heat exhaustion to develop and, without intervention, can lead to heat stroke. An extreme heat warning means that a period of very hot temperatures, even by local standards, will occur. Actions should be taken to lessen the impact of the extreme heat. Take extra precautions if you work or spend time outside. When possible, reschedule strenuous activities to early morning or evening. Know the signs and symptoms of heat exhaustion and heat stroke. Wear lightweight and loose-fitting clothing when possible and drink plenty of water. To reduce risk during outdoor work, the Occupational Safety and Health Administration recommends scheduling frequent rest breaks in shaded or air-conditioned environments. Anyone overcome by heat should be moved to a cool and shaded location. 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Extreme heat warning remains in effect until 8 p.m. Mountain Standard Time Saturday. What? Dangerously hot conditions. Afternoon temperatures 104 to 114. Major to extreme heat risk. Where? A portion of South Central Arizona. When? Until 8 p.m. Mountain Standard Time Saturday. Impacts, heat-related illnesses increase significantly during extreme heat events. Overexposure can cause heat cramps and heat exhaustion to develop and, without intervention, can lead to heat stroke. 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An extreme heat warning means that a period of very hot temperatures, even by local standards, will occur. Actions should be taken to lessen the impact of the extreme heat. Take extra precautions if you work or spend time outside. 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Extreme heat warning remains in effect until 8 p.m. Mountain Standard Time Saturday. What? Dangerously hot conditions. Afternoon temperatures 107 to 113. Major to extreme heat risk. Where? The Phoenix metropolitan area. When? Until 8 p.m. Mountain Standard Time Saturday. Impacts, heat-related illnesses increase significantly during extreme heat events. 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
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Actions should be taken to lessen the impact of the extreme heat. Take extra precautions if you work or spend time outside. 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The current time is 9:27 a.m. Mountain Standard Time. Here is the 9 a.m. Mountain Standard Time observation for Phoenix on Friday, August 28th. At Sky Harbor, it was partly sunny. Visibility 10 miles. Temperature was 99 degrees, dew point 58, relative humidity 25%. Wind was southeast at 8 miles an hour. And the pressure was 29.91 inches and rising. Other observations for South Central Arizona, including the greater Phoenix area, it was sunny, with a temperature of 99 at Buckeye, 99 at Glendale, 99 at Deer Valley, and 99 at Scottsdale Airport. At Mesa Gateway, it was mostly sunny, with a temperature of 97. At Chandler, it was partly sunny, with a temperature of 97. Observations for Northern Arizona, at Payson, it was sunny, with a temperature of 84. It was mostly sunny, with a temperature of 76 at Flagstaff, 79 at the Grand Canyon, and 83 at Prescott. Under mostly sunny skies, Page reported 82, Winslow reported 79, and Shoal reported 81. At Kingman, it was partly sunny, with a temperature of 92. Observations for Southern Arizona, it was mostly sunny, with a temperature of 98 at Yuma, and 84 at Nogales. At Tucson, it was partly sunny, with a temperature of 87. Observations for Southern California, it was mostly sunny. It was 82 at Los Angeles Airport, 79 at San Diego, and 102 at Blythe. Regional observations, at El Paso, it was sunny, with a temperature of 86. At Albuquerque, it was mostly sunny, with a temperature of 80. At Las Vegas, it was partly sunny, with a temperature of 96. Once again, at 9 a.m. in Phoenix, under partly sunny skies. The Sky Harbor temperature was 99 degrees. Here is the latest forecast. For the following area, in Arizona, Central Phoenix, issued at 5:26 a.m. Mountain Standard Time. Extreme heat warning in effect until 8 p.m. Mountain Standard Time Saturday. Today, partly sunny and hot. Highs 108 to 112. East wind around 5 miles per hour in the morning, becoming southwest 5 to 10 miles per hour in the afternoon. Tonight, partly cloudy with a slight chance of showers and thunderstorms. Lows 83 to 90. Southwest wind around 5 miles per hour in the evening, becoming southeast 5 to 10 miles per hour after midnight. Chance of rain 20%. Saturday, partly sunny. Highs 105 to 109. East wind around 5 miles per hour in the morning, becoming southwest 5 to 10 miles per hour in the afternoon. Saturday night, partly cloudy in the evening, then considerable cloudiness. A chance of showers and thunderstorms. Lows 80 to 87. Southwest wind 5 to 10 miles per hour in the evening, becoming southeast after midnight. Chance of rain 50%.
rainfall less than a tenth of an inch, except locally higher in thunderstorms. Sunday, partly sunny with a slight chance of showers and thunderstorms in the morning, then considerable cloudiness with a chance of afternoon showers and thunderstorms. Highs 101 to 105. Southeast wind 5 to 10 miles per hour in the morning, becoming southwest in the afternoon. Chance of rain 40%. Sunday night, considerable cloudiness. A chance of showers and thunderstorms in the evening, then a chance of showers and a slight chance of thunderstorms after midnight. Not as warm. Lows 75 to 81. Chance of rain 50%. Rainfall less than a quarter of an inch, except locally higher in thunderstorms. Monday, partly cloudy. A slight chance of showers and thunderstorms in the morning, then a chance of afternoon showers and thunderstorms. Highs 98 to 104. Chance of rain 40%. Monday night, partly cloudy. A chance of showers and thunderstorms in the evening, then a slight chance of showers and thunderstorms after midnight. Lows 75 to 80. Chance of rain 30%. Tuesday, mostly sunny. Highs 98 to 104. Tuesday night, mostly clear. Lows 76 to 82. Wednesday, partly sunny. Highs 101 to 106. Wednesday night, mostly clear. Lows 77 to 83. Thursday, mostly sunny. Highs 102 to 108. The Phoenix, Arizona climate summary for yesterday, August 27, 2026. Yesterday's high temperature was 113 degrees and a low 95 degrees. Nopert, which occurred at 5:05 p.m. The highest wind gust observed was 19 miles per hour from the west, which occurred at 4:07 p.m. Yesterday the average wind speed was 6 miles per hour. Yesterday's maximum relative humidity was 30%, and the minimum relative humidity was 16%. This morning's low temperature was 94 degrees. The normal high temperature for today is 105 degrees, and the normal low is 83. The record high for today is 117, which occurred in 2023, and the record low is 64, which occurred in 1920. Sunrise today is at 6 a.m. and sunset is at 6:58 p.m. Here is the synopsis for Southeast California, Southwest, and South Central Arizona. Extreme heat warnings remain in effect through Saturday, with areas of major to extreme heat risk, despite temperatures slowly decreasing. Today will bring low-end chances for showers and isolated thunderstorms, with increasing chances beginning Saturday. An approaching low-pressure system will bring much better chances for rain, including a chance of strong to severe storms across southern Arizona, mainly on Sunday and Monday. Extreme heat warning remains in effect until 8 p.m. Mountain Standard Time, or 8 p.m. Pacific Daylight Time Saturday. What? Dangerously hot conditions. Afternoon temperatures 106 to 116. Major heat risk. Where? Portions of southwest Arizona and southeast California. When? Until 8 p.m. Mountain Standard Time, or 8 p.m. Pacific Daylight Time Saturday. Impacts: heat-related illnesses increase significantly during extreme heat events. Overexposure can cause heat cramps and heat exhaustion to develop, and, without intervention, can lead to heat stroke. An extreme heat warning means that a period of very hot temperatures, even by local standards, will occur. Actions should be taken to lessen the impact of the extreme heat. Take extra precautions if you work or spend time outside. 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
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Extreme heat warning.

remains in effect until 8 p.m. Mountain Standard Time Saturday. What? Dangerously hot conditions. Afternoon temperatures 104 to 114. Major to extreme heat risk. Where? A portion of south central Arizona. When? Until 8 p.m. Mountain Standard Time Saturday. Impacts. Heat-related illnesses increase significantly during extreme heat events. Overexposure can cause heat cramps and heat exhaustion to develop and, without intervention, can lead to heat stroke. 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Actions should be taken to lessen the impact of the extreme heat. 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Extreme heat warning remains in effect until 8 p.m. Mountain Standard Time Saturday. What? Dangerously hot conditions. Afternoon temperatures 107 to 113. Major to extreme heat risk. Where? The Phoenix metropolitan area. When? Until 8 p.m. Mountain Standard Time Saturday. Impacts. 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The current time is 9:40 a.m. Mountain Standard Time. Here is the 9 a.m. Mountain Standard Time observation for Phoenix on Friday, August 28th. At Sky Harbor, it was partly sunny. Visibility 10 miles. Temperature was 99 degrees, dew point 58, relative humidity 25%. Wind was southeast, at 8 miles an hour. And the pressure was 29.91 inches, and rising. Other observations for South Central Arizona including the Greater Phoenix area, it was sunny, with a temperature of 99 at Buckeye, 99 at Glendale, 99 at Deer Valley, and 99 at Scottsdale Airport. At Mesa Gateway, it was mostly sunny, with a temperature of 97. At Chandler, it was partly sunny, with a temperature of 97. Observations for Northern Arizona, at Payson, it was sunny, with a temperature of 84. It was mostly sunny,
with a temperature of 76 at Flagstaff, 79 at the Grand Canyon, and 83 at Prescott. Under mostly sunny skies, Page reported 82, Winslow reported 79, and Shoal reported 81. At Kingman, it was partly sunny, with a temperature of 92. Observations for southern Arizona, it was mostly sunny, with a temperature of 98 at Yuma, and 84 at Nogales. At Tucson, it was partly sunny, with a temperature of 87. Observations for southern California, it was mostly sunny. It was 82 at Los Angeles Airport, 79 at San Diego, and 102 at Blythe. Regional observations, at El Paso, it was sunny, with a temperature of 86. At Albuquerque, it was mostly sunny, with a temperature of 80. At Las Vegas, it was partly sunny, with a temperature of 96. Once again, at 9 a.m. in Phoenix, under partly sunny skies. The Sky Harbor temperature was 99 degrees. Here is the latest forecast. For the following area, in Arizona, Central Phoenix, issued at 9:41 a.m. Mountain Standard Time. Extreme heat warning in effect until 8 p.m. Mountain Standard Time Saturday. Today, partly sunny and hot. Highs 108 to 112. East wind 5 to 10 miles per hour in the morning, becoming southwest in the afternoon. Tonight, partly cloudy with a slight chance of showers and thunderstorms. Lows 83 to 90. West wind 5 to 10 miles per hour in the evening, becoming east around 5 miles per hour after midnight. Chance of rain 20%. Saturday, partly sunny in the morning, then becoming sunny. Highs 105 to 109. Southwest wind 5 to 10 miles per hour. Saturday night, partly cloudy with a chance of showers and thunderstorms. Lows 80 to 87. Southwest wind 5 to 10 miles per hour in the evening, becoming east after midnight. Chance of rain 50%. Rainfall less than a tenth of an inch, except locally higher in thunderstorms. Sunday, partly cloudy. A slight chance of showers and thunderstorms in the morning, then a chance of afternoon showers and thunderstorms. Highs 101 to 105. Southeast wind 5 to 10 miles per hour in the morning, becoming southwest in the afternoon. Chance of rain 40%. Sunday night, considerable cloudiness. A chance of showers and thunderstorms in the evening, then a chance of showers and a slight chance of thunderstorms after midnight. Not as warm. Lows 75 to 81. Chance of rain 50%. Rainfall less than a quarter of an inch, except locally higher in thunderstorms. Monday, partly cloudy. A slight chance of showers and thunderstorms in the morning, then a chance of afternoon showers and thunderstorms. Highs 98 to 104. Chance of rain 40%. Monday night, considerable cloudiness. A chance of showers and thunderstorms in the evening, then a slight chance of showers and thunderstorms after midnight. Lows 75 to 80. Chance of rain 30%. Tuesday, sunny. Highs 98 to 104. Tuesday night, partly cloudy. Lows 76 to 82. Wednesday, partly sunny. Highs 101 to 106. Wednesday night, mostly clear. Lows 77 to 83. Thursday, partly sunny. Highs 102 to 108. The Phoenix, Arizona climate summary for yesterday, August 27, 2026. Yesterday's high temperature was 113 degrees and a low 95 degrees. No precipitation fell yesterday, which leaves the monthly total at 0.79 inches. The total precipitation for the year still stands at 1.57 inches. Yesterday the maximum wind observed was 13 miles an hour from the west, which occurred at 5:05 p.m. The highest wind gust observed was 19 miles per hour from the west, which occurred at 4:07 p.m. Yesterday the average wind speed was 6 miles per hour.
Yesterday's maximum relative humidity was 30%, and the minimum relative humidity was 16%. This morning's low temperature was 94 degrees. The normal high temperature for today is 105 degrees, and the normal low is 83. The record high for today is 117, which occurred in 2023, and the record low is 64, which occurred in 1920. Sunrise today is at 6 a.m. and sunset is at 6:58 p.m. Here is the synopsis for Southeast California, Southwest, and South Central Arizona. Extreme heat warnings remain in effect through Saturday with areas of major to extreme heat risk, despite temperatures slowly decreasing. Today will bring low-end chances for showers and isolated thunderstorms with increasing chances beginning Saturday. An approaching low-pressure system will bring much better chances for rain, including a chance of strong to severe storms across southern Arizona mainly on Sunday and Monday. Extreme heat warning remains in effect until 8 p.m. Mountain Standard Time, or 8 p.m. Pacific Daylight Time Saturday. What? Dangerously hot conditions. Afternoon temperatures 106 to 116. Major heat risk. Where? Portions of southwest Arizona and southeast California. When? Until 8 p.m. Mountain Standard Time, or 8 p.m. Pacific Daylight Time Saturday. Impacts, heat-related illnesses increase significantly during extreme heat events. Overexposure can cause heat cramps and heat exhaustion to develop and, without intervention, can lead to heat stroke. An extreme heat warning means that a period of very hot temperatures, even by local standards, will occur. Actions should be taken to lessen the impact of the extreme heat. Take extra precautions if you work or spend time outside. 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Know the signs and symptoms of heat exhaustion and heat stroke. Wear lightweight and loose-fitting clothing when possible and drink plenty of water. To reduce risk during outdoor work, the Occupational Safety and Health Administration recommends scheduling frequent rest breaks in shaded or air-conditioned environments. Anyone overcome by heat should be moved to a cool and shaded location. 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Extreme heat warning remains in effect until 8 p.m. Mountain Standard Time Saturday. What? Dangerously hot conditions. Afternoon temperatures 104 to 114. Major to extreme heat risk. Where? A portion of South Central Arizona. When? Until 8 p.m. Mountain Standard Time Saturday. Impacts, heat-related illnesses increase significantly during extreme heat events. Overexposure can cause heat cramps and heat exhaustion to develop and, without intervention, can lead to heat stroke. 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An extreme heat warning means that a period of very hot temperatures, even by local standards, will occur. Actions should be taken to lessen the impact of the extreme heat. Take extra precautions if you work or spend time outside. 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Extreme heat warning remains in effect until 8 p.m. Mountain Standard Time Saturday. What? Dangerously hot conditions. Afternoon temperatures 107 to 113. Major to extreme heat risk. Where? The Phoenix metropolitan area. When?
until 8 p.m. Mountain Standard Time Saturday. Impacts: heat-related illnesses increase significantly during extreme heat events. 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Actions should be taken to lessen the impact of the extreme heat. 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The current time is 9:53 a.m. Mountain Standard Time. Here is the 9 a.m. Mountain Standard Time observation for Phoenix on Friday, August 28th. At Sky Harbor, it was partly sunny. Visibility 10 miles. Temperature was 99 degrees, dew point 58, relative humidity 25%. Wind was southeast at 8 miles an hour. And the pressure was 29.91 inches and rising. Other observations for South Central Arizona, including the greater Phoenix area: it was sunny, with a temperature of 99 at Buckeye, 99 at Glendale, 99 at Deer Valley, and 99 at Scottsdale Airport. At Mesa Gateway, it was mostly sunny, with a temperature of 97. At Chandler, it was partly sunny, with a temperature of 97. Observations for Northern Arizona: at Payson, it was sunny, with a temperature of 84. It was mostly sunny, with a temperature of 76 at Flagstaff, 79 at the Grand Canyon, and 83 at Prescott. Under mostly sunny skies, Page reported 82, Winslow reported 79, and Shoal reported 81. At Kingman, it was partly sunny, with a temperature of 92. Observations for Southern Arizona: it was mostly sunny, with a temperature of 98 at Yuma, and 84 at Nogales. At Tucson, it was partly sunny, with a temperature of 87. Observations for Southern California: it was mostly sunny. It was 82 at Los Angeles Airport, 79 at San Diego, and 102 at Blythe. Regional observations: at El Paso, it was sunny, with a temperature of 86. At Albuquerque, it was mostly sunny, with a temperature of 80. At Las Vegas, it was partly sunny, with a temperature of 96. Once again, at 9 a.m. in Phoenix, under partly sunny skies, the Sky Harbor temperature was 99 degrees. Here is the latest forecast for the following area: in Arizona, Central Phoenix, issued at 9:41 a.m. Mountain Standard Time. Extreme heat warning in effect until 8 p.m. Mountain Standard Time Saturday. Today, partly sunny and hot. Highs 108 to 112. East wind 5 to 10 miles per hour in the morning, becoming southwest in the afternoon. Tonight, partly cloudy with a slight chance of showers and thunderstorms. Lows 83 to 90. West wind 5 to 10 miles per hour in the evening, becoming east around 5 miles per hour after midnight. Chance of rain 20%. Saturday, partly sunny in the morning, then becoming sunny. Highs 105 to 109. Southwest wind 5 to 10 miles per hour. Saturday night, partly cloudy with a chance of showers and thunderstorms.
lows 80 to 87. Southwest wind 5 to 10 miles per hour in the evening, becoming east after midnight. Chance of rain 50%. Rainfall less than a tenth of an inch, except locally higher in thunderstorms. Sunday, partly cloudy. A slight chance of showers and thunderstorms in the morning, then a chance of afternoon showers and thunderstorms. Highs 101 to 105. Southeast wind 5 to 10 miles per hour in the morning, becoming southwest in the afternoon. Chance of rain 40%. Sunday night, considerable cloudiness. A chance of showers and thunderstorms in the evening, then a chance of showers and a slight chance of thunderstorms after midnight. Not as warm. Lows 75 to 81. Chance of rain 50%. Rainfall less than a quarter of an inch, except locally higher in thunderstorms. Monday, partly cloudy. A slight chance of showers and thunderstorms in the morning, then a chance of afternoon showers and thunderstorms. Highs 98 to 104. Chance of rain 40%. Monday night, considerable cloudiness. A chance of showers and thunderstorms in the evening, then a slight chance of showers and thunderstorms after midnight. Lows 75 to 80. Chance of rain 30%. Tuesday, sunny. Highs 98 to 104. Tuesday night, partly cloudy. Lows 76 to 82. Wednesday, partly sunny. Highs 101 to 106. Wednesday night, mostly clear. Lows 77 to 83. Thursday, partly sunny. Highs 102 to 108. The Phoenix, Arizona climate summary for yesterday, August 27, 2026. Yesterday's high temperature was 113 degrees and a low 95 degrees. No precipitation fell yesterday, which leaves the monthly total at 0.79 inches. The total precipitation for the year still stands at 1.57 inches. Yesterday the maximum wind observed was 13 miles an hour from the west, which occurred at 5:05 p.m. The highest wind gust observed was 19 miles per hour from the west, which occurred at 4:07 p.m. Yesterday the average wind speed was 6 miles per hour. Yesterday's maximum relative humidity was 30%, and the minimum relative humidity was 16%. This morning's low temperature was 94 degrees. The normal high temperature for today is 105 degrees, and the normal low is 83. The record high for today is 117, which occurred in 2023, and the record low is 64, which occurred in 1920. Sunrise today is at 6 a.m. and sunset is at 6:58 p.m. Here is the synopsis for Southeast California, Southwest, and South Central Arizona. Extreme heat warnings remain in effect through Saturday, with areas of major to extreme heat risk, despite temperatures slowly decreasing. Today will bring low-end chances for showers and isolated thunderstorms, with increasing chances beginning Saturday. An approaching low-pressure system will bring much better chances for rain, including a chance of strong to severe storms across southern Arizona, mainly on Sunday and Monday. Extreme heat warning remains in effect until 8 p.m. Mountain Standard Time, or 8 p.m. Pacific Daylight Time Saturday. What? Dangerously hot conditions. Afternoon temperatures 106 to 116. Major heat risk. Where? Portions of southwest Arizona and southeast California. When? Until 8 p.m. Mountain Standard Time, or 8 p.m. Pacific Daylight Time Saturday. Impacts: heat-related illnesses increase significantly during extreme heat events. Overexposure can cause heat cramps and heat exhaustion to develop, and, without intervention, can lead to heat stroke. An extreme heat warning means that a period of very hot temperatures, even by local standards, will occur. Actions should be taken to lessen the impact of the extreme heat. Take extra precautions if you work or spend time outside. 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
know the signs and symptoms of heat exhaustion and heat stroke. Wear lightweight and loose-fitting clothing when possible and drink plenty of water. To reduce risk during outdoor work, the Occupational Safety and Health Administration recommends scheduling frequent rest breaks in shaded or air-conditioned environments. Anyone overcome by heat should be moved to a cool and shaded location. 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Extreme heat warning remains in effect until 8 p.m. Mountain Standard Time Saturday. What? Dangerously hot conditions. Afternoon temperatures 104 to 114. Major to extreme heat risk. Where? A portion of South Central Arizona. When? Until 8 p.m. Mountain Standard Time Saturday. Impacts. 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Overexposure can cause heat cramps and heat exhaustion to develop and, without intervention, can lead to heat stroke. 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Actions should be taken to lessen the impact of the extreme heat. Take extra precautions if you work or spend time outside. 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Anyone overcome by heat should be moved to a cool and shaded location. 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Extreme heat warning remains in effect until 8 p.m. Mountain Standard Time Saturday. What? Dangerously hot conditions. Afternoon temperatures 107 to 113. Major to extreme heat risk. Where? The Phoenix metropolitan area. When? Until 8 p.m. Mountain Standard Time Saturday. Impacts. 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Actions should be taken to lessen the impact of the extreme heat. 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Heat stroke is an emergency. 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The current time is 10:06 a.m. Mountain Standard Time. Here is the latest forecast. For the following area, in Arizona, Central Phoenix, issued at 9:41 a.m. Mountain Standard Time. Extreme heat warning in effect until 8 p.m. Mountain Standard Time Saturday. Today, partly sunny and hot. Highs 108 to 112.
east wind 5 to 10 miles per hour in the morning, becoming southwest in the afternoon. Tonight, partly cloudy with a slight chance of showers and thunderstorms. Lows 83 to 90. West wind 5 to 10 miles per hour in the evening, becoming east around 5 miles per hour after midnight. Chance of rain 20%. Saturday, partly sunny in the morning, then becoming sunny. Highs 105 to 109. Southwest wind 5 to 10 miles per hour. Saturday night, partly cloudy with a chance of showers and thunderstorms. Lows 80 to 87. Southwest wind 5 to 10 miles per hour in the evening, becoming east after midnight. Chance of rain 50%. Rainfall less than a tenth of an inch, except locally higher in thunderstorms. Sunday, partly cloudy. A slight chance of showers and thunderstorms in the morning, then a chance of afternoon showers and thunderstorms. Highs 101 to 105. Southeast wind 5 to 10 miles per hour in the morning, becoming southwest in the afternoon. Chance of rain 40%. Sunday night, considerable cloudiness. A chance of showers and thunderstorms in the evening, then a chance of showers and a slight chance of thunderstorms after midnight. Not as warm. Lows 75 to 81. Chance of rain 50%. Rainfall less than a quarter of an inch, except locally higher in thunderstorms. Monday, partly cloudy. A slight chance of showers and thunderstorms in the morning, then a chance of afternoon showers and thunderstorms. Highs 98 to 104. Chance of rain 40%. Monday night, considerable cloudiness. A chance of showers and thunderstorms in the evening, then a slight chance of showers and thunderstorms after midnight. Lows 75 to 80. Chance of rain 30%. Tuesday, sunny. Highs 98 to 104. Tuesday night, partly cloudy. Lows 76 to 82. Wednesday, partly sunny. Highs 101 to 106. Wednesday night, mostly clear. Lows 77 to 83. Thursday, partly sunny. Highs 102 to 108. The Phoenix, Arizona climate summary for yesterday, August 27, 2026. Yesterday's high temperature was 113 degrees and a low 95 degrees. No precipitation fell yesterday, which leaves the monthly total at 0.79 inches. The total precipitation for the year still stands at 1.57 inches. Yesterday the maximum wind observed was 13 miles an hour from the west, which occurred at 5:05 p.m. The highest wind gust observed was 19 miles per hour from the west, which occurred at 4:07 p.m. Yesterday the average wind speed was 6 miles per hour. Yesterday's maximum relative humidity was 30%, and the minimum relative humidity was 16%. This morning's low temperature was 94 degrees. The normal high temperature for today is 105 degrees, and the normal low is 83. The record high for today is 117, which occurred in 2023, and the record low is 64, which occurred in 1920. Sunrise today is at 6 a.m. and sunset is at 6:58 p.m. Here is the synopsis for Southeast California, Southwest, and South Central Arizona. Extreme heat warnings remain in effect through Saturday, with areas of major to extreme heat risk, despite temperatures slowly decreasing. Today will bring low-end chances for showers and isolated thunderstorms, with increasing chances beginning Saturday. An approaching low-pressure system will bring much better chances for rain, including a chance of strong to severe storms across southern Arizona, mainly on Sunday and Monday. Extreme heat warning remains in effect until 8 p.m. Mountain Standard Time, or 8 p.m. Pacific Daylight Time Saturday. What? Dangerously hot conditions. Afternoon temperatures 106 to 116. Major heat risk. Where? 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

and symptoms of heat exhaustion and heat stroke. 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To reduce risk during outdoor work, the Occupational Safety and Health Administration recommends scheduling frequent rest breaks in shaded or air-conditioned environments. Anyone overcome by heat should be moved to a cool and shaded location. 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Extreme heat warning remains in effect until 8 p.m. Mountain Standard Time Saturday. What? Dangerously hot conditions. Afternoon temperatures 104 to 114. Major to extreme heat risk. Where? A portion of South Central Arizona. When? Until 8 p.m. Mountain Standard Time Saturday. Impacts. Heat-related illnesses increase significantly during extreme heat events. Overexposure can cause heat cramps and heat exhaustion to develop and, without intervention, can lead to heat stroke. 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Actions should be taken to lessen the impact of the extreme heat. Take extra precautions if you work or spend time outside. 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Extreme heat warning remains in effect until 8 p.m. Mountain Standard Time Saturday. What? Dangerously hot conditions. Afternoon temperatures 107 to 113. Major to extreme heat risk. Where? The Phoenix metropolitan area. When? Until 8 p.m. Mountain Standard Time Saturday. 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Actions should be taken to lessen the impact of the extreme heat. 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The current time is 10:16 a.m. Mountain Standard Time. Here is a 10 a.m. Mountain Standard Time observation for Phoenix, on Friday, August 28th. At Sky Harbor, it was partly sunny. Visibility 10 miles. Temperature was 101 degrees, dew point 58, relative humidity 24%. Wind was south, at 7 miles an hour. And the pressure was 29.91 inches, and steady. Other observations

south central Arizona, including the greater Phoenix area. It was sunny, with a temperature of 99 at Glendale, 99 at Deer Valley, and 100 at Scottsdale Airport. It was mostly sunny, with a temperature of 99 at Buckeye, and 100 at Mesa Gateway. At Chandler, it was partly sunny, with a temperature of 100. Observations for northern Arizona, it was sunny, with a temperature of 86 at Prescott, and 84 at Chillow. It was mostly sunny, with a temperature of 80 at Flagstaff, 81 at the Grand Canyon, 88 at Payson, 86 at Page, and 88 at Winslow. At Kingman, it was partly sunny, with a temperature of 93. At Kingman, wind was southwest gusting to 39 miles an hour. Observations for southern Arizona, at Nogales, it was sunny, with a temperature of 89. It was mostly sunny, with a temperature of 95 at Tucson, and 100 at Yuma. Observations for southern California, skies ranged from sunny to mostly sunny. It was 84 at Los Angeles Airport, 81 at San Diego, and 105 at Blythe. Regional observations, it was mostly sunny, with a temperature of 84 at Albuquerque, and 88 at El Paso. At Las Vegas, it was partly sunny, with a temperature of 99. At Salt Lake City, it was cloudy, with a temperature of 79. Once again, at 10 a.m. in Phoenix, under partly sunny skies. The Sky Harbor temperature was 101 degrees. Here is the latest forecast. For the following area, in Arizona, Central Phoenix, issued at 9:41 a.m. Mountain Standard Time. Extreme heat warning in effect until 8 p.m. Mountain Standard Time Saturday. Today, partly sunny and hot. Highs 108 to 112. East wind 5 to 10 miles per hour in the morning, becoming southwest in the afternoon. Tonight, partly cloudy with a slight chance of showers and thunderstorms. Lows 83 to 90. West wind 5 to 10 miles per hour in the evening, becoming east around 5 miles per hour after midnight. Chance of rain 20%. Saturday, partly sunny in the morning, then becoming sunny. Highs 105 to 109. Southwest wind 5 to 10 miles per hour. Saturday night, partly cloudy with a chance of showers and thunderstorms. Lows 80 to 87. Southwest wind 5 to 10 miles per hour in the evening, becoming east after midnight. Chance of rain 50%. Rainfall less than a tenth of an inch, except locally higher in thunderstorms. Sunday, partly cloudy. A slight chance of showers and thunderstorms in the morning, then a chance of afternoon showers and thunderstorms. Highs 101 to 105. Southeast wind 5 to 10 miles per hour in the morning, becoming southwest in the afternoon. Chance of rain 40%. Sunday night, considerable cloudiness. A chance of showers and thunderstorms in the evening, then a chance of showers and a slight chance of thunderstorms after midnight. Not as warm. Lows 75 to 81. Chance of rain 50%. Rainfall less than a quarter of an inch, except locally higher in thunderstorms. Monday, partly cloudy. A slight chance of showers and thunderstorms in the morning, then a chance of afternoon showers and thunderstorms. Highs 98 to 104. Chance of rain 40%. Monday night, considerable cloudiness. A chance of showers and thunderstorms in the evening, then a slight chance of showers and thunderstorms after midnight. Lows 75 to 80. Chance of rain 30%. Tuesday, sunny. Highs 98 to 104. Tuesday night, partly cloudy. Lows 76 to 82. Wednesday, partly sunny. Highs 101 to 106. Wednesday night, mostly clear. Lows 77 to 83. Thursday, partly sunny. Highs 102 to 108. The Phoenix, Arizona climate summary for yesterday, August 27, 2026.
Yesterday's high temperature was 113 degrees and a low 95 degrees. No precipitation fell yesterday, which leaves the monthly total at 0.79 inches. The total precipitation for the year still stands at 1.57 inches. Yesterday the maximum wind observed was 13 miles an hour from the west, which occurred at 5:05 p.m. The highest wind gust observed was 19 miles per hour from the west, which occurred at 4:07 p.m. Yesterday the average wind speed was 6 miles per hour. Yesterday's maximum relative humidity was 30%, and the minimum relative humidity was 16%. This morning's low temperature was 94 degrees. The normal high temperature for today is 105 degrees, and the normal low is 83. The record high for today is 117, which occurred in 2023, and the record low is 64, which occurred in 1920. Sunrise today is at 6 a.m. and sunset is at 6:58 p.m. Here is the synopsis for Southeast California, Southwest, and South Central Arizona. Extreme heat warnings remain in effect through Saturday with areas of major to extreme heat risk, despite temperatures slowly decreasing. Today will bring low-end chances for showers and isolated thunderstorms with increasing chances beginning Saturday. An approaching low-pressure system will bring much better chances for rain, including a chance of strong to severe storms across southern Arizona mainly on Sunday and Monday. Extreme heat warning remains in effect until 8 p.m. Mountain Standard Time, or 8 p.m. Pacific Daylight Time Saturday. What? Dangerously hot conditions. Afternoon temperatures 106 to 116. Major heat risk. Where? Portions of southwest Arizona and southeast California. When? Until 8 p.m. Mountain Standard Time, or 8 p.m. Pacific Daylight Time Saturday. Impacts, heat-related illnesses increase significantly during extreme heat events. Overexposure can cause heat cramps and heat exhaustion to develop and, without intervention, can lead to heat stroke. An extreme heat warning means that a period of very hot temperatures, even by local standards, will occur. Actions should be taken to lessen the impact of the extreme heat. Take extra precautions if you work or spend time outside. When possible, reschedule strenuous activities to early morning or evening. Know the signs and symptoms of heat exhaustion and heat stroke. Wear lightweight and loose-fitting clothing when possible and drink plenty of water. To reduce risk during outdoor work, the Occupational Safety and Health Administration recommends scheduling frequent rest breaks in shaded or air-conditioned environments. Anyone overcome by heat should be moved to a cool and shaded location. 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Consult county officials for more details. Extreme heat warning remains in effect until 8 p.m. Mountain Standard Time Saturday. What? Dangerously hot conditions. Afternoon temperatures 104 to 114. Major to extreme heat risk. Where? A portion of south central Arizona. When? Until 8 p.m. Mountain Standard Time Saturday. Impacts, heat-related illnesses increase significantly during extreme heat events. Overexposure can cause heat cramps and heat exhaustion to develop and, without intervention, can lead to heat stroke. 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Actions should be taken to lessen the impact of the extreme heat. Take extra precautions if you work or spend time outside. 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
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Extreme heat warning remains in effect until 8 p.m. Mountain Standard Time Saturday. What? Dangerously hot conditions. Afternoon temperatures 107 to 113. Major to extreme heat risk. Where? The Phoenix metropolitan area. When? Until 8 p.m. Mountain Standard Time Saturday. Impacts. 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The current time is 10:29 a.m. Mountain Standard Time. Here is a 10 a.m. Mountain Standard Time observation for Phoenix on Friday, August 28th. At Sky Harbor, it was partly sunny. Visibility 10 miles. Temperature was 101 degrees, dew point 58, relative humidity 24%. Wind was south, at 7 miles an hour. And the pressure was 29.91 inches, and steady. Other observations for South Central Arizona, including the Greater Phoenix area, it was sunny, with a temperature of 99 at Glendale, 99 at Deer Valley, and 100 at Scottsdale Airport. It was mostly sunny, with a temperature of 99 at Buckeye, and 100 at Mesa Gateway. At Chandler, it was partly sunny, with a temperature of 100. Observations for Northern Arizona, it was sunny, with a temperature of 86 at Prescott, and 84 at Chillow. It was mostly sunny, with a temperature of 80 at Flagstaff, 81 at the Grand Canyon, 88 at Payson, 86 at Page, and 88 at Winslow. At Kingman, it was partly sunny, with a temperature of 93. At Kingman, wind was southwest gusting to 39 miles an hour. Observations for Southern Arizona, at Nogales, it was sunny, with a temperature of 89. It was mostly sunny, with a temperature of 95 at Tucson, and 100 at Yuma. Observations for Southern California, skies ranged from sunny to mostly sunny. It was 84 at Los Angeles Airport, 81 at San Diego, and 105 at Blythe. Regional observations, it was mostly sunny, with a temperature of 84 at Albuquerque, and 88 at El Paso. At Las Vegas, it was partly sunny, with a temperature of 99. At Salt Lake City, it was cloudy, with a temperature of 79. Once again, at 10 a.m. in Phoenix, under partly sunny skies. The Sky Harbor temperature was 101 degrees. Here is the latest forecast. For the following area, in Arizona, Central Phoenix, issued at 9:41 a.m. Mountain Standard Time. Extreme heat warning in effect until 8 p.m. Mountain Standard Time Saturday. Today, partly sunny and hot. Highs 108 to 112.
east wind 5 to 10 miles per hour in the morning, becoming southwest in the afternoon. Tonight, partly cloudy with a slight chance of showers and thunderstorms. Lows 83 to 90. West wind 5 to 10 miles per hour in the evening, becoming east around 5 miles per hour after midnight. Chance of rain 20%. Saturday, partly sunny in the morning, then becoming sunny. Highs 105 to 109. Southwest wind 5 to 10 miles per hour. Saturday night, partly cloudy with a chance of showers and thunderstorms. Lows 80 to 87. Southwest wind 5 to 10 miles per hour in the evening, becoming east after midnight. Chance of rain 50%. Rainfall less than a tenth of an inch, except locally higher in thunderstorms. Sunday, partly cloudy. A slight chance of showers and thunderstorms in the morning, then a chance of afternoon showers and thunderstorms. Highs 101 to 105. Southeast wind 5 to 10 miles per hour in the morning, becoming southwest in the afternoon. Chance of rain 40%. Sunday night, considerable cloudiness. A chance of showers and a slight chance of thunderstorms after midnight. Not as warm. Lows 75 to 81. Chance of rain 50%. Rainfall less than a quarter of an inch, except locally higher in thunderstorms. Monday, partly cloudy. A slight chance of showers and thunderstorms in the morning, then a chance of afternoon showers and thunderstorms. Highs 98 to 104. Chance of rain 40%. Monday night, considerable cloudiness. A chance of showers and thunderstorms in the evening, then a slight chance of showers and thunderstorms after midnight. Lows 75 to 80. Chance of rain 30%. Tuesday, sunny. Highs 98 to 104. Tuesday night, partly cloudy. Lows 76 to 82. Wednesday, partly sunny. Highs 101 to 106. Wednesday night, mostly clear. Lows 77 to 83. Thursday, partly sunny. Highs 102 to 108. The Phoenix, Arizona climate summary for yesterday, August 27, 2026. Yesterday's high temperature was 113 degrees and a low 95 degrees. No precipitation fell yesterday, which leaves the monthly total at 0.79 inches. The total precipitation for the year still stands at 1.57 inches. Yesterday the maximum wind observed was 13 miles an hour from the west, which occurred at 5:05 p.m. The highest wind gust observed was 19 miles per hour from the west, which occurred at 4:07 p.m. Yesterday the average wind speed was 6 miles per hour. Yesterday's maximum relative humidity was 30%, and the minimum relative humidity was 16%. This morning's low temperature was 94 degrees. The normal high temperature for today is 105 degrees, and the normal low is 83. The record high for today is 117, which occurred in 2023, and the record low is 64, which occurred in 1920. Sunrise today is at 6 a.m. and sunset is at 6:58 p.m. Here is the synopsis for Southeast California, Southwest, and South Central Arizona. Extreme heat warnings remain in effect through Saturday, with areas of major to extreme heat risk, despite temperatures slowly decreasing. Today will bring low-end chances for showers and isolated thunderstorms, with increasing chances beginning Saturday. An approaching low-pressure system will bring much better chances for rain, including a chance of strong to severe storms across southern Arizona, mainly on Sunday and Monday. Extreme heat warning remains in effect until 8 p.m. Mountain Standard Time, or 8 p.m. Pacific Daylight Time Saturday. What? Dangerously hot conditions. Afternoon temperatures 106 to 116. Major heat risk. Where? Portions of southwest Arizona and southeast California. When? Until 8 p.m. Mountain Standard Time, or 8 p.m. Pacific Daylight Time Saturday.
impacts, heat-related illnesses increase significantly during extreme heat events. Overexposure

can cause heat cramps and heat exhaustion to develop and, without intervention, can lead to heat stroke. An extreme heat warning means that a period of very hot temperatures, even by local standards, will occur. Actions should be taken to lessen the impact of the extreme heat. Take extra precautions if you work or spend time outside. 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Know the signs and symptoms of heat exhaustion and heat stroke. 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Anyone overcome by heat should be moved to a cool and shaded location. 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Extreme heat warning remains in effect until 8 p.m. Mountain Standard Time Saturday. What? Dangerously hot conditions. Afternoon temperatures 104 to 114. Major to extreme heat risk. Where? A portion of south central Arizona. When? Until 8 p.m. Mountain Standard Time Saturday. Impacts. Heat-related illnesses increase significantly during extreme heat events. Overexposure can cause heat cramps and heat exhaustion to develop and, without intervention, can lead to heat stroke. 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An extreme heat warning means that a period of very hot temperatures, even by local standards, will occur. Actions should be taken to lessen the impact of the extreme heat. Take extra precautions if you work or spend time outside. 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Extreme heat warning remains in effect until 8 p.m. Mountain Standard Time Saturday. What? Dangerously hot conditions. Afternoon temperatures 107 to 113. Major to extreme heat risk. Where? The Phoenix metropolitan area. When? Until 8 p.m. Mountain Standard Time Saturday. Impacts. 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Actions should be taken to lessen the impact of the extreme heat. 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The current time is 10:42 a.m. Mountain Standard Time.
Here is the 10 a.m. Mountain Standard Time observation for Phoenix on Friday, August 28th. At Sky Harbor, it was partly sunny. Visibility 10 miles. Temperature was 101 degrees, dew point 58, relative humidity 24%. Wind was south at 7 miles an hour. And the pressure was 29.91 inches and steady. Other observations for South Central Arizona, including the greater Phoenix area, it was sunny, with a temperature of 99 at Glendale, 99 at Deer Valley, and 100 at Scottsdale Airport. It was mostly sunny, with a temperature of 99 at Buckeye, and 100 at Mesa Gateway. At Chandler, it was partly sunny, with a temperature of 100. Observations for Northern Arizona, it was sunny, with a temperature of 86 at Prescott, and 84 at Chillo. It was mostly sunny, with a temperature of 80 at Flagstaff, 81 at the Grand Canyon, 88 at Payson, 86 at Page, and 88 at Winslow. At Kingman, it was partly sunny, with a temperature of 93. At Kingman, wind was southwest gusting to 39 miles an hour. Observations for Southern Arizona, at Nogales, it was sunny, with a temperature of 89. It was mostly sunny, with a temperature of 95 at Tucson, and 100 at Yuma. Observations for Southern California, skies ranged from sunny to mostly sunny. It was 84 at Los Angeles Airport, 81 at San Diego, and 105 at Blythe. Regional observations, it was mostly sunny, with a temperature of 84 at Albuquerque, and 88 at El Paso. At Las Vegas, it was partly sunny, with a temperature of 99. At Salt Lake City, it was cloudy, with a temperature of 79. Once again, at 10 a.m. in Phoenix, under partly sunny skies. The Sky Harbor temperature was 101 degrees. Here is the latest forecast. For the following area, in Arizona, Central Phoenix, issued at 9:41 a.m. Mountain Standard Time. Extreme heat warning in effect until 8 p.m. Mountain Standard Time Saturday. Today, partly sunny and hot. Highs 108 to 112. East wind 5 to 10 miles per hour in the morning, becoming southwest in the afternoon. Tonight, partly cloudy with a slight chance of showers and thunderstorms. Lows 83 to 90. West wind 5 to 10 miles per hour in the evening, becoming east around 5 miles per hour after midnight. Chance of rain 20%. Saturday, partly sunny in the morning, then becoming sunny. Highs 105 to 109. Southwest wind 5 to 10 miles per hour. Saturday night, partly cloudy with a chance of showers and thunderstorms. Lows 80 to 87. Southwest wind 5 to 10 miles per hour in the evening, becoming east after midnight. Chance of rain 50%. Rainfall less than a tenth of an inch, except locally higher in thunderstorms. Sunday, partly cloudy. A slight chance of showers and thunderstorms in the morning, then a chance of afternoon showers and thunderstorms. Highs 101 to 105. Southeast wind 5 to 10 miles per hour in the morning, becoming southwest in the afternoon. Chance of rain 40%. Sunday night, considerable cloudiness. A chance of showers and thunderstorms in the evening, then a chance of showers and a slight chance of thunderstorms after midnight. Not as warm. Lows 75 to 81. Chance of rain 50%. Rainfall less than a quarter of an inch, except locally higher in thunderstorms. Monday, partly cloudy. A slight chance of showers and thunderstorms in the morning, then a chance of afternoon showers and thunderstorms. Highs 98 to 104. Chance of rain 40%. Monday night, considerable cloudiness. A chance of showers and thunderstorms in the evening, then a slight chance of showers and thunderstorms after midnight. Lows 75 to 80. Chance of rain 30%. Tuesday, sunny. Highs 98 to 104. Tuesday night, partly cloudy.
lows 76 to 82. Wednesday, partly sunny. Highs 101 to 106. Wednesday night, mostly clear. Lows 77 to 83. Thursday, partly sunny. Highs 102 to 108. The Phoenix, Arizona climate summary for yesterday, August 27, 2026. Yesterday's high temperature was 113 degrees and a low 95 degrees. No precipitation fell yesterday, which leaves the monthly total at 0.79 inches. The total precipitation for the year still stands at 1.57 inches. Yesterday the maximum wind observed was 13 miles an hour from the west, which occurred at 5:05 p.m. The highest wind gust observed was 19 miles per hour from the west, which occurred at 4:07 p.m. Yesterday the average wind speed was 6 miles per hour. Yesterday's maximum relative humidity was 30%, and the minimum relative humidity was 16%. This morning's low temperature was 94 degrees. The normal high temperature for today is 105 degrees, and the normal low is 83. The record high for today is 117, which occurred in 2023, and the record low is 64, which occurred in 1920. Sunrise today is at 6 a.m. and sunset is at 6:58 p.m. Here is the synopsis for Southeast California, Southwest, and South Central Arizona. Extreme heat warnings remain in effect through Saturday with areas of major to extreme heat risk, despite temperatures slowly decreasing. Today will bring low-end chances for showers and isolated thunderstorms with increasing chances beginning Saturday. An approaching low-pressure system will bring much better chances for rain, including a chance of strong to severe storms across southern Arizona mainly on Sunday and Monday. Extreme heat warning remains in effect until 8 p.m. Mountain Standard Time, or 8 p.m. Pacific Daylight Time Saturday. What? Dangerously hot conditions. Afternoon temperatures 106 to 116. Major heat risk. Where? Portions of southwest Arizona and southeast California. When? Until 8 p.m. Mountain Standard Time, or 8 p.m. Pacific Daylight Time Saturday. Impacts. Heat-related illnesses increase significantly during extreme heat events. Overexposure can cause heat cramps and heat exhaustion to develop and, without intervention, can lead to heat stroke. An extreme heat warning means that a period of very hot temperatures, even by local standards, will occur. Actions should be taken to lessen the impact of the extreme heat. Take extra precautions if you work or spend time outside. 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Know the signs and symptoms of heat exhaustion and heat stroke. Wear lightweight and loose-fitting clothing when possible and drink plenty of water. To reduce risk during outdoor work, the Occupational Safety and Health Administration recommends scheduling frequent rest breaks in shaded or air-conditioned environments. Anyone overcome by heat should be moved to a cool and shaded location. 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Extreme heat warning remains in effect until 8 p.m. Mountain Standard Time Saturday. What? Dangerously hot conditions. Afternoon temperatures 104 to 114. Major to extreme heat risk. Where? A portion of South Central Arizona. When? Until 8 p.m. Mountain Standard Time Saturday. Impacts. Heat-related illnesses increase significantly during extreme heat events. Overexposure can cause heat cramps and heat exhaustion to develop and, without intervention, can lead to heat stroke. 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An extreme heat warning means that a period of very hot temperatures, even by local standards, will occur. Actions should be taken to lessen the impact of the extreme heat. Take extra precautions if you work or spend time outside.
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Anyone overcome by heat should be moved to a cool and shaded location. 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Extreme heat warning remains in effect until 8 p.m. Mountain Standard Time Saturday. What? Dangerously hot conditions. Afternoon temperatures 107 to 113. Major to extreme heat risk. Where? The Phoenix metropolitan area. When? Until 8 p.m. Mountain Standard Time Saturday. Impacts. 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Actions should be taken to lessen the impact of the extreme heat. 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The current time is 10:54 a.m. Mountain Standard Time. Here is a 10 a.m. Mountain Standard Time observation for Phoenix on Friday, August 28th. At Sky Harbor, it was partly sunny. Visibility 10 miles. Temperature was 101 degrees, dew point 58, relative humidity 24%. Wind was south, at 7 miles an hour. And the pressure was 29.91 inches, and steady. Other observations for South Central Arizona including the Greater Phoenix area, it was sunny, with a temperature of 99 at Glendale, 99 at Deer Valley, and 100 at Scottsdale Airport. It was mostly sunny, with a temperature of 99 at Buckeye, and 100 at Mesa Gateway. At Chandler, it was partly sunny, with a temperature of 100. Observations for Northern Arizona, it was sunny, with a temperature of 86 at Prescott, and 84 at Shiloh. It was mostly sunny, with a temperature of 80 at Flagstaff, 81 at the Grand Canyon, 88 at Payson, 86 at Page, and 88 at Winslow. At Kingman, it was partly sunny, with a temperature of 93. At Kingman, wind was southwest gusting to 39 miles an hour. Observations for Southern Arizona, at Nogales, it was sunny, with a temperature of 89. It was mostly sunny, with a temperature of 95 at Tucson, and 100 at Yuma. Observations for Southern California, skies ranged from sunny to mostly sunny. It was 84 at Los Angeles Airport, 81 at San Diego, and 105 at Blythe. Regional observations, it was mostly sunny, with a temperature of 84 at Albuquerque, and 88 at El Paso. At Las Vegas, it was partly sunny, with a temperature of 99. At Salt Lake City, it was cloudy, with a temperature of 79. Once again, at 10 a.m. in Phoenix, under partly sunny skies. The Sky Harbor temperature was 101 degrees.
Here is the latest forecast. For the following area, in Arizona, Central Phoenix, issued at 9:41 a.m. Mountain Standard Time. Extreme heat warning in effect until 8 p.m. Mountain Standard Time Saturday. Today, partly sunny and hot. Highs 108 to 112. East wind 5 to 10 miles per hour in the morning, becoming southwest in the afternoon. Tonight, partly cloudy with a slight chance of showers and thunderstorms. Lows 83 to 90. West wind 5 to 10 miles per hour in the evening, becoming east around 5 miles per hour after midnight. Chance of rain 20%. Saturday, partly sunny in the morning, then becoming sunny. Highs 105 to 109. Southwest wind 5 to 10 miles per hour. Saturday night, partly cloudy with a chance of showers and thunderstorms. Lows 80 to 87. Southwest wind 5 to 10 miles per hour in the evening, becoming east after midnight. Chance of rain 50%. Rainfall less than a tenth of an inch, except locally higher in thunderstorms. Sunday, partly cloudy. A slight chance of showers and thunderstorms in the morning, then a chance of afternoon showers and thunderstorms. Highs 101 to 105. Southeast wind 5 to 10 miles per hour in the morning, becoming southwest in the afternoon. Chance of rain 40%. Sunday night, considerable cloudiness. A chance of showers and thunderstorms in the evening, then a chance of showers and a slight chance of thunderstorms after midnight. Not as warm. Lows 75 to 81. Chance of rain 50%. Rainfall less than a quarter of an inch, except locally higher in thunderstorms. Monday, partly cloudy. A slight chance of showers and thunderstorms in the morning, then a chance of afternoon showers and thunderstorms. Highs 98 to 104. Chance of rain 40%. Monday night, considerable cloudiness. A chance of showers and thunderstorms in the evening, then a slight chance of showers and thunderstorms after midnight. Lows 75 to 80. Chance of rain 30%. Tuesday, sunny. Highs 98 to 104. Tuesday night, partly cloudy. Lows 76 to 82. Wednesday, partly sunny. Highs 101 to 106. Wednesday night, mostly clear. Lows 77 to 83. Thursday, partly sunny. Highs 102 to 108. Here is the synopsis for Southeast California, Southwest, and South Central Arizona. Extreme heat warnings remain in effect through Saturday, with areas of major to extreme heat risk, despite temperatures slowly decreasing. Today will bring low-end chances for showers and isolated thunderstorms, with increasing chances beginning Saturday. An approaching low-pressure system will bring much better chances for rain, including a chance of strong to severe storms across southern Arizona, mainly on Sunday and Monday. Extreme heat warning remains in effect until 8 p.m. Mountain Standard Time, or 8 p.m. Pacific Daylight Time Saturday. What? Dangerously hot conditions. Afternoon temperatures 106 to 116. Major heat risk. Where? Portions of southwest Arizona and southeast California. When? Until 8 p.m. Mountain Standard Time, or 8 p.m. Pacific Daylight Time Saturday. Impacts: heat-related illnesses increase significantly during extreme heat events. Overexposure can cause heat cramps and heat exhaustion to develop, and, without intervention, can lead to heat stroke. An extreme heat warning means that a period of very hot temperatures, even by local standards, will occur. Actions should be taken to lessen the impact of the extreme heat. Take extra precautions if you work or spend time outside. 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Know the signs and symptoms of heat exhaustion and heat stroke. 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
The Occupational Safety and Health Administration recommends scheduling frequent rest breaks in shaded or air-conditioned environments. 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Extreme heat warning remains in effect until 8 p.m. Mountain Standard Time Saturday. What? Dangerously hot conditions. Afternoon temperatures 104 to 114. Major to extreme heat risk. Where? A portion of South Central Arizona. When? Until 8 p.m. Mountain Standard Time Saturday. Impacts. Heat-related illnesses increase significantly during extreme heat events. Overexposure can cause heat cramps and heat exhaustion to develop and, without intervention, can lead to heat stroke. 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Actions should be taken to lessen the impact of the extreme heat. Take extra precautions if you work or spend time outside. 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Wear lightweight and loose-fitting clothing when possible and drink plenty of water. 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Extreme heat warning remains in effect until 8 p.m. Mountain Standard Time Saturday. What? Dangerously hot conditions. Afternoon temperatures 107 to 113. Major to extreme heat risk. Where? The Phoenix metropolitan area. When? Until 8 p.m. Mountain Standard Time Saturday. Impacts. Heat-related illnesses increase significantly during extreme heat events. Overexposure can cause heat cramps and heat exhaustion to develop and, without intervention, can lead to heat stroke. 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Actions should be taken to lessen the impact of the extreme heat. 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The current time is 11:06 a.m. Mountain Standard Time. Here is the latest forecast. For the following area, in Arizona, Central Phoenix, issued at 9:41 a.m. Mountain Standard Time. Extreme heat warning in effect until 8 p.m. Mountain Standard Time Saturday. Today, partly sunny and hot. Highs 108 to 112. East wind 5 to 10 miles per hour in the morning, becoming southwest in the afternoon. Tonight, partly cloudy with a slight chance of showers and thunderstorms. Lows 83 to 90.
West wind 5 to 10 miles per hour in the evening, becoming east around 5 miles per hour after midnight. Chance of rain 20%. Saturday, partly sunny in the morning, then becoming sunny. Highs 105 to 109. Southwest wind 5 to 10 miles per hour. Saturday night, partly cloudy with a chance of showers and thunderstorms. Lows 80 to 87. Southwest wind 5 to 10 miles per hour in the evening, becoming east after midnight. Chance of rain 50%. Rainfall less than a tenth of an inch, except locally higher in thunderstorms. Sunday, partly cloudy. A slight chance of showers and thunderstorms in the morning, then a chance of afternoon showers and thunderstorms. Highs 101 to 105. Southeast wind 5 to 10 miles per hour in the morning, becoming southwest in the afternoon. Chance of rain 40%. Sunday night, considerable cloudiness. A chance of showers and thunderstorms in the evening, then a chance of showers and a slight chance of thunderstorms after midnight. Not as warm. Lows 75 to 81. Chance of rain 50%. Rainfall less than a quarter of an inch, except locally higher in thunderstorms. Monday, partly cloudy. A slight chance of showers and thunderstorms in the morning, then a chance of afternoon showers and thunderstorms. Highs 98 to 104. Chance of rain 40%. Monday night, considerable cloudiness. A chance of showers and thunderstorms in the evening, then a slight chance of showers and thunderstorms after midnight. Lows 75 to 80. Chance of rain 30%. Tuesday, sunny. Highs 98 to 104. Tuesday night, partly cloudy. Lows 76 to 82. Wednesday, partly sunny. Highs 101 to 106. Wednesday night, mostly clear. Lows 77 to 83. Thursday, partly sunny. Highs 102 to 108. Here is the synopsis for Southeast California, Southwest, and South Central Arizona. Extreme heat warnings remain in effect through Saturday, with areas of major to extreme heat risk, despite temperatures slowly decreasing. Today will bring low-end chances for showers and isolated thunderstorms, with increasing chances beginning Saturday. An approaching low-pressure system will bring much better chances for rain, including a chance of strong to severe storms across southern Arizona, mainly on Sunday and Monday. Extreme heat warning remains in effect until 8 p.m. Mountain Standard Time, or 8 p.m. Pacific Daylight Time Saturday. What? Dangerously hot conditions. Afternoon temperatures 106 to 116. Major heat risk. Where? Portions of southwest Arizona and southeast California. When? Until 8 p.m. Mountain Standard Time, or 8 p.m. Pacific Daylight Time Saturday. Impacts: heat-related illnesses increase significantly during extreme heat events. Overexposure can cause heat cramps and heat exhaustion to develop, and, without intervention, can lead to heat stroke. An extreme heat warning means that a period of very hot temperatures, even by local standards, will occur. Actions should be taken to lessen the impact of the extreme heat. Take extra precautions if you work or spend time outside. 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Know the signs and symptoms of heat exhaustion and heat stroke. Wear lightweight and loose-fitting clothing when possible, and drink plenty of water. To reduce risk during outdoor work, the Occupational Safety and Health Administration recommends scheduling frequent rest breaks in shaded or air-conditioned environments. Anyone overcome by heat should be moved to a cool and shaded location. Heat stroke is an emergency. Call 911. Public cooling shelters are available in some areas. Consult county officials for more details. Extreme heat warning remains in effect until 8 p.m. Mountain Standard Time Saturday. What? Dangerously hot conditions. Afternoon temperatures 104 to 114. Major to extreme heat risk.
where, a portion of South Central Arizona. When, until 8 p.m. Mountain Standard Time Saturday.

precautions if you work or spend time outside. 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Extreme heat warning remains in effect until 8 p.m. Mountain Standard Time Saturday. What? Dangerously hot conditions. Afternoon temperatures 107 to 113. Major to extreme heat risk. Where? The Phoenix metropolitan area. When? Until 8 p.m. Mountain Standard Time Saturday. Impacts. Heat-related illnesses increase significantly during extreme heat events. 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Actions should be taken to lessen the impact of the extreme heat. Take extra precautions if you work or spend time outside. 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Anyone overcome by heat should be moved to a cool and shaded location. 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The current time is 11:15 a.m. Mountain Standard Time. Here is the 11 a.m. Mountain Standard Time observation for Phoenix on Friday, August 28th. At Sky Harbor, it was partly sunny. Visibility 10 miles. Temperature was 104 degrees, dew point 58, relative humidity 21%. Wind was south, at 6 miles an hour. And the pressure was 29.91 inches, and steady. Other observations for South Central Arizona, including the Greater Phoenix area, at Glendale, it was sunny, with a temperature of 99. It was mostly sunny, with a temperature of 103 at Luke Air Force Base, 101 at Deer Valley, 101 at Scottsdale Airport, 103 at Falcon Field, and 102 at Mesa Gateway. It was partly sunny, with a temperature of 100 at Buckeye, 102 at Chandler, and 104 at Gila Bend. Observations for Northern Arizona, it was sunny, with a temperature of 82 at Flagstaff, and 86 at Chulo. It was mostly sunny, with a temperature of 83 at the Grand Canyon, 88 at Prescott, 88 at Payson, and 92 at Winslow. It was partly sunny, with a temperature of 96 at Kingman, and 88 at Page. Observations for Southern Arizona, it was sunny, with a temperature of 93 at Nogales, and 92 at Sierra Vista. At Tucson, it was partly sunny, with a temperature of 97. Observations for Southern California, skies ranged from sunny to mostly sunny. It was 85 at Los Angeles Airport, 83 at San Diego, and 108 at Blythe. Regional observations, skies ranged from mostly sunny to partly sunny. It was 101 at Las Vegas, 84 at Salt Lake City, 88 at Albuquerque, and 91 at El Paso. Once again, at 11 a.m. in Phoenix, under partly sunny skies. The sky

Harbor temperature was 104 degrees. Here is the latest forecast. For the following area, in Arizona, Central Phoenix, issued at 9:41 a.m. Mountain Standard Time. Extreme heat warning in effect until 8 p.m. Mountain Standard Time Saturday. Today, partly sunny and hot. Highs 108 to 112. East wind 5 to 10 miles per hour in the morning, becoming southwest in the afternoon. Tonight, partly cloudy with a slight chance of showers and thunderstorms. Lows 83 to 90. West wind 5 to 10 miles per hour in the evening, becoming east around 5 miles per hour after midnight. Chance of rain 20%. Saturday, partly sunny in the morning, then becoming sunny. Highs 105 to 109. Southwest wind 5 to 10 miles per hour. Saturday night, partly cloudy with a chance of showers and thunderstorms. Lows 80 to 87. Southwest wind 5 to 10 miles per hour in the evening, becoming east after midnight. Chance of rain 50%. Rainfall less than a tenth of an inch, except locally higher in thunderstorms. Sunday, partly cloudy. A slight chance of showers and thunderstorms in the morning, then a chance of afternoon showers and thunderstorms. Highs 101 to 105. Southeast wind 5 to 10 miles per hour in the morning, becoming southwest in the afternoon. Chance of rain 40%. Sunday night, considerable cloudiness. A chance of showers and thunderstorms in the evening, then a chance of showers and a slight chance of thunderstorms after midnight. Not as warm. Lows 75 to 81. Chance of rain 50%. Rainfall less than a quarter of an inch, except locally higher in thunderstorms. Monday, partly cloudy. A slight chance of showers and thunderstorms in the morning, then a chance of afternoon showers and thunderstorms. Highs 98 to 104. Chance of rain 40%. Monday night, considerable cloudiness. A chance of showers and thunderstorms in the evening, then a slight chance of showers and thunderstorms after midnight. Lows 75 to 80. Chance of rain 30%. Tuesday, sunny. Highs 98 to 104. Tuesday night, partly cloudy. Lows 76 to 82. Wednesday, partly sunny. Highs 101 to 106. Wednesday night, mostly clear. Lows 77 to 83. Thursday, partly sunny. Highs 102 to 108. Here is the synopsis for Southeast California, Southwest, and South Central Arizona. Extreme heat warnings remain in effect through Saturday, with areas of major to extreme heat risk, despite temperatures slowly decreasing. Today will bring low-end chances for showers and isolated thunderstorms, with increasing chances beginning Saturday. An approaching low-pressure system will bring much better chances for rain, including a chance of strong to severe storms across southern Arizona, mainly on Sunday and Monday. Extreme heat warning remains in effect until 8 p.m. Mountain Standard Time, or 8 p.m. Pacific Daylight Time Saturday. What? Dangerously hot conditions. Afternoon temperatures 106 to 116. Major heat risk. Where? Portions of southwest Arizona and southeast California. When? Until 8 p.m. Mountain Standard Time, or 8 p.m. Pacific Daylight Time Saturday. Impacts. Heat-related illnesses increase significantly during extreme heat events. Overexposure can cause heat cramps and heat exhaustion to develop, and, without intervention, can lead to heat stroke. An extreme heat warning means that a period of very hot temperatures, even by local standards, will occur. Actions should be taken to lessen the impact of the extreme heat. Take extra precautions if you work or spend time outside. 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Know the signs and symptoms of heat exhaustion and heat stroke. Wear lightweight and loose-fitting clothing when possible, and drink plenty of water. 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
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Extreme heat warning remains in effect until 8 p.m. Mountain Standard Time Saturday. What? Dangerously hot conditions. Afternoon temperatures 104 to 114. Major to extreme heat risk. Where? A portion of South Central Arizona. When? Until 8 p.m. Mountain Standard Time Saturday. Impacts. 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Actions should be taken to lessen the impact of the extreme heat. Take extra precautions if you work or spend time outside. 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Extreme heat warning remains in effect until 8 p.m. Mountain Standard Time Saturday. What? Dangerously hot conditions. Afternoon temperatures 107 to 113. Major to extreme heat risk. Where? The Phoenix metropolitan area. When? Until 8 p.m. Mountain Standard Time Saturday. Impacts. 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Actions should be taken to lessen the impact of the extreme heat. Take extra precautions if you work or spend time outside. 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Heat stroke is an emergency. 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The current time is 11:27 a.m. Mountain Standard Time. Here is the 11 a.m. Mountain Standard Time observation for Phoenix on Friday, August 28th. At Sky Harbor, it was partly sunny. Visibility 10 miles. Temperature was 104 degrees, dew point 58, relative humidity 21%. Wind was south, at 6 miles an hour. And the pressure was 29.91 inches, and steady. Other observations for South Central Arizona, including the Greater Phoenix area, at Glendale, it was sunny, with a temperature of 99. It was mostly sunny,
with a temperature of 103 at Luke Air Force Base, 101 at Deer Valley, 101 at Scottsdale Airport, 103 at Falcon Field, and 102 at Mesa Gateway. It was partly sunny, with a temperature of 100 at Buckeye, 102 at Chandler, and 104 at Gila Bend. Observations for northern Arizona. It was sunny, with a temperature of 82 at Flagstaff, and 86 at Chulo. It was mostly sunny, with a temperature of 83 at the Grand Canyon, 88 at Prescott, 88 at Payson, and 92 at Winslow. It was partly sunny, with a temperature of 96 at Kingman, and 88 at Page. Observations for southern Arizona. It was sunny, with a temperature of 93 at Nogales, and 92 at Sierra Vista. At Tucson, it was partly sunny, with a temperature of 97. Observations for Southern California, skies ranged from sunny to mostly sunny. It was 85 at Los Angeles Airport, 83 at San Diego, and 108 at Blythe. Regional observations, skies ranged from mostly sunny to partly sunny. It was 101 at Las Vegas, 84 at Salt Lake City, 88 at Albuquerque, and 91 at El Paso. Once again, at 11 a.m. in Phoenix, under partly sunny skies. The Sky Harbor temperature was 104 degrees. Here is the latest forecast. For the following area, in Arizona, Central Phoenix, issued at 9:41 a.m. Mountain Standard Time. Extreme heat warning in effect until 8 p.m. Mountain Standard Time Saturday. Today, partly sunny and hot. Highs 108 to 112. East wind 5 to 10 miles per hour in the morning, becoming southwest in the afternoon. Tonight, partly cloudy with a slight chance of showers and thunderstorms. Lows 83 to 90. West wind 5 to 10 miles per hour in the evening, becoming east around 5 miles per hour after midnight. Chance of rain 20%. Saturday, partly sunny in the morning, then becoming sunny. Highs 105 to 109. Southwest wind 5 to 10 miles per hour. Saturday night, partly cloudy with a chance of showers and thunderstorms. Lows 80 to 87. Southwest wind 5 to 10 miles per hour in the evening, becoming east after midnight. Chance of rain 50%. Rainfall less than a tenth of an inch, except locally higher in thunderstorms. Sunday, partly cloudy. A slight chance of showers and thunderstorms in the morning, then a chance of afternoon showers and thunderstorms. Highs 101 to 105. Southeast wind 5 to 10 miles per hour in the morning, becoming southwest in the afternoon. Chance of rain 40%. Sunday night, considerable cloudiness. A chance of showers and thunderstorms in the evening, then a chance of showers and a slight chance of thunderstorms after midnight. Not as warm. Lows 75 to 81. Chance of rain 50%. Rainfall less than a quarter of an inch, except locally higher in thunderstorms. Monday, partly cloudy. A slight chance of showers and thunderstorms in the morning, then a chance of afternoon showers and thunderstorms. Highs 98 to 104. Chance of rain 40%. Monday night, considerable cloudiness. A chance of showers and thunderstorms in the evening, then a slight chance of showers and thunderstorms after midnight. Lows 75 to 80. Chance of rain 30%. Tuesday, sunny. Highs 98 to 104. Tuesday night, partly cloudy. Lows 76 to 82. Wednesday, partly sunny. Highs 101 to 106. Wednesday night, mostly clear. Lows 77 to 83. Thursday, partly sunny. Highs 102 to 108. Here is the latest forecast. For the following area, in Arizona, Central Phoenix, issued at 11:31 a.m. Mountain Standard Time. Extreme heat warning in effect until 8 p.m. Mountain Standard Time Saturday. Today, partly sunny and hot.
Highs 108 to 112. East wind 5 to 10 miles per hour in the morning, becoming southwest in the afternoon. Tonight, partly cloudy with a slight chance of showers and thunderstorms. Lows 83 to 90. West wind 5 to 10 miles per hour in the evening, becoming east around 5 miles per hour after midnight. Chance of rain 10%. Saturday, partly sunny in the morning, then becoming sunny. Hot. Highs 106 to 110. Southwest wind 5 to 10 miles per hour. Saturday night, partly cloudy with a chance of showers and a slight chance of thunderstorms. Lows 79 to 87. Southwest wind 5 to 10 miles per hour in the evening, becoming east after midnight. Chance of rain 40%. Sunday, partly cloudy. A slight chance of showers and thunderstorms in the morning, then a chance of afternoon showers and thunderstorms. Highs 101 to 106. Southeast wind 5 to 10 miles per hour in the morning, becoming southwest in the afternoon. Chance of rain 40%. Sunday night, considerable cloudiness. Showers likely with a chance of thunderstorms in the evening, then a chance of showers and a slight chance of thunderstorms after midnight. Not as warm. Lows 75 to 81. Chance of rain 60%. Rainfall up to a half of an inch possible, except locally higher in thunderstorms. Monday, partly cloudy. A chance of showers and a slight chance of thunderstorms in the morning, then a chance of afternoon showers and thunderstorms. Highs 98 to 104. Chance of rain 40%. Monday night, considerable cloudiness. A chance of showers and thunderstorms in the evening, then a slight chance of showers and thunderstorms after midnight. Lows 75 to 81. Chance of rain 50%. Rainfall up to a half of an inch possible, except locally higher in thunderstorms. Tuesday, mostly sunny. Highs 99 to 105. Tuesday night, clear in the evening, then partly cloudy with a 10% chance of showers after midnight. Lows 77 to 83. Wednesday, partly sunny with a 10% chance of showers and thunderstorms. Highs 101 to 106. Wednesday night, mostly clear. Lows 78 to 84. Thursday, partly sunny. Highs 102 to 107. Here is the synopsis for Southeast California, Southwest, and South Central Arizona. Extreme heat warnings remain in effect through Saturday, with areas of major to extreme heat risk, despite temperatures slowly decreasing. Today will bring low-end chances for showers and isolated thunderstorms, with increasing chances beginning Saturday. An approaching low-pressure system will bring much better chances for rain, including a chance of strong to severe storms across southern Arizona, mainly on Sunday and Monday. Extreme heat warning remains in effect until 8 p.m. Mountain Standard Time, or 8 p.m. Pacific Daylight Time Saturday. What? Dangerously hot conditions. Afternoon temperatures 106 to 116. Major heat risk. Where? Portions of southwest Arizona and southeast California. When? Until 8 p.m. Mountain Standard Time, or 8 p.m. Pacific Daylight Time Saturday. Impacts: heat-related illnesses increase significantly during extreme heat events. Overexposure can cause heat cramps and heat exhaustion to develop and, without intervention, can lead to heat stroke. An extreme heat warning means that a period of very hot temperatures, even by local standards, will occur. Actions should be taken to lessen the impact of the extreme heat. Take extra precautions if you work or spend time outside. 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Know the signs and symptoms of heat exhaustion and heat stroke. Wear lightweight and loose-fitting clothing when possible, and drink plenty of water. To reduce risk during outdoor work, the Occupational Safety and Health Administration recommends scheduling frequent rest breaks in shaded or air-conditioned environments. Anyone overcome by heat should be moved to a cool and shaded location.
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Extreme heat warning remains in effect until 8 p.m. Mountain Standard Time Saturday. What? Dangerously hot conditions. Afternoon temperatures 104 to 114. Major to extreme heat risk. Where? A portion of South Central Arizona. When? Until 8 p.m. Mountain Standard Time Saturday. Impacts. Heat-related illnesses increase significantly during extreme heat events. 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Actions should be taken to lessen the impact of the extreme heat. 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Extreme heat warning remains in effect until 8 p.m. Mountain Standard Time Saturday. What? Dangerously hot conditions. Afternoon temperatures 107 to 113. Major to extreme heat risk. Where? The Phoenix metropolitan area. When? Until 8 p.m. Mountain Standard Time Saturday. 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Actions should be taken to lessen the impact of the extreme heat. Take extra precautions if you work or spend time outside. 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Heat stroke is an emergency. 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The current time is 11:41 a.m. Mountain Standard Time. Here is the 11 a.m. Mountain Standard Time observation for Phoenix on Friday, August 28th. At Sky Harbor, it was partly sunny. Visibility 10 miles. Temperature was 104 degrees, dew point 58, relative humidity 21%. Wind was south, at 6 miles an hour. And the pressure was 29.91 inches, and steady. Other observations for South Central Arizona, including the Greater Phoenix area, at Glendale, it was sunny, with a temperature of 99. It was mostly sunny, with a temperature of 103 at Luke Air Force Base, 101 at Deer Valley, 101 at Scottsdale Airport, 103 at Falcon Field, and 102 at Mesa Gateway.
It was partly sunny, with a temperature of 100 at Buckeye, 102 at Chandler, and 104 at Gila Bend. Observations for northern Arizona, it was sunny, with a temperature of 82 at Flagstaff, and 86 at Cholo. It was mostly sunny, with a temperature of 83 at the Grand Canyon, 88 at Prescott, 88 at Payson, and 92 at Winslow. It was partly sunny, with a temperature of 96 at Kingman, and 88 at Page. Observations for southern Arizona, it was sunny, with a temperature of 93 at Nogales, and 92 at Sierra Vista. At Tucson, it was partly sunny, with a temperature of 97. Observations for Southern California, skies ranged from sunny to mostly sunny. It was 85 at Los Angeles Airport, 83 at San Diego, and 108 at Blythe. Regional observations, skies ranged from mostly sunny to partly sunny. It was 101 at Las Vegas, 84 at Salt Lake City, 88 at Albuquerque, and 91 at El Paso. Once again, at 11 a.m. in Phoenix, under partly sunny skies. The Sky Harbor temperature was 104 degrees. Here is the latest forecast. For the following area, in Arizona, Central Phoenix, issued at 11:31 a.m. Mountain Standard Time. Extreme heat warning in effect until 8 p.m. Mountain Standard Time Saturday. Today, partly sunny and hot. Highs 108 to 112. East wind 5 to 10 miles per hour in the morning, becoming southwest in the afternoon. Tonight, partly cloudy with a slight chance of showers and thunderstorms. Lows 83 to 90. West wind 5 to 10 miles per hour in the evening, becoming east around 5 miles per hour after midnight. Chance of rain 10%. Saturday, partly sunny in the morning, then becoming sunny. Hot. Highs 106 to 110. Southwest wind 5 to 10 miles per hour. Saturday night, partly cloudy with a chance of showers and a slight chance of thunderstorms. Lows 79 to 87. Southwest wind 5 to 10 miles per hour in the evening, becoming east after midnight. Chance of rain 40%. Sunday, partly cloudy. A slight chance of showers and thunderstorms in the morning, then a chance of afternoon showers and thunderstorms. Highs 101 to 106. Southeast wind 5 to 10 miles per hour in the morning, becoming southwest in the afternoon. Chance of rain 40%. Sunday night, considerable cloudiness. Showers likely with a chance of thunderstorms in the evening, then a chance of showers and a slight chance of thunderstorms after midnight. Not as warm. Lows 75 to 81. Chance of rain 60%. Rainfall up to a half of an inch possible, except locally higher in thunderstorms. Monday, partly cloudy. A chance of showers and a slight chance of thunderstorms in the morning, then a chance of afternoon showers and thunderstorms. Highs 98 to 104. Chance of rain 40%. Monday night, considerable cloudiness. A chance of showers and thunderstorms in the evening, then a slight chance of showers and thunderstorms after midnight. Lows 75 to 81. Chance of rain 50%. Rainfall up to a half of an inch possible, except locally higher in thunderstorms. Tuesday, mostly sunny. Highs 99 to 105. Tuesday night, clear in the evening, then partly cloudy with a 10% chance of showers after midnight. Lows 77 to 83. Wednesday, partly sunny with a 10% chance of showers and thunderstorms. Highs 101 to 106. Wednesday night, mostly clear. Lows 78 to 84. Thursday, partly sunny. Highs 102 to 107. Here is the synopsis for Southeast California, Southwest, and South Central Arizona. Extreme heat warnings remain in effect through Saturday, with areas of major to extreme heat risk, despite temperatures slowly decreasing.
Today will bring low-end chances for showers and isolated thunderstorms with increasing chances beginning Saturday. An approaching low-pressure system will bring much better chances for rain, including a chance of strong to severe storms across southern Arizona mainly on Sunday and Monday. Extreme heat warning remains in effect until 8 p.m. Mountain Standard Time, or 8 p.m. Pacific Daylight Time Saturday. What? Dangerously hot conditions. Afternoon temperatures 106 to 116. Major heat risk. Where? Portions of southwest Arizona and southeast California. When? Until 8 p.m. Mountain Standard Time, or 8 p.m. Pacific Daylight Time Saturday. Impacts, heat-related illnesses increase significantly during extreme heat events. Overexposure can cause heat cramps and heat exhaustion to develop and, without intervention, can lead to heat stroke. An extreme heat warning means that a period of very hot temperatures, even by local standards, will occur. Actions should be taken to lessen the impact of the extreme heat. Take extra precautions if you work or spend time outside. 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Know the signs and symptoms of heat exhaustion and heat stroke. Wear lightweight and loose-fitting clothing when possible and drink plenty of water. To reduce risk during outdoor work, the Occupational Safety and Health Administration recommends scheduling frequent rest breaks in shaded or air-conditioned environments. Anyone overcome by heat should be moved to a cool and shaded location. 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Extreme heat warning remains in effect until 8 p.m. Mountain Standard Time Saturday. What? Dangerously hot conditions. Afternoon temperatures 104 to 114. Major to extreme heat risk. Where? A portion of south-central Arizona. When? Until 8 p.m. Mountain Standard Time Saturday. Impacts, heat-related illnesses increase significantly during extreme heat events. Overexposure can cause heat cramps and heat exhaustion to develop and, without intervention, can lead to heat stroke. 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Actions should be taken to lessen the impact of the extreme heat. Take extra precautions if you work or spend time outside. 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Extreme heat warning remains in effect until 8 p.m. Mountain Standard Time Saturday. What? Dangerously hot conditions. Afternoon temperatures 107 to 113. Major to extreme heat risk. Where? The Phoenix metropolitan area. When? Until 8 p.m. Mountain Standard Time Saturday. Impacts, heat-related illnesses increase significantly during extreme heat events. 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Actions should be taken to lessen the impact of the extreme heat. Take extra precautions if you work or spend time outside. 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
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The current time is 11:53 a.m. Mountain Standard Time. Here is the 11 a.m. Mountain Standard Time observation for Phoenix on Friday, August 28th. At Sky Harbor, it was partly sunny. Visibility 10 miles. Temperature was 104 degrees, dew point 58, relative humidity 21%. Wind was south, at 6 miles an hour. And the pressure was 29.91 inches, and steady. Other observations for South Central Arizona, including the Greater Phoenix area, at Glendale, it was sunny, with a temperature of 99. It was mostly sunny, with a temperature of 103 at Luke Air Force Base, 101 at Deer Valley, 101 at Scottsdale Airport, 103 at Falcon Field, and 102 at Mesa Gateway. It was partly sunny, with a temperature of 100 at Buckeye, 102 at Chandler, and 104 at Gila Bend. Observations for Northern Arizona, it was sunny, with a temperature of 82 at Flagstaff, and 86 at Chulo. It was mostly sunny, with a temperature of 83 at the Grand Canyon, 88 at Prescott, 88 at Payson, and 92 at Winslow. It was partly sunny, with a temperature of 96 at Kingman, and 88 at Page. Observations for Southern Arizona, it was sunny, with a temperature of 93 at Nogales, and 92 at Sierra Vista. At Tucson, it was partly sunny, with a temperature of 97. Observations for Southern California, skies ranged from sunny to mostly sunny. It was 85 at Los Angeles Airport, 83 at San Diego, and 108 at Blythe. Regional observations, skies ranged from mostly sunny to partly sunny. It was 101 at Las Vegas, 84 at Salt Lake City, 88 at Albuquerque, and 91 at El Paso. Once again, at 11 a.m. in Phoenix, under partly sunny skies. The Sky Harbor temperature was 104 degrees. Here is the latest forecast. For the following area, in Arizona, Central Phoenix, issued at 11:31 a.m. Mountain Standard Time. Extreme heat warning in effect until 8 p.m. Mountain Standard Time Saturday. Today, partly sunny and hot. Highs 108 to 112. East wind 5 to 10 miles per hour in the morning, becoming southwest in the afternoon. Tonight, partly cloudy with a slight chance of showers and thunderstorms. Lows 83 to 90. West wind 5 to 10 miles per hour in the evening, becoming east around 5 miles per hour after midnight. Chance of rain 10%. Saturday, partly sunny in the morning, then becoming sunny. Hot. Highs 106 to 110. Southwest wind 5 to 10 miles per hour. Saturday night, partly cloudy with a chance of showers and a slight chance of thunderstorms. Lows 79 to 87. Southwest wind 5 to 10 miles per hour in the evening, becoming east after midnight. Chance of rain 40%. Sunday, partly cloudy. A slight chance of showers and thunderstorms in the morning, then a chance of afternoon showers and thunderstorms. Highs 101 to 106. Southeast wind 5 to 10 miles per hour in the morning, becoming southwest in the afternoon. Chance of rain 40%. Sunday night, considerable cloudiness. Showers likely with a chance of thunderstorms in the evening, then a chance of showers and a slight chance of thunderstorms after midnight. Not as warm.
Lows 75 to 81. Chance of rain 60%. Rainfall up to a half of an inch possible, except locally higher in thunderstorms. Monday, partly cloudy. A chance of showers and a slight chance of thunderstorms in the morning, then a chance of afternoon showers and thunderstorms. Highs 98 to 104. Chance of rain 40%. Monday night, considerable cloudiness. A chance of showers and thunderstorms in the evening, then a slight chance of showers and thunderstorms after midnight. Lows 75 to 81. Chance of rain 50%. Rainfall up to a half of an inch possible, except locally higher in thunderstorms. Tuesday, mostly sunny. Highs 99 to 105. Tuesday night, clear in the evening, then partly cloudy with a 10% chance of showers after midnight. Lows 77 to 83. Wednesday, partly sunny with a 10% chance of showers and thunderstorms. Highs 101 to 106. Wednesday night, mostly clear. Lows 78 to 84. Thursday, partly sunny. Highs 102 to 107. Here is the synopsis for Southeast California, Southwest, and South Central Arizona. Extreme heat warnings remain in effect through Saturday with areas of major to extreme heat risk, despite temperatures slowly decreasing. Today will bring low-end chances for showers and isolated thunderstorms with increasing chances beginning Saturday. An approaching low-pressure system will bring much better chances for rain, including a chance of strong to severe storms across southern Arizona mainly on Sunday and Monday. Extreme heat warning remains in effect until 8 p.m. Mountain Standard Time, or 8 p.m. Pacific Daylight Time Saturday. What? Dangerously hot conditions. Afternoon temperatures 106 to 116. Major heat risk. Where? Portions of southwest Arizona and southeast California. When? Until 8 p.m. Mountain Standard Time, or 8 p.m. Pacific Daylight Time Saturday. Impacts, heat-related illnesses increase significantly during extreme heat events. Overexposure can cause heat cramps and heat exhaustion to develop and, without intervention, can lead to heat stroke. An extreme heat warning means that a period of very hot temperatures, even by local standards, will occur. Actions should be taken to lessen the impact of the extreme heat. Take extra precautions if you work or spend time outside. 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Know the signs and symptoms of heat exhaustion and heat stroke. Wear lightweight and loose-fitting clothing when possible and drink plenty of water. To reduce risk during outdoor work, the Occupational Safety and Health Administration recommends scheduling frequent rest breaks in shaded or air-conditioned environments. Anyone overcome by heat should be moved to a cool and shaded location. 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Extreme heat warning remains in effect until 8 p.m. Mountain Standard Time Saturday. What? Dangerously hot conditions. Afternoon temperatures 104 to 114. Major to extreme heat risk. Where? A portion of South Central Arizona. When? Until 8 p.m. Mountain Standard Time Saturday. Impacts, heat-related illnesses increase significantly during extreme heat events. Overexposure can cause heat cramps and heat exhaustion to develop and, without intervention, can lead to heat stroke. 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Actions should be taken to lessen the impact of the extreme heat. 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
Wear lightweight and loose-fitting clothing when possible and drink plenty of water. 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Extreme heat warning remains in effect until 8 p.m. Mountain Standard Time Saturday. What? Dangerously hot conditions. Afternoon temperatures 107 to 113. Major to extreme heat risk. Where? The Phoenix metropolitan area. When? Until 8 p.m. Mountain Standard Time Saturday. Impacts: heat-related illnesses increase significantly during extreme heat events. Overexposure can cause heat cramps and heat exhaustion to develop and, without intervention, can lead to heat stroke. 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Actions should be taken to lessen the impact of the extreme heat. Take extra precautions if you work or spend time outside. 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The current time is 12:05 p.m. Mountain Standard Time. Here is the latest forecast. For the following area, in Arizona, Central Phoenix, issued at 11:31 a.m. Mountain Standard Time. Extreme heat warning in effect until 8 p.m. Mountain Standard Time Saturday. Today, partly sunny and hot. Highs 108 to 112. East wind 5 to 10 miles per hour in the morning, becoming southwest in the afternoon. Tonight, partly cloudy with a slight chance of showers and thunderstorms. Lows 83 to 90. West wind 5 to 10 miles per hour in the evening, becoming east around 5 miles per hour after midnight. Chance of rain 10%. Saturday, partly sunny in the morning, then becoming sunny. Hot. Highs 106 to 110. Southwest wind 5 to 10 miles per hour. Saturday night, partly cloudy with a chance of showers and a slight chance of thunderstorms. Lows 79 to 87. Southwest wind 5 to 10 miles per hour in the evening, becoming east after midnight. Chance of rain 40%. Sunday, partly cloudy. A slight chance of showers and thunderstorms in the morning, then a chance of afternoon showers and thunderstorms. Highs 101 to 106. Southeast wind 5 to 10 miles per hour in the morning, becoming southwest in the afternoon. Chance of rain 40%. Sunday night, considerable cloudiness. Showers likely with a chance of thunderstorms in the evening, then a chance of showers and a slight chance of thunderstorms after midnight. Not as warm. Lows 75 to 81. Chance of rain 60%. Rainfall up to a half of an inch possible, except locally higher in thunderstorms. Monday, partly cloudy. A chance of showers and a slight chance of thunderstorms in the morning, then a chance of afternoon showers and thunderstorms. Highs 98 to 104. Chance of rain 40%. Monday night, considerable cloudiness.
a chance of showers and thunderstorms in the evening, then a slight chance of showers and thunderstorms after midnight. Lows 75 to 81. Chance of rain 50%. Rainfall up to a half of an inch possible, except locally higher in thunderstorms. Tuesday, mostly sunny. Highs 99 to 105. Tuesday night, clear in the evening, then partly cloudy with a 10% chance of showers after midnight. Lows 77 to 83. Wednesday, partly sunny with a 10% chance of showers and thunderstorms. Highs 101 to 106. Wednesday night, mostly clear. Lows 78 to 84. Thursday, partly sunny. Highs 102 to 107. Here is the synopsis for Southeast California, Southwest, and South Central Arizona. Extreme heat warnings remain in effect through Saturday with areas of major to extreme heat risk, despite temperatures slowly decreasing. Today will bring low-end chances for showers and isolated thunderstorms with increasing chances beginning Saturday. An approaching low-pressure system will bring much better chances for rain, including a chance of strong to severe storms across southern Arizona mainly on Sunday and Monday. Extreme heat warning remains in effect until 8 p.m. Mountain Standard Time, or 8 p.m. Pacific Daylight Time Saturday. What? Dangerously hot conditions. Afternoon temperatures 106 to 116. Major heat risk. Where? Portions of southwest Arizona and southeast California. When? Until 8 p.m. Mountain Standard Time, or 8 p.m. Pacific Daylight Time Saturday. Impacts, heat-related illnesses increase significantly during extreme heat events. Overexposure can cause heat cramps and heat exhaustion to develop and, without intervention, can lead to heat stroke. An extreme heat warning means that a period of very hot temperatures, even by local standards, will occur. Actions should be taken to lessen the impact of the extreme heat. Take extra precautions if you work or spend time outside. When possible, reschedule strenuous activities to early morning or evening. Know the signs and symptoms of heat exhaustion and heat stroke. Wear lightweight and loose-fitting clothing when possible and drink plenty of water. To reduce risk during outdoor work, the Occupational Safety and Health Administration recommends scheduling frequent rest breaks in shaded or air-conditioned environments. Anyone overcome by heat should be moved to a cool and shaded location. Heat stroke is an emergency. 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Consult county officials for more details. Extreme heat warning remains in effect until 8 p.m. Mountain Standard Time Saturday. What? Dangerously hot conditions. Afternoon temperatures 104 to 114. Major to extreme heat risk. Where? A portion of south central Arizona. When? Until 8 p.m. Mountain Standard Time Saturday. Impacts, heat-related illnesses increase significantly during extreme heat events. Overexposure can cause heat cramps and heat exhaustion to develop and, without intervention, can lead to heat stroke. 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An extreme heat warning means that a period of very hot temperatures, even by local standards, will occur. Actions should be taken to lessen the impact of the extreme heat. Take extra precautions if you work or spend time outside. 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Know the signs and symptoms of heat exhaustion and heat stroke. Wear lightweight and loose-fitting clothing when possible and drink plenty of water. To reduce risk during outdoor work, the Occupational Safety and Health Administration recommends scheduling frequent rest breaks in shaded or air-conditioned environments. Anyone overcome by heat should be moved to a cool and shaded location. Heat stroke is an emergency. 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
Extreme heat warning remains in effect until 8 p.m. Mountain Standard Time Saturday. What? Dangerously hot conditions. After

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Anyone overcome by heat should be moved to a cool and shaded location. 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The current time is 12:14 p.m. Mountain Standard Time. Here is the noon Mountain Standard Time observation for Phoenix on Friday, August 28th. At Sky Harbor, it was partly sunny. Visibility 10 miles. Temperature was 106 degrees, dew point 59, relative humidity 21%. Wind was southeast, at 5 miles an hour. And the pressure was 29.89 inches, and falling. Other observations for South Central Arizona including the Greater Phoenix area, it was sunny, with a temperature of 99 at Glendale, and 104 at Mesa Gateway. It was mostly sunny, with a temperature of 102 at Deer Valley, 103 at Scottsdale Airport, and 104 at Falcon Field. It was partly sunny, with a temperature of 102 at Buckeye, 104 at Luke Air Force Base, 104 at Chandler, and 108 at Gila Bend. Observations for Northern Arizona, it was mostly sunny, with a temperature of 84 at Flagstaff, 97 at Kingman, 86 at the Grand Canyon, and 90 at Prescott. Under mostly sunny skies, Payson reported 91, Winslow reported 95, and Shoal reported 88. At Page, it was cloudy, with a temperature of 92. At Kingman, wind was southwest gusting to 26 miles an hour. At the Grand Canyon, wind was south gusting to 25 miles an hour. Observations for Southern Arizona, it was sunny, with a temperature of 95 at Nogales, and 94 at Sierra Vista. At Tucson, it was mostly sunny, with a temperature of 99. Observations for Southern California, skies ranged from mostly sunny to partly sunny. It was 85 at Los Angeles Airport, 82 at San Diego, and 109 at Blythe. Regional observations, skies ranged from mostly sunny to partly sunny. It was 102 at Las Vegas, 85 at Salt Lake City, 89 at Albuquerque, and 93 at El Paso. At Salt Lake City, wind was south gusting to 35 miles an hour. Once again, at noon in Phoenix, under partly sunny skies. The Sky Harbor temperature was 106 degrees. Here is the latest forecast. For the following area, in Arizona, Central Phoenix, issued at 11:31 a.m. Mountain Standard Time. Extreme heat warning in effect until 8 p.m. Mountain Standard Time Saturday. Today, partly sunny and hot. Highs 108 to 112. East wind 5 to 10 miles per hour in the morning becoming southwest in the afternoon. Tonight, partly cloudy with a slight chance of showers and thunderstorms. Lows 83 to 90. West wind 5 to 10 miles per hour in the evening becoming east around 5 miles per hour after midnight. Chance of rain 10%. Saturday, partly sunny in the morning then becoming sunny. Hot. Highs 106 to 110. Southwest wind 5 to 10 miles per hour. Saturday night, partly cloudy with a chance of showers and a slight chance of thunderstorms. Lows 79 to 87. Southwest wind 5 to 10 miles per hour in the evening becoming east after midnight. Chance of rain 40%. Sunday, partly cloudy. A slight chance of showers and thunderstorms.

storms in the morning, then a chance of afternoon showers and thunderstorms. Highs 101 to 106. Southeast wind 5 to 10 miles per hour in the morning, becoming southwest in the afternoon. Chance of rain 40%. Sunday night, considerable cloudiness. Showers likely with a chance of thunderstorms in the evening, then a chance of showers and a slight chance of thunderstorms after midnight. Not as warm. Lows 75 to 81. Chance of rain 60%. Rainfall up to a half of an inch possible, except locally higher in thunderstorms. Monday, partly cloudy. A chance of showers and a slight chance of thunderstorms in the morning, then a chance of afternoon showers and thunderstorms. Highs 98 to 104. Chance of rain 40%. Monday night, considerable cloudiness. A chance of showers and thunderstorms in the evening, then a slight chance of showers and thunderstorms after midnight. Lows 75 to 81. Chance of rain 50%. Rainfall up to a half of an inch possible, except locally higher in thunderstorms. Tuesday, mostly sunny. Highs 99 to 105. Tuesday night, clear in the evening, then partly cloudy with a 10% chance of showers after midnight. Lows 77 to 83. Wednesday, partly sunny with a 10% chance of showers and thunderstorms. Highs 101 to 106. Wednesday night, mostly clear. Lows 78 to 84. Thursday, partly sunny. Highs 102 to 107. Here is the synopsis for Southeast California, Southwest, and South Central Arizona. Extreme heat warnings remain in effect through Saturday with areas of major to extreme heat risk, despite temperatures slowly decreasing. Today will bring low-end chances for showers and isolated thunderstorms with increasing chances beginning Saturday. An approaching low-pressure system will bring much better chances for rain, including a chance of strong to severe storms across southern Arizona mainly on Sunday and Monday. Extreme heat warning remains in effect until 8 p.m. Mountain Standard Time, or 8 p.m. Pacific Daylight Time Saturday. What? Dangerously hot conditions. Afternoon temperatures 106 to 116. Major heat risk. Where? Portions of southwest Arizona and southeast California. When? Until 8 p.m. Mountain Standard Time, or 8 p.m. Pacific Daylight Time Saturday. Impacts, heat-related illnesses increase significantly during extreme heat events. Overexposure can cause heat cramps and heat exhaustion to develop and, without intervention, can lead to heat stroke. An extreme heat warning means that a period of very hot temperatures, even by local standards, will occur. Actions should be taken to lessen the impact of the extreme heat. Take extra precautions if you work or spend time outside. 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Know the signs and symptoms of heat exhaustion and heat stroke. Wear lightweight and loose-fitting clothing when possible and drink plenty of water. To reduce risk during outdoor work, the Occupational Safety and Health Administration recommends scheduling frequent rest breaks in shaded or air-conditioned environments. Anyone overcome by heat should be moved to a cool and shaded location. 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Extreme heat warning remains in effect until 8 p.m. Mountain Standard Time Saturday. What? Dangerously hot conditions. Afternoon temperatures 104 to 114. Major to extreme heat risk. Where? A portion of South Central Arizona. When? Until 8 p.m. Mountain Standard Time Saturday. Impacts, heat-related illnesses increase significantly during extreme heat events. Overexposure can cause heat cramps and heat exhaustion to develop and, without intervention, can lead to heat stroke. 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
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An extreme heat warning means that a period of very hot temperatures, even by local standards, will occur. Actions should be taken to lessen the impact of the extreme heat. Take extra precautions if you work or spend time outside. 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Know the signs and symptoms of heat exhaustion and heat stroke. 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To reduce risk during outdoor work, the Occupational Safety and Health Administration recommends scheduling frequent rest breaks in shaded or air-conditioned environments. Anyone overcome by heat should be moved to a cool and shaded location. 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Extreme heat warning remains in effect until 8 p.m. Mountain Standard Time Saturday. What? Dangerously hot conditions. Afternoon temperatures 107 to 113. Major to extreme heat risk. Where? The Phoenix metropolitan area. When? Until 8 p.m. Mountain Standard Time Saturday. Impacts: heat-related illnesses increase significantly during extreme heat events. 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Actions should be taken to lessen the impact of the extreme heat. Take extra precautions if you work or spend time outside. 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The current time is 12:26 p.m. Mountain Standard Time. Here is the noon Mountain Standard Time observation for Phoenix on Friday, August 28th. At Sky Harbor, it was partly sunny. Visibility 10 miles. Temperature was 106 degrees, dew point 59, relative humidity 21%. Wind was southeast, at 5 miles an hour. And the pressure was 29.89 inches, and falling. Other observations for South Central Arizona, including the greater Phoenix area: it was sunny, with a temperature of 99 at Glendale, and 104 at Mesa Gateway. It was mostly sunny, with a temperature of 102 at Deer Valley, 103 at Scottsdale Airport, and 104 at Falcon Field. It was partly sunny, with a temperature of 102 at Buckeye, 104 at Luke Air Force Base, 104 at Chandler, and 108 at Gila Bend. Observations for Northern Arizona: it was mostly sunny, with a temperature of 84 at Flagstaff, 97 at Kingman, 86 at the Grand Canyon, and 90 at Prescott. Under mostly sunny skies, Payson reported 91, Winslow reported 95, and Shoal reported 88. At Page, it was cloudy, with a temperature of 92. At Kingman, wind was southwest gusting to 26 miles an hour. At the Grand Canyon, wind was south gusting to 25 miles an hour. Observations for Southern Arizona: it was sunny, with a temperature of 95 at Nogales, and 94 at Sierra Vista. At Tucson, it was mostly sunny, with a temperature of 99.
Observations for Southern California, skies ranged from mostly sunny to partly sunny. It was 85 at Los Angeles Airport, 82 at San Diego, and 109 at Blythe. Regional observations, skies ranged from mostly sunny to partly sunny. It was 102 at Las Vegas, 85 at Salt Lake City, 89 at Albuquerque, and 93 at El Paso. At Salt Lake City, wind was south gusting to 35 miles an hour. Once again, at noon in Phoenix, under partly sunny skies. The Sky Harbor temperature was 106 degrees. Here is the latest forecast. For the following area, in Arizona, Central Phoenix, issued at 11:31 a.m. Mountain Standard Time. Extreme heat warning in effect until 8 p.m. Mountain Standard Time Saturday. Today, partly sunny and hot. Highs 108 to 112. East wind 5 to 10 miles per hour in the morning, becoming southwest in the afternoon. Tonight, partly cloudy with a slight chance of showers and thunderstorms. Lows 83 to 90. West wind 5 to 10 miles per hour in the evening, becoming east around 5 miles per hour after midnight. Chance of rain 10%. Saturday, partly sunny in the morning, then becoming sunny. Hot. Highs 106 to 110. Southwest wind 5 to 10 miles per hour. Saturday night, partly cloudy with a chance of showers and a slight chance of thunderstorms. Lows 79 to 87. Southwest wind 5 to 10 miles per hour in the evening, becoming east after midnight. Chance of rain 40%. Sunday, partly cloudy. A slight chance of showers and thunderstorms in the morning, then a chance of afternoon showers and thunderstorms. Highs 101 to 106. Southeast wind 5 to 10 miles per hour in the morning, becoming southwest in the afternoon. Chance of rain 40%. Sunday night, considerable cloudiness. Showers likely with a chance of thunderstorms in the evening, then a chance of showers and a slight chance of thunderstorms after midnight. Not as warm. Lows 75 to 81. Chance of rain 60%. Rainfall up to a half of an inch possible, except locally higher in thunderstorms. Monday, partly cloudy. A chance of showers and a slight chance of thunderstorms in the morning, then a chance of afternoon showers and thunderstorms. Highs 98 to 104. Chance of rain 40%. Monday night, considerable cloudiness. A chance of showers and thunderstorms in the evening, then a slight chance of showers and thunderstorms after midnight. Lows 75 to 81. Chance of rain 50%. Rainfall up to a half of an inch possible, except locally higher in thunderstorms. Tuesday, mostly sunny. Highs 99 to 105. Tuesday night, clear in the evening, then partly cloudy with a 10% chance of showers after midnight. Lows 77 to 83. Wednesday, partly sunny with a 10% chance of showers and thunderstorms. Highs 101 to 106. Wednesday night, mostly clear. Lows 78 to 84. Thursday, partly sunny. Highs 102 to 107. Here is the synopsis for Southeast California, Southwest, and South Central Arizona. Extreme heat warnings remain in effect through Saturday, with areas of major to extreme heat risk, despite temperatures slowly decreasing. Today will bring low-end chances for showers and isolated thunderstorms, with increasing chances beginning Saturday. An approaching low-pressure system will bring much better chances for rain, including a chance of strong to severe storms across southern Arizona, mainly on Sunday and Monday. Extreme heat warning remains in effect until 8 p.m. Mountain Standard Time, or 8 p.m. Pacific Daylight Time Saturday. What? Dangerously hot conditions. Afternoon temperatures 106 to 116. Major heat risk. East California. When? Until 8 p.m. Mountain Standard Time, or 8 p.m. Pacific Daylight Time Saturday.
impacts, heat-related illnesses increase significantly during extreme heat events.

overexposure can cause heat cramps and heat exhaustion to develop and, without intervention, can lead to heat stroke. An extreme heat warning means that a period of very hot temperatures, even by local standards, will occur. Actions should be taken to lessen the impact of the extreme heat. Take extra precautions if you work or spend time outside. 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Know the signs and symptoms of heat exhaustion and heat stroke. Wear lightweight and loose-fitting clothing when possible and drink plenty of water. To reduce risk during outdoor work, the Occupational Safety and Health Administration recommends scheduling frequent rest breaks in shaded or air-conditioned environments. Anyone overcome by heat should be moved to a cool and shaded location. 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Extreme heat warning remains in effect until 8 p.m. Mountain Standard Time Saturday. What? Dangerously hot conditions. Afternoon temperatures 104 to 114. Major to extreme heat risk. Where? A portion of South Central Arizona. When? Until 8 p.m. Mountain Standard Time Saturday. Impacts. Heat-related illnesses increase significantly during extreme heat events. Overexposure can cause heat cramps and heat exhaustion to develop and, without intervention, can lead to heat stroke. 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Actions should be taken to lessen the impact of the extreme heat. Take extra precautions if you work or spend time outside. 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Wear lightweight and loose-fitting clothing when possible and drink plenty of water. 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Extreme heat warning remains in effect until 8 p.m. Mountain Standard Time Saturday. What? Dangerously hot conditions. Afternoon temperatures 107 to 113. Major to extreme heat risk. Where? The Phoenix metropolitan area. When? Until 8 p.m. Mountain Standard Time Saturday. Impacts. 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Actions should be taken to lessen the impact of the extreme heat. 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
The current time is 12:38 p.m. Mountain Standard Time. Here is the noon Mountain Standard Time observation for Phoenix on Friday, August 28th. At Sky Harbor, it was partly sunny. Visibility 10 miles. Temperature was 106 degrees, dew point 59, relative humidity 21%. Wind was southeast, at 5 miles an hour. And the pressure was 29.89 inches, and falling. Other observations for South Central Arizona, including the Greater Phoenix area, it was sunny, with a temperature of 99 at Glendale, and 104 at Mesa Gateway. It was mostly sunny, with a temperature of 102 at Deer Valley, 103 at Scottsdale Airport, and 104 at Falcon Field. It was partly sunny, with a temperature of 102 at Buckeye, 104 at Luke Air Force Base, 104 at Chandler, and 108 at Gila Bend. Observations for northern Arizona, it was mostly sunny, with a temperature of 84 at Flagstaff, 97 at Kingman, 86 at the Grand Canyon, and 90 at Prescott. Under mostly sunny skies, Payson reported 91, Winslow reported 95, and Shoal reported 88. At Page, it was cloudy, with a temperature of 92. At Kingman, wind was southwest gusting to 26 miles an hour. At the Grand Canyon, wind was south gusting to 25 miles an hour. Observations for southern Arizona, it was sunny, with a temperature of 95 at Nogales, and 94 at Sierra Vista. At Tucson, it was mostly sunny, with a temperature of 99. Observations for Southern California, skies ranged from mostly sunny to partly sunny. It was 85 at Los Angeles Airport, 82 at San Diego, and 109 at Blythe. Regional observations, skies ranged from mostly sunny to partly sunny. It was 102 at Las Vegas, 85 at Salt Lake City, 89 at Albuquerque, and 93 at El Paso. At Salt Lake City, wind was south gusting to 35 miles an hour. Once again, at noon in Phoenix, under partly sunny skies. The Sky Harbor temperature was 106 degrees. Here is the latest forecast. For the following area, in Arizona, Central Phoenix, issued at 11:31 a.m. Mountain Standard Time. Extreme heat warning in effect until 8 p.m. Mountain Standard Time Saturday. Today, partly sunny and hot. Highs 108 to 112. East wind 5 to 10 miles per hour in the morning, becoming southwest in the afternoon. Tonight, partly cloudy with a slight chance of showers and thunderstorms. Lows 83 to 90. West wind 5 to 10 miles per hour in the evening, becoming east around 5 miles per hour after midnight. Chance of rain 10%. Saturday, partly sunny in the morning, then becoming sunny. Hot. Highs 106 to 110. Southwest wind 5 to 10 miles per hour. Saturday night, partly cloudy with a chance of showers and a slight chance of thunderstorms. Lows 79 to 87. Southwest wind 5 to 10 miles per hour in the evening, becoming east after midnight. Chance of rain 40%. Sunday, partly cloudy. A slight chance of showers and thunderstorms in the morning, then a chance of afternoon showers and thunderstorms. Highs 101 to 106. Southeast wind 5 to 10 miles per hour in the morning, becoming southwest in the afternoon. Chance of rain 40%. Sunday night, considerable cloudiness. Showers likely with a chance of thunderstorms in the evening, then a chance of showers and a slight chance of thunderstorms after midnight. Not as warm. Lows 75 to 81. Chance of rain 60%. Rainfall up to a half of an inch possible, except locally higher in thunderstorms. Monday, partly cloudy. A chance of showers and a slight chance of thunderstorms in the morning, then a chance of afternoon showers and thunderstorms. Highs 98 to 104. Chance of rain 40%. Monday night, considerable cloudiness.
a chance of showers and thunderstorms in the evening, then a slight chance of showers and thunderstorms after midnight. Lows 75 to 81. Chance of rain 50%. Rainfall up to a half of an inch possible, except locally higher in thunderstorms. Tuesday, mostly sunny. Highs 99 to 105. Tuesday night, clear in the evening, then partly cloudy with a 10% chance of showers after midnight. Lows 77 to 83. Wednesday, partly sunny with a 10% chance of showers and thunderstorms. Highs 101 to 106. Wednesday night, mostly clear. Lows 78 to 84. Thursday, partly sunny. Highs 102 to 107. Here is the synopsis for Southeast California, Southwest, and South Central Arizona. Extreme heat warnings remain in effect through Saturday with areas of major to extreme heat risk, despite temperatures slowly decreasing. Today will bring low-end chances for showers and isolated thunderstorms with increasing chances beginning Saturday. An approaching low-pressure system will bring much better chances for rain, including a chance of strong to severe storms across southern Arizona mainly on Sunday and Monday. Extreme heat warning remains in effect until 8 p.m. Mountain Standard Time, or 8 p.m. Pacific Daylight Time Saturday. What? Dangerously hot conditions. Afternoon temperatures 106 to 116. Major heat risk. Where? Portions of southwest Arizona and southeast California. When? Until 8 p.m. Mountain Standard Time, or 8 p.m. Pacific Daylight Time Saturday. Impacts, heat-related illnesses increase significantly during extreme heat events. Overexposure can cause heat cramps and heat exhaustion to develop and, without intervention, can lead to heat stroke. An extreme heat warning means that a period of very hot temperatures, even by local standards, will occur. Actions should be taken to lessen the impact of the extreme heat. Take extra precautions if you work or spend time outside. 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Know the signs and symptoms of heat exhaustion and heat stroke. Wear lightweight and loose-fitting clothing when possible and drink plenty of water. To reduce risk during outdoor work, the Occupational Safety and Health Administration recommends scheduling frequent rest breaks in shaded or air-conditioned environments. Anyone overcome by heat should be moved to a cool and shaded location. 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Extreme heat warning remains in effect until 8 p.m. Mountain Standard Time Saturday. What? Dangerously hot conditions. Afternoon temperatures 104 to 114. Major to extreme heat risk. Where? A portion of south central Arizona. When? Until 8 p.m. Mountain Standard Time Saturday. Impacts, heat-related illnesses increase significantly during extreme heat events. Overexposure can cause heat cramps and heat exhaustion to develop and, without intervention, can lead to heat stroke. 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Actions should be taken to lessen the impact of the extreme heat. 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
Extreme heat warning remains in effect until 8 p.m. Mountain Standard Time Saturday. What? Dangerously hot conditions. Afternoon temperatures 107 to 113. Major to extreme heat risk. Where? The Phoenix metropolitan area. When? Until 8 p.m. Mountain Standard Time Saturday. Impacts. Heat-related illnesses increase significantly during extreme heat events. Overexposure can cause heat cramps and heat exhaustion to develop and, without intervention, can lead to heat stroke. 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Actions should be taken to lessen the impact of the extreme heat. Take extra precautions if you work or spend time outside. 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Wear lightweight and loose-fitting clothing when possible and drink plenty of water. To reduce risk during outdoor work, the Occupational Safety and Health Administration recommends scheduling frequent rest breaks in shaded or air-conditioned environments. 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Consult county officials for more details. 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Here is the noon Mountain Standard Time observation for Phoenix on Friday, August 28th. At Sky Harbor, it was partly sunny. Visibility 10 miles. Temperature was 106 degrees, dew point 59, relative humidity 21%. Wind was southeast, at 5 miles an hour. And the pressure was 29.89 inches, and falling. Other observations for South Central Arizona, including the Greater Phoenix area, it was sunny, with a temperature of 99 at Glendale, and 104 at Mesa Gateway. It was mostly sunny, with a temperature of 102 at Deer Valley, 103 at Scottsdale Airport, and 104 at Falcon Field. It was partly sunny, with a temperature of 102 at Buckeye, 104 at Luke Air Force Base, 104 at Chandler, and 108 at Gila Bend. Observations for Northern Arizona. It was mostly sunny, with a temperature of 84 at Flagstaff, 97 at Kingman, 86 at the Grand Canyon, and 90 at Prescott. Under mostly sunny skies, Payson reported 91, Winslow reported 95, and Shoal reported 88. At Page, it was cloudy, with a temperature of 92. At Kingman, wind was southwest gusting to 26 miles an hour. At the Grand Canyon, wind was south gusting to 25 miles an hour. Observations for Southern Arizona, it was sunny, with a temperature of 95 at Nogales, and 94 at Sierra Vista. At Tucson, it was mostly sunny, with a temperature of 99. Observations for Southern California, skies ranged from mostly sunny to partly sunny. It was 85 at Los Angeles Airport, 82 at San Diego, and 109 at Blythe. Regional observations, skies ranged from mostly sunny to partly sunny. It was 102 at Las Vegas, 85 at Salt Lake City, 89 at Albuquerque, and 93 at El Paso. At Salt Lake City, wind was south gusting to 35 miles an hour. Once again, at noon in Phoenix, under partly sunny skies. The Sky Harbor temperature was 106 degrees. Here is the latest forecast. For the following area, in Arizona, Central Phoenix, issued at 11:31 a.m. Mountain Standard Time. Extreme heat warning in effect until 8 p.m. Mountain Standard Time Saturday. Today, partly sunny and hot. Highs 108 to 112.
east wind 5 to 10 miles per hour in the morning, becoming southwest in the afternoon. Tonight, partly cloudy with a slight chance of showers and thunderstorms. Lows 83 to 90. West wind 5 to 10 miles per hour in the evening, becoming east around 5 miles per hour after midnight. Chance of rain 10%. Saturday, partly sunny in the morning, then becoming sunny. Hot. Highs 106 to 110. Southwest wind 5 to 10 miles per hour. Saturday night, partly cloudy with a chance of showers and a slight chance of thunderstorms. Lows 79 to 87. Southwest wind 5 to 10 miles per hour in the evening, becoming east after midnight. Chance of rain 40%. Sunday, partly cloudy. A slight chance of showers and thunderstorms in the morning, then a chance of afternoon showers and thunderstorms. Highs 101 to 106. Southeast wind 5 to 10 miles per hour in the morning, becoming southwest in the afternoon. Chance of rain 40%. Sunday night, considerable cloudiness. Showers likely with a chance of thunderstorms in the evening, then a chance of showers and a slight chance of thunderstorms after midnight. Not as warm. Lows 75 to 81. Chance of rain 60%. Rainfall up to a half of an inch possible, except locally higher in thunderstorms. Monday, partly cloudy. A chance of showers and a slight chance of thunderstorms in the morning, then a chance of afternoon showers and thunderstorms. Highs 98 to 104. Chance of rain 40%. Monday night, considerable cloudiness. A chance of showers and thunderstorms in the evening, then a slight chance of showers and thunderstorms after midnight. Lows 75 to 81. Chance of rain 50%. Rainfall up to a half of an inch possible, except locally higher in thunderstorms. Tuesday, mostly sunny. Highs 99 to 105. Tuesday night, clear in the evening, then partly cloudy with a 10% chance of showers after midnight. Lows 77 to 83. Wednesday, partly sunny with a 10% chance of showers and thunderstorms. Highs 101 to 106. Wednesday night, mostly clear. Lows 78 to 84. Thursday, partly sunny. Highs 102 to 107. Here is the synopsis for Southeast California, Southwest, and South Central Arizona. Extreme heat warnings remain in effect through Saturday with areas of major to extreme heat risk, despite temperatures slowly decreasing. Today will bring low-end chances for showers and isolated thunderstorms with increasing chances beginning Saturday. An approaching low-pressure system will bring much better chances for rain, including a chance of strong to severe storms across southern Arizona mainly on Sunday and Monday. Extreme heat warning remains in effect until 8 p.m. Mountain Standard Time, or 8 p.m. Pacific Daylight Time Saturday. What? Dangerously hot conditions. Afternoon temperatures 106 to 116. Major heat risk. Where? Portions of southwest Arizona and southeast California. When? Until 8 p.m. Mountain Standard Time, or 8 p.m. Pacific Daylight Time Saturday. Impacts. Heat-related illnesses increase significantly during extreme heat events. Overexposure can cause heat cramps and heat exhaustion to develop and, without intervention, can lead to heat stroke. An extreme heat warning means that a period of very hot temperatures, even by local standards, will occur. Actions should be taken to lessen the impact of the extreme heat. Take extra precautions if you work or spend time outside. 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Know the signs and symptoms of heat exhaustion and heat stroke. Wear lightweight and loose-fitting clothing when possible and drink plenty of water. To reduce risk during outdoor work, the Occupational Safety and Health Administration recommends scheduling frequent rest breaks in shaded or air-conditioned environments. Anyone overcome by heat should be moved to a cool and shaded location. Heat stroke is an emergency.
call 911. 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Extreme heat warning remains in effect until 8 p.m. Mountain Standard Time Saturday. What? Dangerously hot conditions. Afternoon temperatures 104 to 114. Major to extreme heat risk. Where? A portion of south central Arizona. When? Until 8 p.m. Mountain Standard Time Saturday. Impacts. Heat-related illnesses increase significantly during extreme heat events. Overexposure can cause heat cramps and heat exhaustion to develop and, without intervention, can lead to heat stroke. 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Actions should be taken to lessen the impact of the extreme heat. Take extra precautions if you work or spend time outside. 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Anyone overcome by heat should be moved to a cool and shaded location. 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Extreme heat warning remains in effect until 8 p.m. Mountain Standard Time Saturday. What? Dangerously hot conditions. Afternoon temperatures 107 to 113. Major to extreme heat risk. Where? The Phoenix metropolitan area. When? Until 8 p.m. Mountain Standard Time Saturday. Impacts. 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Actions should be taken to lessen the impact of the extreme heat. Take extra precautions if you work or spend time outside. 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Heat stroke is an emergency. Call 911. 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The current time is 1:02 p.m. Mountain Standard Time. Here is the latest forecast. For the following area, in Arizona, Central Phoenix, issued at 11:31 a.m. Mountain Standard Time. Extreme heat warning in effect until 8 p.m. Mountain Standard Time Saturday. Today, partly sunny and hot. Highs 108 to 112. East wind 5 to 10 miles per hour in the morning, becoming southwest in the afternoon. Tonight, partly cloudy with a slight chance of showers and thunderstorms. Lows 83 to 90. West wind 5 to 10 miles per hour in the evening, becoming east around 5 miles per hour after midnight. Chance of rain 10%. Saturday, partly sunny in the morning, then becoming sunny. Hot.
highs 106 to 110. Southwest wind 5 to 10 miles per hour. Saturday night, partly cloudy with a chance of showers and a slight chance of thunderstorms. Lows 79 to 87. Southwest wind 5 to 10 miles per hour in the evening, becoming east after midnight. Chance of rain 40%. Sunday, partly cloudy. A slight chance of showers and thunderstorms in the morning, then a chance of afternoon showers and thunderstorms. Highs 101 to 106. Southeast wind 5 to 10 miles per hour in the morning, becoming southwest in the afternoon. Chance of rain 40%. Sunday night, considerable cloudiness. Showers likely with a chance of thunderstorms in the evening, then a chance of showers and a slight chance of thunderstorms after midnight. Not as warm. Lows 75 to 81. Chance of rain 60%. Rainfall up to a half of an inch possible, except locally higher in thunderstorms. Monday, partly cloudy. A chance of showers and a slight chance of thunderstorms in the morning, then a chance of afternoon showers and thunderstorms. Highs 98 to 104. Chance of rain 40%. Monday night, considerable cloudiness. A chance of showers and thunderstorms in the evening, then a slight chance of showers and thunderstorms after midnight. Lows 75 to 81. Chance of rain 50%. Rainfall up to a half of an inch possible, except locally higher in thunderstorms. Tuesday, mostly sunny. Highs 99 to 105. Tuesday night, clear in the evening, then partly cloudy with a 10% chance of showers after midnight. Lows 77 to 83. Wednesday, partly sunny with a 10% chance of showers and thunderstorms. Highs 101 to 106. Wednesday night, mostly clear. Lows 78 to 84. Thursday, partly sunny. Highs 102 to 107. Here is the synopsis for Southeast California, Southwest, and South Central Arizona. Extreme heat warnings remain in effect through Saturday with areas of major to extreme heat risk, despite temperatures slowly decreasing. Today will bring low-end chances for showers and isolated thunderstorms with increasing chances beginning Saturday. An approaching low-pressure system will bring much better chances for rain, including a chance of strong to severe storms across southern Arizona mainly on Sunday and Monday. Extreme heat warning remains in effect until 8 p.m. Mountain Standard Time, or 8 p.m. Pacific Daylight Time Saturday. What? Dangerously hot conditions. Afternoon temperatures 106 to 116. Major heat risk. Where? Portions of southwest Arizona and southeast California. When? Until 8 p.m. Mountain Standard Time, or 8 p.m. Pacific Daylight Time Saturday. Impacts. Heat-related illnesses increase significantly during extreme heat events. Overexposure can cause heat cramps and heat exhaustion to develop and, without intervention, can lead to heat stroke. An extreme heat warning means that a period of very hot temperatures, even by local standards, will occur. Actions should be taken to lessen the impact of the extreme heat. Take extra precautions if you work or spend time outside. 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Know the signs and symptoms of heat exhaustion and heat stroke. Wear lightweight and loose-fitting clothing when possible and drink plenty of water. To reduce risk during outdoor work, the Occupational Safety and Health Administration recommends scheduling frequent rest breaks in shaded or air-conditioned environments. Anyone overcome by heat should be moved to a cool and shaded location. 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Extreme heat warning remains in effect until 8 p.m. Mountain Standard Time Saturday. What? Dangerously hot conditions. Afternoon temperatures 104 to 114. Major to extreme heat risk. Where? A portion of south central Arizona.
when, until 8 p.m. Mountain Standard Time Saturday. Impacts: heat-related illnesses increase significantly during extreme heat events. Overexposure can cause heat cramps and heat exhaustion to develop and, without intervention, can lead to heat stroke. 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An extreme heat warning means that a period of very hot temperatures, even by local standards, will occur. Actions should be taken to lessen the impact of the extreme heat. Take extra precautions if you work or spend time outside. 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Extreme heat warning remains in effect until 8 p.m. Mountain Standard Time Saturday. What? Dangerously hot conditions. Afternoon temperatures 107 to 113. Major to extreme heat risk. Where? The Phoenix metropolitan area. When? Until 8 p.m. Mountain Standard Time Saturday. Impacts: heat-related illnesses increase significantly during extreme heat events. 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The current time is 1:12 p.m. Mountain Standard Time. Here is the 1 p.m. Mountain Standard Time observation for Phoenix on Friday, August 28th. At Sky Harbor, it was partly sunny. Visibility 10 miles. Temperature was 108 degrees, dew point 58, relative humidity 19%. Wind was variable, at 3 miles an hour. And the pressure was 29.86 inches, and falling. Other observations for South Central Arizona, including the Greater Phoenix area, at Mesa Gateway, it was sunny, with a temperature of 106. It was mostly sunny, with a temperature of 106 at Glendale, 106 at Luke Air Force Base, and 105 at Deer Valley. Under mostly sunny skies, Scottsdale Airport reported 104, Falcon Field reported 105, and Gila Bend reported 109. It was partly sunny, with a temperature of 104 at Buckeye, and 106 at Chandler. Observations for northern Arizona: skies ranged from mostly sunny to partly sunny. It was 85 at Flagstaff, 99 at Kingman, 88 at the Grand Canyon, and 91 at Prescott. Payson reported 91, Page reported 94,
Winslow reported 93, and Shoal reported 90. At Kingman, wind was southwest gusting to 31 miles an hour. At the Grand Canyon, wind was southwest gusting to 26 miles an hour.

Lake City, 91 at Albuquerque, and 94 at El Paso. At Salt Lake City, wind was south gusting to 32 miles an hour. Once again, at 1 p.m. in Phoenix, under partly sunny skies. The Sky Harbor temperature was 108 degrees. Here is the latest forecast. For the following area, in Arizona, Central Phoenix, issued at 11:31 a.m. Mountain Standard Time. Extreme heat warning in effect until 8 p.m. Mountain Standard Time Saturday. Today, partly sunny and hot. Highs 108 to 112. East wind 5 to 10 miles per hour in the morning, becoming southwest in the afternoon. Tonight, partly cloudy with a slight chance of showers and thunderstorms. Lows 83 to 90. West wind 5 to 10 miles per hour in the evening, becoming east around 5 miles per hour after midnight. Chance of rain 10%. Saturday, partly sunny in the morning, then becoming sunny. Hot. Highs 106 to 110. Southwest wind 5 to 10 miles per hour. Saturday night, partly cloudy with a chance of showers and a slight chance of thunderstorms. Lows 79 to 87. Southwest wind 5 to 10 miles per hour in the evening, becoming east after midnight. Chance of rain 40%. Sunday, partly cloudy. A slight chance of showers and thunderstorms in the morning, then a chance of afternoon showers and thunderstorms. Highs 101 to 106. Southeast wind 5 to 10 miles per hour in the morning, becoming southwest in the afternoon. Chance of rain 40%. Sunday night, considerable cloudiness. Showers likely with a chance of thunderstorms in the evening, then a chance of showers and a slight chance of thunderstorms after midnight. Not as warm. Lows 75 to 81. Chance of rain 60%. Rainfall up to a half of an inch possible, except locally higher in thunderstorms. Monday, partly cloudy. A chance of showers and a slight chance of thunderstorms in the morning, then a chance of afternoon showers and thunderstorms. Highs 98 to 104. Chance of rain 40%. Monday night, considerable cloudiness. A chance of showers and thunderstorms in the evening, then a slight chance of showers and thunderstorms after midnight. Lows 75 to 81. Chance of rain 50%. Rainfall up to a half of an inch possible, except locally higher in thunderstorms. Tuesday, mostly sunny. Highs 99 to 105. Tuesday night, clear in the evening, then partly cloudy with a 10% chance of showers after midnight. Lows 77 to 83. Wednesday, partly sunny with a 10% chance of showers and thunderstorms. Highs 101 to 106. Wednesday night, mostly clear. Lows 78 to 84. Thursday, partly sunny. Highs 102 to 107. Here is the synopsis for Southeast California, Southwest, and South Central Arizona. Extreme heat warnings remain in effect through Saturday with areas of major to extreme heat risk, despite temperatures slowly decreasing. Today will bring low-end chances for showers and isolated thunderstorms with increasing chances beginning Saturday. An approaching low-pressure system will bring much better chances for rain, including a chance of strong to severe storms across southern Arizona mainly on Sunday and Monday. Extreme heat warning remains in effect until 8 p.m. Mountain Standard Time, or 8 p.m. Pacific Daylight Time Saturday. What? Dangerously hot conditions. Afternoon temperatures 106 to 116. Major heat risk. Where? Portions of southwest Arizona and southeast California. When? Until 8 p.m. Mountain Standard Time, or 8 p.m. Pacific Daylight Time Saturday. Impacts, heat-related illnesses increase significantly during extreme heat events. Overexposure can cause heat cramps and heat exhaustion to develop and, without intervention, can lead to heat stroke. An extreme heat warning means that a period of very hot temperatures, even by local standards, will occur.

actions should be taken to lessen the impact of the extreme heat. Take extra precautions if you work or spend time outside. 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Know the signs and symptoms of heat exhaustion and heat stroke. Wear lightweight and loose-fitting clothing when possible and drink plenty of water. To reduce risk during outdoor work, the Occupational Safety and Health Administration recommends scheduling frequent rest breaks in shaded or air-conditioned environments. Anyone overcome by heat should be moved to a cool and shaded location. 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Consult county officials for more details. Extreme heat warning remains in effect until 8 p.m. Mountain Standard Time Saturday. What? Dangerously hot conditions. Afternoon temperatures 104 to 114. Major to extreme heat risk. Where? A portion of south central Arizona. When? Until 8 p.m. Mountain Standard Time Saturday. Impacts. Heat-related illnesses increase significantly during extreme heat events. Overexposure can cause heat cramps and heat exhaustion to develop and, without intervention, can lead to heat stroke. 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Actions should be taken to lessen the impact of the extreme heat. Take extra precautions if you work or spend time outside. 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Extreme heat warning remains in effect until 8 p.m. Mountain Standard Time Saturday. What? Dangerously hot conditions. Afternoon temperatures 107 to 113. Major to extreme heat risk. Where? The Phoenix metropolitan area. When? Until 8 p.m. Mountain Standard Time Saturday. Impacts. 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The current time is 1:24 p.m. Mountain Standard Time. Here is the 1 p.m. Mountain Standard Time observation for Phoenix on Friday, August 28th. At Sky Harbor, it was partly sunny. Visibility 10 miles.
Temperature was 108 degrees, dew point 58, relative humidity 19%. Wind was variable, at 3 miles an hour. And the pressure was 29.86 inches, and falling. Other observations for South Central Arizona, including the Greater Phoenix area, at Mesa Gateway, it was sunny, with a temperature of 106. It was mostly sunny, with a temperature of 106 at Glendale, 106 at Luke Air Force Base, and 105 at Deer Valley. Under mostly sunny skies, Scottsdale Airport reported 104, Falcon Field reported 105, and Gila Bend reported 109. It was partly sunny, with a temperature of 104 at Buckeye, and 106 at Chandler. Observations for northern Arizona, skies ranged from mostly sunny to partly sunny. It was 85 at Flagstaff, 99 at Kingman, 88 at the Grand Canyon, and 91 at Prescott. Payson reported 91, Page reported 94, Winslow reported 93, and Shoal reported 90. At Kingman, wind was southwest gusting to 31 miles an hour. At the Grand Canyon, wind was southwest gusting to 26 miles an hour. At Winslow, wind was south gusting to 35 miles an hour. Observations for southern Arizona, it was sunny, with a temperature of 101 at Tucson, 99 at Nogales, and 95 at Sierra Vista. Observations for southern California, at Blythe, it was sunny, with a temperature of 110. At San Diego, it was mostly sunny, with a temperature of 80. At Los Angeles Airport, it was partly sunny, with a temperature of 84. Regional observations, skies ranged from mostly sunny to partly sunny. It was 104 at Las Vegas, 89 at Salt Lake City, 91 at Albuquerque, and 94 at El Paso. At Salt Lake City, wind was south gusting to 32 miles an hour. Once again, at 1 p.m. in Phoenix, under partly sunny skies. The Sky Harbor temperature was 108 degrees. Here is the latest forecast. For the following area, in Arizona, Central Phoenix, issued at 11:31 a.m. Mountain Standard Time. Extreme heat warning in effect until 8 p.m. Mountain Standard Time Saturday. Today, partly sunny and hot. Highs 108 to 112. East wind 5 to 10 miles per hour in the morning, becoming southwest in the afternoon. Tonight, partly cloudy with a slight chance of showers and thunderstorms. Lows 83 to 90. West wind 5 to 10 miles per hour in the evening, becoming east around 5 miles per hour after midnight. Chance of rain 10%. Saturday, partly sunny in the morning, then becoming sunny. Hot. Highs 106 to 110. Southwest wind 5 to 10 miles per hour. Saturday night, partly cloudy with a chance of showers and a slight chance of thunderstorms. Lows 79 to 87. Southwest wind 5 to 10 miles per hour in the evening, becoming east after midnight. Chance of rain 40%. Sunday, partly cloudy. A slight chance of showers and thunderstorms in the morning, then a chance of afternoon showers and thunderstorms. Highs 101 to 106. Southeast wind 5 to 10 miles per hour in the morning, becoming southwest in the afternoon. Chance of rain 40%. Sunday night, considerable cloudiness. Showers likely with a chance of thunderstorms in the evening, then a chance of showers and a slight chance of thunderstorms after midnight. Not as warm. Lows 75 to 81. Chance of rain 60%. Rainfall up to a half of an inch possible, except locally higher in thunderstorms. Monday, partly cloudy. A chance of showers and a slight chance of thunderstorms in the morning, then a chance of afternoon showers and thunderstorms. Highs 98 to 104. Chance of rain 40%. Monday night, considerable cloudiness. A chance of showers and thunderstorms in the evening, then a slight chance of showers and thunderstorms after midnight. Lows 75 to 81. Chance of rain 50%. Rain
rainfall up to a half of an inch possible, except locally higher in thunderstorms. Tuesday, mostly sunny. Highs 99 to 105. Tuesday night, clear in the evening, then partly cloudy with a 10% chance of showers after midnight. Lows 77 to 83. Wednesday, partly sunny with a 10% chance of showers and thunderstorms. Highs 101 to 106. Wednesday night, mostly clear. Lows 78 to 84. Thursday, partly sunny. Highs 102 to 107. Here is the synopsis for Southeast California, Southwest, and South Central Arizona. Extreme heat warnings remain in effect through Saturday with areas of major to extreme heat risk, despite temperatures slowly decreasing. Today will bring low-end chances for showers and isolated thunderstorms with increasing chances beginning Saturday. An approaching low-pressure system will bring much better chances for rain, including a chance of strong to severe storms across southern Arizona mainly on Sunday and Monday. Extreme heat warning remains in effect until 8 p.m. Mountain Standard Time, or 8 p.m. Pacific Daylight Time Saturday. What? Dangerously hot conditions. Afternoon temperatures 106 to 116. Major heat risk. Where? Portions of southwest Arizona and southeast California. When? Until 8 p.m. Mountain Standard Time, or 8 p.m. Pacific Daylight Time Saturday. Impacts, heat-related illnesses increase significantly during extreme heat events. Overexposure can cause heat cramps and heat exhaustion to develop and, without intervention, can lead to heat stroke. An extreme heat warning means that a period of very hot temperatures, even by local standards, will occur. Actions should be taken to lessen the impact of the extreme heat. Take extra precautions if you work or spend time outside. 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Know the signs and symptoms of heat exhaustion and heat stroke. Wear lightweight and loose-fitting clothing when possible and drink plenty of water. To reduce risk during outdoor work, the Occupational Safety and Health Administration recommends scheduling frequent rest breaks in shaded or air-conditioned environments. Anyone overcome by heat should be moved to a cool and shaded location. 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Extreme heat warning remains in effect until 8 p.m. Mountain Standard Time Saturday. What? Dangerously hot conditions. Afternoon temperatures 104 to 114. Major to extreme heat risk. Where? A portion of South Central Arizona. When? Until 8 p.m. Mountain Standard Time Saturday. Impacts, heat-related illnesses increase significantly during extreme heat events. Overexposure can cause heat cramps and heat exhaustion to develop and, without intervention, can lead to heat stroke. 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Actions should be taken to lessen the impact of the if you work or spend time outside. 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Extreme heat warning remains in effect until 8 p.m. Mountain Standard Time Saturday. What? Dangerously hot conditions. Afternoon temperatures 107 to 113. Major to extreme heat risk.

the Phoenix metropolitan area. When, until 8 p.m. Mountain Standard Time Saturday. 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Actions should be taken to lessen the impact of the extreme heat. Take extra precautions if you work or spend time outside. 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Anyone overcome by heat should be moved to a cool and shaded location. Heat stroke is an emergency. Call 911. 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The current time is 1:36 p.m. Mountain Standard Time. Here is the 1 p.m. Mountain Standard Time observation for Phoenix on Friday, August 28th. At Sky Harbor, it was partly sunny. Visibility 10 miles. Temperature was 108 degrees, dew point 58, relative humidity 19%. Wind was variable, at 3 miles an hour. And the pressure was 29.86 inches, and falling. Other observations for South Central Arizona, including the Greater Phoenix area, at Mesa Gateway, it was sunny, with a temperature of 106. It was mostly sunny, with a temperature of 106 at Glendale, 106 at Luke Air Force Base, and 105 at Deer Valley. Under mostly sunny skies, Scottsdale Airport reported 104, Falcon Field reported 105, and Gila Bend reported 109. It was partly sunny, with a temperature of 104 at Buckeye, and 106 at Chandler. Observations for northern Arizona, skies ranged from mostly sunny to partly sunny. It was 85 at Flagstaff, 99 at Kingman, 88 at the Grand Canyon, and 91 at Prescott. Payson reported 91, Page reported 94, Winslow reported 93, and Shoal reported 90. At Kingman, wind was southwest gusting to 31 miles an hour. At the Grand Canyon, wind was southwest gusting to 26 miles an hour. At Winslow, wind was south gusting to 35 miles an hour. Observations for southern Arizona, it was sunny, with a temperature of 101 at Tucson, 99 at Nogales, and 95 at Sierra Vista. Observations for southern California, at Blythe, it was sunny, with a temperature of 110. At San Diego, it was mostly sunny, with a temperature of 80. At Los Angeles Airport, it was partly sunny, with a temperature of 84. Regional observations, skies ranged from mostly sunny to partly sunny. It was 104 at Las Vegas, 89 at Salt Lake City, 91 at Albuquerque, and 94 at El Paso. At Salt Lake City, wind was south gusting to 32 miles an hour. Once again, at 1 p.m. in Phoenix, under partly sunny skies. The Sky Harbor temperature was 108 degrees. Here is the latest forecast. For the following area, in Arizona, Central Phoenix, issued at 11:31 a.m. Mountain Standard Time. Extreme heat warning in effect until 8 p.m. Mountain Standard Time Saturday. Today, partly sunny and hot. Highs 108 to 112. East wind 5 to 10 miles per hour in the morning, becoming southwest in the afternoon. Tonight, partly cloudy with a slight chance of showers and thunderstorms.
lows 83 to 90. West wind 5 to 10 miles per hour in the evening, becoming east around 5 miles per hour after midnight. Chance of rain 10%. Saturday, partly sunny in the morning, then becoming sunny. Hot. Highs 106 to 110. Southwest wind 5 to 10 miles per hour. Saturday night, partly cloudy with a chance of showers and a slight chance of thunderstorms. Lows 79 to 87. Southwest wind 5 to 10 miles per hour in the evening, becoming east after midnight. Chance of rain 40%. Sunday, partly cloudy. A slight chance of showers and thunderstorms in the morning, then a chance of afternoon showers and thunderstorms. Highs 101 to 106. Southeast wind 5 to 10 miles per hour in the morning, becoming southwest in the afternoon. Chance of rain 40%. Sunday night, considerable cloudiness. Showers likely with a chance of thunderstorms in the evening, then a chance of showers and a slight chance of thunderstorms after midnight. Not as warm. Lows 75 to 81. Chance of rain 60%. Rainfall up to a half of an inch possible, except locally higher in thunderstorms. Monday, partly cloudy. A chance of showers and a slight chance of thunderstorms in the morning, then a chance of afternoon showers and thunderstorms. Highs 98 to 104. Chance of rain 40%. Monday night, considerable cloudiness. A chance of showers and thunderstorms in the evening, then a slight chance of showers and thunderstorms after midnight. Lows 75 to 81. Chance of rain 50%. Rainfall up to a half of an inch possible, except locally higher in thunderstorms. Tuesday, mostly sunny. Highs 99 to 105. Tuesday night, clear in the evening, then partly cloudy with a 10% chance of showers after midnight. Lows 77 to 83. Wednesday, partly sunny with a 10% chance of showers and thunderstorms. Highs 101 to 106. Wednesday night, mostly clear. Lows 78 to 84. Thursday, partly sunny. Highs 102 to 107. Here is the synopsis for Southeast California, Southwest, and South Central Arizona. Extreme heat warnings remain in effect through Saturday, with areas of major to extreme heat risk, despite temperatures slowly decreasing. Today will bring low-end chances for showers and isolated thunderstorms, with increasing chances beginning Saturday. An approaching low-pressure system will bring much better chances for rain, including a chance of strong to severe storms across southern Arizona, mainly on Sunday and Monday. Extreme heat warning remains in effect until 8 p.m. Mountain Standard Time, or 8 p.m. Pacific Daylight Time Saturday. What? Dangerously hot conditions. Afternoon temperatures 106 to 116. Major heat risk. Where? Portions of southwest Arizona and southeast California. When? Until 8 p.m. Mountain Standard Time, or 8 p.m. Pacific Daylight Time Saturday. Impacts. Heat-related illnesses increase significantly during extreme heat events. Overexposure can cause heat cramps and heat exhaustion to develop, and, without intervention, can lead to heat stroke. An extreme heat warning means that a period of very hot temperatures, even by local standards, will occur. Actions should be taken to lessen the impact of the extreme heat. Take extra precautions if you work or spend time outside. 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Know the signs and symptoms of heat exhaustion and heat stroke. Wear lightweight and loose-fitting clothing when possible, and drink plenty of water. To reduce risk during outdoor work, the Occupational Safety and Health Administration recommends scheduling frequent rest breaks in shaded or air-conditioned environments. Anyone overcome by heat should be moved to a cool and shaded location. 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
Extreme heat warning remains in effect until 8 p.m. Mountain Standard Time Saturday. What? Dangerously hot conditions. Afternoon temperatures 104 to 114. Major to extreme heat risk. Where? A portion of south central Arizona. When? Until 8 p.m. Mountain Standard Time Saturday. Impacts. Heat-related illnesses increase significantly during extreme heat events. 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Actions should be taken to lessen the impact of the extreme heat. Take extra precautions if you work or spend time outside. 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Anyone overcome by heat should be moved to a cool and shaded location. 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Extreme heat warning remains in effect until 8 p.m. Mountain Standard Time Saturday. What? Dangerously hot conditions. Afternoon temperatures 107 to 113. Major to extreme heat risk. Where? The Phoenix metropolitan area. When? Until 8 p.m. Mountain Standard Time Saturday. Impacts. Heat-related illnesses increase significantly during extreme heat events. 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Actions should be taken to lessen the impact of the extreme heat. 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Heat stroke is an emergency. 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The current time is 1:48 p.m. Mountain Standard Time. Here is the 1 p.m. Mountain Standard Time observation for Phoenix on Friday, August 28th. At Sky Harbor, it was partly sunny. Visibility 10 miles. Temperature was 108 degrees, dew point 58, relative humidity 19%. Wind was variable, at 3 miles an hour. And the pressure was 29.86 inches, and falling. Other observations for South Central Arizona, including the Greater Phoenix area, at Mesa Gateway, it was sunny, with a temperature of 106. It was mostly sunny, with a temperature of 106 at Glendale, 106 at Luke Air Force Base, and 105 at Deer Valley. Under mostly sunny skies, Scottsdale Airport reported 104, Falcon Field reported 105, and Gila Bend reported 109. It was partly sunny, with a temperature of 104 at Buckeye, and 106 at Chandler.
Observations for northern Arizona. Skies ranged from mostly sunny to partly sunny. It was 85 at Flagstaff, 99 at Kingman, 88 at the Grand Canyon, and 91 at Prescott. Payson reported 91, Page reported 94, Winslow reported 93, and Scholl reported 90. At Kingman, wind was southwest gusting to 31 miles an hour. At the Grand Canyon, wind was southwest gusting to 26 miles an hour. At Winslow, wind was south gusting to 35 miles an hour. Observations for southern Arizona, it was sunny, with a temperature of 101 at Tucson, 99 at Nogales, and 95 at Sierra Vista. Observations for southern California, at Blythe, it was sunny, with a temperature of 110. At San Diego, it was mostly sunny, with a temperature of 80. At Los Angeles Airport, it was partly sunny, with a temperature of 84. Regional observations, skies ranged from mostly sunny to partly sunny. It was 104 at Las Vegas, 89 at Salt Lake City, 91 at Albuquerque, and 94 at El Paso. At Salt Lake City, wind was south gusting to 32 miles an hour. Once again, at 1 p.m. in Phoenix, under partly sunny skies. The Sky Harbor temperature was 108 degrees. Here is the latest forecast. For the following area, in Arizona, Central Phoenix, issued at 11:31 a.m. Mountain Standard Time. Extreme heat warning in effect until 8 p.m. Mountain Standard Time Saturday. Today, partly sunny and hot. Highs 108 to 112. East wind 5 to 10 miles per hour in the morning, becoming southwest in the afternoon. Tonight, partly cloudy with a slight chance of showers and thunderstorms. Lows 83 to 90. West wind 5 to 10 miles per hour in the evening, becoming east around 5 miles per hour after midnight. Chance of rain 10%. Saturday, partly sunny in the morning, then becoming sunny. Hot. Highs 106 to 110. Southwest wind 5 to 10 miles per hour. Saturday night, partly cloudy with a chance of showers and a slight chance of thunderstorms. Lows 79 to 87. Southwest wind 5 to 10 miles per hour in the evening, becoming east after midnight. Chance of rain 40%. Sunday, partly cloudy. A slight chance of showers and thunderstorms in the morning, then a chance of afternoon showers and thunderstorms. Highs 101 to 106. Southeast wind 5 to 10 miles per hour in the morning, becoming southwest in the afternoon. Chance of rain 40%. Sunday night, considerable cloudiness. Showers likely with a chance of thunderstorms in the evening, then a chance of showers and a slight chance of thunderstorms after midnight. Not as warm. Lows 75 to 81. Chance of rain 60%. Rainfall up to a half of an inch possible, except locally higher in thunderstorms. Monday, partly cloudy. A chance of showers and a slight chance of thunderstorms in the morning, then a chance of afternoon showers and thunderstorms. Highs 98 to 104. Chance of rain 40%. Monday night, considerable cloudiness. A chance of showers and thunderstorms in the evening, then a slight chance of showers and thunderstorms after midnight. Lows 75 to 81. Chance of rain 50%. Rainfall up to a half of an inch possible, except locally higher in thunderstorms. Tuesday, mostly sunny. Highs 99 to 105. Tuesday night, clear in the evening, then partly cloudy with a 10% chance of showers after midnight. Lows 77 to 83. Wednesday, partly sunny with a 10% chance of showers and thunderstorms. Highs 101 to 106. Wednesday night, mostly clear. Lows 78 to 84. Thursday, partly sunny. Highs 102 to 107. Here is the synopsis for Southeast California, Southwest, and South Central Arizona.
Extreme heat warnings remain in effect through Saturday with areas of major to extreme heat risk, despite temperatures slowly decreasing. Today will bring low-end chances for showers and isolated thunderstorms with increasing chances beginning Saturday. An approaching low-pressure system will bring much better chances for rain, including a chance of strong to severe storms across southern Arizona mainly on Sunday and Monday. Extreme heat warning remains in effect until 8 p.m. Mountain Standard Time, or 8 p.m. Pacific Daylight Time Saturday. What? Dangerously hot conditions. Afternoon temperatures 106 to 116. Major heat risk. Where? Portions of southwest Arizona and southeast California. When? Until 8 p.m. Mountain Standard Time, or 8 p.m. Pacific Daylight Time Saturday. Impacts. Heat-related illnesses increase significantly during extreme heat events. Overexposure can cause heat cramps and heat exhaustion to develop and, without intervention, can lead to heat stroke. An extreme heat warning means that a period of very hot temperatures, even by local standards, will occur. Actions should be taken to lessen the impact of the extreme heat. Take extra precautions if you work or spend time outside. 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Know the signs and symptoms of heat exhaustion and heat stroke. Wear lightweight and loose-fitting clothing when possible and drink plenty of water. To reduce risk during outdoor work, the Occupational Safety and Health Administration recommends scheduling frequent rest breaks in shaded or air-conditioned environments. Anyone overcome by heat should be moved to a cool and shaded location. 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Public cooling shelters are available in some areas. 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Extreme heat warning remains in effect until 8 p.m. Mountain Standard Time, or 8 p.m. Pacific Daylight Time Saturday. What? Dangerously hot conditions. Afternoon temperatures 107 to 116. Major heat risk. Where? Portions of southwest Arizona and southeast California. When? Until 8 p.m. Mountain Standard Time, or 8 p.m. Pacific Daylight Time Saturday. Impacts. Heat-related illnesses increase significantly during extreme heat events. Overexposure can cause heat cramps and heat exhaustion to develop and, without intervention, can lead to heat stroke. An extreme heat warning means that a period of very hot temperatures, even by local standards, will occur. Actions should be taken to lessen the impact of the extreme heat. Take extra precautions if you work or spend time outside. 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Know the signs and symptoms of heat exhaustion and heat stroke. Wear lightweight and loose-fitting clothing when possible and drink plenty of water. To reduce risk during outdoor work, the Occupational Safety and Health Administration recommends scheduling frequent rest breaks in shaded or air-conditioned environments. Anyone overcome by heat should be moved to a cool and shaded location. 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Extreme heat warning remains in effect until 8 p.m. Mountain Standard Time Saturday. What? Dangerously hot conditions. Afternoon temperatures 105 to 114. Major to extreme heat risk. Where? A portion of south-central Arizona. When? Until 8 p.m. Mountain Standard Time Saturday. Impacts. Heat-related illnesses increase significantly during extreme heat events. Overexposure can cause heat cramps and heat exhaustion to develop and, without intervention, can lead to heat stroke. 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Take extra precautions if you work or spend time outside. 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
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To reduce risk during outdoor work, the Occupational Safety and Health Administration recommends scheduling frequent rest breaks in shaded or air-conditioned environments. 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Extreme heat warning remains in effect until 8 p.m. Mountain Standard Time Saturday. What? Dangerously hot conditions. Afternoon temperatures 108 to 113. Major to extreme heat risk. Where? The Phoenix metropolitan area. When? Until 8 p.m. Mountain Standard Time Saturday. Impacts. Heat-related illnesses increase significantly during extreme heat events. Overexposure can cause heat cramps and heat exhaustion to develop and, without intervention, can lead to heat stroke. 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Actions should be taken to lessen the impact of the extreme heat. 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The current time is 2:02 p.m. Mountain Standard Time. Here is the latest forecast. For the following area, in Arizona, Central Phoenix, issued at 11:31 a.m. Mountain Standard Time. Extreme heat warning in effect until 8 p.m. Mountain Standard Time Saturday. Today, partly sunny and hot. Highs 108 to 112. East wind 5 to 10 miles per hour in the morning, becoming southwest in the afternoon. Tonight, partly cloudy with a slight chance of showers and thunderstorms. Lows 83 to 90. West wind 5 to 10 miles per hour in the evening, becoming east around 5 miles per hour after midnight. Chance of rain 10%. Saturday, partly sunny in the morning, then becoming sunny. Hot. Highs 106 to 110. Southwest wind 5 to 10 miles per hour. Saturday night, partly cloudy with a chance of showers and a slight chance of thunderstorms. Lows 79 to 87. Southwest wind 5 to 10 miles per hour in the evening, becoming east after midnight. Chance of rain 40%. Sunday, partly cloudy. A slight chance of showers and thunderstorms in the morning, then a chance of afternoon showers and thunderstorms. Highs 101 to 106. Southeast wind 5 to 10 miles per hour in the morning, becoming southwest in the afternoon. Chance of rain 40%. Sunday night, considerable cloudiness. Showers likely with a chance of thunderstorms in the evening, then a chance of showers and a slight chance of thunderstorms after midnight. Not as warm. Lows 75 to 81. Chance of rain 60%. Rainfall up to a half of an inch possible, except locally higher in thunderstorms. Monday, partly cloudy. A chance of showers and a slight chance of thunderstorms in the morning, then a chance of afternoon showers and thunderstorms.
Highs 98 to 104. Chance of rain 40%. Monday night, considerable cloudiness. A chance of showers and thunderstorms in the evening, then a slight chance of showers and thunderstorms after midnight. Lows 75 to 81. Chance of rain 50%. Rainfall up to a half of an inch possible, except locally higher in thunderstorms. Tuesday, mostly sunny. Highs 99 to 105. Tuesday night, clear in the evening, then partly cloudy with a 10% chance of showers after midnight. Lows 77 to 83. Wednesday, partly sunny with a 10% chance of showers and thunderstorms. Highs 101 to 106. Wednesday night, mostly clear. Lows 78 to 84. Thursday, partly sunny. Highs 102 to 107. Here is the latest forecast. For the following area, in Arizona, Central Phoenix, issued at 2:02 p.m. Mountain Standard Time. Extreme heat warning in effect until 8 p.m. Mountain Standard Time Saturday. Today, partly sunny and hot. Highs 108 to 112. Southwest wind 5 to 10 miles per hour. Tonight, partly cloudy with a slight chance of showers and thunderstorms. Lows 83 to 90. West wind 5 to 10 miles per hour in the evening, becoming east around 5 miles per hour after midnight. Chance of rain 10%. Saturday, partly sunny in the morning, then becoming sunny. Hot. Highs 106 to 110. Southwest wind 5 to 10 miles per hour. Saturday night, partly cloudy with a chance of showers and a slight chance of thunderstorms. Lows 79 to 87. Southwest wind 5 to 10 miles per hour in the evening, becoming east after midnight. Chance of rain 40%. Sunday, partly cloudy. A slight chance of showers and thunderstorms in the morning, then a chance of afternoon showers and thunderstorms. Highs 101 to 106. Southeast wind 5 to 10 miles per hour in the morning, becoming southwest in the afternoon. Chance of rain 40%. Sunday night, considerable cloudiness. Showers likely with a chance of thunderstorms in the evening, then a chance of showers and a slight chance of thunderstorms after midnight. Not as warm. Lows 75 to 81. Chance of rain 60%. Rainfall up to a half of an inch possible, except locally higher in thunderstorms. Monday, partly cloudy. A chance of showers and a slight chance of thunderstorms in the morning, then a chance of afternoon showers and thunderstorms. Highs 98 to 104. Chance of rain 40%. Monday night, considerable cloudiness. A chance of showers and thunderstorms in the evening, then a slight chance of showers and thunderstorms after midnight. Lows 75 to 81. Chance of rain 50%. Rainfall up to a half of an inch possible, except locally higher in thunderstorms. Tuesday, mostly sunny. Highs 99 to 105. Tuesday night, clear in the evening, then partly cloudy with a 10% chance of showers after midnight. Lows 77 to 83. Wednesday, partly sunny with a 10% chance of showers and thunderstorms. Highs 101 to 106. Wednesday night, mostly clear. Lows 78 to 84. Thursday, partly sunny. Highs 102 to 107. Here is the synopsis for Southeast California, Southwest, and South Central Arizona. Extreme heat warnings remain in effect through Saturday, with areas of major to extreme heat risk, despite temperatures slowly decreasing. Today will bring low-end chances for showers and isolated thunderstorms, with a low probability for strong to severe outflow winds and blowing dust focused in Southeast California. An approaching low-pressure system will bring much better chances for rain, including a chance of strong to severe storms across southern Arizona, mainly on Sunday and Monday.
Extreme heat warning remains in effect until 8 p.m. Mountain Standard Time, or 8 p.m. Pacific Daylight Time Saturday. What? Dangerously hot conditions. Afternoon temperatures 107 to 116. Major heat risk. Where? Portions of southwest Arizona and southeast California. When? Until 8 p.m. Mountain Standard Time, or 8 p.m. Pacific Daylight Time Saturday. Impacts. Heat-related illnesses increase significantly during extreme heat events. Overexposure can cause heat cramps and heat exhaustion to develop and, without intervention, can lead to heat stroke. An extreme heat warning means that a period of very hot temperatures, even by local standards, will occur. Actions should be taken to lessen the impact of the extreme heat. Take extra precautions if you work or spend time outside. 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Know the signs and symptoms of heat exhaustion and heat stroke. Wear lightweight and loose-fitting clothing when possible and drink plenty of water. To reduce risk during outdoor work, the Occupational Safety and Health Administration recommends scheduling frequent rest breaks in shaded or air-conditioned environments. Anyone overcome by heat should be moved to a cool and shaded location. 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Extreme heat warning remains in effect until 8 p.m. Mountain Standard Time Saturday. What? Dangerously hot conditions. Afternoon temperatures 105 to 114. Major to extreme heat risk. Where? A portion of south-central Arizona. When? Until 8 p.m. Mountain Standard Time Saturday. Impacts. Heat-related illnesses increase significantly during extreme heat events. Overexposure can cause heat cramps and heat exhaustion to develop and, without intervention, can lead to heat stroke. 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Actions should be taken to lessen the impact of the extreme heat. Take extra precautions if you work or spend time outside. 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Anyone overcome by heat should be moved to a cool and shaded location. 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Extreme heat warning remains in effect until 8 p.m. Mountain Standard Time Saturday. What? Dangerously hot conditions. Afternoon temperatures 108 to 113. Major to extreme heat risk. Where? The Phoenix metropolitan area. When? Until 8 p.m. Mountain Standard Time Saturday. Impacts. Heat-related illnesses increase significantly during extreme heat events. 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Actions should be taken to lessen the impact of the extreme heat. 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
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Heat stroke is an emergency.

57, relative humidity 19%. Wind was variable, at 5 miles an hour. And the pressure was 29.83 inches, and falling. Other observations for South Central Arizona, including the greater Phoenix area, it was sunny, with a temperature of 106 at Glendale, 107 at Scottsdale Airport, 106 at Falcon Field, and 108 at Mesa Gateway. It was mostly sunny, with a temperature of 106 at Buckeye, 106 at Deer Valley, and 110 at Gila Bend. It was partly sunny, with a temperature of 108 at Luke Air Force Base, and 108 at Chandler. Observations for northern Arizona, at winds low, rain was falling, with a temperature of 85. It was mostly sunny, with a temperature of 85 at Flagstaff, 100 at Kingman, 89 at the Grand Canyon, 91 at Payson, and 97 at Page. It was partly sunny, with a temperature of 90 at Prescott, and 86 at Chulo. At Flagstaff, wind was south gusting to 30 miles an hour. At Kingman, wind was southwest gusting to 36 miles an hour. At the Grand Canyon, wind was southwest gusting to 28 miles an hour. At Williams, wind was southwest gusting to 28 miles an hour. At Winslow, wind was northwest gusting to 26 miles an hour. Observations for southern Arizona, it was sunny, with a temperature of 105 at Tucson, 99 at Nogales, and 97 at Sierra Vista. At Yuma, it was partly sunny, with a temperature of 110. Observations for Southern California, skies ranged from mostly sunny to partly sunny. It was 84 at Los Angeles Airport, 80 at San Diego, and 112 at Blythe. Regional observations, skies ranged from mostly sunny to partly sunny. It was 104 at Las Vegas, 91 at Salt Lake City, 93 at Albuquerque, and 97 at El Paso. At Las Vegas, wind was southwest gusting to 26 miles an hour. At Salt Lake City, wind was south gusting to 32 miles an hour. Once again, at 2 p.m. in Phoenix, under partly sunny skies. The Sky Harbor temperature was 107 degrees. Here is the latest forecast. For the following area, in Arizona, Central Phoenix, issued at 2:02 p.m. Mountain Standard Time. Extreme heat warning in effect until 8 p.m. Mountain Standard Time Saturday. Today, partly sunny and hot. Highs 108 to 112. Southwest wind 5 to 10 miles per hour. Tonight, partly cloudy with a slight chance of showers and thunderstorms. Lows 83 to 90. West wind 5 to 10 miles per hour in the evening, becoming east around 5 miles per hour after midnight. Chance of rain 10%. Saturday, partly sunny in the morning, then becoming sunny. Hot. Highs 106 to 110. Southwest wind 5 to 10 miles per hour. Saturday night, partly cloudy with a chance of showers and a slight chance of thunderstorms. Lows 79 to 87. Southwest wind 5 to 10 miles per hour in the evening, becoming east after midnight. Chance of rain 40%. Sunday, partly cloudy. A slight chance of showers and thunderstorms in the morning, then a chance of afternoon showers and thunderstorms. Highs 101 to 106. Southeast wind 5 to 10 miles per hour in the morning, becoming southwest in the afternoon. Chance of rain 40%. Sunday night, considerable cloudiness. Showers likely with a chance of thunderstorms in the evening, then a chance of showers and a slight chance of thunderstorms after midnight. Not as warm. Lows 75 to 81. Chance of rain 60%. Rainfall up to a half of an inch possible, except locally higher in thunderstorms. Monday, partly cloudy. A chance of showers and a slight chance of thunderstorms in the morning, then a chance of afternoon showers and thunderstorms. Highs 98 to 104. Chance of rain 40%. Monday night, considerable cloudiness.
a chance of showers and thunderstorms in the evening, then a slight

Chance of showers and thunderstorms after midnight. Lows 75 to 81. Chance of rain 50%. Rainfall up to a half of an inch possible, except locally higher in thunderstorms. Tuesday, mostly sunny. Highs 99 to 105. Tuesday night, clear in the evening, then partly cloudy with a 10% chance of showers after midnight. Lows 77 to 83. Wednesday, partly sunny with a 10% chance of showers and thunderstorms. Highs 101 to 106. Wednesday night, mostly clear. Lows 78 to 84. Thursday, partly sunny. Highs 102 to 107. Here is the synopsis for Southeast California, Southwest, and South Central Arizona. Extreme heat warnings remain in effect through Saturday with areas of major to extreme heat risk, despite temperatures slowly decreasing. Today will bring low-end chances for showers and isolated thunderstorms, with a low probability for strong to severe outflow winds and blowing dust focused in Southeast California. An approaching low-pressure system will bring much better chances for rain, including a chance of strong to severe storms across southern Arizona mainly on Sunday and Monday. Extreme heat warning remains in effect until 8 p.m. Mountain Standard Time, or 8 p.m. Pacific Daylight Time Saturday. What? Dangerously hot conditions. Afternoon temperatures 107 to 116. Major heat risk. Where? Portions of southwest Arizona and southeast California. When? Until 8 p.m. Mountain Standard Time, or 8 p.m. Pacific Daylight Time Saturday. Impacts, heat-related illnesses increase significantly during extreme heat events. Overexposure can cause heat cramps and heat exhaustion to develop and, without intervention, can lead to heat stroke. An extreme heat warning means that a period of very hot temperatures, even by local standards, will occur. Actions should be taken to lessen the impact of the extreme heat. Take extra precautions if you work or spend time outside. When possible, reschedule strenuous activities to early morning or evening. Know the signs and symptoms of heat exhaustion and heat stroke. Wear lightweight and loose-fitting clothing when possible and drink plenty of water. To reduce risk during outdoor work, the Occupational Safety and Health Administration recommends scheduling frequent rest breaks in shaded or air-conditioned environments. Anyone overcome by heat should be moved to a cool and shaded location. 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Extreme heat warning remains in effect until 8 p.m. Mountain Standard Time Saturday. What? Dangerously hot conditions. Afternoon temperatures 105 to 114. Major to extreme heat risk. Where? A portion of South Central Arizona. When? Until 8 p.m. Mountain Standard Time Saturday. Impacts, heat-related illnesses increase significantly during extreme heat events. Overexposure can cause heat cramps and heat exhaustion to develop and, without intervention, can lead to heat stroke. 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An extreme heat warning means that a period of very hot temperatures, even by local standards, will occur. Actions should be taken to lessen the impact of the extreme heat. Take extra precautions if you work or spend time outside. 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
Extreme heat warning remains in effect until 8 p.m. Mountain Standard Time Saturday. What? Dangerously hot conditions. Afternoon temperatures 108 to 113. Major to extreme heat risk. Where? The Phoenix metropolitan area. When? Until 8 p.m. Mountain Standard Time Saturday. 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Actions should be taken to lessen the impact of the extreme heat. Take extra precautions if you work or spend time outside. 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Anyone overcome by heat should be moved to a cool and shaded location. Heat stroke is an emergency. 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The current time is 2:27 p.m. Mountain Standard Time. Here is the 2 p.m. Mountain Standard Time observation for Phoenix on Friday, August 28th. At Sky Harbor, it was partly sunny. Visibility 10 miles. Temperature was 107 degrees, dew point 57, relative humidity 19%. Wind was variable, at 5 miles an hour. And the pressure was 29.83 inches, and falling. Other observations for South Central Arizona, including the Greater Phoenix area, it was sunny, with a temperature of 106 at Glendale, 107 at Scottsdale Airport, 106 at Falcon Field, and 108 at Mesa Gateway. It was mostly sunny, with a temperature of 106 at Buckeye, 106 at Deer Valley, and 110 at Gila Bend. It was partly sunny, with a temperature of 108 at Luke Air Force Base, and 108 at Chandler. Observations for northern Arizona, at winds low, rain was falling, with a temperature of 85. It was mostly sunny, with a temperature of 85 at Flagstaff, 100 at Kingman, 89 at the Grand Canyon, 91 at Payson, and 97 at Page. It was partly sunny, with a temperature of 90 at Prescott, and 86 at Chulo. At Flagstaff, wind was south gusting to 30 miles an hour. At Kingman, wind was southwest gusting to 36 miles an hour. At the Grand Canyon, wind was southwest gusting to 28 miles an hour. At Williams, wind was southwest gusting to 28 miles an hour. At Winslow, wind was northwest gusting to 26 miles an hour. Observations for southern Arizona, it was sunny, with a temperature of 105 at Tucson, 99 at Nogales, and 97 at Sierra Vista. At Yuma, it was partly sunny, with a temperature of 110. Observations for Southern California, skies ranged from mostly sunny to partly sunny. It was 84 at Los Angeles Airport, 80 at San Diego, and 112 at Blythe. Regional observations, skies ranged from mostly sunny to partly sunny. It was 104 at Las Vegas, 91 at Salt Lake City, 93 at Albuquerque, and 97 at El Paso. At Las Vegas, wind was southwest gusting to 26 miles an hour. At Salt Lake City, wind was south gusting to 32 miles an hour. Once again, at 2 p.m. in Phoenix, under partly sunny skies. The Sky Harbor temperature was 107 degrees.
here is the latest forecast. For the following area, in Arizona, Central Phoenix, issued at 2:02 p.m. Mountain Standard Time. Extreme heat warning in effect until 8 p.m. Mountain Standard Time Saturday. Today, partly sunny and hot. Highs 108 to 112. Southwest wind 5 to 10 miles per hour. Tonight, partly cloudy with a slight chance of showers and thunderstorms. Lows 83 to 90. West wind 5 to 10 miles per hour in the evening, becoming east around 5 miles per hour after midnight. Chance of rain 10%. Saturday, partly sunny in the morning, then becoming sunny. Hot. Highs 106 to 110. Southwest wind 5 to 10 miles per hour. Saturday night, partly cloudy with a chance of showers and a slight chance of thunderstorms. Lows 79 to 87. Southwest wind 5 to 10 miles per hour in the evening, becoming east after midnight. Chance of rain 40%. Sunday, partly cloudy. A slight chance of showers and thunderstorms in the morning, then a chance of afternoon showers and thunderstorms. Highs 101 to 106. Southeast wind 5 to 10 miles per hour in the morning, becoming southwest in the afternoon. Chance of rain 40%. Sunday night, considerable cloudiness. Showers likely with a chance of thunderstorms in the evening, then a chance of showers and a slight chance of thunderstorms after midnight. Not as warm. Lows 75 to 81. Chance of rain 60%. Rainfall up to a half of an inch possible, except locally higher in thunderstorms. Monday, partly cloudy. A chance of showers and a slight chance of thunderstorms in the morning, then a chance of afternoon showers and thunderstorms. Highs 98 to 104. Chance of rain 40%. Monday night, considerable cloudiness. A chance of showers and thunderstorms in the evening, then a slight chance of showers and thunderstorms after midnight. Lows 75 to 81. Chance of rain 50%. Rainfall up to a half of an inch possible, except locally higher in thunderstorms. Tuesday, mostly sunny. Highs 99 to 105. Tuesday night, clear in the evening, then partly cloudy with a 10% chance of showers after midnight. Lows 77 to 83. Wednesday, partly sunny with a 10% chance of showers and thunderstorms. Highs 101 to 106. Wednesday night, mostly clear. Lows 78 to 84. Thursday, partly sunny. Highs 100 to 107. Here is the synopsis for Southeast California, Southwest, and South Central Arizona. Extreme heat warnings remain in effect through Saturday with areas of major to extreme heat risk, despite temperatures slowly decreasing. Today will bring low-end chances for showers and isolated thunderstorms, with a low probability for strong to severe outflow winds and blowing dust focused in Southeast California. An approaching low-pressure system will bring much better chances for rain, including a chance of strong to severe storms across southern Arizona, mainly on Sunday and Monday. Extreme heat warning remains in effect until 8 p.m. Mountain Standard Time, or 8 p.m. Pacific Daylight Time Saturday. What? Dangerously hot conditions. Afternoon temperatures 107 to 116. Major heat risk. Where? Portions of southwest Arizona and southeast California. When? Until 8 p.m. Mountain Standard Time, or 8 p.m. Pacific Daylight Time Saturday. Impacts. Heat-related illnesses increase significantly during extreme heat events. Overexposure can cause heat cramps and heat exhaustion to develop and, without intervention, can lead to heat stroke. An extreme heat warning means that a period of very hot temperatures, even by local standards, will occur. Actions should be taken to lessen the impact of the extreme heat. Take extra precautions if you work or spend time outside. 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Know the signs and symptoms of heat exhaustion and heat stroke.
Wear lightweight and loose-fitting clothing when possible and drink plenty of water. To reduce risk during outdoor work, the Occupational Safety and Health Administration recommends scheduling frequent rest breaks in shaded or air-conditioned environments. Anyone overcome by heat should be moved to a cool and shaded location. 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Extreme heat warning remains in effect until 8 p.m. Mountain Standard Time Saturday. What? Dangerously hot conditions. Afternoon temperatures 105 to 114. Major to extreme heat risk. Where? A portion of South Central Arizona. When? Until 8 p.m. Mountain Standard Time Saturday. Impacts. Heat-related illnesses increase significantly during extreme heat events. 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Actions should be taken to lessen the impact of the extreme heat. 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Extreme heat warning remains in effect until 8 p.m. Mountain Standard Time Saturday. What? Dangerously hot conditions. Afternoon temperatures 108 to 113. Major to extreme heat risk. Where? The Phoenix metropolitan area. When? Until 8 p.m. Mountain Standard Time Saturday. Impacts. 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The current time is 2:39 p.m. Mountain Standard Time. Here is the 2 p.m. Mountain Standard Time observation for Phoenix on Friday, August 28th. At Sky Harbor, it was partly sunny. Visibility 10 miles. Temperature was 107 degrees, dew point 57, relative humidity 19%. Wind was variable, at 5 miles an hour. And the pressure was 29.83 inches, and falling.
Other observations for South Central Arizona, including the greater Phoenix area, it was sunny, with a temperature of 106 at Glendale, 107 at Scottsdale Airport, 106 at Falcon Field, and 108 at Mesa Gateway. It was mostly sunny, with a temperature of 106 at Buckeye, 106 at Deer Valley, and 110 at Gila Bend. It was partly sunny, with a temperature of 108 at Luke Air Force Base, and 108 at Chandler. Observations for northern Arizona, at winds low, rain was falling, with a temperature of 85. It was mostly sunny, with a temperature of 85 at Flagstaff, 100 at Kingman, 89 at the Grand Canyon, 91 at Payson, and 97 at Page. It was partly sunny, with a temperature of 90 at Prescott, and 86 at Cholo. At Flagstaff, wind was south gusting to 30 miles an hour. At Kingman, wind was southwest gusting to 36 miles an hour. At the Grand Canyon, wind was southwest gusting to 28 miles an hour. At Williams, wind was southwest gusting to 28 miles an hour. At Winslow, wind was northwest gusting to 26 miles an hour. Observations for southern Arizona, it was sunny, with a temperature of 105 at Tucson, 99 at Nogales, and 97 at Sierra Vista. At Yuma, it was partly sunny, with a temperature of 110. Observations for southern California, skies ranged from mostly sunny to partly sunny. It was 84 at Los Angeles Airport, 80 at San Diego, and 112 at Blythe. Regional observations, skies ranged from mostly sunny to partly sunny. It was 104 at Las Vegas, 91 at Salt Lake City, 93 at Albuquerque, and 97 at El Paso. At Las Vegas, wind was southwest gusting to 26 miles an hour. At Salt Lake City, wind was south gusting to 32 miles an hour. Once again, at 2 p.m. in Phoenix, under partly sunny skies. The Sky Harbor temperature was 107 degrees. Here is the latest forecast. For the following area, in Arizona, Central Phoenix, issued at 2:02 p.m. Mountain Standard Time. Extreme heat warning in effect until 8 p.m. Mountain Standard Time Saturday. Today, partly sunny and hot. Highs 108 to 112. Southwest wind 5 to 10 miles per hour. Tonight, partly cloudy with a slight chance of showers and thunderstorms. Lows 83 to 90. West wind 5 to 10 miles per hour in the evening, becoming east around 5 miles per hour after midnight. Chance of rain 10%. Saturday, partly sunny in the morning, then becoming sunny. Hot. Highs 106 to 110. Southwest wind 5 to 10 miles per hour. Saturday night, partly cloudy with a chance of showers and a slight chance of thunderstorms. Lows 79 to 87. Southwest wind 5 to 10 miles per hour in the evening, becoming east after midnight. Chance of rain 40%. Sunday, partly cloudy. A slight chance of showers and thunderstorms in the morning, then a chance of afternoon showers and thunderstorms. Highs 101 to 106. Southeast wind 5 to 10 miles per hour in the morning, becoming southwest in the afternoon. Chance of rain 40%. Sunday night, considerable cloudiness. Showers likely with a chance of thunderstorms in the evening, then a chance of showers and a slight chance of thunderstorms after midnight. Not as warm. Lows 75 to 81. Chance of rain 60%. Rainfall up to a half of an inch possible, except locally higher in thunderstorms. Monday, partly cloudy. A chance of showers and a slight chance of thunderstorms in the morning, then a chance of afternoon showers and thunderstorms. Highs 98 to 104. Chance of rain 40%. Monday night, considerable cloudiness. A chance of showers and thunderstorms in the evening, then a slight chance of showers and thunderstorms after midnight. Lows 75 to 81. Chance of rain 50%.
rainfall up to a half of an inch possible, except locally higher in thunderstorms. Tuesday, mostly sunny. Highs 99 to 105. Tuesday night, clear in the evening, then partly cloudy with a 10% chance of showers after midnight. Lows 77 to 83. Wednesday, partly sunny with a 10% chance of showers and thunderstorms. Highs 101 to 106. Wednesday night, mostly clear. Lows 78 to 84. Thursday, partly sunny. Highs 102 to 107. Here is the synopsis for Southeast California, Southwest, and South Central Arizona. Extreme heat warnings remain in effect through Saturday with areas of major to extreme heat risk, despite temperatures slowly decreasing. Today will bring low-end chances for showers and isolated thunderstorms, with a low probability for strong to severe outflow winds and blowing dust focused in Southeast California. An approaching low-pressure system will bring much better chances for rain, including a chance of strong to severe storms across southern Arizona mainly on Sunday and Monday. Extreme heat warning remains in effect until 8 p.m. Mountain Standard Time, or 8 p.m. Pacific Daylight Time Saturday. What? Dangerously hot conditions. Afternoon temperatures 107 to 116. Major heat risk. Where? Portions of southwest Arizona and southeast California. When? Until 8 p.m. Mountain Standard Time, or 8 p.m. Pacific Daylight Time Saturday. Impacts. Heat-related illnesses increase significantly during extreme heat events. Overexposure can cause heat cramps and heat exhaustion to develop and, without intervention, can lead to heat stroke. An extreme heat warning means that a period of very hot temperatures, even by local standards, will occur. Actions should be taken to lessen the impact of the extreme heat. Take extra precautions if you work or spend time outside. 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Know the signs and symptoms of heat exhaustion and heat stroke. Wear lightweight and loose-fitting clothing when possible and drink plenty of water. To reduce risk during outdoor work, the Occupational Safety and Health Administration recommends scheduling frequent rest breaks in shaded or air-conditioned environments. Anyone overcome by heat should be moved to a cool and shaded location. 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Extreme heat warning remains in effect until 8 p.m. Mountain Standard Time Saturday. What? Dangerously hot conditions. Afternoon temperatures 105 to 114. Major to extreme heat risk. Where? A portion of South Central Arizona. When? Until 8 p.m. Mountain Standard Time Saturday. Impacts. Heat-related illnesses increase significantly during extreme heat events. 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Actions should be taken to lessen the impact of the extreme heat. Take extra precautions if you work or spend time outside. 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Anyone overcome by heat should be moved to a cool and shaded location. 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Extreme heat warning remains in effect until 8 p.m. Mountain Standard Time Saturday. What? Dangerously hot conditions.
Afternoon temperatures 108 to 113. Major to extreme heat risk. Where? The Phoenix metropolitan area. When? Until 8 p.m. Mountain Standard Time Saturday. Impacts: heat-related illnesses increase significantly during extreme heat events. 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Actions should be taken to lessen the impact of the extreme heat. 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The current time is 2:51 p.m. Mountain Standard Time. Here is the 2 p.m. Mountain Standard Time observation for Phoenix on Friday, August 28th. At Sky Harbor, it was partly sunny. Visibility 10 miles. Temperature was 107 degrees, dew point 57, relative humidity 19%. Wind was variable, at 5 miles an hour. And the pressure was 29.83 inches, and falling. Other observations for South Central Arizona, including the Greater Phoenix area: it was sunny, with a temperature of 106 at Glendale, 107 at Scottsdale Airport, 106 at Falcon Field, and 108 at Mesa Gateway. It was mostly sunny, with a temperature of 106 at Buckeye, 106 at Deer Valley, and 110 at Gila Bend. It was partly sunny, with a temperature of 108 at Luke Air Force Base, and 108 at Chandler. Observations for northern Arizona: at winds low, rain was falling, with a temperature of 85. It was mostly sunny, with a temperature of 85 at Flagstaff, 100 at Kingman, 89 at the Grand Canyon, 91 at Payson, and 97 at Page. It was partly sunny, with a temperature of 90 at Prescott, and 86 at Chulo. At Flagstaff, wind was south gusting to 30 miles an hour. At Kingman, wind was southwest gusting to 36 miles an hour. At the Grand Canyon, wind was southwest gusting to 28 miles an hour. At Williams, wind was southwest gusting to 28 miles an hour. At winds low, wind was northwest gusting to 26 miles an hour. Observations for southern Arizona: it was sunny, with a temperature of 105 at Tucson, 99 at Nogales, and 97 at Sierra Vista. At Yuma, it was partly sunny, with a temperature of 110. Observations for Southern California: skies ranged from mostly sunny to partly sunny. It was 84 at Los Angeles Airport, 80 at San Diego, and 112 at Blythe. Regional observations: skies ranged from mostly sunny to partly sunny. It was 104 at Las Vegas, 91 at Salt Lake City, 93 at Albuquerque, and 97 at El Paso. At Las Vegas, wind was southwest gusting to 26 miles an hour. At Salt Lake City, wind was south gusting to 32 miles an hour. Once again, at 2 p.m. in Phoenix, under partly sunny skies. The Sky Harbor temperature was 107 degrees. Here is the latest forecast. For the following area, in Arizona, Central Phoenix, issued at 2:02 p.m. Mountain Standard Time.
Extreme heat warning in effect until 8 p.m. Mountain Standard Time Saturday. Today, partly sunny and hot. Highs 108 to 112. Southwest wind 5 to 10 miles per hour. Tonight, partly cloudy with a slight chance of showers and thunderstorms. Lows 83 to 90. West wind 5 to 10 miles per hour in the evening, becoming east around 5 miles per hour after midnight. Chance of rain 10%. Saturday, partly sunny in the morning, then becoming sunny. Hot. Highs 106 to 110. Southwest wind 5 to 10 miles per hour. Saturday night, partly cloudy with a chance of showers and a slight chance of thunderstorms. Lows 79 to 87. Southwest wind 5 to 10 miles per hour in the evening, becoming east after midnight. Chance of rain 40%. Sunday, partly cloudy. A slight chance of showers and thunderstorms in the morning, then a chance of afternoon showers and thunderstorms. Highs 101 to 106. Southeast wind 5 to 10 miles per hour in the morning, becoming southwest in the afternoon. Chance of rain 40%. Sunday night, considerable cloudiness. Showers likely with a chance of thunderstorms in the evening, then a chance of showers and a slight chance of thunderstorms after midnight. Not as warm. Lows 75 to 81. Chance of rain 60%. Rainfall up to a half of an inch possible, except locally higher in thunderstorms. Monday, partly cloudy. A chance of showers and a slight chance of thunderstorms in the morning, then a chance of afternoon showers and thunderstorms. Highs 98 to 104. Chance of rain 40%. Monday night, considerable cloudiness. A chance of showers and thunderstorms in the evening, then a slight chance of showers and thunderstorms after midnight. Lows 75 to 81. Chance of rain 50%. Rainfall up to a half of an inch possible, except locally higher in thunderstorms. Tuesday, mostly sunny. Highs 99 to 105. Tuesday night, clear in the evening, then partly cloudy with a 10% chance of showers after midnight. Lows 77 to 83. Wednesday, partly sunny with a 10% chance of showers and thunderstorms. Highs 101 to 106. Wednesday night, mostly clear. Lows 78 to 84. Thursday, partly sunny. Highs 102 to 107. Here is the synopsis for Southeast California, Southwest, and South Central Arizona. Extreme heat warnings remain in effect through Saturday with areas of major to extreme heat risk, despite temperatures slowly decreasing. Today will bring low-end chances for showers and isolated thunderstorms, with a low probability for strong to severe outflow winds and blowing dust focused in Southeast California. An approaching low-pressure system will bring much better chances for rain, including a chance of strong to severe storms across southern Arizona, mainly on Sunday and Monday. Extreme heat warning remains in effect until 8 p.m. Mountain Standard Time, or 8 p.m. Pacific Daylight Time Saturday. What? Dangerously hot conditions. Afternoon temperatures 107 to 116. Major heat risk. Where? Portions of southwest Arizona and southeast California. When? Until 8 p.m. Mountain Standard Time, or 8 p.m. Pacific Daylight Time Saturday. Impacts. Heat-related illnesses increase significantly during extreme heat events. Overexposure can cause heat cramps and heat exhaustion to develop and, without intervention, can lead to heat stroke. An extreme heat warning means that a period of very hot temperatures, even by local standards, will occur. Actions should be taken to lessen the impact of the extreme heat. Take extra precautions if you work or spend time outside. 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
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Extreme heat warning remains in effect until 8 p.m. Mountain Standard Time Saturday. What? Dangerously hot conditions. Afternoon temperatures 105 to 114. Major to extreme heat risk. Where? A portion of south central Arizona. When? Until 8 p.m. Mountain Standard Time Saturday. Impacts. Heat-related illnesses increase significantly during extreme heat events. Overexposure can cause heat cramps and heat exhaustion to develop and, without intervention, can lead to heat stroke. 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An extreme heat warning means that a period of very hot temperatures, even by local standards, will occur. Actions should be taken to lessen the impact of the extreme heat. Take extra precautions if you work or spend time outside. 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Wear lightweight and loose-fitting clothing when possible and drink plenty of water. 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Extreme heat warning remains in effect until 8 p.m. Mountain Standard Time Saturday. What? Dangerously hot conditions. Afternoon temperatures 108 to 113. Major to extreme heat risk. Where? The Phoenix metropolitan area. When? Until 8 p.m. Mountain Standard Time Saturday. Impacts. 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Actions should be taken to lessen the impact of the extreme heat. 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Heat stroke is an emergency. 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The current time is 3:04 p.m. Mountain Standard Time. Here is the latest forecast. For the following area, in Arizona, Central Phoenix, issued at 2:02 p.m. Mountain Standard Time. Extreme heat warning in effect until 8 p.m. Mountain Standard Time Saturday. Today, partly sunny and hot. Highs 108 to 112. Southwest wind 5 to 10 miles per hour. Tonight, partly cloudy with a slight chance of showers and thunderstorms. Lows 83 to 90.
West wind 5 to 10 miles per hour in the evening, becoming east around 5 miles per hour after midnight. Chance of rain 10%. Saturday, partly sunny in the morning, then becoming sunny. Hot. Highs 106 to 110. Southwest wind 5 to 10 miles per hour. Saturday night, partly cloudy with a chance of showers and a slight chance of thunderstorms. Lows 79 to 87. Southwest wind 5 to 10 miles per hour in the evening, becoming east after midnight. Chance of rain 40%. Sunday, partly cloudy. A slight chance of showers and thunderstorms in the morning, then a chance of afternoon showers and thunderstorms. Highs 101 to 106. Southeast wind 5 to 10 miles per hour in the morning, becoming southwest in the afternoon. Chance of rain 40%. Sunday night, considerable cloudiness. Showers likely with a chance of thunderstorms in the evening, then a chance of showers and a slight chance of thunderstorms after midnight. Not as warm. Lows 75 to 81. Chance of rain 60%. Rainfall up to a half of an inch possible, except locally higher in thunderstorms. Monday, partly cloudy. A chance of showers and a slight chance of thunderstorms in the morning, then a chance of afternoon showers and thunderstorms. Highs 98 to 104. Chance of rain 40%. Monday night, considerable cloudiness. A chance of showers and thunderstorms in the evening, then a slight chance of showers and thunderstorms after midnight. Lows 75 to 81. Chance of rain 50%. Rainfall up to a half of an inch possible, except locally higher in thunderstorms. Tuesday, mostly sunny. Highs 99 to 105. Tuesday night, clear in the evening, then partly cloudy with a 10% chance of showers after midnight. Lows 77 to 83. Wednesday, partly sunny with a 10% chance of showers and thunderstorms. Highs 101 to 106. Wednesday night, mostly clear. Lows 78 to 84. Thursday, partly sunny. Highs 102 to 107. Here is the synopsis for Southeast California, Southwest, and South Central Arizona. Extreme heat warnings remain in effect through Saturday, with areas of major to extreme heat risk, despite temperatures slowly decreasing. Today will bring low-end chances for showers and isolated thunderstorms, with a low probability for strong to severe outflow winds and blowing dust focused in Southeast California. An approaching low-pressure system will bring much better chances for rain, including a chance of strong to severe storms across southern Arizona, mainly on Sunday and Monday. Extreme heat warning remains in effect until 8 p.m. Mountain Standard Time, or 8 p.m. Pacific Daylight Time Saturday. What? Dangerously hot conditions. Afternoon temperatures 107 to 116. Major heat risk. Where? Portions of southwest Arizona and southeast California. When? Until 8 p.m. Mountain Standard Time, or 8 p.m. Pacific Daylight Time Saturday. Impacts. Heat-related illnesses increase significantly during extreme heat events. Overexposure can cause heat cramps and heat exhaustion to develop and, without intervention, can lead to heat stroke. An extreme heat warning means that a period of very hot temperatures, even by local standards, will occur. Actions should be taken to lessen the impact of the extreme heat. Take extra precautions if you work or spend time outside. 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Know the signs and symptoms of heat exhaustion and heat stroke. Wear lightweight and loose-fitting clothing when possible and drink plenty of water. To reduce risk during outdoor work, the Occupational Safety and Health Administration recommends scheduling frequent rest breaks in shaded or air-conditioned environments. Anyone overcome by heat should be moved to a cool and shaded location. 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
Extreme heat warning remains in effect until 8 p.m. Mountain Standard Time Saturday. What? Dangerously hot conditions. Afternoon temperatures 105 to 114. Major to extreme heat risk. Where? A portion of south central Arizona. When? Until 8 p.m. Mountain Standard Time Saturday. Impacts. Heat-related illnesses increase significantly during extreme heat events. Overexposure can cause heat cramps and heat exhaustion to develop and, without intervention, can lead to heat stroke. 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Actions should be taken to lessen the impact of the extreme heat. 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Anyone overcome by heat should be moved to a cool and shaded location. 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Extreme heat warning remains in effect until 8 p.m. Mountain Standard Time Saturday. What? Dangerously hot conditions. Afternoon temperatures 108 to 113. Major to extreme heat risk. Where? The Phoenix metropolitan area. When? Until 8 p.m. Mountain Standard Time Saturday. Impacts. 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Actions should be taken to lessen the impact of the extreme heat. 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The current time is 3:13 p.m. Mountain Standard Time. Here is the 3 p.m. Mountain Standard Time observation for Phoenix on Friday, August 28th. At Sky Harbor, it was partly sunny. Visibility 10 miles. Temperature was 109 degrees, dew point 57, relative humidity 18%. Wind was variable, at 3 miles an hour. And the pressure was 29.79 inches, and falling. Other observations for South Central Arizona including the Greater Phoenix area, it was sunny, with a temperature of 106 at Glendale, 108 at Scottsdale Airport, and 109 at Falcon Field. It was mostly sunny, with a temperature of 108 at Buckeye, 107 at Deer Valley, and 108 at Mesa Gateway. At Chandler, it was partly sunny, with a temperature of 108. Observations for northern Arizona, at winds low, thunder was reported, with a temperature of 85.
it was mostly sunny, with a temperature of 100 at Kingman and 91 at Payson. It was partly sunny, with a temperature of 85 at Flagstaff, 82 at the Grand Canyon, 92 at Prescott, 96 at Page, and 75 at Shiloh.

overhead Las Vegas. Wind was west gusting to 25 miles an hour. At Salt Lake City, wind was south gusting to 25 miles an hour. Once again, at 3 p.m. in Phoenix, under partly sunny skies. The Sky Harbor temperature was 109 degrees. Here is the latest forecast. For the following area, in Arizona, Central Phoenix, issued at 2:02 p.m. Mountain Standard Time. Extreme heat warning in effect until 8 p.m. Mountain Standard Time Saturday. Today, partly sunny and hot. Highs 108 to 112. Southwest wind 5 to 10 miles per hour. Tonight, partly cloudy with a slight chance of showers and thunderstorms. Lows 83 to 90. West wind 5 to 10 miles per hour in the evening, becoming east around 5 miles per hour after midnight. Chance of rain 10%. Saturday, partly sunny in the morning, then becoming sunny. Hot. Highs 106 to 110. Southwest wind 5 to 10 miles per hour. Saturday night, partly cloudy with a chance of showers and a slight chance of thunderstorms. Lows 79 to 87. Southwest wind 5 to 10 miles per hour in the evening, becoming east after midnight. Chance of rain 40%. Sunday, partly cloudy. A slight chance of showers and thunderstorms in the morning, then a chance of afternoon showers and thunderstorms. Highs 101 to 106. Southeast wind 5 to 10 miles per hour in the morning, becoming southwest in the afternoon. Chance of rain 40%. Sunday night, considerable cloudiness. Showers likely with a chance of thunderstorms in the evening, then a chance of showers and a slight chance of thunderstorms after midnight. Not as warm. Lows 75 to 81. Chance of rain 60%. Rainfall up to a half of an inch possible, except locally higher in thunderstorms. Monday, partly cloudy. A chance of showers and a slight chance of thunderstorms in the morning, then a chance of afternoon showers and thunderstorms. Highs 98 to 104. Chance of rain 40%. Monday night, considerable cloudiness. A chance of showers and thunderstorms in the evening, then a slight chance of showers and thunderstorms after midnight. Lows 75 to 81. Chance of rain 50%. Rainfall up to a half of an inch possible, except locally higher in thunderstorms. Tuesday, mostly sunny. Highs 99 to 105. Tuesday night, clear in the evening, then partly cloudy with a 10% chance of showers after midnight. Lows 77 to 83. Wednesday, partly sunny with a 10% chance of showers and thunderstorms. Highs 101 to 106. Wednesday night, mostly clear. Lows 78 to 84. Thursday, partly sunny. Highs 102 to 107. Here is the synopsis for Southeast California, Southwest, and South Central Arizona. Extreme heat warnings remain in effect through Saturday with areas of major to extreme heat risk, despite temperatures slowly decreasing. Today will bring low-end chances for showers and isolated thunderstorms, with a low probability for strong to severe outflow winds and blowing dust focused in Southeast California. An approaching low-pressure system will bring much better chances for rain, including a chance of strong to severe storms across southern Arizona, mainly on Sunday and Monday. Extreme heat warning remains in effect until 8 p.m. Mountain Standard Time, or 8 p.m. Pacific Daylight Time Saturday. What? Dangerously hot conditions. Afternoon temperatures 107 to 116. Major heat risk. Where? Portions of southwest Arizona and southeast California. When? Until 8 p.m. Mountain Standard Time, or 8 p.m. Pacific Daylight Time Saturday. Impacts, heat-related illnesses increase significantly during extreme heat events. Overexposure can

actions should be taken to lessen the impact of the extreme heat. 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Know the signs and symptoms of heat exhaustion and heat stroke. Wear lightweight and loose-fitting clothing when possible and drink plenty of water. To reduce risk during outdoor work, the Occupational Safety and Health Administration recommends scheduling frequent rest breaks in shaded or air-conditioned environments. Anyone overcome by heat should be moved to a cool and shaded location. 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Extreme heat warning remains in effect until 8 p.m. Mountain Standard Time Saturday. What? Dangerously hot conditions. Afternoon temperatures 105 to 114. Major to extreme heat risk. Where? A portion of south central Arizona. When? Until 8 p.m. Mountain Standard Time Saturday. Impacts, heat-related illnesses increase significantly during extreme heat events. Overexposure can cause heat cramps and heat exhaustion to develop and, without intervention, can lead to heat stroke. 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An extreme heat warning means that a period of very hot temperatures, even by local standards, will occur. Actions should be taken to lessen the impact of the extreme heat. Take extra precautions if you work or spend time outside. 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Extreme heat warning remains in effect until 8 p.m. Mountain Standard Time Saturday. What? Dangerously hot conditions. Afternoon temperatures 108 to 113. Major to extreme heat risk. Where? The Phoenix metropolitan area. When? Until 8 p.m. Mountain Standard Time Saturday. Impacts, heat-related illnesses increase significantly during extreme heat events. Overexposure can cause heat cramps and heat exhaustion to develop and, without intervention, can lead to heat stroke. 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Actions should be taken to lessen the impact of the extreme heat. 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The current time is 3:25 p.m. Mountain Standard Time. Here is the 3 p.m. Mountain Standard Time observation for Phoenix on Friday, August 28th. At Sky Harbor, it was partly sunny. Visibility 10 miles.

temperature was 109 degrees, dew point 57, relative humidity 18%. Wind was variable, at 3 miles an hour. And the pressure was 29.79 inches, and falling. Other observations for South Central Arizona, including the Greater Phoenix area, it was sunny, with a temperature of 106 at Glendale, 108 at Scottsdale Airport, and 109 at Falcon Field. It was mostly sunny, with a temperature of 108 at Buckeye, 107 at Deer Valley, and 108 at Mesa Gateway. At Chandler, it was partly sunny, with a temperature of 108. Observations for northern Arizona, at winds low, thunder was reported, with a temperature of 85. It was mostly sunny, with a temperature of 100 at Kingman, and 91 at Payson. It was partly sunny, with a temperature of 85 at Flagstaff, 82 at the Grand Canyon, 92 at Prescott, 96 at Page, and 75 at Shiloh. At Flagstaff, wind was southwest gusting to 28 miles an hour. Observations for southern Arizona, at Tucson, it was sunny, with a temperature of 105. At Nogales, it was mostly sunny, with a temperature of 102. At Yuma, it was partly sunny, with a temperature of 110. Observations for Southern California, skies ranged from mostly sunny to partly sunny. It was 85 at Los Angeles Airport, 79 at San Diego, and 114 at Blythe. Regional observations, skies ranged from mostly sunny to partly sunny. It was 105 at Las Vegas, 91 at Salt Lake City, 95 at Albuquerque, and 97 at El Paso. At Las Vegas, wind was west gusting to 25 miles an hour. At Salt Lake City, wind was south gusting to 25 miles an hour. Once again, at 3 p.m. in Phoenix, under partly sunny skies. The Sky Harbor temperature was 109 degrees. Here is the latest forecast. For the following area, in Arizona, Central Phoenix, issued at 2:02 p.m. Mountain Standard Time. Extreme heat warning in effect until 8 p.m. Mountain Standard Time Saturday. Today, partly sunny and hot. Highs 108 to 112. Southwest wind 5 to 10 miles per hour. Tonight, partly cloudy with a slight chance of showers and thunderstorms. Lows 83 to 90. West wind 5 to 10 miles per hour in the evening, becoming east around 5 miles per hour after midnight. Chance of rain 10%. Saturday, partly sunny in the morning, then becoming sunny. Hot. Highs 106 to 110. Southwest wind 5 to 10 miles per hour. Saturday night, partly cloudy with a chance of showers and a slight chance of thunderstorms. Lows 79 to 87. Southwest wind 5 to 10 miles per hour in the evening, becoming east after midnight. Chance of rain 40%. Sunday, partly cloudy. A slight chance of showers and thunderstorms in the morning, then a chance of afternoon showers and thunderstorms. Highs 101 to 106. Southeast wind 5 to 10 miles per hour in the morning, becoming southwest in the afternoon. Chance of rain 40%. Sunday night, considerable cloudiness. Showers likely with a chance of thunderstorms in the evening, then a chance of showers and a slight chance of thunderstorms after midnight. Not as warm. Lows 75 to 81. Chance of rain 60%. Rainfall up to a half of an inch possible, except locally higher in thunderstorms. Monday, partly cloudy. A chance of showers and a slight chance of thunderstorms in the morning, then a chance of afternoon showers and thunderstorms. Highs 98 to 104. Chance of rain 40%. Monday night, considerable cloudiness. A chance of showers and thunderstorms in the evening, then a slight chance of showers and thunderstorms after midnight. Lows 75 to 81. Chance of rain 50%. Rainfall up to a half of an inch possible, except locally higher in thunderstorms. Tuesday, mostly sunny.
highs 99 to 105. Tuesday night, clear in the evening, then partly cloudy with a 10% chance of showers after midnight. Lows 77 to 83. Wednesday, partly sunny with a 10% chance of showers and thunderstorms. Highs 101 to 106. Wednesday night, mostly clear. Lows 78 to 84. Thursday, partly sunny. Highs 102 to 107. Here is the synopsis for Southeast California, Southwest, and South Central Arizona. Extreme heat warnings remain in effect through Saturday with areas of major to extreme heat risk, despite temperatures slowly decreasing. Today will bring low-end chances for showers and isolated thunderstorms, with a low probability for strong to severe outflow winds and blowing dust focused in Southeast California. An approaching low-pressure system will bring much better chances for rain, including a chance of strong to severe storms across southern Arizona mainly on Sunday and Monday. Extreme heat warning remains in effect until 8 p.m. Mountain Standard Time, or 8 p.m. Pacific Daylight Time Saturday. What? Dangerously hot conditions. Afternoon temperatures 107 to 116. Major heat risk. Where? Portions of southwest Arizona and southeast California. When? Until 8 p.m. Mountain Standard Time, or 8 p.m. Pacific Daylight Time Saturday. Impacts. Heat-related illnesses increase significantly during extreme heat events. Overexposure can cause heat cramps and heat exhaustion to develop and, without intervention, can lead to heat stroke. An extreme heat warning means that a period of very hot temperatures, even by local standards, will occur. Actions should be taken to lessen the impact of the extreme heat. Take extra precautions if you work or spend time outside. 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Know the signs and symptoms of heat exhaustion and heat stroke. Wear lightweight and loose if possible and drink plenty of water. To reduce risk during outdoor work, the Occupational Safety and Health Administration recommends scheduling frequent rest breaks in shaded or air-conditioned environments. Anyone overcome by heat should be moved to a cool and shaded location. 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Extreme heat warning remains in effect until 8 p.m. Mountain Standard Time Saturday. What? Dangerously hot conditions. Afternoon temperatures 105 to 114. Major to extreme heat risk. Where? A portion of South Central Arizona. When? Until 8 p.m. Mountain Standard Time Saturday. Impacts. Heat-related illnesses increase significantly during extreme heat events. 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An extreme heat warning means that a period of very hot temperatures, even by local standards, will occur. Actions should be taken to lessen the impact of the extreme heat. Take extra precautions if you work or spend time outside. 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Extreme heat warning remains in effect until 8 p.m. Mountain Standard Time Saturday. What? Dangerously hot conditions. Afternoon temperatures 108 to 113. Major to extreme heat risk. Where?
the Phoenix metropolitan area. When, until 8 p.m. Mountain Standard Time Saturday. Impacts, heat-related illnesses increase significantly during extreme heat events. 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Actions should be taken to lessen the impact of the extreme heat. Take extra precautions if you work or spend time outside. 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The current time is 3:37 p.m. Mountain Standard Time. Here is the 3 p.m. Mountain Standard Time observation for Phoenix on Friday, August 28th. At Sky Harbor, it was partly sunny. Visibility 10 miles. Temperature was 109 degrees, dew point 57, relative humidity 18%. Wind was variable, at 3 miles an hour. And the pressure was 29.79 inches, and falling. Other observations for South Central Arizona, including the Greater Phoenix area, it was sunny, with a temperature of 106 at Glendale, 108 at Scottsdale Airport, and 109 at Falcon Field. It was mostly sunny, with a temperature of 108 at Buckeye, 107 at Deer Valley, and 108 at Mesa Gateway. At Chandler, it was partly sunny, with a temperature of 108. Observations for northern Arizona, at winds low, thunder was reported, with a temperature of 85. It was mostly sunny, with a temperature of 100 at Kingman, and 91 at Payson. It was partly sunny, with a temperature of 85 at Flagstaff, 82 at the Grand Canyon, 92 at Prescott, 96 at Page, and 75 at Chillo. At Flagstaff, wind was southwest gusting to 28 miles an hour. Observations for southern Arizona, at Tucson, it was sunny, with a temperature of 105. At Nogales, it was mostly sunny, with a temperature of 102. At Yuma, it was partly sunny, with a temperature of 110. Observations for Southern California, skies ranged from mostly sunny to partly sunny. It was 85 at Los Angeles Airport, 79 at San Diego, and 114 at Blythe. Regional observations, skies ranged from mostly sunny to partly sunny. It was 105 at Las Vegas, 91 at Salt Lake City, 95 at Albuquerque, and 97 at El Paso. At Las Vegas, wind was west gusting to 25 miles an hour. At Salt Lake City, wind was south gusting to 25 miles an hour. Once again, at 3 p.m. in Phoenix, under partly sunny skies. The Sky Harbor temperature was 109 degrees. Here is the latest forecast. For the following area, in Arizona, Central Phoenix, issued at 2:02 p.m. Mountain Standard Time. Extreme heat warning in effect until 8 p.m. Mountain Standard Time Saturday. Today, partly sunny and hot. Highs 108 to 112. Southwest wind 5 to 10 miles per hour. Tonight, partly cloudy with a slight chance of showers and thunderstorms. Lows 83 to 90.
West wind 5 to 10 miles per hour in the evening, becoming east around 5 miles per hour after midnight. Chance of rain 10%. Saturday, partly sunny in the morning, then becoming sunny. Hot. Highs 106 to 110. Southwest wind 5 to 10 miles per hour. Saturday night, partly cloudy with a chance of showers and a slight chance of thunderstorms. Lows 79 to 87. Southwest wind 5 to 10 miles per hour in the evening, becoming east after midnight. Chance of rain 40%. Sunday, partly cloudy. A slight chance of showers and thunderstorms in the morning, then a chance of afternoon showers and thunderstorms. Highs 101 to 106. Southeast wind 5 to 10 miles per hour in the morning, becoming southwest in the afternoon. Chance of rain 40%. Sunday night, considerable cloudiness. Showers likely with a chance of thunderstorms in the evening, then a chance of showers and a slight chance of thunderstorms after midnight. Not as warm. Lows 75 to 81. Chance of rain 60%. Rainfall up to a half of an inch possible, except locally higher in thunderstorms. Monday, partly cloudy. A chance of showers and a slight chance of thunderstorms in the morning, then a chance of afternoon showers and thunderstorms. Highs 98 to 104. Chance of rain 40%. Monday night, considerable cloudiness. A chance of showers and thunderstorms in the evening, then a slight chance of showers and thunderstorms after midnight. Lows 75 to 81. Chance of rain 50%. Rainfall up to a half of an inch possible, except locally higher in thunderstorms. Tuesday, mostly sunny. Highs 99 to 105. Tuesday night, clear in the evening, then partly cloudy with a 10% chance of showers after midnight. Lows 77 to 83. Wednesday, partly sunny with a 10% chance of showers and thunderstorms. Highs 101 to 106. Wednesday night, mostly clear. Lows 78 to 84. Thursday, partly sunny. Highs 102 to 107. Here is the synopsis for Southeast California, Southwest, and South Central Arizona. Extreme heat warnings remain in effect through Saturday, with areas of major to extreme heat risk, despite temperatures slowly decreasing. Today will bring low-end chances for showers and isolated thunderstorms, with a low probability for strong to severe outflow winds and blowing dust focused in Southeast California. An approaching low-pressure system will bring much better chances for rain, including a chance of strong to severe storms across southern Arizona, mainly on Sunday and Monday. Extreme heat warning remains in effect until 8 p.m. Mountain Standard Time, or 8 p.m. Pacific Daylight Time Saturday. What? Dangerously hot conditions. Afternoon temperatures 107 to 116. Major heat risk. Where? Portions of southwest Arizona and southeast California. When? Until 8 p.m. Mountain Standard Time, or 8 p.m. Pacific Daylight Time Saturday. Impacts: heat-related illnesses increase significantly during extreme heat events. Overexposure can cause heat cramps and heat exhaustion to develop and, without intervention, can lead to heat stroke. An extreme heat warning means that a period of very hot temperatures, even by local standards, will occur. Actions should be taken to lessen the impact of the extreme heat. Take extra precautions if you work or spend time outside. When possible, reschedule strenuous activities to early morning or evening. Know the signs and symptoms of heat exhaustion and heat stroke. Wear lightweight and loose-fitting clothing when possible, and drink plenty of water. To reduce risk during outdoor work, the Occupational Safety and Health Administration recommends scheduling frequent rest breaks in shaded or air-conditioned environments. Anyone overcome by heat should be moved to a cool and shaded location. 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
Extreme heat warning remains in effect until 8 p.m. Mountain Standard Time Saturday. What? Dangerously hot conditions. Afternoon temperatures 105 to 114. Major to extreme heat risk. Where? A portion of south central Arizona. When? Until 8 p.m. Mountain Standard Time Saturday. Impacts. Heat-related illnesses increase significantly during extreme heat events. 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Actions should be taken to lessen the impact of the extreme heat. Take extra precautions if you work or spend time outside. 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Anyone overcome by heat should be moved to a cool and shaded location. 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Extreme heat warning remains in effect until 8 p.m. Mountain Standard Time Saturday. What? Dangerously hot conditions. Afternoon temperatures 108 to 113. Major to extreme heat risk. Where? The Phoenix metropolitan area. When? Until 8 p.m. Mountain Standard Time Saturday. Impacts. 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Actions should be taken to lessen the impact of the extreme heat. Take extra precautions if you work or spend time outside. 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Anyone overcome by heat should be moved to a cool and shaded location. Heat stroke is an emergency. 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The current time is 3:49 p.m. Mountain Standard Time. Here is the 3 p.m. Mountain Standard Time observation for Phoenix on Friday, August 28th. At Sky Harbor, it was partly sunny. Visibility 10 miles. Temperature was 109 degrees, dew point 57, relative humidity 18%. Wind was variable, at 3 miles an hour. And the pressure was 29.79 inches, and falling. Other observations for South Central Arizona including the Greater Phoenix area, it was sunny, with a temperature of 106 at Glendale, 108 at Scottsdale Airport, and 109 at Falcon Field. It was mostly sunny, with a temperature of 108 at Buckeye, 107 at Deer Valley, and 108 at Mesa Gateway. At Chandler, it was partly sunny, with a temperature of 108. Observations for northern Arizona, at winds low, thunder was reported, with a temperature of 85.
It was mostly sunny, with a temperature of 100 at Kingman and 91 at Payson. It was partly sunny, with a temperature of 85 at Flagstaff, 82 at the Grand Canyon, 92 at Prescott, 96 at Page, and 75 at Shiloh. At Flagstaff, wind was southwest gusting to 28 miles an hour. Observations for southern Arizona. At Tucson, it was sunny, with a temperature of 105. At Nogales, it was mostly sunny, with a temperature of 102. At Yuma, it was partly sunny, with a temperature of 110. Observations for Southern California, skies ranged from mostly sunny to partly sunny. It was 85 at Los Angeles Airport, 79 at San Diego, and 114 at Blythe. Regional observations, skies ranged from mostly sunny to partly sunny. It was 105 at Las Vegas, 91 at Salt Lake City, 95 at Albuquerque, and 97 at El Paso. At Las Vegas, wind was west gusting to 25 miles an hour. At Salt Lake City, wind was south gusting to 25 miles an hour. Once again, at 3 p.m. in Phoenix, under partly sunny skies. The Sky Harbor temperature was 109 degrees. Here is the latest forecast. For the following area, in Arizona, Central Phoenix, issued at 2:02 p.m. Mountain Standard Time. Extreme heat warning in effect until 8 p.m. Mountain Standard Time Saturday. Today, partly sunny and hot. Highs 108 to 112. Southwest wind 5 to 10 miles per hour. Tonight, partly cloudy with a slight chance of showers and thunderstorms. Lows 83 to 90. West wind 5 to 10 miles per hour in the evening, becoming east around 5 miles per hour after midnight. Chance of rain 10%. Saturday, partly sunny in the morning, then becoming sunny. Hot. Highs 106 to 110. Southwest wind 5 to 10 miles per hour. Saturday night, partly cloudy with a chance of showers and a slight chance of thunderstorms. Lows 79 to 87. Southwest wind 5 to 10 miles per hour in the evening, becoming east after midnight. Chance of rain 40%. Sunday, partly cloudy. A slight chance of showers and thunderstorms in the morning, then a chance of afternoon showers and thunderstorms. Highs 101 to 106. Southeast wind 5 to 10 miles per hour in the morning, becoming southwest in the afternoon. Chance of rain 40%. Sunday night, considerable cloudiness. Showers likely with a chance of thunderstorms in the evening, then a chance of showers and a slight chance of thunderstorms after midnight. Not as warm. Lows 75 to 81. Chance of rain 60%. Rainfall up to a half of an inch possible, except locally higher in thunderstorms. Monday, partly cloudy. A chance of showers and a slight chance of thunderstorms in the morning, then a chance of afternoon showers and thunderstorms. Highs 98 to 104. Chance of rain 40%. Monday night, considerable cloudiness. A chance of showers and thunderstorms in the evening, then a slight chance of showers and thunderstorms after midnight. Lows 75 to 81. Chance of rain 50%. Rainfall up to a half of an inch possible, except locally higher in thunderstorms. Tuesday, mostly sunny. Highs 99 to 105. Tuesday night, clear in the evening, then partly cloudy with a 10% chance of showers after midnight. Lows 77 to 83. Wednesday, partly sunny with a 10% chance of showers and thunderstorms. Highs 101 to 106. Wednesday night, mostly clear. Lows 78 to 84. Thursday, partly sunny. Highs 102 to 107. Here is the synopsis for Southeast California, Southwest, and South Central Arizona. Extreme heat warnings remain in effect through Saturday, with areas of major to extreme heat risk, despite temperatures slowly decreasing.
Today will bring low-end chances for showers and isolated thunderstorms, with a low probability for strong to severe outflow winds and blowing dust focused in southeast California. An approaching low-pressure system will bring much better chances for rain, including a chance of strong to severe storms across southern Arizona mainly on Sunday and Monday. Extreme heat warning remains in effect until 8 p.m. Mountain Standard Time, or 8 p.m. Pacific Daylight Time Saturday. What? Dangerously hot conditions. Afternoon temperatures 107 to 116. Major heat risk. Where? Portions of southwest Arizona and southeast California. When? Until 8 p.m. Mountain Standard Time, or 8 p.m. Pacific Daylight Time Saturday. Impacts. Heat-related illnesses increase significantly during extreme heat events. Overexposure can cause heat cramps and heat exhaustion to develop and, without intervention, can lead to heat stroke. An extreme heat warning means that a period of very hot temperatures, even by local standards, will occur. Actions should be taken to lessen the impact of the extreme heat. Take extra precautions if you work or spend time outside. 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Know the signs and symptoms of heat exhaustion and heat stroke. Wear lightweight and loose-fitting clothing when possible and drink plenty of water. To reduce risk during outdoor work, the Occupational Safety and Health Administration recommends scheduling frequent rest breaks in shaded or air-conditioned environments. Anyone overcome by heat should be moved to a cool and shaded location. 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Extreme heat warning remains in effect until 8 p.m. Mountain Standard Time Saturday. What? Dangerously hot conditions. Afternoon temperatures 105 to 114. Major to extreme heat risk. Where? A portion of south-central Arizona. When? Until 8 p.m. Mountain Standard Time Saturday. Impacts. Heat-related illnesses increase significantly during extreme heat events. 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An extreme heat warning means that a period of very hot temperatures, even by local standards, will occur. Actions should be taken to lessen the impact of the extreme heat. Take extra precautions if you work or spend time outside. 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To reduce risk during outdoor work, the Occupational Safety and Health Administration recommends scheduling frequent rest breaks in shaded or air-conditioned environments. Anyone overcome by heat should be moved to a cool and shaded location. 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Extreme heat warning remains in effect until 8 p.m. Mountain Standard Time Saturday. What? Dangerously hot conditions. Afternoon temperatures 108 to 113. Major to extreme heat risk. Where? The Phoenix metropolitan area. When? Until 8 p.m. Mountain Standard Time Saturday. Impacts. 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An extreme heat warning means that a period of very hot temperatures, even by local standards, will occur. Actions should be taken to lessen the impact of the extreme heat.
Take extra precautions if you work or spend time outside. 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Heat stroke is an emergency. Call 911. 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The current time is 4:01 p.m. Mountain Standard Time. Here is the latest forecast. For the following area, in Arizona, Central Phoenix, issued at 4:01 p.m. Mountain Standard Time. Extreme heat warning in effect until 8 p.m. Mountain Standard Time Saturday. Tonight, partly cloudy with a slight chance of showers and thunderstorms. Lows 83 to 90. West wind 5 to 10 miles per hour in the evening, becoming east around 5 miles per hour after midnight. Chance of rain 10%. Saturday, partly sunny in the morning, then becoming sunny. Hot. Highs 106 to 110. Southwest wind 5 to 10 miles per hour. Saturday night, partly cloudy with a chance of showers and a slight chance of thunderstorms. Lows 79 to 87. Southwest wind 5 to 10 miles per hour in the evening, becoming east after midnight. Chance of rain 40%. Sunday, partly cloudy. A slight chance of showers and thunderstorms in the morning, then a chance of afternoon showers and thunderstorms. Highs 101 to 106. Southeast wind 5 to 10 miles per hour in the morning, becoming southwest in the afternoon. Chance of rain 40%. Sunday night, considerable cloudiness with showers likely and a chance of thunderstorms in the evening, then partly cloudy with a chance of showers and a slight chance of thunderstorms after midnight. Not as warm. Lows 75 to 82. South wind 5 to 10 miles per hour in the evening, becoming east after midnight. Chance of rain 60%. Rainfall up to a half of an inch possible, except locally higher in thunderstorms. Monday, partly cloudy. A chance of showers and a slight chance of thunderstorms in the morning, then a chance of afternoon showers and thunderstorms. Highs 98 to 104. Chance of rain 40%. Monday night, considerable cloudiness. A chance of showers and thunderstorms in the evening, then a slight chance of showers and thunderstorms after midnight. Lows 75 to 81. Chance of rain 50%. Rainfall up to a half of an inch possible, except locally higher in thunderstorms. Tuesday, mostly sunny. Highs 99 to 105. Tuesday night, clear in the evening, then partly cloudy with a 10% chance of showers after midnight. Lows 77 to 83. Wednesday, partly sunny with a 10% chance of showers and thunderstorms. Highs 101 to 106. Wednesday night, mostly clear. Lows 78 to 84. Thursday, partly sunny. Highs 102 to 107. Thursday night, partly cloudy. Lows 78 to 85. Friday, partly sunny. Highs 102 to 108. Here is the synopsis for Southeast California, Southwest, and South Central Arizona. Extreme heat warnings remain in effect through Saturday with areas of major to extreme heat risk, despite temperatures slowly decreasing. Today will bring low-end chances for showers and isolated thunderstorms, with a low probability for strong to severe outflow winds and blowing dust focused in Southeast California. An approaching low-pressure system will bring much better chances for rain, including a chance of strong to severe storms across southern Arizona, mainly on Sunday and Monday,
Extreme heat warning remains in effect until 8 p.m. Mountain Standard Time, or 8 p.m. Pacific Daylight Time Saturday. What? Dangerously hot conditions. Afternoon temperatures 107 to 116. Major heat risk. Where? Portions of southwest Arizona and southeast California. When? Until 8 p.m. Mountain Standard Time, or 8 p.m. Pacific Daylight Time Saturday. Impacts. Heat-related illnesses increase significantly during extreme heat events. Overexposure can cause heat cramps and heat exhaustion to develop and, without intervention, can lead to heat stroke. An extreme heat warning means that a period of very hot temperatures, even by local standards, will occur. Actions should be taken to lessen the impact of the extreme heat. Take extra precautions if you work or spend time outside. 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Know the signs and symptoms of heat exhaustion and heat stroke. Wear lightweight and loose-fitting clothing when possible and drink plenty of water. To reduce risk during outdoor work, the Occupational Safety and Health Administration recommends scheduling frequent rest breaks in shaded or air-conditioned environments. Anyone overcome by heat should be moved to a cool and shaded location. 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Extreme heat warning remains in effect until 8 p.m. Mountain Standard Time Saturday. What? Dangerously hot conditions. Afternoon temperatures 105 to 114. Major to extreme heat risk. Where? A portion of south central Arizona. When? Until 8 p.m. Mountain Standard Time Saturday. Impacts. Heat-related illnesses increase significantly during extreme heat events. Overexposure can cause heat cramps and heat exhaustion to develop and, without intervention, can lead to heat stroke. 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Actions should be taken to lessen the impact of the extreme heat. Take extra precautions if you work or spend time outside. 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Extreme heat warning remains in effect until 8 p.m. Mountain Standard Time Saturday. What? Dangerously hot conditions. Afternoon temperatures 108 to 113. Major to extreme heat risk. Where? The Phoenix metropolitan area. When? Until 8 p.m. Mountain Standard Time Saturday. Impacts. Heat-related illnesses increase significantly during extreme heat events. Overexposure can cause heat cramps and heat exhaustion to develop and, without intervention, can lead to heat stroke. 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
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The current time is 4:11 p.m. Mountain Standard Time. Here is the 4 p.m. Mountain Standard Time observation for Phoenix on Friday, August 28th. At Sky Harbor, it was mostly sunny. Visibility 10 miles. Temperature was 111 degrees, dew point 55, relative humidity 16%. Wind was west, at 9 miles an hour. And the pressure was 29.76 inches, and falling. Other observations for South Central Arizona including the Greater Phoenix area, it was sunny, with a temperature of 109 at Glendale, 109 at Luke Air Force Base, 109 at Scottsdale Airport, 108 at Falcon Field, and 109 at Mesa Gateway. It was mostly sunny, with a temperature of 108 at Buckeye, 107 at Deer Valley, and 110 at Gila Bend. At Chandler, it was partly sunny, with a temperature of 109. Observations for Northern Arizona. At Sholo, rain was falling, with a temperature of 68. At Page, thunder was reported, with a temperature of 88. It was mostly sunny, with a temperature of 100 at Kingman and 90 at Payson. It was partly sunny, with a temperature of 83 at Flagstaff, 77 at the Grand Canyon, and 91 at Prescott. At Winslow, it was cloudy, with a temperature of 89. At Bullhead City, wind was southwest gusting to 35 miles an hour. At Kingman, wind was southwest gusting to 37 miles an hour. At Williams, wind was south gusting to 28 miles an hour. At Page, wind was north gusting to 25 miles an hour. At Sholo, the visibility was 5 miles. At Sholo, wind was southeast gusting to 26 miles an hour. Observations for Southern Arizona, it was mostly sunny, with a temperature of 105 at Tucson, 95 at Nogales, and 98 at Sierra Vista. Observations for Southern California, skies ranged from mostly sunny to partly sunny. It was 84 at Los Angeles Airport, 79 at San Diego, and 114 at Blythe. Regional observations, at Salt Lake City, rain was falling, with a temperature of 85. At El Paso, it was mostly sunny, with a temperature of 97. It was partly sunny, with a temperature of 104 at Las Vegas, and 96 at Albuquerque. At Las Vegas, wind was west gusting to 28 miles an hour. At Salt Lake City, wind was southwest gusting to 37 miles an hour. Once again, at 4 p.m. in Phoenix, under mostly sunny skies. The Sky Harbor temperature was 111 degrees. Here is the latest forecast. For the following area, in Arizona, Central Phoenix, issued at 4:01 p.m. Mountain Standard Time. Extreme heat warning in effect until 8 p.m. Mountain Standard Time Saturday. Tonight, partly cloudy with a slight chance of showers and thunderstorms. Lows 83 to 90. West wind 5 to 10 miles per hour in the evening, becoming east around 5 miles per hour after midnight. Chance of rain 10%. Saturday, partly sunny in the morning, then becoming sunny. Hot. Highs 106 to 110. Southwest wind 5 to 10 miles per hour. Saturday night, partly cloudy with a chance of showers and a slight chance of thunderstorms. Lows 79 to 87. Southwest wind 5 to 10 miles per hour in the evening, becoming east after midnight. Chance of rain 40%. Sunday, partly cloudy. A slight chance of showers and thunderstorms in the morning, then a chance of afternoon showers and thunderstorms.
highs 101 to 106. Southeast wind 5 to 10 miles per hour in the morning, becoming southwest in the afternoon. Chance of rain 40%. Sunday night, considerable cloudiness with showers likely and a chance of thunderstorms in the evening, then partly

a chance of showers and thunderstorms in the evening, then a slight chance of showers and thunderstorms after midnight. Lows 75 to 81. Chance of rain 50%. Rainfall up to a half of an inch possible, except locally higher in thunderstorms. Tuesday, mostly sunny. Highs 99 to 105. Tuesday night, clear in the evening, then partly cloudy with a 10% chance of showers after midnight. Lows 77 to 83. Wednesday, partly sunny with a 10% chance of showers and thunderstorms. Highs 101 to 106. Wednesday night, mostly clear. Lows 78 to 84. Thursday, partly sunny. Highs 102 to 107. Thursday night, partly cloudy. Lows 78 to 85. Friday, partly sunny. Highs 102 to 108. Here is the synopsis for Southeast California, Southwest, and South Central Arizona. Extreme heat warnings remain in effect through Saturday with areas of major to extreme heat risk, despite temperatures slowly decreasing. Today will bring low-end chances for showers and isolated thunderstorms, with a low probability for strong to severe outflow winds and blowing dust focused in Southeast California. An approaching low-pressure system will bring much better chances for rain, including a chance of strong to severe storms across southern Arizona mainly on Sunday and Monday. Extreme heat warning remains in effect until 8 p.m. Mountain Standard Time, or 8 p.m. Pacific Daylight Time Saturday. What? Dangerously hot conditions. Afternoon temperatures 107 to 116. Major heat risk. Where? Portions of southwest Arizona and southeast California. When? Until 8 p.m. Mountain Standard Time, or 8 p.m. Pacific Daylight Time Saturday. Impacts. Heat-related illnesses increase significantly during extreme heat events. Overexposure can cause heat cramps and heat exhaustion to develop and, without intervention, can lead to heat stroke. An extreme heat warning means that a period of very hot temperatures, even by local standards, will occur. Actions should be taken to lessen the impact of the extreme heat. Take extra precautions if you work or spend time outside. 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Know the signs and symptoms of heat exhaustion and heat stroke. Wear lightweight and loose-fitting clothing when possible and drink plenty of water. To reduce risk during outdoor work, the Occupational Safety and Health Administration recommends scheduling frequent rest breaks in shaded or air-conditioned environments. Anyone overcome by heat should be moved to a cool and shaded location. 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Extreme heat warning remains in effect until 8 p.m. Mountain Standard Time Saturday. What? Dangerously hot conditions. Afternoon temperatures 105 to 114. Major to extreme heat risk. Where? A portion of South Central Arizona. When? Until 8 p.m. Mountain Standard Time Saturday. Impacts. Heat-related illnesses increase significantly during extreme heat events. 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Actions should be taken to lessen the impact of the extreme heat. Take extra precautions if you work or spend time outside. 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

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Extreme heat warning remains in effect until 8 p.m. Mountain Standard Time Saturday. What? Dangerously hot conditions. Afternoon temperatures 108 to 113. Major to extreme heat risk. Where? The Phoenix metropolitan area. When? Until 8 p.m. Mountain Standard Time Saturday. 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Actions should be taken to lessen the impact of the extreme heat. 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The current time is 4:24 p.m. Mountain Standard Time. Here is the 4 p.m. Mountain Standard Time observation for Phoenix on Friday, August 28th. At Sky Harbor, it was mostly sunny. Visibility 10 miles. Temperature was 111 degrees, dew point 55, relative humidity 16%. Wind was west, at 9 miles an hour. And the pressure was 29.76 inches, and falling. Other observations for South Central Arizona, including the Greater Phoenix area: it was sunny, with a temperature of 109 at Glendale, 109 at Luke Air Force Base, 109 at Scottsdale Airport, 108 at Falcon Field, and 109 at Mesa Gateway. It was mostly sunny, with a temperature of 108 at Buckeye, 107 at Deer Valley, and 110 at Gila Bend. At Chandler, it was partly sunny, with a temperature of 109. Observations for Northern Arizona: at Sholo, rain was falling, with a temperature of 68. At Page, thunder was reported, with a temperature of 88. It was mostly sunny, with a temperature of 100 at Kingman and 90 at Payson. It was partly sunny, with a temperature of 83 at Flagstaff, 77 at the Grand Canyon, and 91 at Prescott. At Winslow, it was cloudy, with a temperature of 89. At Bullhead City, wind was southwest gusting to 35 miles an hour. At Kingman, wind was southwest gusting to 37 miles an hour. At Williams, wind was south gusting to 28 miles an hour. At Page, wind was north gusting to 25 miles an hour. At Sholo, the visibility was 5 miles. At Sholo, wind was southeast gusting to 26 miles an hour. Observations for Southern Arizona: it was mostly sunny, with a temperature of 105 at Tucson, 95 at Nogales, and 98 at Sierra Vista. Observations for Southern California: skies ranged from mostly sunny to partly sunny. It was 84 at Los Angeles Airport, 79 at San Diego, and 114 at Blythe. Regional observations: at Salt Lake City, rain was falling, with a temperature of 85. At El Paso, it was mostly sunny, with a temperature of 97.
It was partly sunny, with a temperature of 104 at Las Vegas, and 96 at Albuquerque. At Las Vegas, wind was west gusting to 28 miles an hour. At Salt Lake City, wind was southwest gusting to 37 miles an hour. Once again, at 4 p.m. in Phoenix, under mostly sunny skies, the Sky Harbor temperature was 111 degrees. Here is the latest forecast. For the following area, in Arizona, Central Phoenix, issued at 4:01 p.m. Mountain Standard Time. Extreme heat warning in effect until 8 p.m. Mountain Standard Time Saturday. Tonight, partly cloudy with a slight chance of showers and thunderstorms. Lows 83 to 90. West wind 5 to 10 miles per hour in the evening, becoming east around 5 miles per hour after midnight. Chance of rain 10%. Saturday, partly sunny in the morning, then becoming sunny. Hot. Highs 106 to 110. Southwest wind 5 to 10 miles per hour. Saturday night, partly cloudy with a chance of showers and a slight chance of thunderstorms. Lows 79 to 87. Southwest wind 5 to 10 miles per hour in the evening, becoming east after midnight. Chance of rain 40%. Sunday, partly cloudy. A slight chance of showers and thunderstorms in the morning, then a chance of afternoon showers and thunderstorms. Highs 101 to 106. Southeast wind 5 to 10 miles per hour in the morning, becoming southwest in the afternoon. Chance of rain 40%. Sunday night, considerable cloudiness with showers likely and a chance of thunderstorms in the evening, then partly cloudy with a chance of showers and a slight chance of thunderstorms after midnight. Not as warm. Lows 75 to 82. South wind 5 to 10 miles per hour in the evening, becoming east after midnight. Chance of rain 60%. Rainfall up to a half of an inch possible, except locally higher in thunderstorms. Monday, partly cloudy. A chance of showers and a slight chance of thunderstorms in the morning, then a chance of afternoon showers and thunderstorms. Highs 98 to 104. Chance of rain 40%. Monday night, considerable cloudiness. A chance of showers and thunderstorms in the evening, then a slight chance of showers and thunderstorms after midnight. Lows 75 to 81. Chance of rain 50%. Rainfall up to a half of an inch possible, except locally higher in thunderstorms. Tuesday, mostly sunny. Highs 99 to 105. Tuesday night, clear in the evening, then partly cloudy with a 10% chance of showers after midnight. Lows 77 to 83. Wednesday, partly sunny with a 10% chance of showers and thunderstorms. Highs 101 to 106. Wednesday night, mostly clear. Lows 78 to 84. Thursday, partly sunny. Highs 102 to 107. Thursday night, partly cloudy. Lows 78 to 85. Friday, partly sunny. Highs 102 to 108. Here is the synopsis for Southeast California, Southwest, and South Central Arizona. Extreme heat warnings remain in effect through Saturday with areas of major to extreme heat risk, despite temperatures slowly decreasing. Today will bring low-end chances for showers and isolated thunderstorms, with a low probability for strong to severe outflow winds and blowing dust focused in Southeast California. An approaching low-pressure system will bring much better chances for rain, including a chance of strong to severe storms across southern Arizona mainly on Sunday and Monday. Extreme heat warning remains in effect until 8 p.m. Mountain Standard Time, or 8 p.m. Pacific Daylight Time Saturday. What? Dangerously hot conditions. Afternoon temperatures 107 to 116. Major heat risk. Where? Portions of southwest Arizona and southeast California. When? Until 8 p.m. Mountain Standard Time, or 8 p.m. Pacific Daylight Time Saturday. Impacts,
heat-related illnesses increase significantly during extreme heat events. Overexposure can cause heat cramps and heat exhaustion to develop and, without intervention, can lead to heat stroke. An extreme heat warning means that a period of very hot temperatures, even by local standards, will occur. Actions should be taken to lessen the impact of the extreme heat. Take extra precautions if you work or spend time outside. 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Know the signs and symptoms of heat exhaustion and heat stroke. Wear lightweight and loose-fitting clothing when possible and drink plenty of water. To reduce risk during outdoor work, the Occupational Safety and Health Administration recommends scheduling frequent rest breaks in shaded or air-conditioned environments. Anyone overcome by heat should be moved to a cool and shaded location. 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Extreme heat warning remains in effect until 8 p.m. Mountain Standard Time Saturday. What? Dangerously hot conditions. Afternoon temperatures 105 to 114. Major to extreme heat risk. Where? A portion of South Central Arizona. When? Until 8 p.m. Mountain Standard Time Saturday. Impacts: heat-related illnesses increase significantly during extreme heat events. 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Actions should be taken to lessen the impact of the extreme heat. 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Extreme heat warning remains in effect until 8 p.m. Mountain Standard Time Saturday. What? Dangerously hot conditions. Afternoon temperatures 108 to 113. Major to extreme heat risk. Where? The Phoenix metropolitan area. When? Until 8 p.m. Mountain Standard Time Saturday. Impacts: heat-related illnesses increase significantly during extreme heat events. 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Heat stroke is an emergency. 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
The current time is 4:36 p.m. Mountain Standard Time. Here is the 4 p.m. Mountain Standard Time observation for Phoenix on Friday, August 28th. At Sky Harbor, it was mostly sunny. Visibility 10 miles. Temperature was 111 degrees, dew point 55, relative humidity 16%. Wind was west, at 9 miles an hour. And the pressure was 29.76 inches, and falling. Other observations for South Central Arizona, including the Greater Phoenix area, it was sunny, with a temperature of 109 at Glendale, 109 at Luke Air Force Base, 109 at Scottsdale Airport, 108 at Falcon Field, and 109 at Mesa Gateway. It was mostly sunny, with a temperature of 108 at Buckeye, 107 at Deer Valley, and 110 at Gila Bend. At Chandler, it was partly sunny, with a temperature of 109. Observations for Northern Arizona, at Cholo, rain was falling, with a temperature of 68. At Page, thunder was reported, with a temperature of 88. It was mostly sunny, with a temperature of 100 at Kingman, and 90 at Payson. It was partly sunny, with a temperature of 83 at Flagstaff, 77 at the Grand Canyon, and 91 at Prescott. At Winslow, it was cloudy, with a temperature of 89. At Bullhead City, wind was southwest gusting to 35 miles an hour. At Kingman, wind was southwest gusting to 37 miles an hour. At Williams, wind was south gusting to 28 miles an hour. At Page, wind was north gusting to 25 miles an hour. At Cholo, the visibility was 5 miles. At Cholo, wind was southeast gusting to 26 miles an hour. Observations for Southern Arizona, it was mostly sunny, with a temperature of 105 at Tucson, 95 at Nogales, and 98 at Sierra Vista. Observations for Southern California, skies ranged from mostly sunny to partly sunny. It was 84 at Los Angeles Airport, 79 at San Diego, and 114 at Blythe. Regional observations, at Salt Lake City, rain was falling, with a temperature of 85. At El Paso, it was mostly sunny, with a temperature of 97. It was partly sunny, with a temperature of 104 at Las Vegas, and 96 at Albuquerque. At Las Vegas, wind was west gusting to 28 miles an hour. At Salt Lake City, wind was southwest gusting to 37 miles an hour. Once again, at 4 p.m. in Phoenix, under mostly sunny skies. The Sky Harbor temperature was 111 degrees. Here is the latest forecast. For the following area, in Arizona, Central Phoenix, issued at 4:01 p.m. Mountain Standard Time. Extreme heat warning in effect until 8 p.m. Mountain Standard Time Saturday. Tonight, partly cloudy with a slight chance of showers and thunderstorms. Lows 83 to 90. West wind 5 to 10 miles per hour in the evening, becoming east around 5 miles per hour after midnight. Chance of rain 10%. Saturday, partly sunny in the morning, then becoming sunny. Hot. Highs 106 to 110. Southwest wind 5 to 10 miles per hour. Saturday night, partly cloudy with a chance of showers and a slight chance of thunderstorms. Lows 79 to 87. Southwest wind 5 to 10 miles per hour in the evening, becoming east after midnight. Chance of rain 40%. Sunday, partly cloudy. A slight chance of showers and thunderstorms in the morning, then a chance of afternoon showers and thunderstorms. Highs 101 to 106. Southeast wind 5 to 10 miles per hour in the morning, becoming southwest in the afternoon. Chance of rain 40%. Sunday night, considerable cloudiness with showers likely and a chance of thunderstorms in the evening, then partly cloudy with a chance of showers and a slight chance of thunderstorms after midnight. Not as warm. Lows 75 to 82. South wind 5 to 10 miles per hour in the evening, becoming east after midnight. Chance of rain 60%.
Rainfall up to a half of an inch possible, except locally higher in thunderstorms. Monday, partly cloudy. A chance of showers and a slight chance of thunderstorms in the morning, then a chance of afternoon showers and thunderstorms. Highs 98 to 104. Chance of rain 40%. Monday night, considerable cloudiness. A chance of showers and thunderstorms in the evening, then a slight chance of showers and thunderstorms after midnight. Lows 75 to 81. Chance of rain 50%. Rainfall up to a half of an inch possible, except locally higher in thunderstorms. Tuesday, mostly sunny. Highs 99 to 105. Tuesday night, clear in the evening, then partly cloudy with a 10% chance of showers after midnight. Lows 77 to 83. Wednesday, partly sunny with a 10% chance of showers and thunderstorms. Highs 101 to 106. Wednesday night, mostly clear. Lows 78 to 84. Thursday, partly sunny. Highs 102 to 107. Thursday night, partly cloudy. Lows 78 to 85. Friday, partly sunny. Highs 102 to 108. Here is the synopsis for Southeast California, Southwest, and South Central Arizona. Extreme heat warnings remain in effect through Saturday with areas of major to extreme heat risk, despite temperatures slowly decreasing. Today will bring low-end chances for showers and isolated thunderstorms, with a low probability for strong to severe outflow winds and blowing dust focused in Southeast California. An approaching low-pressure system will bring much better chances for rain, including a chance of strong to severe storms across southern Arizona mainly on Sunday and Monday. Extreme heat warning remains in effect until 8 p.m. Mountain Standard Time, or 8 p.m. Pacific Daylight Time Saturday. What? Dangerously hot conditions. Afternoon temperatures 107 to 116. Major heat risk. Where? Portions of southwest Arizona and southeast California. When? Until 8 p.m. Mountain Standard Time, or 8 p.m. Pacific Daylight Time Saturday. Impacts. Heat-related illnesses increase significantly during extreme heat events. Overexposure can cause heat cramps and heat exhaustion to develop and, without intervention, can lead to heat stroke. An extreme heat warning means that a period of very hot temperatures, even by local standards, will occur. Actions should be taken to lessen the impact of the extreme heat. Take extra precautions if you work or spend time outside. 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Know the signs and symptoms of heat exhaustion and heat stroke. Wear lightweight and loose-fitting clothing when possible and drink plenty of water. To reduce risk during outdoor work, the Occupational Safety and Health Administration recommends scheduling frequent rest breaks in shaded or air-conditioned environments. Anyone overcome by heat should be moved to a cool and shaded location. 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Extreme heat warning remains in effect until 8 p.m. Mountain Standard Time Saturday. What? Dangerously hot conditions. Afternoon temperatures 105 to 114. Major to extreme heat risk. Where? A portion of South Central Arizona. When? Until 8 p.m. Mountain Standard Time Saturday. Impacts. Heat-related illnesses increase significantly during extreme heat events. 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Actions should be taken to lessen the impact of the extreme heat. Take extra precautions if you work or spend time outside.
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Extreme heat warning remains in effect until 8 p.m. Mountain Standard Time Saturday. What? Dangerously hot conditions. Afternoon temperatures 108 to 113. Major to extreme heat risk. Where? The Phoenix metropolitan area. When? Until 8 p.m. Mountain Standard Time Saturday. Impacts: heat-related illnesses increase significantly during extreme heat events. 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The current time is 4:49 p.m. Mountain Standard Time. Here is the 4 p.m. Mountain Standard Time observation for Phoenix on Friday, August 28th. At Sky Harbor, it was mostly sunny. Visibility 10 miles. Temperature was 111 degrees, dew point 55, relative humidity 16%. Wind was west, at 9 miles an hour. And the pressure was 29.76 inches, and falling. Other observations for South Central Arizona, including the greater Phoenix area: it was sunny, with a temperature of 109 at Glendale, 109 at Luke Air Force Base, 109 at Scottsdale Airport, 108 at Falcon Field, and 109 at Mesa Gateway. It was mostly sunny, with a temperature of 108 at Buckeye, 107 at Deer Valley, and 110 at Gila Bend. At Chandler, it was partly sunny, with a temperature of 109. Observations for Northern Arizona: at Cholo, rain was falling, with a temperature of 68. At Page, thunder was reported, with a temperature of 88. It was mostly sunny, with a temperature of 100 at Kingman and 90 at Payson. It was partly sunny, with a temperature of 83 at Flagstaff, 77 at the Grand Canyon, and 91 at Prescott. At Winslow, it was cloudy, with a temperature of 89. At Bullhead City, wind was southwest gusting to 35 miles an hour. At Kingman, wind was southwest gusting to 37 miles an hour. At Williams, wind was south gusting to 28 miles an hour. At Page, wind was north gusting to 25 miles an hour. At Cholo, the visibility was 5 miles. At Cholo, wind was southeast gusting to 26 miles an hour. Observations for Southern Arizona: it was mostly sunny, with a temperature of 105 at Tucson, 95 at Nogales, and 98 at Sierra Vista.
Observations for Southern California, skies ranged from mostly sunny to partly sunny. It was 84 at Los Angeles Airport, 79 at San Diego, and 114 at Blythe. Regional observations, at Salt Lake City, rain was falling, with a temperature of 85. At El Paso, it was mostly sunny, with a temperature of 97. It was partly sunny, with a temperature of 104 at Las Vegas, and 96 at Albuquerque. At Las Vegas, wind was west gusting to 28 miles an hour. At Salt Lake City, wind was southwest gusting to 37 miles an hour. Once again, at 4 p.m. in Phoenix, under mostly sunny skies. The Sky Harbor temperature was 111 degrees. Here is the latest forecast. For the following area, in Arizona, Central Phoenix, issued at 4:01 p.m. Mountain Standard Time. Extreme heat warning in effect until 8 p.m. Mountain Standard Time Saturday. Tonight, partly cloudy with a slight chance of showers and thunderstorms. Lows 83 to 90. West wind 5 to 10 miles per hour in the evening, becoming east around 5 miles per hour after midnight. Chance of rain 10%. Saturday, partly sunny in the morning, then becoming sunny. Hot. Highs 106 to 110. Southwest wind 5 to 10 miles per hour. Saturday night, partly cloudy with a chance of showers and a slight chance of thunderstorms. Lows 79 to 87. Southwest wind 5 to 10 miles per hour in the evening, becoming east after midnight. Chance of rain 40%. Sunday, partly cloudy. A slight chance of showers and thunderstorms in the morning, then a chance of afternoon showers and thunderstorms. Highs 101 to 106. Southeast wind 5 to 10 miles per hour in the morning, becoming southwest in the afternoon. Chance of rain 40%. Sunday night, considerable cloudiness with showers likely and a chance of thunderstorms in the evening, then partly cloudy with a chance of showers and a slight chance of thunderstorms after midnight. Not as warm. Lows 75 to 82. South wind 5 to 10 miles per hour in the evening, becoming east after midnight. Chance of rain 60%. Rainfall up to a half of an inch possible, except locally higher in thunderstorms. Monday, partly cloudy. A chance of showers and a slight chance of thunderstorms in the morning, then a chance of afternoon showers and thunderstorms. Highs 98 to 104. Chance of rain 40%. Monday night, considerable cloudiness. A chance of showers and thunderstorms in the evening, then a slight chance of showers and thunderstorms after midnight. Lows 75 to 81. Chance of rain 50%. Rainfall up to a half of an inch possible, except locally higher in thunderstorms. Tuesday, mostly sunny. Highs 99 to 105. Tuesday night, clear in the evening, then partly cloudy with a 10% chance of showers after midnight. Lows 77 to 83. Wednesday, partly sunny with a 10% chance of showers and thunderstorms. Highs 101 to 106. Wednesday night, mostly clear. Lows 78 to 84. Thursday, partly sunny. Highs 102 to 107. Thursday night, partly cloudy. Lows 78 to 85. Friday, partly sunny. Highs 102 to 108. Here is the synopsis for Southeast California, Southwest, and South Central Arizona. Extreme heat warnings remain in effect through Saturday with areas of major to extreme heat risk, despite temperatures slowly decreasing. Today will bring low-end chances for showers and isolated thunderstorms, with a low probability for strong to severe outflow winds and blowing dust focused in Southeast California. An approaching low-pressure system will bring much better chances for rain, including a chance of strong to severe storms across southern Arizona mainly on Sunday and Monday. Extreme heat warning remains in effect until 8 p.m. Mountain Standard Time, or 8 p.m. Pacific Daylight Time Saturday.
What? Dangerously hot conditions. Afternoon temperatures 107 to 116. Major heat risk. Where? Portions of southwest Arizona and southeast California. When? Until 8 p.m. Mountain Standard Time, or 8 p.m. Pacific Daylight Time Saturday. Impacts. Heat-related illnesses increase significantly during extreme heat events. Overexposure can cause heat cramps and heat exhaustion to develop and, without intervention, can lead to heat stroke. An extreme heat warning means that a period of very hot temperatures, even by local standards, will occur. Actions should be taken to lessen the impact of the extreme heat. Take extra precautions if you work or spend time outside. 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Know the signs and symptoms of heat exhaustion and heat stroke. Wear lightweight and loose-fitting clothing when possible and drink plenty of water. To reduce risk during outdoor work, the Occupational Safety and Health Administration recommends scheduling frequent rest breaks in shaded or air-conditioned environments. Anyone overcome by heat should be moved to a cool and shaded location. 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Extreme heat warning remains in effect until 8 p.m. Mountain Standard Time Saturday. What? Dangerously hot conditions. Afternoon temperatures 105 to 114. Major to extreme heat risk. Where? A portion of south-central Arizona. When? Until 8 p.m. Mountain Standard Time Saturday. Impacts. Heat-related illnesses increase significantly during extreme heat events. Overexposure can cause heat cramps and heat exhaustion to develop and, without intervention, can lead to heat stroke. 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An extreme heat warning means that a period of very hot temperatures, even by local standards, will occur. Actions should be taken to lessen the impact of the extreme heat. Take extra precautions if you work or spend time outside. 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Extreme heat warning remains in effect until 8 p.m. Mountain Standard Time Saturday. What? Dangerously hot conditions. Afternoon temperatures 108 to 113. Major to extreme heat risk. Where? The Phoenix metropolitan area. When? Until 8 p.m. Mountain Standard Time Saturday. Impacts. Heat-related illnesses increase significantly during extreme heat events. 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An extreme heat warning means that a period of very hot temperatures, even by local standards, will occur. Actions should be taken to lessen the impact of the extreme heat. Take extra precautions if you work or spend time outside. 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Know the signs and symptoms of heat exhaustion and heat stroke. Wear lightweight and loose-fitting clothing when possible and drink plenty of water. To reduce risk during outdoor work, the Occupational Safety and Health Administration recommends scheduling frequent rest breaks in shaded or air-conditioned environments.
Anyone overcome by heat should be moved to a cool and shaded location. Heat stroke is an emergency. Call 911.